0: The
1: word eternal means everlasting.
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0: Enedoria nwe tito ayitegbe.
1: For the Bible says it's forever and ever.
0: Yetero bibrudo etito ayikakado idoi.
1: Death terminates or brings life here on earth.
0: Okudo alotena gbigbo gbemi tototo ay.
1: And then for us, eternity begins.
0: Na mule madokodo be.
1: Either in a state of everlasting delight or in a state of everlasting damnation.
0: Boya biyo e koyin riro madokodo kave ogbe madokodo kave di do madokodo men.
1: How we live here now will determine where we'll spend eternity.
0: Le meza gbeza metoro fido aiho me wena dokia fie minaza madokodo te.
1: Eternity, does man understand how long eternity is? If it were possible to stretch a rope from earth to the moon, and if it were possible for an ant to go from that from the earth to the moon and come back and do that 100 times, the time that the ant should have taken will be a minute fraction of eternity.
0: How
1: do we understand eternity? Suppose it were possible for a child, a boy, to take a cup, a little cup, and empty all the oceans, all the rivers in the world. The length of time it will take that boy to finish is a negligible part of eternity.
0: Eternity.
1: What's eternity?
0: Madokodo ete madokodo ye.
1: If a grain of sand represents one day, all the sand in all the seashore in all the earth will only represent, you know, that will be a long time, but it will represent only a very small part of eternity. That means eternity then extends forever and forever and forever without end. Eternity is the lifespan of the never dying God who sits on an everlasting throne. And man living here on earth now, when he dies, he will then be ushered into eternity, either on the right hand or on the left hand. The question then is, where will you spend eternity? Have you thought about it at all? In 2 Peter chapter 3, reading from verse 10. 2 Peter chapter 3, verse 10. But the day of the Lord will come as a thief in the night, in the which the heaven shall pass away with a great noise, and the elements shall melt with fervent heat. The earth also and the works that are therein shall be burnt up. Seeing then that all these things shall be dissolved, what manner of person ought ye to be in all holy conversation and godliness?
2: thinking about eternity makes us to think about our lives. Makes us to think about where am I going to spend that long eternity. There are 3 points we're going to consider in our message today. Number one, humble souls to possess eternal happiness. Humble souls to possess eternal happiness. Let's come back to Isaiah chapter 57. And we're looking at verse 15 again. It tells us, for thus says the high and the holy one that inhabiteth eternity, whose name is holy. I dwell in the high and holy place with him also that is of a contrite and humble spirit to revive the spirit of the humble and to revive the heart of the contrite one. The Lord cannot have fellowship with the proud, whether here on earth or there in the great beyond. If we're going to live with God, if we're going to be able to enjoy the happiness and the glory of heaven forever and ever, the first thing we realize is that the holy, the high, the lofty one, the great God of heaven, he wants to dwell with those of a humble spirit.
0: And
2: humility begins when we realize we're nothing in the sight of God. When we realize that the works of our hand, the good works we have done, and the almsgiving we have done, cannot buy salvation, cannot buy a seat, a place, a mansion in heaven.
0: That
2: there is no goodness of any good man that is able to purchase eternity.
0: No, that
2: and as we bend low before the cross, as we bend low before Calvary, and as we humble ourselves before the Lord, and we surrender unto the Lord, and we say it is not because of the work of my hand, it is not because of the good things I've done, only simply relying upon the sacrifice of Christ, I come, not by merit, but by the mercy of God. He saves us, he converts us, he changes our lives, he writes our names in the book of life. And except that conversion takes place, there is no place in heaven for any of us. Except that humility of heart, humility of mind is there and it is settled in our heart, there will be no place in heaven for us. In Matthew chapter 18 verse 3. And he said, verily I say unto you, except ye be converted and become as little children, ye shall not enter into the kingdom of heaven. Actually, Jesus said that to his own disciples. They were wondering who will be the greatest in the kingdom of heaven. They wanted position. They wanted popularity.
0: Yejiro gbetore niyo he.
2: They wanted power.
0: Yejiro kuhulole.
2: They wanted the praise of men.
0: Yejiro gbetore ino paye.
2: They wanted exaltation on earth.
0: Yejiro gbetore ni jiraho medu na eto aigbaje.
2: And they were wondering who is the greatest among us.
0: Ewa to ibledo ire chechero menu na kikloto cheche mito.
2: The Lord knew that such an argument and such conversation will not be in the mouth in the life of the people that have come to Calvary who are humble before the Lord.
0: And
2: he knew that something from the world was coming to the midst of his own people. He knew that they wanted to bring the world into his church. Then he called them to order. And he said, except you be converted and become as little children, you will not even be able to enter into that kingdom of heaven, not to talk about being great when you get there. And then he explains what he means in verse 4. He says, whosoever therefore shall humble himself as this little child, the same is the greatest in the kingdom of heaven. To partake of the happiness and the joy. To partake of rest and peace eternal. To delight and satisfaction in heaven.
0: Not
2: perfect fellowship and perfect security in your in eternity. It will take number one that you are converted. And pride will never bring conversion. And pride will never keep conversion. It is the humility of heart.
0: We walk ago, I have to.
2: I am nothing in the sight of God. I'm useless in the sight of God. Without him, I can do nothing. Without him, I cannot be saved. Then I come with that humility. I submit, I surrender, I bend low before the cross of Calvary.
0: That's
2: then what makes us to be born again. Believing on the Lord Jesus Christ to take all our sins away. And then we remain humble. From that time of conversion until the consummation, until we see him face to face. Because he said, whosoever therefore shall humble himself as this little child, the same is the greatest in the kingdom of heaven. What's the use if you are great in the kingdom of the world, if you are great in the visible church, and you are not even known in the invisible church? You must have your name in the book of life before you can have a part, a place in heaven. That's why it tells us in Luke chapter 10 verse 20. Nevertheless, in this rejoice not that the spirits are subject unto you, but rather rejoice because your names are written in heaven.
0: Shogun,
2: He was talking to 70 of his disciples. These 70 disciples had been sent out on evangelistic mission, and they came back to give a great testimony of how the Lord had mightily worked with them miraculously. What was
0: there?

0: Because you are mighty in prayer, and because you are a great prayer warrior member, don't rejoice because of that. And because you are preaching and in your evangelistic mission, many people are bending the knee to Christ and they are repenting with tears. Don't rejoice because of that. It says, but rejoice because your names are written in heaven. The joy of success on earth, the joy of success in preaching, the joy of success in prayer, the joy of achievement in religion is but for a moment. But the joy that lasts forever and ever is the joy that your name is in the book of life. When you surrender yourself to the Lord and you are born again, and your name is written in the book of life in heaven, and you begin to live the life of godliness and righteousness for the glory of God here on earth, you can be sure you are going to be persecuted. But the persecution is nothing. The trouble, the trial is nothing. The earthly tribulation is nothing. Jesus said in Matthew chapter 5. Matthew chapter 5, reading from verse 10. It says, blessed are they which are persecuted for righteousness' sake, for theirs is the kingdom of heaven.
1: It's
0: telling us, when you compare the joy you are going to have, the glory you are going to have, the honor you are going to have, the happiness you are going to have, and you compare it with the affliction you have on earth, it says the affliction on earth will even fade away into nothing.
1: He
0: said, when you've got any trouble, look up and see the glory that is awaiting you. And the trouble on earth, and the trial on earth, and the tribulation on earth will seem as nothing. He said, if you are persecuted for righteousness' sake, because you believe on the Lord Jesus Christ, because you are following the Lord, because you are a child of the kingdom, and because of that, there is persecution. It appears they are punishing you for your faith. He said, look up, and when you look at heaven, and the joy, and the glory, and the delight, and the happiness, and the satisfaction you are going to have, the things you have on earth will fade into
1: nothingness.
0: He said, if they deny you of your right on earth, and because of that you are poor, and because of that there is no job, and because of that they heap insults on you, and because of that the pain is almost unbearable, he said, look up, because your redemption draweth near. And when you look up and you see the heaven that is awaiting you, and the happiness and the singing and the fellowship and the joy in the presence of the angels of God, what you have here will become a light affliction that is just but for a moment. After all, 70 years on earth is like a drop of water in comparison with the ocean when you compare it with eternity.
1: Onwene okwe kande gba nendo aze jiredo.

0: ekoye ologo ekokundo kozon okuse blebu mlebe.
1: All everything we go through here is but for a moment. In fact, 1,000 years is like a day in the sight of the Lord. Now follow. If 1,000 years is like a day, 100 years will not be up to a day. It's like 1/10 of a day. And 70 years on earth is like an hour and a few minutes. And therefore, whatever you are going through on earth, it's nothing. Think about heaven. Think about the joy. Think about the glory. Think about the honor. Think about the reward. And think about the streets of gold. And think about the mansions that Christ has gone to prepare for you. And when you think of that, all that you go through on earth, the persecution and everything, will become really not. In fact, you don't mind at all. You tell the devil and you tell all the people responsible for that persecution. You say, give me more. I want more of that to make me think about heaven. I need more of that to make me think of the joy unspeakable. I need more of that to make me think of the glory that I shall have when I appear before the presence of the Almighty God. You always think about the happiness and the joy and the delight you are going to have in heaven, and it seems on earth will seem as nothing.
0: Amo, yete dramido, okwe foto taide azanoko, eno okwe foto taide azanoko to olomedon, wapo eta miro, eno iwado okwe kande gmanto aigbaye, no kwe video eko yito ojijado olongo, amo, de ato yito olose 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londe a
1: yara po. Then he says in verse 11, he said, blessed are ye, when men shall revile you and persecute you, and shall say, all manner of evil against you for my sake. Rejoice, don't be sad, rejoice, and be exceedingly glad, for great is your reward in heaven. For so, they persecuted the prophets that were before you.
0: Aya jadera mo eklo ganele a for wolo koto donano e miule we na beto le na to vivle me ko bosa to ko me kendo me bosa to yira un ko ko do o me go na lalo do lalo to me na do na che woto me ni jaya bosa to aya je soso na ale me to da ho we to o lo me na
1: bo ka me in the sight of the Lord.
0: I do not we wa do ko se awa me.
1: And you think of the joy and the happiness you are going to have. Bonasale
0: aya je po me un ko de ara tin do po.
1: You think of the delight and the satisfaction you are going to have. You think of the precious thing, the promises, the inheritance that the Lord is going to give unto you. And you understand that everything that happens here, the sorrow, the sadness, and the suffering, is just for a moment. And it will soon be over. No matter how the suffering looks long, it will soon be over.
0: And
1: it says our light affliction, which is but for a moment, when you compare that with eternity, and even the sinners around you, you think they're enjoying the enjoyment of the sinner is for a moment in eternity. My friend, when you spend 5 minutes in eternity, everything you went through on earth, all the problems you had on earth, everything you will forget, and then you will begin an eternity of a happy life. My prayer for you, my brother, my sister, you will be there in Jesus' name. Who are the people that will have that eternal happiness? The people who have humbly repented of their sins to believe in Christ. The people who are followers of Christ in righteousness and true holiness. The people whose names are written in the book of life in heaven. The people who resist temptation and they endure persecution till the very end. The people who live each day with the thought of eternity on their minds. The people who sincerely, faithfully do the will of God, whether men see them or not, whether men praise them or blame them. Those people that will be happy eternally. My question is, will you be there in heaven? But before you answer in the affirmative, I need to ask you a series of questions.
0: Are
1: you humble or proud? Are you born of the spirit or only born of the flesh? Are you converted or are you still carnal? Are you following Christ or are you following self and society? Is your name in the book of life or your name only in the register of the church? Are you free from sin or are you full of sin? Are you clean or are you corrupt? Are you obeying God's word or are you rebelling and disobeying against the word of God? Do you always think of eternity in anything you do? Or do you only think of what I will eat today, the money I will spend today, and the person I'll get married to in life? Where will you spend eternity? The question comes to you and me. Will you be eternally happy or will you be eternally sorrowful? For those who are born again, for those who are children of God, for those who are the witness in your spirit that you are on your way to heaven, for those who are the narrow path that leads to glory, for those whose sins are washed and cleansed away, for those who are rejoicing in sins forgiven, salvation obtained, I rejoice with you. Great will be your joy. And your joy, nobody will take it from you in Jesus' name. Revelation chapter 14, verse 4. Revelation chapter 14, verse 4. These are they which are not defiled with women, for they are virgins. These are they which follow the Lamb whithersoever he goeth. These were redeemed from among men, being the first fruits unto God and to the Lamb. And in their mouth was found no guile, for they are without fault before the throne of God. I pray you will be there among them in Jesus' name. Then all your sorrow will be over. All your crying will be over. All your problems will be over. All the heartache will be over. The moment you start on the shore of heaven like this, then you look back. Everything is forgotten. You begin a life of joy. An eternity of happiness. An eternity of glory. An eternity of fellowship with the Almighty God.
0: And he touched
1: your fellowship with the angels. Satan will not be there.
0: Satan will not be there.
1: No curse will be there. Crying will not be there. Weeping will not be there. Problems will not be there. Poverty will not be there. All the people chasing you around in your life will not be there.
0: You
1: must be there. You must be there. If only in this world we have hope, we are for all most men miserable. If you suffer in this world, you don't get to heaven. If you're persecuted in this world, you don't get to heaven. If you have all the deprivation, you don't get to heaven. If with all the evangelism, you don't get to heaven. If you're all coming to church, you don't get to heaven. Where is your joy?
0: Oh, Adonami, Fitoya Yajeto,
1: the joy of serving God.
0: Ayajas is the joy of
1: the joy of coming to church.
0: Ayaja, Gumewato,
1: the joy of reading the Bible.
0: Ayaja, Biblu, Yato,
1: the joy of believing on Jesus.
0: Ayaja, Yisro, Jesu, Metole,
1: you will get to heaven.
0: Anaja, Lome,
1: I said you will get to heaven.
0: No, Anaja, Lome,
1: then the joy and the glory and the happiness that will be there forever and ever and ever. Nobody can measure it. It's only when you get there you understand what I'm telling
0: when
1: you today. In Revelation chapter 21 verse 4, and God shall wipe away all tears from their eyes, and there shall be no more death, neither sorrow nor crying, neither shall there be any more pain. For the former things, the former things on earth, the former poverty, and the former pain, and the former persecution, and the former things that had weighed you down, and the former things who are crying about, are all passed away forever. My goal is that I will be in that place. I don't know about you. As you come to worship here, and you realize that one day everything on earth will end, and you'll be ushered into the presence of the Almighty God. You're praying that that day will come soon. Don't worry, it is coming. I said it is coming, and it will come to every one of us in Jesus' name. I'm sorry to tell you that not everybody will be there. Not everybody will be in that heaven. Not everybody will have the joy. Not everybody will have the happiness. That leads me to point number two. Hypocritical sinners to be punished in eternal hell. Hypocritical sinners to be punished in eternal hell. You know there are people that deceive themselves. They say they don't think there is any hell. There is a literal hell. There is a literal hell. A place of eternal punishment that is somewhere like that. And it is a place of eternal suffering for Satan and all his angels. And then it's for all people that cover up their sins and they are not converted. Jesus spoke about hell. The Old Testament prophet spoke about hell. The New Testament apostle spoke about hell. Believe in heaven. Then you ought to know there is a hell. If there is a day, there is night. If there is light, then there is darkness. If the positive is there, then the negative is there. If there is a place that God is living eternally, then there is a place that Satan is going to live eternally. It means there is heaven on the one hand, there is hell on the other hand. And all the children of God will live with him everlastingly, eternally in heaven. And of course, all the children of Satan will live with Satan eternally in hell. Oh, look at the testimony of Scripture. And make sure that you are not subtracting from the Bible, you are not adding to the Bible. In Psalm 9, verse 17. The wicked shall be turned into hell, and all the nations that forget God. It tells us there are wicked people on earth. There are sinners on earth. There are people that have never been born again. The wicked, who are the wicked? The unjust, the people that oppress their fellow men, the people that do wicked things, the wicked shall be turned into hell. How can the wicked be in heaven with God forever and ever? No, it cannot be. And the Bible tells us that the wicked in the north and the south, in the east and in the west, everywhere in the world, eventually when they die, they will be turned into hell. It said the wicked in the church and the wicked outside the church, when they die, they will be turned into hell. It's talking about the religious wicked and the irreligious wicked. They will meet in hellfire. It's talking about the people that take pride in tormenting their fellow men. It's talking about the people that are wicked and they are not born again. It's talking about the people that are stealing what belongs to other, to their neighbors. It's talking about the people that sin with impunity and there is no repentance. It tells us the wicked shall be turned into hell and all the nations shall forget God. In Hebrews chapter 9 verse 27. Hebrews chapter 9, verse 27. Here the word of God tells us that death is certain and judgment is sure. It says, Hebrews 9, verse 27, as it is appointed unto men once to die, but after this, the judgment.
0: You
1: understand? Everybody dies. Methuselah died.
0: Methuselah eko.
1: Cain died.
0: Cain eko.
1: Achan died.
0: Achan eko.
1: Korah, Dathan, and Abiram they died.
0: Korah, Dathan, and Abiram eko yeku ma.
1: And then Saul in the Old Testament died.
0: Saul uto alenu home don eko.
1: Judas Iscariot died.
0: Judas Iscariot eko ga.
1: Ananias and Sapphira died.
0: Ananias ko Sapphira ko yeku.
1: And even Nebuchadnezzar died.
0: Yete do Nebuchadnezzar osuga eko ga.
1: Belshazzar died.
0: Belshazzar eko kuga.
1: And Herod died.
0: Herod eko kuga.
1: No matter who you are.
0: Mede kwekwe di anye.
1: It's appointed unto men once to die.
0: Yete na beto na doku hula doko.
1: And then when life is ended here on earth.
0: Do ene go we na okbe foto ai ho me fe.
1: There is a place of judgment.
0: Ote, where did that on it?
1: Awaiting the Herods of the world.
0: Oto tepo elodi ayon tole.
1: Awaiting the Nebuchadnezzar of the world.
0: Oto tepo Nebuchadnezzar ayon tole.
1: And awaiting the Judas Iscariots in the church.
0: Oto tepo Judas Iscariot ite tito agumele.
1: Awaiting the demons in the church.
0: Oto tepo dema tito agumele.
1: Awaiting the tired, the mixed multitude that never gave their lives to the Lord. They were never born again. They were never humbled before the Lord. They sinned and they were full of sin until they died. There is a day appointed unto man to die, and after that death, there will be judgment. Matthew chapter 25 verse 41.
0: Matthew tako ato afato kande lokundo kota.
1: It says here, then shall you say unto them on the left hand, depart from me, ye cursed, into everlasting fire, prepared for the devil and his angels.
0: Edo wenelowe ena dogla dogakla mekreti to amiolo eto mela damo mifo iso de biya de rodo de glove biya ozomado kodo me he yeko wula ona da ina awovi kula kade to
1: words of Jesus Christ. Jesus that was very familiar with eternity past and eternity future. Jesus that knew the program of God for the ages. Jesus that knows about heaven and knows about hell. To everlasting punishment. Eternity in hell. Unending suffering. Ever continuing punishment.
0: That
1: goes on. And they never die when they get there. Even the cells in their body will not die. Jesus Christ tells us more in Mark chapter
0: 9.
1: And in Mark chapter 9, reading from verse 43. If thy hand offend thee, cut it off. It is better for thee to enter into life maimed than having two hands to go into hell, into the fire that never shall be quenched. Here the Lord Jesus Christ is saying the punishment and the torment and the wrath of God and the suffering in hell is so intense and it is so eternal that whatever will hinder you from escaping hell and getting into heaven, even if it's like a right hand or a right eye, somebody very dear to you, you pluck it out, you cut it off, you separate from it so you can get to heaven.
0: Jesus Christ, olozone e dalabo e vive do nugbo nugbo tonde e no esi awusa modo nunde pe na jado boya e ko megbeto ya me bodo goya nunde ko pe vive la ya nure anase so dewego e ta ya lo do anase na no ando nga pe go to bia olomedo.
1: It tells us in verse 44 where their warm dies not and the fire is not quenched.
0: E wa dramida for kande nuku ne ta fie onwa ye to manokute mi olomasaro chi.
1: Verse 45, and if thy foot shall offend thee, cut it off. It is better for thee to enter into life than having 2 feet to be cast into hell, into the fire that never shall be quenched.
0: Afo kande a toto enye afo to eso kwe nado darle sa ese ebu a wo na we nado ya afo sa korobia o kwame wo nado na nido tndo afo awe na yeze we drado o rozo me.
1: Then it tells us where the warm dies not and the fire is not quenched.
0: Mio e mroji gbere me e wa do fie onwa ye to la mro kude wo mio ye to le ma sa ro chite.
1: There somebody as dear to you as your precious are.
0: Be me de ti mo vive na we credit nu kun to nu kun si to e.
1: But he wants you to see.
0: But e jo ra ni wa yin do.
1: And he's leading you down into the pit of sin and destruction.
0: Ko so ko gona obi o to yin do to po vasu do to po me.
1: In verse 47, and if thine eye offend thee, pluck it out. It is better for thee to enter into the kingdom of God with one eye than having 2 eyes to be cast into hellfire, where their worm dies not and the fire is not
0: quenched. Ebu awo na we na do nokun dokun bia awu jiwa otome o na ani do tin do nokun awele na yeri do se drado mio o lozo otome.
1: For Jesus has said all those things, if there were no hell,
0: I bet they Jesus do he like po atori do o lozo mio mati we ya.
1: There were no place of judgment,
0: do o te we did that ore mati we ya.
1: There were no place of eternal punishment,
0: do o te ya sa e mado ko lo tore mati we.
1: He was a person that taught much about love and he demonstrated love, and yet he was saying you cannot love somebody to the point that the person will drag you into hell fire. If you want to get into life, eternal life, into heaven, cut off that person that will drag you into hell.
0: E wa to iro ya ro me de tin bo ta ide me vive to e bo inu ku si to bo ayi won na gbagbo me ro na do we mo na se o drado o lozo mi o me ani sa me ne se so de we go nigba se o drado o ya ma do podo me.
1: Hell must be a terrible place.
0: Oh so lozo e do ran yo te si awude.
1: Revelation chapter 14,
0: so ki azi we o ta we ne to.
1: Revelation chapter 14 verse 10,
0: so ki azi we o ta wo ko ne to po afo eto awo.
1: The same shall drink
0: edo
1: of the wine of the wrath of God,
0: so,
1: which is poured out without mixture into the cup of his indignation, and he shall be tormented with fire and brimstone in the presence of the holy angels and in the presence of the Lamb.
0: Edo azo nuko ebi aye toto na lo titi ya gakaka do igbo je marate to kre po ozan po ye ke to tali aina kan lo gbogbochi eto le po mele pe pe ke yo ya eto le to.
1: And then in verse 11 it tells us, and the smoke of their torment ascendeth up forever and ever, and they have no rest day nor night.
0: Jale makia ozo afo eto awoto olopoto ya e wo lo we na no to ve
1: if anybody gets into hellfire, it's eternal, it's everlasting, ever continuing, it will never end, it's forever and ever and ever. Revelation chapter 21 verse 8, it says, for the fearful, the unbelieving, the abominable, the murderers, the mongers, the sorcerers, those are the witches, those are the people that have familiar spirit, and they refuse to repent, and the idolaters and all liars shall have their part in the lake we burn it with fire and brimstone.
0: Edo shigba obutono le po maise lo po gbigbe to le rowo to le po ayore to le po won to le po azeto won to meron sa gbigbo si to le bo si ose to le po lalo no le popo nat no time ye to fi right to mi opo we mi po to jime e kewa oku aweto.
1: Revelation chapter 20, reading from verse 11.
0: Sokia otako afueto uro kuto.
1: And I saw a great white throne, and him that sat on it, from whose face the whole earth and heaven, the sky, fled away, and there was found no place for them.
0: Yes, I'm offing way with the holiday, but a walk is here to Egypt, no commerator, I back for Oropo, Hoyte, Yemasama, Otemedena, Yeba.
1: And I saw the dead, small and great.
0: Yes, I'm sure like where we da hopo.
1: Young people will face judgment too.
0: Your poor judge, Jalas, like people, where did that go?
1: Young people that die in sin, they'll face judgment too.
0: Your poor Pavide, Kudo, Yado, Meto, Yak, people, where did that go, Gamma?
1: And I saw the dead, small and great stand before God. And it says, and the books were opened, and another book was opened, which is the book of life. And the dead were judged out of those things which were written in the books according to their words.
0: Yes, I'm sure like Pavipo Daopo, Yekite, the Jews, the Con, yes, I'm willing that ye, yes, I'm willing that you will better, yes, that when I was sure let's all look at you, Mulato, or Willoleme, Kennedy, as though ye tole.
1: In verse 15, and whosoever was not found written in the book of life was cast into the lake of fire.
0: Ah, for toto me de pepe ma moi mulato will betome ye drebio o miorame.
1: Whosoever was not found to be born again.
0: Mende pepe mama emo voji.
1: Whosoever still remained in the works of the flesh.
0: Mende pepe bakoto azon basano toleme.
1: Whosoever still remained in the natural pride of the natural man.
0: Beto de kwe bakoto e koye goye beto aerome lot.
1: Whosoever still remained in the rebellion of the natural man. Whosoever. God is no respecter of persons. He has made a way of salvation for everyone. And he says, come unto me. All ye that labor and are heavy
0: laden.
1: And I will give you rest. He says, come. And take the water of life freely. And we have been calling upon sinners to come and be born again. We have been telling them, whosoever shall call on the name of the Lord shall be saved. We have been telling them, this is the day of salvation. And you can call upon the Lord today. We have been telling them the scripture. That whosoever comes unto me, I will in no wise cast out.
0: We have
1: been telling them the word of God. That Jesus Christ died on the cross of Calvary. Because of the love of God for humanity. For God so loved the world. That he gave his only begotten son. That whosoever believeth in him. Should not perish but have everlasting life. And we are telling them that they ought to repent. Because the promise is unto you. And to your children. And to them that are far off. As the Lord our God shall call. And we have been telling them not to waste time. That time is short. That life is short. That Jesus that went away. That he is coming again. When he comes.
0: When
1: he comes. If you are found not to be born again. When he comes.
0: When
1: he or when death closes your eyes on earth. And you are found not to be born again. And your
0: God
1: is not written in the book of life in heaven. Then all the people whosoever in church outside the church whosoever religious or irreligious whosoever they walk in the church ordinary member of the church whosoever the one that is in the other religion the one in this religion whosoever black or white whosoever was not found rich in the book of life was cast into the lake. lake of fire.
0: Me de pe pe ma mo iwu la do we gba to ye la de dra do lo so mi o me. Mi o ngla.
1: It's a serious matter, my friend.
0: Eyo wa ko de si de hotoje.
1: In fact, Jesus Christ himself, he opens the curtain.
0: Jesus atu papa
1: Edo
0: and he tells us the story of a man.
1: Maybe he was one, he never heard. Day of salvation came, he neglected it. A message came, he had nothing to do with it. And eventually he died. And Jesus opens the curtain for us.
0: And
1: he tells us what happens to that man. In the great beyond. It's in Luke chapter 16. Luke chapter 16 verse 19. There was a certain rich man, which was clothed in purple and fine linen. And he fared sumptuously every day. And there was a certain beggar named Lazarus, which was laid at his gate full of salt. And his hands were fed with the crumbs that fell from the rich man's table. Moreover, the dogs came and licked his
0: sores.
1: And it came to pass that the beggar died. Wait a minute.
0: Lazarus.
1: Whatever we're suffering as a beggar, as poor people, as people that have no job, as the people the world are laughing at, I told you it will soon come to an end. Look at how we are now. A few years ago, you were 13 years of age. Now maybe you are 40 or 43. A few years ago you were 40, maybe you are now 70. It's not long anymore. When the time will end, the time on earth and privilege on earth will come to an end. And eventually, if you are a believer, never mind what is taking place now. And the beggar died. For him it was the end of sorrow. It was the end of suffering. It was the end of sadness. It was the end of persecution. It was the end of poverty. It was the end of all the problems on earth. And the beggar died. Oh, thank God we're going to die one day. Some people don't like to die, but whether you like it or not, death is going to come one day. And then it says, the beggar died. And then he was carried by angels into Abraham's bosom. And the rich man also died and was buried. They never think they are going to die. They have accounts there, they have accounts overseas. They never think they are going to die. They build house there, they name streets according to their name. They never think they are going to die. They oppress the poor and they oppress innocent people. They never think they're going to die. They have nothing to do with prayer. They have nothing to do with God. They never think they're going to die. They live their life without Christ, without hope, without God, without righteousness, without being born again. But then he tells us in that place, and the rich man also died and he was buried. What happened beyond the grave? What happened in eternity? And as I'm talking on that rich man that Jesus spoke about, he has spent more than 2,000 years in hell. He's still there in hell now, because hell will never end. The suffering will never end. The punishment will never end. The sorrow will never end. The wrath of God will never end on
0: there. That way, the devil Jesus Christ, he back for the Oyaji to miome. So, okay, now they for don't always see Godo, Oyala Makoro, Aubla Makoro, Nukubia Makoro. No, I will fear that to Mako, Yaka
1: Yaka. And then he was conscious and in hell, he lift up his eyes, being in torment, and sees Abraham afar off and Lazarus in his bosom.
0: Afa Kono Kwato, Ela to Shio Letome, where is the Kweto Zaga?
1: Only the poor people call upon Christ, they say.
0: We're not Christian.
1: They don't cry now, they cry over there.
0: And
1: he cried and said, Father
0: Abraham,
1: have mercy on me. Send Lazarus, that he may dip the tip of his finger in water. And cool my tongue. I am tormented in this place. But Abraham said, Son,
0: Abraham, what I know,
1: remember that thou in thy lifetime received thy good thing. Likewise, Lazarus' evil thing. But now he is comforted. And thou
0: is
1: tormented. Despite all this, between us and you, a great dove is fixed, so that day which will pass from hand to you,
0: but may they
1: not, neither can they pass to all that will come from
0: hand.
1: It's very clear that hell is very real.
0: That
1: man, he went to hellfire. My question to you is, on which side are you now? Who are you following? Who are you obeying? Are you following Satan? Have you forgotten God? Are you living without remembering the commandments of God? Are you a hypocrite? Appearing righteous before men?
0: Apparently
1: you are wicked in the sight of God. Are you condemned in your heart because of your hidden besetting sin? Are you privately a slave of sin?
0: Are
1: you a helpless tool in the hand of Satan?
0: Are you a liar?
1: Are you a fornicator? Are you a gambler?
0: Be outata
1: hoto. Are you a sorcerer?
0: Be azeto.
1: Are you a witch?
0: Be owoto.
1: Are you a thief?
0: Be ajoto.
1: Are you a mother of innocent babies?
0: Be huguto yoko pavileto.
1: Are you a secret polygamy?
0: Be me tito no globo. Be asipilo no globo.
1: Are you an idol worshipper?
0: Be foto seto ya kaya.
1: Are you a saint in church?
0: Be me wo ya kujio to me.
1: Are you a sinner at home?
0: Be awayi ni nado do
1: kobe. You die today. Where will you spend eternity? Think about it. Where will you spend eternity?
0: Shall
1: the trumpet sound now? And Christ appears in the sky. And the dead in Christ arise. And then they go to be with the Lord. And we which are alive. Those who are humble. Those who are saved. Those who are sanctified. Those who are holy. Those who are pure. Those who are walking in the will of God. Those who are in the narrow path. Those who are enduring persecution. Those who are rejoicing in Christ. And then we which are alive. We shall be caught up together with them. And then we shall go with the Lord. And when the saints are marching in, those who have been born again, those who have been sanctified, those who have been cleansed by the blood of the Lamb, those people that say the Lord is my Lord and as he is my Savior and Redeemer, they go with the Lord. The rest of the people, churchgoers, religious people, religious sinners, the people that have never been born again, the people that are rejoicing in their sin, when the trumpet shall sound, they be left behind. And then their due. And then the wrath of God. And the everlasting punishment will then begin for them. I want to escape that day. I don't want to be with those people. I want to be on the Lord's side. That's why Moses came before they came to the people. And he said he was on the Lord's side. Who is on the Lord's side? Let him come unto me. I'm asking you, church, this morning. Who is on the Lord's side? I said who is on the Lord's side? I said who is on the Lord's side? It will soon come to an end. Have you cried of late? Have you wept of late? Have you been sorrowful of late? Have you been suffering of late? Have you been persecuted of late? It will soon come to an end. And when the saints are marching, thank God I raise up my hand out there. Children of God. I'll go on marching with them. I will look back. I will look back. At all the sorrow. At water. That passed under the bridge. And I will say it is gone. I will say it is gone. I look in front of me. And I will see Jesus Christ. And Jesus will say, I welcome you. Welcome home. Welcome home. Welcome home. Welcome home. Welcome home. Sorrow is over. Suffering is over. Wrath is over. Persecution is over. The world is over. All the torment of the devil is over. The demons are over. Everything is over. Welcome home. Welcome home. He will wipe your tears away. He will take your suffering away. He will say, forget it. They don't weep in heaven. They don't cry in heaven. There is no sorrow in heaven. There is no curse in heaven. There is no sickness in heaven. There is no prison in heaven. There is no spiritual in heaven. There is no poverty in heaven. There is no childness in heaven. There is no barrenness in heaven. Everything is joy. Everything is satisfaction. Everything is delight. Everything is glory. Everything is honor. Will you be there? Will you be there? Will you be there? Will you be there? When Christ shall come. And his saying shall go marching. Tell the Lord I want to be there. Tell the Lord I want to be there. Tell the Lord I want to be there. The trumpet will soon sound. The Lord is waiting for the people that want to get to heaven. Come in. Come in. Come in. Come in.
0: Be ready.
1: The door of mercy is open.
0: The
1: door of grace is open.
0: Oh,
1: the door of salvation is open. Come in. Repent and believe on the Lord Jesus Christ. And thou shalt be saved.

0: Praise the Lord.
1: Nita okuna.
0: Everybody, I said, praise the Lord. Let's pray together. Almighty God, we thank you for the events of this day. The great redemption, the great salvation, the great deliverance that was sent to your people. And Lord, we thank you for the hearts of the people that are open to your word. I pray, oh Lord, tonight, once again as we come, we will receive your great redemption in Jesus' name. We thank you for the churches. We pray, O Lord, your blessings will be abundant in every life in Jesus' name. Today, speak to your people. Draw your people into blessing. Overflow their lives with blessings. Give us all the abundance of heaven tonight, O Lord. We thank you because we know you have answered. In Jesus' name we pray. And everybody said another amen. Thank you very much. You can be seated. We are here today. And the Lord has promised to bless his people. And I'm sure you are with great expectation today. As the Lord is blessing many people over here in our city. And even sending the blessing all over Nigeria, all over Africa. That same blessing is coming upon you tonight in Jesus' name. Tonight I have an important message for you from the Lord. There is one word I've heard when I was young. And any time I had that word, I felt it was a word that was heard, was known about 2000 years ago. And maybe that word will come back in the far future. I never thought, I never dreamt, I never imagined that this would become a reality in my own time. What word is this? It's the word wonder. The world.

0: of Christ.
1: Já o tchau é Cristo, né?
0: Actually, as Isaiah presents Jesus Christ to us.
1: Amo nunca nunca nem Isaiah do Jesus Cristo via mindo.
0: Jesus had not been born.
1: Yesu me kwenye jiji.
0: But Isaiah looked ahead.
1: Tiba Isaiah kwa nuka.
0: And he was talking about the coming of Christ.
1: Yesu wale kwa mwa Cristo ndani.
0: And he says in Isaiah chapter 9 verse 6.
1: Ele tu Isaiah tachieni apa chilo po.
0: Unto us a child is born.
1: Ele yena jio vire hami.
0: Unto us a son is given. And the government shall be upon his shoulder. And his name shall be called Wonderful. The government shall be upon his shoulder. And his name shall be called Wonderful. And his name shall be called Wonderful. As the people of God were expecting. For this child to be born. As the people of God were looking up. For this son to be given to us. The new. When he comes. There will be wonders. Because his name shall be called Wonder. And eventually Jesus Christ came. And what do you notice about Jesus?
1: It's
0: conception was a wonder. It had never happened like that before. A virgin shall conceive and bear a son. And you will call his name Emmanuel. His birth was a wonder. When he was born, the people far away in the east, they saw a star. And the star led them to the place where he was born. Not only that his conception was a wonder. Not only that his birth was a wonder. His youth was a wonder. You see, his parents took him, they took him to the temple. At the age of 12. And all these doctors of the law. The people that had studied the law from inside outside, they began to ask him questions. And everybody wondered at the knowledge of this 12-year-old Christ. His conception was a wonder. His birth was a wonder. His youth was a wonder. And then his life. His life was a wonder. Everywhere he went, and wonderful things happened. Everyone that had connection with him, they wondered. He came to John to be baptized in water. And John had been baptizing other people. The Pharisees came, the publicans came, the tax collectors came, everybody came to be baptized. And here comes Christ. As soon as he was baptized, the heavens opened, and the voice spoke from heaven, and the Holy Ghost like a dove came upon him. His baptism was a wonder. After the water baptism, he was led of the Spirit of God to be tempted by the devil. And the devil wondered. Because the devil, anytime the devil tempted people, they just yielded and they fell. He tempted Adam and Eve and they fell. He tempted Cain and Cain became a murderer. And he tempted many people, they just fell. But then the devil came to tempt Jesus Christ. His victory was a wonder. And then he came out of there. And he began now to touch the lives of people. And the lepers began to wonder.

0: And the blind began to wonder. And the lame began to wonder. And the people with issue of blood, they began to wonder. And people having insanity, mental problem, he touched them, he prayed for them, they were well. Everybody began to wonder. His conception was a wonder. His birth was a wonder. His youth was a wonder. His baptism was a wonder. His life was a wonder. His ministry was a wonder. His death was a wonder. He was betrayed by Judas Iscariot. And the people came to take him. And then he said, "Who are you looking for?" And they said, "We're looking for Jesus." He said, "You're looking for me to arrest me." He said, "I am he." When he said that, they all fell to the ground as dead men. And he said, "Get up and arrest me." And then they arrested him. And then he was crucified on the cross. When he was crucified on the cross, the sun refused to shine for 3 hours. His death was a wonder. And then he was buried. And then on the resurrection day, the power of God came from heaven and rolled the stone away. And Jesus rose up triumphantly. His resurrection was a wonder. And then he began to talk to his own disciples. And then on the 40th day after he had risen from the dead, he was discussing with them. All of a sudden, he was saying, "Now I'm giving you the last word." And while he was giving them the final word, he was lifted up. No aeroplane. No helicopter. He was just going up like this. And they were watching. His ascension to heaven was a wonder. And then two angels came and told them, "Ye men of Galilee, why do you stand here watching and gazing into the air? This same Jesus, whom you have seen going up into heaven, he will so come back in like manner. His coming again will be a wonder." Everything about Jesus Christ is a wonder. Unto us a child is born. Unto us a son is given. And the government shall be upon his shoulder. And his name shall be called Wonderful. Everybody, can you tell me his name shall be called? That's why I come to tell you tonight, the sevenfold wonder of Christ. Before I tell you, 1, 2, 3, 4, 5, 6, 7. Why am I giving you the sevenfold wonder of Christ? Before you meet Christ, I'll tell you what the Bible says you are. Look at Psalm 22 verse 6. "But I am a worm." What's a worm? A worthless creature. This man said, "I am worthless." But after he said that, then in the next psalm, he said, "The Lord is my shepherd." Something is happening now. The Lord is my shepherd. Before the Lord became my shepherd, I was a worm. Now the Lord is my shepherd. In Psalm 27, he said, the Lord is my salvation. Look at this man. To start with, he said, I am a worm. And then next he said, but I discovered something. When I discovered myself as a worm, now I met the Lord. He became my savior. He became my shepherd. And then I say, what's the result of that? And I get the result in Psalm 71 and in verse 7. It says, now I am a wonder. Do you understand what the Lord is telling you? I am a worm. You remain worthless if you don't meet the Savior. After you meet the Savior, and you make him your Lord and your Savior, your shepherd, he turns the worm into a wonder. That's why I come to you tonight. That God will change your situation. I said God will change your situation. Before you meet the Lord, you are as worthless as a worm. You are crawling like a worm. And you will be so delicate like a worm. And your life is temporary like that of a worm. But if you don't remain in that situation, and you discover the wonder working Christ, and you make him your savior, and then you say, the Lord is my salvation, and the Lord is my light, and the Lord is my shepherd, then you do not remain a worm. You become a wonder. I congratulate you tonight. A miracle is going to happen in your life. You become a wonder. How will that happen? The sevenfold wonder of Christ. The sevenfold wonder of Christ. Number one, the wonder of his word. The wonder of his word. Number two, the wonder of his will. Number three, the wonder of his wounds. Number four, the wonder of his worthiness. The wonder of his worthiness. Number five, the wonder of his works. The wonder of his works. Number six, the wonder of his worship. Number seven, the wonder of his welcome. The wonder of his welcome. The wonder of his welcome. I welcome you today into the wonders in your life in Jesus' name. Number one, the wonder of his word. What a great privilege for you to hear the word of Christ. He spoke like no other man spoke. The words of other men may give you instruction. The words of other men may just tell you something. But it's the word of Christ that gives you not just instruction. instruction, he gives you impartation. He puts something in your life. We're told in Luke chapter 4, verse 22. And all bear him record. And they wondered at the gracious words which proceeded out of his mouth. And in verse 32 it says, and they were astonished at his doctrine. For his word was with power. That same word of Christ is coming to you tonight. And the wonder of the word will work mightily in your life in Jesus' name. When the word of Christ enters into your heart, it will bring a change, a transformation in your heart. When the word of God comes into your family, it will bring a change, a transformation in your family. When the word of God comes into your community, it will bring the wonder, the transformation, the change into your community. The wonder of his word. When you hear the word of Christ, and you like to sink into your heart, and you meditate and think on that word, and you accept and receive that word, and you act and believe that word, this word will work wonders in your life. And then you will realize yourself the wonder of his word. Number two, the wonder of his will. The wonder of his will. What's the will of Christ for you? In John chapter 6, reading from verse 38. For I am come down from heaven not to do my own will, but the will of him that sent me. The wonder of his will. His will is the will of the Heavenly Father. And this is the Father's will, which has sent me, that of all which he has given me, I should lose none.
1: He said,
0: but I shall raise it up again at the last day. And this is the will of him that sent me, that everyone which seeth the Son and believeth on him may have everlasting
1: life.
0: The will. The will of the Father. And the will of Christ. That everyone, as you look around you, everyone, the small ones, the big ones, the village illiterate, and the city elite, the educated and the uneducated, the men and the women, the poor and the rich. He said, this is the will of the Father, and it is my will that everyone that comes to him, everyone that believes in him, everyone that sees him with the eyes of faith, will have everlasting life. And I will raise him up at the last day. Everyone from everywhere that will come to him, he will not reject anyone. The wonder of his will. And that is the wonder that will happen in your life today. Number three, the wonder of his wounds. Jesus Christ lived a sinless life. If anybody should have died, it shouldn't have been him. Because he lived such an innocent life. Pilate said, I find no fault in him. Herod declared, I find no fault in him. The wife of Pilate said, my husband Pilate don't have anything to do with the blood of that innocent man. Even Judas Iscariot said, I have betrayed an innocent blood. He was pure and perfect. Why then was he crucified? Why then was he wounded? The wonder of his wounds. He was wounded because of you. He was slain because of you. In Isaiah chapter 53 verses 4 and 5. Surely he has borne our griefs and carried our sorrows. And we did esteem him stricken, smitten of God and afflicted. But he was wounded for our transgressions. The nail prints on his hand for our transgression. The nail prints in his feet for our transgression. And the spear that was thrown at his side for our transgression. His blood that he shed, it was for your transgression. He was wounded for our transgressions. He was bruised for iniquities. And the chastisement of our peace was upon him. And with his stripes we are healed. The wonder of his wounds. As you come tonight, and you say, nothing in my hand I bring. Simply to the cross I cling. All the blood of Jesus that came out of his side. And then because he was wounded for you, the wonder of salvation will come to you tonight. Eternal life will come to you tonight. A change, a transformation because of his wounds. Number four, the wonder of his worthiness. The wonder of his worthiness. There's something that happened in Revelation chapter 5 that caused silence in heaven. Since eternity, there had not been any silence like that. All the angels folded their wings. All the angels bent down and bowed their heads. All the inhabitants of heaven, they lost their music, they lost every sound. Everything became dead silent. What happened? There was an announcement in heaven. The Almighty God was holding a book. And the book was wrapped up and sealed. And in that book is the redemption of the whole earth. But before the redemption could come, somebody has to break all the bandage, all the seal on that book. And then open the book. And then make a revelation of the contents of the book. There was an announcement in heaven. Who is worthy to open the book? and to open the seals thereof, so that the world the earth can be redeemed. And then silence everywhere.
1: God
0: showed up. And John the beloved,
1: John,
0: he looked around. Would there be nobody to take this book out of the hand of the Almighty? And for 30 minutes, complete silence. And then eventually, John began to cry. John began to weep. Why was he crying? Will there be no redeemer? Will there be nobody to redeem the earth? All of a sudden, then we have a thunder of a noise. A shout and joy. Jubilation in heaven. Because the announcement came. John, weep not.
1: John,
0: we have discovered somebody who is worthy. He is the only one worthy to take the book out of the hand of the Almighty. And then when he came, there was joy in heaven. There was joy on earth. And there is joy on earth today. I said there is joy for you today. Revelation chapter 5 verse 5. And one of the elders says unto me, weep not. Behold the lion of the tribe of Judah. The root of David has prevailed to open the book. And to lose the seven seals thereof. And I beheld and lo, in the midst of the throne and of the four beasts, and in the midst of the elders, chew the lamp as if it had been slain, having seven hands and seven eyes, which are the seven spirits of God, sent forth into all the earth. And he came and he took the book out of the right hand of him that sat on the throne. And when he had taken the book, the four beasts and the 20 elders fell down before the Lamb, having every one of them harps and golden vials full of odors, which are the prayers of the saints. And he sang a new song saying, thou art worthy. Thou art worthy. You are worthy. The wonder of his worthiness. Because he died for us. Because he was killed, he was slain for us. Because he shed his blood for us. He is the only Savior that worthy to take the book and to open the seals thereof. For thou was slain and has redeemed us to God by thy blood out of every kindred and tongue and people and nations, and has made us unto our God kings and priests, and we shall reign on the earth. Because of his worthiness, we will reign over all our problems. Because he is worthy. And if you give your heart to Christ, because of his worthiness, then he will turn you from a worm, he will turn you to a wonder. You are going to be a wonder. I said you are going to be a wonder. Number five, the wonder of his works.
1: Atonto, jau azwetoto.
0: The wonder of his works.
1: Jau azwetoto.
0: In John chapter 5, reading from verse 19 and verse 20.
1: Yohanu tato, yasafafatonukone poko po.
0: Wonder of his works.
1: Jau azwetoto.
0: That wonder is coming to you today.
1: Amo jaule jadotego.
0: John chapter 5, reading from verse 19.
1: Yohanu tato, yasafafatonukone.
0: Then answered Jesus and said unto them, verily, verily, I say unto you, the Son can do nothing of himself, but what he sees the Father do.
1: Enotu Jesu gbonbo dohan ye domo nugo nugo yen dohan mi ovi ma sogan wa nunde edede nu adavo nu emo oto wa.
0: Everything he has seen God Almighty doing, he did.
1: Amo nunde pepe ko mo si ogan nu po wa anywhere.
0: The wonder of his works.
1: Jau asototo.
0: For what things soever he doeth, these also doeth the Son likewise.
1: Na nunde pepe eh o ewa eh lewa ovi no
0: for the Father loveth the Son.
1: Na oto yin wa na ovi
0: and showeth him all things that he himself did.
1: Jesus yo mu e wo la suwa to wi wa le po here.
0: And he will show him greater works than these that he may marvel.
1: Enanso e wo na so do azondaho e kowe here na awuni do jimi.
0: Greater works are going to take place today.
1: Azondaho na jotogbe.
0: Because Christ is present here today.
1: Na Christ ti do fitogbe.
0: The wonder of his works in your life.
1: Jau azototo to gbezatuna.
0: Like a mechanic works on an abandoned car.
1: Kede ohun zo wa to mo zo wa to no wa sando we ko kada ji.
0: Comes new again and gets on the road again.
1: So we are lesson yo yo bo yan so jale oji do pelega.
0: Everything that has stopped working in your life, Christ will work on your life tonight.
1: Nde pepe go dua lo tena zo wa to gbezatuna to me Christ na dua lo gbezatuna go to same.
0: And when he works on your life tonight, a definite change is going to come upon your life.
1: Pelega wa sando gbezatuna to same di di ode.
0: A definite transformation is going to come upon your life. But you know, the driver must bring the car to the workshop. If the car remains far away, and you don't bring the car to the garage of the mechanic, the car will be getting depreciated over there. Your life will be depreciating if you don't bring that life to Christ. But you bring that life to Christ tonight. And the Lord will walk on that life. The wonder of his work. Number 6, the wonder of his worship. Come to worship the Lord.
1: A
0: wonder will take place in your life. I said a wonder will take place in your life. The wonder of his worship. No wonder the songwriter said, oh, come and let us worship him. Forget yourself and come and worship him. Leave all your darkness behind and come and worship him. And leave all your selfish thoughts behind and come and worship him. Leave all your preoccupations behind and come and worship him. Worship him, Christ the Lord. In Matthew chapter 8, I'm reading from verse 1.
1: Matthew chapter 8.
0: When he was come down from the mountain, great multitudes followed him. And behold, there came a leper. There came a leper. Why am I emphasizing what he came?
1: That's when the whole boy,
0: The word came is the past tense of the word come.
1: I'm a hope boy.
0: And to come is to move. That means you are making a movement towards the Lord. And you are saying, Lord, I come. Like the leper came, I come. But you didn't just come to see what is happening around. He came and he worshipped. We're told in that verse 2, and behold, a leper came. There came a leper to him and worshipped him, saying, Lord, if thou wilt, thou can make me clean. And Jesus put forth his hand and touched him. And he said, I will be thou clean. And immediately his leprosy was cleansed. The wonder of his worship. Leprosy was like a stigma in those days. Anybody that had leprosy was secluded from the crowd. He was treated like less than a human being. He was worth less than other human beings. And because he was worth less than other human beings, they counted him worthless. But he came and he worshipped
1: him.
0: And then he said, I come to worship you. And if you are willing, you can make me clean. The wonder of his worship. And Jesus put forth his hand and he touched him and said, I will be thou clean. And tonight as you come to worship him, he will cleanse all the impurities and all the uncleanness away from your life tonight in Jesus' name. Now the greatest wonder of all, that you are people, that the Lord can invite you, and then as you come, that he will not turn away his eyes from you. The wonder of his welcome. The wonder of his welcome. The Lord wants to welcome you tonight into his salvation. The Lord wants to welcome you tonight into his glory. It tells us in John chapter 6 verse 37. John chapter 6 verse 37. All that the Father giveth me shall come to me, and him that cometh to me I will in no wise cast out. As you come to Christ tonight, the Lord will not push you away. The Lord is waiting for you. And the Lord is saying, I love you so much. I appreciate you so much. I count your life precious so much. I died for you. And I want to make your life better. I want to turn everything around in your life. And that's why it says Revelation chapter 22 verse 17. And the Spirit and the Bride say, come. All heaven and earth uniting together to welcome you into the kingdom. It says, and let him that heareth say, come.
1: niwa.
0: Let everyone unite together and say, come. And then it says, him that is athirst, let him come. And whosoever will, let him come and take the water of life freely. That's the invitation of the Lord to you. And as you come into your joy. You come into happiness. You come into forgiveness. The wonder of his welcome. The Lord wants to welcome you now. You are coming to Christ. I said you are coming to Christ. You are coming into joy. I said you are coming into joy. Give me a good amen. Wonder of all wonders that the Lord is calling you now. And he says, whosoever will, whosoever decides to, may come. You will come. I said you are coming. I said you are coming. And the Lord is waiting to welcome you.
1: Heads
0: bowed and eyes closed. If you want to taste the wonder of Christ, the wonder of his transforming power, the wonder of his cleansing power, the wonder of having peace in your heart, you raise up your hand anywhere you are. Are you ready? I said, are you ready? Praise the Lord. You want to raise up your hand as a sign of giving yourself to the Lord. Thank you very much. Say this after me. Almighty God, I thank you for what I've had today. Say it loud. If everyone wants to hear your voice, I thank you tonight for what I've had today of the sevenfold wonder of Christ. I have heard your words. I accept your word. I believe your word. And Lord, I believe it is your will for me to be saved. That's why I have come. Save me from my sins in Jesus' name. And Lord, I believe those wounds in your hand, those wounds were for me. You were crucified for me. You shed your blood for me. You were wounded for me. And I come to you that the blood that came out of your wound will cleanse all my sins away. I accept you that you are worthy. I accept you that you are the worthy Savior. That's why I come to you. Receive me today and begin to walk in my heart. Walk on my character. Walk in my behavior. Walk in every area of my life. I come to surrender my life to you. I have entered the kingdom of God now. My sins are forgiven. You have given me peace of mind. Thank you, Lord. In Jesus' name. Amen. I'll pray for you now. Already you have entered into the kingdom. And your final amen already affirms you are in the kingdom. Heavenly Father, we bless your name. We thank you for Christ's name is wonderful. We ask you, Lord, all these that have come. And they have entered now into the wonderful life in Christ. I pray, Lord, there will be assurance in their hearts that you have welcomed them into the kingdom tonight. Lord, I pray that you give them the forgiveness of the king and the peace of the kingdom and a life eternal that is coming from Christ. Christ unto every one of them in Jesus'
1: name.
0: I pray that from today their life will be a wonder. Everything surrounding them will be a wonder. All the sins of the past, you erase everything and cleanse everything away. And your wonderful power will begin to work in their lives from today. Confirm your wonders in their hearts now. Thank you, Lord, because we know you have answered. In Jesus' name we pray. Amen. I want you to say, wonderful wonders, I am in the kingdom of God now. Praise the Lord. I use there, I said, praise the Lord. Tonight, I welcome you to the wonder of miracles. We stand up now to receive a miracle. Raise up your hand, we're ready to pray now. Father, in the name of Jesus, we thank you for the wonderful things you have been doing in our midst. The wonder of healing. The wonder of deliverance. The wonder of miracles. The wonder of setting the captives free. You have been doing it in all the various states and all the various countries. Oh Lord, I come to you now. On behalf of all your people here tonight, stretch forth your healing hand and heal them in Jesus' name. Oh Lord, I pray your healing power, your power to deliver will come upon every one of them now. Deliver them in Jesus' name. All that evil power, evil spirit, demonic spirit to mention anybody there, I command that tormenting spirit come out in Jesus' name. And those who have any pain, any sickness in their body, whatever the sickness may be, I pray the Lord will touch you now. Healing touch. Miracle touch. Heal them in Jesus' name. All those who are expecting to go back to hospital to go and do operation, perform the operation now. Heal them miraculously in Jesus' name. Those who are deaf and dumb, I pray you touch their deaf ears. And touch their dumb tongues. That they will hear clearly. And they will speak clearly. Confirm that miracle now in Jesus' name. I pray for those who are blind. Whatever is the root cause of that blindness, cataract or glaucoma, deadness or whatever it is, damaged eyeballs, Lord, I pray that your miracle power will go to all of them right now and do a miracle in their eyes. Perform the operation on their eyes. All your blindness, I command blindness, come out in Jesus' name. And I pray that clear sight and clear vision will come to you now. Open your eyes and see clearly in Jesus' name. I pray for those who are paralyzed, those who have withered hands, those who have withered legs. I pray that your power, your transforming power, your creative power will come into all their bodies right now. Rise up and walk in Jesus' name. All the stiffness and the arthritis, I pray will melt away from your body now. Be healed in Jesus' name. I remove every mountain of a problem in your life. You mountain of problems, move away in Jesus' name. I declare you healed. I declare you delivered. I declare you set free. I declare that you receive your miracle right now. You are now a wonder. Wonders are taking place in your life now. In Jesus' name. Lord, I pray you confirm it by your mighty power now. Thank you, Jesus. Thank you, Lord. I know you have answered. In Jesus' name we pray. And everybody said, the Lord has done it. I said the Lord has done it. Put your hands together for Jesus. Amen.
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3: Let's rise up to pray.
4: And
3: God in heaven, we thank you very much for the joy of coming to worship you. I thank you because every time we come to worship you, you always want to fellowship with us and speak to our hearts too. We're praying, Lord, at this time, that your word that you speak to us will enrich our lives in Jesus' name. That the new comers, the new converts, as well as the old timers, those who have known the Lord for a number of years, that your word will benefit every one of us today in Jesus' name. We pray that there will be nothing between us and you that will hinder your word from reaching down to the depths of every heart. Bless your people here today in your word. Thank you because we know you have answered. In Jesus' name we pray. In Matthew chapter 4, we're looking at verse 19. And it says unto them, follow me,
4: and I will make you fishers of men.
3: Eso dongra ye domo mi hodomi nyina so mi do basi weuto petoleto.
4: When Jesus came to this world,
3: when Jesus wa ihon
4: he came to bring heaven's blessing upon the lives of the people.
3: Ewa na do he do na olotun wa pesan petoleto me.
4: He came to bring the joy of the Lord.
3: Ewa na do he ayaje okunoton wa.
4: The joy of salvation.
3: Ayaje wrengaton.
4: And then the purpose for living. He came to bring that into the life, into the heart, to the family of everyone.
3: Bodo nu ezo peni na ton we. Esro we he wa na ayha
4: And the way he did that is by making known unto them the privilege they had, the blessings that could be theirs if they will come to the Lord. And from the very first time he appeared in public preaching the word of God to everyone, you find in Matthew chapter 4:17. From that time, Jesus began to preach and to say, "Repent, for the kingdom of heaven is at hand."
3: So when you know Jesus coche, you hold the man. Milipoto na ahodu ulotong sekpa.
4: And as he gave them that word, then he went to different individuals and he started calling them one by one, calling them into the kingdom. And then we're told that he came to the place where Simon Peter was, as well as Andrew. And then he said unto them, "Follow me, and I will make you fishers of men." They had not discovered the purpose for living. And then the Lord came to them and said, "I'm here to make you what the Lord created you to be." The happiest life is the life of following Christ. Following him closely. Following him carefully. That's why he came to these people and he said, "You follow me. I will begin your life the process of making you fishers of men." At today he comes to you and he comes to everyone else. And he says, "Come." Then I will make you successful. Make you happy. Make you a champion in life. And make you the man and the woman that you ought to be. That's why the wisest thing you can do and the wisest choice you can make and the wisest decision you can take is following after the Lord. In John chapter 10, I'm reading from verse 4 and then from verse 5. And when he putteth forth his own sheep, he goeth before them, and the sheep follow him, for they know his voice.
3: When we now hear it on titi like that, but when you look on that, ye lengbola so kodo na ye nyo okbe eton uto.
4: Verse 5, and a stranger will they not follow, but will flee from him, for they know not the voice of strangers.
3: Apo aton jono we ye mano kodo chikba bona hoyi son ete na ye manyo okbe jono ton le uto.
4: It's like The good shepherd has come. The great shepherd has come. The shepherd and the bishop of your soul. That means the shepherd and the overseer of your soul. And then he says, he goes before them as the shepherd. And the people who have believed on him, those are the people referred to as a sheep. And it says they follow him because they know his voice. How do they know his voice? They knew his voice when he called them to repentance. And they follow him.
5: Yes,
4: and a stranger will they not follow, but will flee from him. For they know not the voice of the stranger. And that is, there be false prophets too, trying to call on them. Telling them the broad way will also get you to where you want to go. But the voice looks strange. And the doctrine looks strange. In verse 27 of that same chapter 10, it says, my sheep hear my voice, and I know them, and they follow me. The one identifying mark of a real child of God is that you're following after the Lord. You're not following the world. You are not following self. You are not following false prophets and strangers. You are following the Savior, the Shepherd. Because you are born again. And the Spirit of God lives within you.

0: rescue us from eternal judgment. And he says, I give unto them life eternal, and they shall never perish, neither shall any man pluck them out of my hand.
1: Edo nye so na upe mado kpodo ye mana so don kpede mede maso ti na e na don ye esun son alote me.
0: How mighty the Lord is.
1: Nawe okuno kloso.
0: How great the Lord is.
1: Nawe okuno yiki kloso.
0: That when you come to the Lord.
1: No, kwenwe na ye wa okuno di.
0: Ah, yes, I understand. If you want to walk away from the Lord, you can do that. You have your free choice.
1: Choka to nye mo donano. Edo adona si soni to ibo na yisun okuno di.
0: But as long as you say, I'm going to remain with the Lord, and I'm not going to walk away from the Lord, when you make up your mind like that, then he says, there is no devil, and there is no demon, and there is no human, no human being that is able to pluck you out of his hand. Verse 29, my Father, which gave them me, is greater than all, and no man is able to pluck them out of my Father's hand. I and my Father
1: are
0: one. In John chapter 8 verse
1: 12,
0: then spake Jesus again unto them, saying, I am the light of the world. He that followeth me shall not walk in darkness, but shall have the light of life.
1: And now to Jesus of Hodo Hala, ye, do ye wear. Hang on, are you going to make Hodo Mimanas is only to Zimbromatic by nothing to hang on better?
0: Following the Lord.
1: Hodo Kuna.
0: In Romans chapter 14, from verse 19.
1: Lumen letter, we are there. Has a point of Fortunuquene.
0: Let us therefore follow after the things which make for peace.
1: In now to make
0: why? Because our Savior is the Prince of Peace. The one we are following is not really the man of war, strife, conflict, division, destruction. He is the Prince of Peace. The relationship that we are building with the believers and even with our neighbors at home, it will be a relationship and interaction of peace. Let us therefore follow after the things which make for peace, and things wherewith one may edify another. Things whereby we encourage another, we edify another, we build up one another. Not throw down. Not destroy. Not discourage. Not weaken. But we follow after the things that may strengthen other people. That's why today I'm talking to you on the great privilege of following Christ. The great privilege of following Christ. I divide the message to three parts. Number one, our new life of faith in Christ. When you come to the Lord, you actually come to live a new

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0: Number 2, our new love while following Christ.
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0: Number 3, our new Lord as followers of Christ.
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0: Our new Lord as followers of Christ.
1: Okuna mitan yoyo dile mi to iwodo Christi no. We na mi to iwodo Christi.
0: Number 1, our new life of faith in Christ.
1: Tita wa indo pesa mitan yoyo yi setan to Christi man.
0: What brought us to the Lord? Our faith in Christ.
1: Ete he mi wa Christi e ma yi setan Christi mewe.
0: What he did for us on the cross of Calvary, then our sins were forgiven.
1: Nwe ko wana mito satini to kabari. Wenenwe nyina do mito la yin jijona.
0: Our sins and stains were washed away.
1: Digo po nyina do mito la po wanyin ki klose.
0: A new life began in us on the basis, on the strength of the faith we had in the Lord.
1: Beza yoyo de beto pesa mito me tivye to tuntunu. Beza yoyo yi setan yedo to Christi to me.
0: In Romans chapter 1, verses 16 and 17.
1: Romans 1, verse 16.
0: Romans 1, verse 16. Romans 1, verse 16. Romans 1, verse 16. Romans 1,
1: verse 16. Romans 1, verse 16.
0: For I am not ashamed of the gospel of Christ, for it is the power of God unto salvation to everyone that believeth. To the Jew first, and also to the Greek.
1: Now we are with that great Christian to Mahumigba. Now we want to wear with Tongala, when I can't wait. Now make look for the boy, you say, Hala Jew, where put on Hala Klekiga.
0: For therein is the righteousness of God revealed from face to face.
1: Na eme fine we, ye do jiwe we to hiate son, ye say, eme che, ye say me.
0: As it is written, the just shall live by faith. Anyone that comes to know the Lord, that's the starting point. Believing that Jesus Christ is the Savior. It is that faith that brings you into the kingdom. It is that faith that keeps you in the kingdom. It brings you in. And it keeps you in. What has kept your neighbors? Your friends. Away from the kingdom of God. Unbelief keeps people away from the kingdom of God. If you remain in the faith, and you keep on believing in the Lord, the faith that brings you in also keeps you in. That's why it says the just shall live by faith.
1: And
0: if you look at Ephesians chapter 2, verse
1: 8.
0: For by grace are you saved through faith, and that not of yourselves, it is the gift of God.
1: Not
0: of works, lest any man should boast. And nobody could have said, of course the Lord had to save me. Because you know, I gave a lot of money to the beggars. What could God do? God had to save me.
1: And
0: you know what I did? And you know that I've been very regular in church since I was born.
1: He
0: should have saved me, of course.
1: Mama.
2: And you know that I've been very nice and gentle and good and very helpful and doing some good things to people. Of course, he must save me. That will be by works. But you merited nothing but punishment. You merited nothing but eternal hell.
1: But
2: by grace, say gratis, free, without your paying anything, the Lord died for you. Then he tells us in verse 10, for we are his workmanship, created in Christ Jesus unto good works. Now that we are saved, he gives us his grace. And he gives us his commandment, the kind of life we ought to live. Where is his workmanship created in Christ Jesus unto good works? Which God has before ordained that we shall walk in them. But once again, let me remind you that you are saved by the faith, because of the faith you had in Christ. It Romans chapter 3, verse 22. Romans 3, verse 22. Even the righteousness of God, which is by faith of Jesus Christ. Do you see that? The righteousness of God became effective in your life. Visible to be seen in your life. Demonstrated in your life. When you believe on the Lord. Which is by faith of Jesus Christ unto all and upon all them that believe. Not just the people that attended crusade, only those among them who believed. Not only the people that carry Bible, only those among them that believe. Not everybody going to church, only the people that believe. That's the condition. And it's unto all and upon all them that believe, for there is no difference. For all have sinned and come short of the glory of God. That means we were in the same group before. They didn't have salvation, you didn't have salvation. They didn't know the Lord, you didn't know the Lord. Judgment was hanging on them, judgment was hanging on you. No difference. What made the difference is when you came out of the society. You came out from among the sinners. You say, I declare for Jesus, I believe on the Lord Jesus Christ. Being verse 24, justified freely by his grace through the redemption that is in Christ Jesus, whom God has set forth to be a propitiation through faith in his blood.
1: That's
2: the blood is shed for you. That's the blood of his redemption. That's the blood that bought, purchased, salvation for you. In Romans chapter 5 verses 1 and 2. Therefore, be justified by faith. We have peace with God through our Lord Jesus Christ.
1: In our to lay Yesu when me and son you say me meeting the teacher to Jewia with the Jesu Christ Oguna meet and Ali,
2: by whom also we have access by faith into this grace. After you've done that and you have believed on the Lord, now there's a transformation, a change in your life. What follows? It's like asking me, after you have gone through the gate and now you are on the road that leads to heaven, what next? You'll be walking on that road. You'll be living in new life. After the child is born, now the child must live. And that's what the Lord is calling you to. That's why I said, number one, it's our new life of faith in Christ. We're not just, you know, occupying space in the kingdom. We're called to live. And to live the life of the believer. It tells us in 2 Corinthians chapter 5, verse
1: 7.
2: For we walk by faith and not by sight.
1: Now you say daliwe me to zone zigbon ema yigbon mi mo daligba.
2: Faith links us up with God.
1: You say no sin mi do popo jiwe ya wepo.
2: And with heaven's resources.
1: Bodo no tindo lotan lepo.
2: If there are people that are separated from God, you know what separated them? Unbelief.
1: If there are people that are
2: linked up, what linked them up? Faith. Your faith in Christ. Because it is that faith that links you up with the might of the Almighty God.
1: With
2: the grace of the gracious God. Without faith, you'll face the challenges of life all alone by yourself. Without faith, you'll face the temptations of life all alone by yourself. Without faith, you will face the trials of life all alone by yourself. It tells us in 1 Peter chapter 5, verses 8 and
1: 9.
2: Be sober, be vigilant, because your adversary, your enemy, the devil, as a roaring lion, walketh about, seeking whom he may devour. In verse 9, whom resist steadfast in the faith, knowing that the same afflictions are accomplished in your brethren that are in the world.
1: Faith
2: links you up with God. Ephesians chapter 6, verse 16. Above all, taking the shield of faith, wherewith ye shall be able to quench all the fiery darts of the wicked. Before you came to know the Lord Jesus as your personal Savior, you had no resources from heaven. You had no help from heaven to overcome temptation. To overcome the trials of life. To
1: be
2: lived as an orphan in this world.
1: Poor,
2: wretched orphan. With no help. Temptation came, of course you fell. What could you have done? But now, you're a child of God. Now you're born again. Now something different has happened in your life. In Galatians chapter 2 verse 20. Galatians 2 verse 20, I'm crucified with Christ. Nevertheless I live, yet not I, but Christ liveth in me.
1: Galatians 2 verse 20,
2: which I now live in the flesh, I live by the faith of the Son of God. Did you hear that? Mark that in your Bible. If you have not already done that, the life which I now live in the flesh, I live by the faith of the Son of God who loved me and gave himself for me. First John chapter 5 verses 4 and 5. For whatsoever is born of God overcometh the world, and this is a victory that overcometh the world, even our faith.
1: Na mede pe pe ye de ton so juwe ya we de gba wa ayi won ton e so we agwan gba he gba wa ayi won ton ye do yi se mi ton.
2: What does that tell you?
1: It tell you that now.
2: Those who don't have faith in Christ cannot overcome the world.
1: No ye me ma ti do yi se do Christ me le ma so kan gba wa ayi won ton.
2: Never, they cannot.
1: Pe de ye ma so kan.
2: It will be weak.
1: Ye na le so ma do kan no.
2: And he'll fall at every temptation.
1: Ye na no ja yi to kule pon le po me.
2: And if you find yourself falling and falling and falling, it only gives us an information about you. You don't have faith in Christ. When you have faith in Christ, the faith you have in Christ makes you to overcome the world. You're married as a woman. Maybe your husband is not born again yet. And he wants to make trouble. If you don't have faith, you'll fall into that trouble. So if he does something against you, you do it back. Because there's no faith within. But when you have faith in Christ, the faith in Christ will make you to overcome all the conflict coming from the world. For whatsoever is born of God overcometh the world, and this is the victory that overcometh the world, even our faith.
1: You're
2: a student and all those other children are saying, oh, we've got it, we've seen it.
1: Hey, come and
2: look at it. That is the examination paper.
1: We did
2: that and we've got a copy here. If you don't have faith in Christ, you're going to fall for that. Because you don't have the greater one living within you. Who is he that overcomes the world? But he that believeth that Jesus is the Son of God. Hebrews chapter 10, reading from verse 38. Now the just shall live by faith. But if any man draw back, my soul shall have no pleasure in him. If anyone draws back, What does that mean? He doesn't have faith anymore. Because faith keeps you going. Faith keeps you standing. Keeps you resisting the devil. In verse 39, but we are not of them that draw back. Because you know those who draw back, they draw back unto perdition. But we're not of them that believe to the saving of the soul. We're going to keep on believing. And the Lord will keep us to the end in Jesus' name. Number 2, our new love while following Christ. Here is what marks out a follower of Christ. Yes, a new love. Because he's now a follower of Christ. In Ephesians chapter 5, verses 1 and 2. Be ye therefore followers of God as their children. What's going to be the result of that? And walk in love. You see that? You're following God. In verse 2, and walk in love as Christ also has loved us and has given himself for us an offering and a sacrifice to God for his sweet smelling savor. There is new kind of love, and it is a love of Christ. Why is it a new kind of love? There's a kind of love tree in the world. In the world, there's a love of money. But now there's a difference. You have the love of Christ. In the world, there is the love of a sin partner. But now you have the love for the Savior. It's new. And it says, look at verse 3, but fornication. The people that commit fornication, they think they have love. We're not talking about that kind of love. That's lost. That's the sin that destroys people, and all uncleanness and covetousness, let it not be once named among you as becoming saints. Filthiness, not foolish talking, not jesting, which are not convenient, but rather giving of thanks. For this ye know, that no whoremonger, no unclean person, no covetous man, who is an idolater, has any inheritance in the kingdom of Christ and of God.
1: You
2: see here the kind of love they have in the world. You know, those who are in fornication, they talk about love, love, love. Those who are immoral, unclean, they talk about love. The people who are covetous, they love money, they love material things. But it says, yours is not that kind of love. There is a new kind of love.
1: And
2: then filthiness, foolish talking, jesting. See the people who go for their drinks, for their alcohol. And in the nightclub, in the pop houses, in the drinking bar. These people, they make everybody happy. They are jesting. It's a kind of love associated with what they are doing. Yours is not that kind. Because it says, you know that kind of love that sinners manifest, that criminals manifest, that drunkards manifest, it will bring judgment upon them. And they will not inherit the kingdom of God. It says in verse 6, let no man deceive you with vain words. For because of these things cometh the wrath of God upon the children of disobedience. Be ye not therefore partakers with them. Let your love be a different kind of love. In John chapter 15, verse 12. This is my commandment, that ye love one another as I have loved you. The Lord is telling us that now that we are born again, now that faith is the common factor in your lives, faith in Christ, you love one another. As I have loved you, then it says in verse 13, greater love has no man than this, that a man lay down his life for his friends. It tells us the kind of love he's talking about. It's not the kind of love that will take advantage of the other. Not the kind of love that will take advantage of the weakness of the other. The kind of love that will lay your strength down for the advantage and the benefit of the weak. It said, I gave up my strength so that I can strengthen you in your weakness. It's sacrificial love, not indulgent love. It's not talking about indulging your flesh. For a young man saying to a lady, but you know I love you, that's why I'm trying to mess you up. Not that kind of love. That's fornication. That's uncleanness. That's sinful. That will drag you to hell. We're talking of the love of Christ. Greater love has no man than this, that a man lay down his life for his friends. And ye are my friends if ye do what I command you.
1: Mende matindo wanyi hekologu ehe edo. 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Eyi miwa onuhe nye dekbe na mile.
2: John chapter 13 verses 34 and 35.
1: Duano ta wuyato afu eto kma. Ela ene kpokma tontokbo.
2: A new commandment I give unto you. That ye love one another. As I have loved you. That ye also love one another.
1: Osenye yadewa nye na halami. Domini nye wana mino.
2: The way I want you to evaluate your action. To know whether it is acceptable action or not.
1: Is
2: to compare it with what Christ would have done.
1: Done.
2: By this shall all men know that ye are my disciples, if ye have love one to another. This is a practical love. It's not a verbal love. I love you, but we cannot see the evidence. You know I love you, but we cannot see the result. The love is not contributing anything practical, positive, to another person's life. Only an empty smile. Only a plastic smile. Only a useless smile. Only an empty promise. No practical love for the brethren. In 1 John chapter 3 verse 14. We know that we are passed from death unto life. How do we know that? Because we love the brethren. He that loveth not his brother abideth in death. It's telling us that anybody can say, I believe in Christ. Anybody can say, I'm a child of God. Anybody can say, my heart is alright. Anybody can say, whether you believe it or not, I know I'm a child of God. Anybody can say that. It says there's going to be an evidence. He that loveth not abideth in death. Start at home. You don't love your wife. You're not tolerating one another, living together. You abide in death. You don't love your husband. Fighting, quarreling tenants in the under the same room. You don't love your wife. And if you don't, you abide in death. And you may give a testimony and look for all the great vocabularies in the dictionary to be able to qualify your testimony. And people say that man has a great testimony, is a child of God. If you don't have love, you abide in death. In verse 15, whosoever hateth his brother is a murderer. You know, a person may hate another fellow and never speak a word. A person may hide the hatred in the heart. Did Jacob know that the brothers hated Joseph?
1: Jacob knew
2: the father that these Reuben and Simeon and Levi and Judah and the rest of them that they hated Joseph.
1: Jacob knew Reuben and Simeon and Joseph.
2: Jacob did not know why. They didn't voice it out. That's why the father said, Joseph, go and see your brethren, how they do. And he said, here am I. And he went innocently. You may have hatred in your heart and never voice it out. And if that is there, then there is no salvation there. Deceive yourself. In verse 15, whosoever hateth his brother is a murderer. And you know that no murderer has eternal life abiding in him.
1: Verse 16,
2: hereby perceive we something we can see. The love of God, because he laid down his life for us, and we ought to lay down our lives for the brethren.
1: Verse
2: 17, but whoso has this world's good and seeth his brother have need and shutteth up his bowels of compassion from him, how dwelleth the love of God in him? Little children, let us not love in word, neither in tongue, but in deed and in truth.
1: Mi yo poche emi mi dike mi yo nu tata do pasi ohun ayin bro ka bi po de po bro adaboto wiwa po nu popo me.
2: It tells us in 1 John chapter 4, reading from verse 7.
1: Edana mi to Johanu titata ene apo ti awe to me.
2: Beloved, let us love one another, for love is of God, and everyone that loveth is born of God and knoweth God.
1: Mi wana emi mi gbo mi ni yin wana mi no so na ohun ayin josan jiwo ya wete.
2: When you are born of God, the anger in the heart just melts away. Just evaporates away. No anger again. And the malice in the heart just melts away. No malice anymore. And the sustained enmity inside, everything just melts away. You can't find it anymore.
1: Okay,
2: and without even wanting to try, you just love. Because there's a change now. Everything has changed within. And it was the heart that made the face to frown before. But because there's a change in the heart, there's a change even in the facial appearance now. That instead of frowning and frowning all about to everybody as if everybody is an enemy, there's a smile on your face now. I don't mean this, the dramatized smile. And there are people that have that kind of dramatized joy. Dramatized happiness. Dramatized smile. Dramatized laughter. I'm not talking about that. That one is plastic. That one is artificial. I'm talking about the one that is for the kingdom of God. That the frowns are gone. The enmity is gone. The hatred is gone. And now there is the love of God in the heart. That's the evidence of salvation. He that dwelleth in love. That is, he makes his permanent residence in love.
1: It's
2: living inside love. It's not just getting into love when he eats what he wants to eat. And then when he's hungry, he comes out of love. When there is money, he dwells in love. But when there is no money, he comes out of love and he gets into anger. When other people please him, he appears to be in love. And when anybody mistakenly does anything that's not all right, then he's not in love anymore. The Lord wants the children of God to make their permanent residence in love. He that dwelleth in love dwelleth in God.
1: And
2: God in him. John chapter 14 verse
1: 15.
2: If ye love me, keep my commandments. That's the new life we have in the Lord. In 1 John chapter 5 verses 2 and
1: 3.
2: By this we know that we love the children of God when we love God and keep his commandments.
1: And
2: this is the love of God, that we keep his commandments, and his commandments are not grievous. His commandments are not so hard when you really have love. You're so eager to obey the Lord when you love him. In Ephesians chapter 5 verse 25. Husbands, love your wives, even as Christ also loved the church and gave himself for it. When you are born again, that's one of the things that the Lord does that shows us the initial evidence that you know the Lord. Because you know the time you are born again, you may not see your boss that same day. You know the time you are born again, you may not be in the market the following day. When you are born again, you go back home. Your wife is there. Your husband is there. And the very first thing that will come out is all the anger is gone. All the strife is gone. All the animosity is gone. That is going to be one of the first initial things that we're going to see. Because now you are born again and the love of God is inside you, it will show in the family. It will show to your husband. It will show to your children. It will show to your wife. And it will show in the relationship you have very close at home. Husbands, love your wives, even as Christ also loved the church. And he gave himself for that church. Romans chapter 12 verse 9. Let love be without dissimulation. That means without pretense. Without chatter art.
1: Martin, we were
2: without drama.
1: Martin, I want it
2: without pretense.
1: Martin, I have waiting
2: without hypocrisy.
1: Martin, you know we were.
2: Let love be without dissimulation. Abhor that which is evil.
1: That's
2: evidence of salvation. If there is not even the willingness to run away from evil, there's no salvation there. Be kindly affectioned one to another with brotherly love. And then it says in honor, preferring one another. I come to point number three, a new Lord. Because we are followers of Christ. And it's a new Lord because we are not followers of Christ.
1: And
2: look at Isaiah chapter 26, verse 13. O Lord, our God, other lords beside thee have had dominion over us. But the saying now, by thee only will we make mention of thy name. O Lord, before we came to this new experience of faith, other lords had dominion over us, controlled us, directed us, dictated our lifestyle. And we had no choice because we didn't have any power to come out from their leadership or lordship. But now, you are the new Lord. And you are the one in control of our lives now. The direction of life has changed. We have a new Lord because we are now followers of Christ. In Acts chapter 2, verse 36. Therefore, let all the house of Israel know assuredly that God has made that same Jesus whom ye crucified, both Lord and Christ. And the moment you took him as Savior, then he took over your life. He is now the one in charge.
1: He's
2: now the one in control.
1: It's
2: not another person now saying, do this, say no. My priority is obeying my Lord. My Lord says I shouldn't do that thing. Somebody comes and he says, go this way. Sorry, I can't do that. In Philippians chapter 2, I'm reading from verse 9. Wherefore God also has highly exalted him and given him a name above every name, that at the name of Jesus every knee should bow.
1: All
2: things in heaven and things in earth and things under the earth, and that every tongue should confess Jesus Christ, that Jesus Christ is Lord. to the glory of God the Father. Confess him as your Lord. What does that mean? It means declare him as your Lord. Publicize him as your Lord.
1: When
2: you go back to the place of work, and they are telling you in the place of work that here this is what we are going to do. If the management of this place does not give in to our request, our demand, we're going to break down everything. The whole system will break down. And then you say, can I say something? It's okay, you talk. Because he used to be the ringleader before, that anytime they say we're going to disorganize everything, destroy everything, you are the one that will say yes and put fire fuel into the conflict.
1: And
2: say, you know what? I have a new Lord, and he gives me a new direction. And
1: he's
2: a prince of peace. And his peace is ruling and controlling my heart. I cannot do that again. You are declaring that Jesus Christ is now your Lord. Because I'm now a follower of Jesus Christ. In Romans chapter 14, verse
1: 9.
2: For to this end, for this purpose, Christ both died and rose and revived, that he might be Lord both of the dead and the living. What does that mean? There are people who have believed on the Lord Jesus Christ and now they are in heaven. Before you do anything small or great, you say, but is it Christ leading me to do that? Is it Christ leading me to say that? Is it Christ leading me to act that way? That way to members of the church. Where something suggests in my mind I should act that way to my wife. Act that way to my husband. Act this way to my children. Act this way to the leadership in the church. Is that Christ leading me to act that way? Or is it just that I'm coming out of from under the leadership and lordship of Christ and I'm taking loss into my hand? It is enough that the disciple be as his master, and the servant be as his Lord.
1: He's
2: telling us then that Christ is now the master. Luke chapter 6, verse 46. The question is this: and why call ye me Lord, Lord, and do not the things which I say? Will the Lord tell you that? Ask you such a question. You have knowledge, you come to the Monday Bible study, and you've learned quite a lot. Does that Bible study make any change in your life? Does it bring you to a new decision. I was like this. Now I will be like this. You come to this Sunday worship. You hear the word of God. As it led you to take a decision, I used to be like this. Now, because of the words of Christ, I will be like this.
1: You're
2: a worker in the church. Does the word make you to have a new attitude in the church? A new attitude in your family. A new attitude in your place of work. Why call ye me Lord, Lord, and do not the things which I say? The word you are hearing today, is it making any change? And then calling him Lord doesn't make any difference in our lives. And Jesus said, and why call ye me Lord, Lord, and do not the things which I say? What should be our attitude? In 2 Samuel chapter 15, verse 15. And the king's servant said unto the king, behold, thy servants are ready to do whatsoever my lord the king shall appoint.
1: Accepting
2: Christ

0: There is no pride permissible in the household of faith. You ought to wash one another's feet. Bend down before one another.
1: Lie
0: low before one another. Humble yourself before one another. And wash and cleanse. Be a cleansing agent in the life of another. And make them feet and clean to walk with clean feet into the kingdom. That's what the Lord is telling us. By the grace of God, we will. In 1 Corinthians chapter 6, I'm reading to you from verse. Know ye not that your body is the temple of the Holy Ghost, which is in you, which ye have of God, and ye are not your own?
1: But
0: you have a Lord over you. You cannot just act anyhow. You're a Christian. You cannot act like those people outside. You cannot act like you used to do. You are not your own, for ye are bought with a price. Therefore glorify God in your body and your spirit, which are God's. It means that you are no more going to be pleasing yourself, but you please him who has called you into the faith. In Romans chapter 15 verse 2, let every one of us please his neighbor for his good to edification. For even Christ pleased not himself.
1: See,
0: that's the life of a servant of God, of a child of God. That now you're making up your mind. Lord, there'll be a new life. Lord, there'll be a new love. Lord, there'll be a new lordship over my life. It will not be a life of self-indulgence anymore. A life of pleasing myself. It will be a life of pleasing you. Pleasing my neighbors for their edification and spiritual growth. New life. New love. New love. New lordship. New lordship. Pray God will effect it in your life, in our lives, in Jesus' name. Let's rise up and talk to the Lord in prayer. And tell the Lord, oh Lord, here we are. What a great privilege it is as we are following after Christ. And the Lord is calling us to this new life of faith. Talk to the Lord in prayer. The new love. While following Christ. Your love as Christ as love.
1: I'll
0: be very thoughtful of your actions toward your wife.
1: You'll
0: be very, very thoughtful of your entrances to your husband. You'll be very thoughtful and considerate of the things you do to your neighbor.
1: And as coming to
0: of the things you do to members of the church, members of the body of Christ.
1: You'll
0: be very, very thoughtful and considerate of the places you go, the things you do, the life you live.
1: Anano pai, nwe anowa pia anoyi, pesan de anoza,

You'll be wondering, will this hurt my brother? Will this hurt my sister? Will this be an offense to him? Will this be an offense to her? A new Lord, while you are following Christ. Not the kind of love they have in the world resulting in fornication. Not the kind of perverted love they have in the world resulting in pregnancy before marriage. Adultery. Love of money. Covetousness. Love of position. It's not the love of politicians. Vote for me, I love you. You love me. A new kind of Lord. Because you are now a follower of the Lord Jesus Christ. Make up your mind. Things are going to be new from today. Make Jesus now the final Lord in control, in authority in your life. A new life. A new love. A new Lord.

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1: Our
0: great God in heaven, we thank you for the privilege you have given us children to always come and listen. Father, we know that in this wilderness of your world, we need your word of comfort, your word of hope, your word of instruction, so that we'll be able to walk in the way of our pilgrimage without stumbling. We thank you for your children who are here tonight. We're praying, O Lord, you strengthen every one of us as we study your word in Jesus' name. And we pray, O Lord, for those who will be hearing through cassette. We're praying, O Lord, that the same strength you're giving us directly here, you'll give unto them in Jesus' name. Help us, Lord, that there will be nothing between us and the Lord. That nothing will distract our attention. But we'll study your word. Take in your word. Be strong according to the grace in your word, so that Lord will be able to walk uprightly and righteously in Jesus' name. Make us to understand your word. Help us to love you more. In Jesus' name we pray. We praise the name of the Lord for the privilege he grants us and for the love and interest he has given you to come every Monday to the study of the word of God. For epistle general of Peter. Today we're looking at verses 10 to 16. Already Peter the apostle had been talking about salvation. He told us in verse 3, for example, he said, blessed be God and Father of our Lord Jesus Christ, which according to his abundant mercy has begotten us again unto a lively hope by the resurrection of Jesus Christ from the dead.
1: Tita afatoto donano e diawo to Jesu Christ kuno mi toto mevo mi deton mevo mi deton kere di lebla nu gege toto dido beno megbo fufo Jesu Christ so shiole me dali me.
0: There he is talking about salvation.
1: File to hodana mi kohlega dali.
0: And he said he was praising the name of the Lord, blessing him.
1: Eto yo kuno tokpara donano e na jiwewe.
0: Because the Lord has called us.
1: Na okuno ko yula mi.
0: Because of his love, his abundant mercy. And we are begotten again. That means to be born again. He still continues if you look at verse 5. He says we are kept by the power of God through faith unto salvation, ready to be revealed in the last time. He has talked about initial salvation. Now he talks about final salvation, which brings in the glorification of the saint. But then he goes on in verse 8, he says, whom have you not seen, ye love, in whom, though now you see him not, yet believing you rejoice with joy, unspeakable and full of glory, receiving the end of your faith, even salvation, the salvation of your souls.
1: Afo chan toto me, me mi makomo, boso nyu ane, me mi matremo, divye gancho boto yi se, mi ni ayaje maso gando, do gona gigoheto ayame.
0: So then you will see, the part of the theme that Peter was concerned about is the salvation of our soul.
1: Gigoheto ayaje me, fi liwe Peter to hodo, dukman hrega an lido mito don dali.
0: And in that salvation of our soul, there is quite a lot involved, included in it. We're talking about eternal life. We're talking about being justified by faith. We're talking about receiving complete forgiveness of all our past sins. Becoming children of God, sons and daughters of God by faith in Christ. In fact, in another passage, Paul the Apostle calls it great salvation. Not only great salvation, so great salvation. Which means salvation from sin. Deliverance from sin. Freedom from sin. From all the penalty of sin and the power of sin. In fact, this salvation is not an ordinary salvation. It is such a great salvation that even angels inquired, they wanted to know about this salvation. And the prophets of old, they wanted to know about the people that will be recipients of such a great salvation. That's what begins our study today. As we look at verse 10, of which salvation the prophets have inquired and search diligently. Who prophesied of the grace that should come unto you? Searching what and what manner of time the Spirit of Christ, which was in them, did signify. When he testified beforehand the sufferings of Christ and the glory that should follow. The prophets of old, they knew it was beyond their time. Therefore they wanted to know the time when Christ will come. And the time when he will suffer. And then the glory that will follow. And the people that will be recipients of so great salvation. Then we are told in verse 12, unto whom it was revealed that not unto themselves but unto us they did minister the things which are now reported unto you by them that have preached the gospel unto you with the Holy Ghost sent down from heaven.
1: Here
0: it says that those prophets were searching. They wanted to know when this so great salvation will be given unto men. And then it was revealed unto them that it was not at their time. That their own period and the things they'll be receiving from the Lord is much, much lower than what was still coming. That it was now reported among these people the salvation they were receiving. Verse 12 closes with the fact that which things the angels desire to look into. Even the angels too were interested. They wanted to know of the goodness of God, of the glory that will follow, and of the holiness of life that will be ours because of the death and the sacrifice of Jesus Christ. This great salvation we're talking about comes with great grace that transforms our lives. Those who receive this salvation and this grace are called to holiness of life and holiness of heart. With such grace, the call comes to everyone that now there is power to live a holy life. We can be holy in heart, holy in life, holy in words, and holy in
1: deeds.
0: That's why Peter followed by saying, "Wherefore gird up the loins of your mind, be sober, and hope to the end, for the grace that is to be brought unto you at the revelation of Jesus Christ as obedient children, not fashioning yourselves according to your former lusts in your ignorance, but as he which has called you is holy, so be ye holy in all manner of conversation, because it is written, be ye holy, for I am holy."
1: Afa we are tonto mi black baja o tunu mi toto gligli na mini huwe no bo sono do toje o kodo na o jomyo hi ye na hewa na mi hiso a uhi ato Jesu Christi huwe no di o yo vito no se to mi imi ne de da cha di wan tutu huwe huwe nito to ngu vi mi to me blo shi ba le ewa yura mi huwe do moe mini huwe to wala lokwa lokwa kpokpo me na ye wana huwe tondo mina huwe na huwe nye.
0: That's the passage we're looking at today. We're dividing the study into three parts.
1: We fo ekpo me te egbe ni ebu na ma okro lodo aton.
0: Number one, the prophet's hope for present salvation in Christ. Number two, will be purity and harmlessness of God's children. Point number three is a pattern of holiness for Christians. The pattern of holiness for Christians. We come to number one, the prophet's hope for present salvation in Christ. Look at verses 10 to 12 once again. Please open your Bible. Young people, open your Bible. We're studying the Bible, very important. 1 Peter chapter 1 from verse
1: 10.
0: Of which salvation the prophets have inquired and searched diligently, who prophesied of the grace that shall come unto you. So searching what or what manner of time the Spirit of Christ which was in them did signify. When
1: it
0: testified beforehand the sufferings of Christ and the glory that should follow, unto whom it was revealed that not unto them, but unto us, they did minister the things which are now reported unto you by them that have preached the gospel unto you, what the Holy Ghost sent down from heaven, which things the angels desire to look into.
1: Hala me yeso hia le do ema ye hala yelo sule gbashigba mi ule we ye division onu eleton wa hala ehe ye di do hala mi do divie mo ye ko do ye ho won dagbe to hala mi dali to gbigbo we he do hala son lo me wa po onu e angele le juro na do we me pon.
0: The salvation we have received in Christ dates to the very beginning. It was promised in
1: Eden.
0: It was prophesied by the Old Testament prophet. It was provided at Calvary. And today we possess it because we believe on the Lord Jesus Christ. Looking at the passage I've just read to you from verse 10 to verse
1: 12.
0: You will notice four things about the salvation we're talking about. Number one, it's not a modern invention. Because it was known to the ancient prophets. There are many religious people, they've gone to church maybe all their lives. And then sometimes they're invited to the midst of evangelical people. And they begin to hear about salvation. About grace. And they say this is all new.
1: You know,
0: they say this is a modern invention.
1: You know,
0: not at all. Number two, it is no mean conception. That means it is not something you can brush aside. And say that's not very important. It was a theme of the holy exalted angels. Number three, it is no obscure dream. Because it was proclaimed by well-known apostles. It was proclaimed by well-known prophets. Number four, it is no as-born scheme. That is, it is not something conjured or generated by the human heart. It was a very great revelation of the Holy Ghost himself. This salvation we're talking about is not something that, you know, just came out at the time that the apostles were preaching. It had been there before Jesus even came. Look at Matthew chapter 13, verse 16 and verse 17. Blessed are your eyes for the sea. And then he says, your ears for the hear. What were they hearing? What were they seeing? They had seen the Lord Jesus Christ. They had seen him proclaiming that grace upon grace. They had seen him giving forgiveness to the people. He says, for verily I say unto you, that many prophets and righteous men have desired to see those things which you see, and I'm not seeing them, and to hear those things which you hear, and I've not heard them. What tells us then, it's a great privilege you are here. It's a great privilege you are born again. You do not understand perhaps the depth and the height of what the Lord has done for you. You do not understand as much as those Old Testament people understood the great things the Lord had done for us. If they could live in such a time like this, they'll be rejoicing that what they prophesied about, now they could see with their very eyes. But the privilege was not given to them. Because the privilege was reserved for you and reserved for me. That we will be able to taste of what they couldn't taste of. In Luke chapter 24, verse 27. I'm beginning at Moses. What does that mean, beginning at Moses? Moses wrote Genesis. He wrote Exodus. He wrote Leviticus. He wrote Numbers. And he wrote Deuteronomy. Beginning at Moses. And all the prophets, he expounded unto them in all the scriptures the things concerning him.
1: What does
0: that mean? When the Lord Almighty said in Genesis,
1: that I'll
0: put enmity between you and the woman, between the seed and her seed, and that that seed will bruise the head of the devil. He began there. He began at Moses. When God said, when I see the blood, I will pass over you. In Exodus, he began over there. When it said in Leviticus that I've given the blood as atonement for your soul. And then when it says in Numbers, let me die the death of the righteous. Nobody could make them so righteous as they wanted. He said that's exactly what we're talking about now. He began at Moses and he began to tell them, this salvation we're talking about, so great salvation, the salvation that delivers from sin, the salvation that gives eternal life, the salvation that tries to name in the book of life, the salvation that makes you a partaker of the very nature of God. It
1: has
0: been prophesied before, it is not revealed unto you. He tells us in verse 44. And he said unto them, these are the words which I spake unto you, while I was yet with you, that all things must be fulfilled, which were written in the law of Moses, and in the prophets, and in the Psalms concerning me. Then open he their understanding, that they might understand the scriptures. And you will see very clearly then that the salvation we have is the salvation that has been prophesied from the very beginning. And we thank the Lord, we praise the Lord. The Lord has counted you worthy. And the Lord has counted us, all of us, worthy to be partakers of that salvation. I pray that this great thing the Lord has given to you, nobody will take it away from you in Jesus' name. In Acts of the Apostles, chapter 3, and in verse 24. Yea, and all the prophets from Samuel, and those that followed after, as many as have spoken, have likewise foretold of these days. Ye are the children of the prophets and of the covenant which God made with our fathers, saying unto Abraham, and in thy seed shall all the kindreds of the earth be blessed.
1: Unto
0: you first, God, having raised up his son Jesus, sent him to bless you in turning away every one of you from his iniquities. That's another way of expressing salvation. When salvation comes, what does it do? It takes you away from sin and takes sin away from you. When the Lord will so wash people, they will not only be as white as snow, they will be whiter than snow. And now that you are cleansed and washed and purged and purified, and the Lord presents you unto the angels and unto the prophets as a trophy of grace,
1: credit.
0: Look at you, and those prophets can recognize.
1: Yes, I can move it. But you will get there.
0: That's the fulfillment of what we are looking for.
1: Anyway, he had the new committee lot on.
0: We couldn't see them in the Old Testament in great number.
1: Mima sagam mo Jesus sutala no hume.
0: But now we can see in this period of the New Testament fulfillment.
1: Iba miso gamo to jela divi to metala yoyo me he had the pagbe lot on.
0: My question to you is, are you a partaker of such salvation?
1: Who can be a chila webe he mima toto hulega monko meya.
0: Not ordinary salvation, so great salvation.
1: Are
0: you a partaker of such forgiveness, such cleansing? Or are you worse than the Old Testament people? You say you are cleansed, but you are still dirty. You say you are saved, but you are still unrighteous. You say that you have tasted of the grace of God. But the sparkling whiteness that the Lord is expecting,
1: we wait there
0: to be whiter than snow.
1: That we will hook us single.
0: That the Lord wanted to see, it's not there yet. Tonight, if you will give God a chance to walk in your life, it will be fulfilled in your life in Jesus' name. Let's come back to the Old Testament in Psalm 22, verse 1. You recognize these words, my God, why hast thou forsaken me? Those were the words Jesus spoke on the cross when he was paying for our redemption and salvation. Can you imagine
1: a
0: salvation so great that it will take the blood of the eternal, pure, holy Son of God to purchase that salvation? Can you think about it? That's why the angels were wondering, how great must this salvation be? How marvelous must this salvation be? There had never been any break between the Father and the Son. There had never been any wall of partition between the Father and the Son. But this salvation that Christ is going to bring will be so great, he will bear the load of all the sins of the world, and it will be so much on him that the Almighty God that cannot behold iniquity will turn his eyes away from him. That's why the angels were wondering, we've never seen this before. We're eager, we're desirous, we want to see it. Verse 7, it says, all they that see me lap me to scorn, they shoot out the leaf, they shake their heads, saying, he trusted on the Lord that he will deliver him. Let him deliver him, seeing he delighted in him. Verse 16, for the dogs have compassed me, the assembly of the wicked have enclosed me, they pierced my hands and my feet. Can you imagine the prophets of the Old Testament? They even spoke about the crucifixion. About how Jesus Christ will die. And when he dies, what the result will be. Then from verse 27 now, it says, all the ends of the world shall remember and turn unto the Lord.
1: afogban ewe atoto aihon kpodo le ekpona flin yinato le gowasu okulu na.
0: Wonderful.
1: Yahu.
0: This is what we are talking about.
1: Noe domite la di.
0: Now people have believed in Africa, everywhere people are turning to the Lord.
1: Divi ekbeto le ko yise to meru beji to to le kpome moto li le do okulu na de.
0: That's what the prophet saw.
1: Noe yo galomoni e.
0: That's what the angel saw.
1: Noe angeli le mohlani e.
0: That it will not be a limited salvation for the people of Israel.
1: Emre ekule gai note do Israel.
0: For the ends of the world shall remember and turn unto the Lord. And all the kindreds of the nations shall worship before thee. For the kingdom is the Lord, and he is the governor among the nations. All day that be fat upon the earth shall eat and worship. All day that go down to the door shall bow before him. All knees shall bow, and everyone shall confess that this Jesus is Lord. And none can keep alive his own soul. Then
1: it
0: says, a seed shall serve him. It shall be accounted to the Lord for a generation. They shall come and shall declare his righteousness unto a people that shall be born that he has done this. They were wondering, when shall it be? They wanted to see it. And that's what Peter is talking about now, saying that this is the salvation that the people desire to look into. They wanted to know, the people that will be recipients of that grace, participants of that nature of God at such a time like this. In Hebrews chapter 11, verse 13 and verse 40, these all died in faith, not having received the promises, but having seen them afar off, and were persuaded of them, and embraced them, and confessed that they were strangers and pilgrims on earth. Look at verse 40. God, having provided some better thing for us, that they without us should not be made perfect.
1: Afokanito jiwe ko so wula wu onu eyan fa pe hu mo de dai na mi na mi o le godo yeso gan he yeso gbigba.
0: You see the intention of God. He did it so that without us they will not be perfected.
1: Amo le do to jio ton na ma ti mi o le yi ma so gan he yeso gbe.
0: He reserved some great things for us.
1: E wula hu nda hora hole to dai na mi.
0: And praise the Lord, we're living in this generation.
1: Mi pa okun na do mi ti to hun do le nko me.
0: I said praise God, we're living in this generation. And I pray once again that this good thing you have got, nobody will take it away from you in Jesus' name. But then, as a result of this great salvation, there is a fruit that ought to follow. Point you, the purity and the harmlessness of God's children.
1: First
0: Peter chapter 1 in verse 13. Wherefore, gird up the loins of your mind, be sober, and hope to the end for the grace that is to be brought unto you at the revelation of Jesus Christ.
1: As
0: obedient children, not fashioning yourselves according to the former laws in your ignorance.
1: Yo vito nu se toto mayi mine do dacha di watutu huo wenu toto nguvi mitome.
0: Please stop there for a moment before we come to another point.
1: Mindike minoto lo fina wako midua hugu devo me.
0: It says here that because of what Christ has done.
1: E dato fina na nuwe kristiko wautu.
0: Because of what the Almighty God has given, has provided for us.
1: Na nuwe jua gahunu koko wula weto dae na miutu.
0: Through his only begotten son Jesus Christ.
1: Ma vide teto do kwa ka Jesu Christi dali.
0: You have a patch to play.
1: Atidonu de na doa.
0: We will not fold our hands.
1: Nima do na mlalo do wu.
0: And said if he died on the cross.
1: No eko kuto satinji.
0: If he provided something for me on the cross, that's all right.
1: Nde wula wu ndeto na mito satinji eko nyoro mama.
0: It will come to me when it will come.
1: Ena wa de ndo jirelo so.
0: He says no, you have a patch to play. What is it you have to do? It tells us in that verse 13, it says, gather up the loins of your mind.
1: What
0: did he mean by gather up the loins? You know, those Israelitish people, and many of the people of the Asian countries, the kinds of clothes they wore was something that would be flowing. And whenever they wanted to do any strenuous work, or they wanted to run fast so as to get to somewhere in time, they'll not be able to do that in time and quickly and easily because of the flowing garb or garment around them. So their practice was they had a large belt. Whenever they wanted to be smart,
1: and they
0: wanted to do something very smartly, they were talking. The flowing part of the garment into the belt. And then now they'll be ready for what they wanted to do. It's the same thing over here. When you find somebody wearing a flowing garb,
1: we now moment of
0: native dress,
1: a boba,
0: and is riding motorcycle.
1: But ewa do agbadabo to keke zo keke kun.
0: And then while riding, the thing will be flowing here and there.
1: We now to zo keke ne kun jana bi agbadala be na holo buto godo.
0: And then if it hook something, it can cause him a real accident.
1: And zo keke lo bi a follow bi reyon me to gado accident da hoa.
0: Therefore, he will talking all the flowing parts of the native dress so that now he'll be ready for business. That's what he's saying. He's saying that our minds are flabby. Wandering thoughts. And the thoughts are running here, running there, running there. Peter here says, wherefore? Because of our great salvation. What angels were designing to look into. And what the prophets would have wanted to have if they could have it. Because you are the privileged people. Because you are the ones that have this enormous, great, eternal salvation. Gird up the loins of your mind. And then when you do that, you'll be sober. And then you will hope to the end for the grace that is to be brought unto you at the revelation of Christ. Let's look at what the word of God is saying when it says you gird up the loins of your mind.
1: And
0: you will do something very smartly. See in Ephesians chapter 4.
1: He
0: is calling us to a change of life.
1: He
0: is calling us to sobriety.
1: He
0: is calling us to show the fruit of the repentance of the salvation which we have already. Ephesians chapter 4, reading there from verse 17. It says, therefore, because of that great sin he has provided, and testifying the Lord, that ye henceforth walk not as other Gentiles walk in the vanity of their mind. It says, do you realize what you have got? Do you know the salvation you have got? Do you know that the angels are jealous in a good way of the good thing you have got? Do you know the prophets of old who are now in heaven? They are wishing, if I could have lived in these days of these people.
1: Do you know the prophets of old who are now in heaven?
0: To receive such a mighty, glorious salvation they have got.
1: He
0: says, because of that great privilege you have, you will not walk as other Gentiles walk in the vanity of their mind. Having their understanding darkened, being annihilated from the life of God through the ignorance that is in them because of the blindness of their heart, who being past feeling have given themselves over to lasciviousness, to walk all uncleanness with greediness. He says, and that's your life. That was your life before you knew the Lord. He says, but now you are in the Lord. You have got the salvation we're talking about. But ye have not so learned Christ, if so be that ye have heard him and have been touched by him, as the truth is in Jesus. That ye put off concerning your former conversation the old man which is corrupt according to the deceitful lust. What are you to do now? What kind of life are you to live now and be renewed in the spirit of your mind, that ye put on the new man which after God is created in righteousness and true holiness.
1: To na minino lesin yoyo to gbigbo meta iha miton me na minisono igbeto yoyo lodo me juwe ko dato dodo me di apaja juwe ton.
0: I pray God will see that in us.
1: Nko da joni mo ene to mi me.
0: It will be done in our lives.
1: Enen bi basi to gbeza mito le me.
0: And it was not only in Ephesians.
1: E ma ito Efesu kere amo.
0: In the Philippians we are told the same thing.
1: To Philippi me ndo kule mi mo.
0: There should be a new life.
1: To gbeza yoyo do nati.
0: There should be a change of life.
1: Didi ogbeto do nati.
0: In Philippians chapter 2 verse 15 verse 16, that ye may be blameless and harmless, the sons of God without rebuke, in the midst of a crooked and perverse nation, among whom ye shine as lights in the world. You see that? It's saying that you are called to a new life. A renewed life. A holy life. It says, now you are in a crooked world. In a perverse nation. And you know the bribery. You know the corruption. You know the immorality. You know the iniquity. You know the idolatry. You know all the dirty things that people do. You are with them in the offices, but he says you must be different. Because now you must be a blameless child of God. You must be an harmless child of God without rebuke. Even though you are in the midst of a crooked and perverse nation, you are shining as lights in the world. Because in verse 16 you are holding forth the word of life, that I may rejoice in the day of Christ, that I have not run done in vain, neither labored in vain.
1: Now
0: when Peter uses the expression that you gird up the loins of your mind, that's what he's saying, be smart spiritually. Don't flow along in a flabby way with those people of the world. Be different.
1: You
0: are a new creature in Christ. Righteousness has come. And the goodness of God has worked in your life. In Luke chapter 21 from verse 34. Take heed to yourselves, lest at any time your hearts be overcharged with surfeiting and drunkenness and the cares of this life, so that they come upon you unawares.
1: Here
0: the Lord Jesus Christ himself telling his own disciples, he said, you must be different. Because the Lord is coming.
1: Verse
0: 9 in verse 35, shall it come on all them that dwell on the face of the earth? Watch ye therefore, watch your life. Watch ye therefore. Watch your surrounding. Watch ye therefore. Watch the things that come out of your life. Watch yourselves. And watch your motives. And watch, because you know we're living very close to the coming of the Lord. Watch ye therefore. And pray always that ye may be accounted worthy to escape all these things that shall come to pass, and to stand before the Son of Man. Which means therefore that you live a life that is glorifying to the Lord. You will not live like the people of the world. If you say you are saved, show it by the life you live. You are living the life that justifies your testimony. In 1 Thessalonians chapter 5, reading from verse 5.
1: Ye
0: are all the children of light. And the children of the day. We are not of the night nor of darkness. Therefore, let us not sleep as do others, but let us watch and be sober. That's exactly the message Peter had given us. It says, for they that sleep, they sleep in the night. And they that be drunken, they are drunken in the night. But let us, who are of the day, be sober, putting on the breastplate of faith and of love, and for an helmet, the hope of salvation.
1: Well
0: then, very clearly, the Lord is telling us we need to be sober. That means we are balanced. Because excess of even legitimate things will make your soul to sink into deadly lethargy. The Christian must be temperate in all things.
1: Christian,
0: in your thoughts, in your habit, you must be quiet. You must be thoughtful, always dependent upon the Lord. You must remember that you are a pilgrim, a stranger in this world. And that you are a Christian, you are traveling on in hope.
1: credit Christian at all when Jason I baggy.
0: It is not hope that makes you to overlook all the discomforts in the way.
1: And now to Amadon Alekopon Godobokpon Weno Hen, I had got Batalijile.
0: Because of the joy that is set before you, you're keeping your hope bright and fresh every time.
1: Na ya jezilo no koto wutu ato todido to he hon to hasakpo be.
0: And keep that hope to the very end. And then it says, because of the grace that shall be brought unto you at the revelation of Jesus Christ. Those words, revelation of Jesus Christ. When you are born again, Christ is revealed unto you as Savior. There is revelation of Christ unto you that the Holy Spirit will paint in your heart. That Jesus is now your Savior. But the revelation of Christ doesn't stop there. You're moving on. Then you discover there is something within. It's the old Adamic nature. And even though you are born again, after some time, it will try to raise up its ugly head.
1: And then
0: you begin to realize there's something within that ought not to be there. But the Lord has said that he will take away the stony heart. And then he will give you a heart of flesh. You go back to the Lord again for a new revelation of Christ. And then you pray. And you consecrate. And say, yes, Lord, I want it. It is you that prayed. And you said, sanctify them through thy truth. Thy word is truth. And then it sanctifies you. There is a new revelation of Christ now. It's revealed unto you as a sanctifier. But then the time may come when you are sick. And as you are sick, you are saying, look at this problem. I don't know what I will do now. Even the doctors are saying they don't understand this. And there is no solution for this. And then you go to the Lord. The revelation of Christ never stops. And it's revealed unto you as a great physician. And it takes all your sicknesses away. But then you realize you are preaching and you don't have power, you don't have action, you don't have authority. And you pray and it appears that it is not being effective. You lack something. And you go to the Lord again. There's a new revelation now. The revelation of Jesus as a baptizer in the Holy Ghost. All through your life, if you keep on following the Lord, you'll find him, he'll reveal himself as a deliverer. He'll reveal himself as the one that will make you to have progress. Anything you want in life, you go back to the Lord, there is always a revelation of Jesus Christ unto you. Many Christians are not benefiting the great manifestation of the revelation of the Lord. And then in verse 14 it says, as obedient children. Those words, obedient children, actually in the original, it means as children of obedience. Which means then, obedience becomes a second nature to you. In fact, it becomes a real nature. That disobedience becomes something foreign to you. As obedient children, not fashioning yourselves according to your former laws in your ignorance. Then he tells us, but as he which called you is holy. There is something that will characterize your life.

0: credit fito no seto.
1: You forget the past.
0: And I want you to wait let go.
1: The drinking of the past.
0: Ahanu no heko wile.
1: The smoking of the past.
0: Sigano no heko wile.
1: The adultery of the past.
0: Agalile ko wile.
1: The womanizing of the past.
0: Nyonu bedido ko wile.
1: Running after men if you're a woman of the past.
0: Here credit nyonu ato godo miamia to sun le godo.
1: Bribery of the past.
0: Alagodo kwa iye ko wile.
1: Corruption of the past.
0: Blue ko wile.
1: Idolatry of the past.
0: Fujusne.
1: Homosexuality of the past.
0: Sunu po sunu.
1: Masturbation of the past. All the pollutions, the pornography of the past. Now, as obedient children, you will not fashion yourself according to your former laws when you are ignorant of Christ.
0: Credio vito no seto ye mna ide do dacha di o watu tu ho ho ton credi de ati to Christi Jesu me.
1: But as he which has called you is holy.
0: Shigba le wa ira mi wiwe do.
1: In the same way he is holy.
0: Balopolo di mo mi ni wiwe do ga.
1: So be ye holy in all manner of conversation because it is written and it is written for you.
0: Mo mi ni wiwe to wa lopalo pale po me na ye ko wona ye wona na hie wutu.
1: It is written for me.
0: E wona na ye.
1: It is written for the children of God. Because it is written, be ye holy, for I am holy.
0: Na ye wola weto domo minen wiwe na wiwe wenye.
1: In Leviticus chapter 11, reading from verse 44.
0: Leviticus ta widopo afokande no kwene.
1: It says here, at the demand of the Lord, for I am the Lord your God. Ye shall therefore sanctify yourselves and be ye holy, for I am holy.
0: Nanya wa kuna la jiwa wa mito ena utu mina hemilezu wiwe bunayin wiwe na wiwe enye mawe mile na yin wiwe tunule kpum gongkole kpume.
1: He talked to the children of Israel. He said, I cannot maintain relationship with unholy, unrighteous, unclean people. Verse 45, I am the Lord that bringeth you up out of the land of Egypt to be your God. Ye shall therefore be holy, for I am holy.
0: Afokande aton na nyewo kruno ehemi he jije gbonu so igba eji ton jiwa na do jiwe we mi ton na otu mi na wiwe na wiwe enye.
1: In Leviticus chapter 19 verse 2.
0: Leviticus takwe wiru pa fo awe.
1: If you lay claim to having a relationship with the Lord, you cannot excuse yourself from the life of holiness.
0: Endo hi ejiro na tindo kondo kwa ko jiwa kwa maso gan dede we son gbezan wa lo we ton me.
1: Speak unto all of them, ye shall be holy for I the Lord your God I am holy.
0: Dogla gun visa ton lebo dogla e domo mi ule na wiwe na wiwe enye okuno jiwe we meton.
1: Leviticus chapter 20 verses 7 and 8.
0: Otakwa for chan we ko chan tonto ko Leviticus ton.
1: Sanctify yourselves therefore and be holy.
0: Eno to mi klami ni do wewe wiwe.
1: Isn't this very important what the Lord is repeating over and over?
0: Be ma en vive somo okuno toto dide bo vodo do eton doya.
1: If it was something unnecessary.
0: Endo nde ma en vive diwe.
1: If it was something you could continue.
0: Endo nde hiena do.
1: Without real purity, without real holiness, will it be repeated so often? If it was not something indispensable, holiness without which no man shall see the Lord. Will the Lord be repeated over and over? In verse 8, it says, and ye shall keep my statutes and do them.
0: You'll
1: be obedient to my word and do them. I am the Lord which sanctify you. Verse 26, and ye shall be holy unto me, for I, the Lord, am holy. And I've severed you, separated you. I've made you distinct, different, from other people. That ye should be mine. See then, what the Lord requires of you. And what the Lord requires of everyone. All our reading the Bible will be in vain. All our coming to Bible study will be in vain. All our tithes and offering will be in vain. Every religious activity will be in vain. If this

0: holiness is not there. That's why the Bible makes it very clear. Follow peace with all men and holiness without which no man. No man in any church anywhere, any generation. All our coming to Bible study will be in vain. We don't want just to gather a multitude of people together.
1: Imagine
0: just having church. Just having assembly like a club. We don't want to just come here without having that prerequisite. That certificate, that indispensable thing that will lead us home to glory. As you came here, the desire in your heart to leave all other things at home and all the things that may occupy your attention is because you know the Lord can come anytime. Am I right? And then you want to be a partaker
1: for
0: the people that will march on with the Lord when he comes. That's why we're here. We're not here to just have church. We're not here to just answer deeper life. We're not here to just say I'm part of them. The Lord makes it very clear. He will not allow anybody into those pearly gates. He will not allow anybody into that paradise. They will not allow anybody into that heaven that doesn't possess the righteousness of Christ and the holiness of the Lord. I'm talking of holiness within, holiness without. The holiness that affects your heart affects your attitude, affects your motive, affects your plan, affects your desires, affects your aspirations, affects you outwardly, it affects your dressing, it knocks out all the worldliness away from your life, it affects your word, it affects your conversation, it affects everything. Because that is what the Lord demands. That without holiness, no man shall see the Lord. He says in Matthew chapter 5, verse 48, it says, be ye therefore perfect, even as your Father, which is in heaven, is perfect.
1: Will
0: Christ have said that if it was impossible? Will Christ have said that if it was a standard you will never be able to attain? His grace is available. He's able to do it. And that's why we're here. That's why you stayed with us here. They could have given you a greater, higher position. In another place you are coming from. But you said, no, it's not position. It is holiness. It is righteousness. It is this grace of God. This gift of God in man. That the very life of Christ will be planted in man. And you saw the privilege because we are talking about it here. You could get on your knees. You could get before the Lord. And you could seek the Lord and search for him and pray unto him and desire him and consecrate until he comes and rains righteousness upon you. And that's what we're going to do tonight. We're going to pray to the Lord until he comes and he rains righteousness upon us. until there is a flood of righteousness, a flood that will sweep away all iniquity, all uncleanness, all things that are not according to the word of God. You know why? Because there's a promise of God that He will grant unto us. We've been delivered out of the hands of our enemies. Might serve Him without fear. Serve Him without fear. Fear of husband. Fear of wife. Fear of persecutors. Fear of distractors. Fear of my father. Fear of my mother. Fear of the office. If I don't dress this way, they will not allow me to continue. They will not promote me. We will serve Him without fear. In holiness and righteousness before Him all the days of our lives. Who wants to be like Enoch? Who wants to be like Samuel? Who wants to be like Daniel? Who wants to be like Paul the Apostle? Who wants to be a person that is washed and cleansed and purged in the blood of the Lamb? He can do it for you. Why don't you rise up and call on the name of the Lord? So great salvation. So great salvation that He has brought down for us today. Rise up and call on the name of the Lord. He wants to give you the grace. He wants to transform your life. He wants to change your life. Until you are able to serve Him without fear, you are able to serve Him without fear, in holiness and in righteousness before Almighty God all the days of our life. Seek the Lord. Seek the Lord. Pray unto the Lord until He does the work in your heart. Because without holiness, no one will see the Lord. Holiness in heart. Holiness in soul. Holiness in motive. Holiness in plan. Holiness in conversation. Holiness in dressing. Holiness in your outlook. Holiness in your talk. Holiness in your relationship with the opposite sex. Holiness in what you read. Holiness in what you see. Holiness in what you drink. Holiness in what you eat. Holiness in the house fellowship. Holiness in the local church. Holiness in your family. Holiness through and through, within and without. Without that holiness, no man shall see the Lord. Without that holiness, we labor in vain. Without that holiness, we come to church in vain. Without that holiness, you read the Bible in vain. Without that holiness, you give money to the church in vain. Without that holiness, there will be disappointment on the final day. Follow peace with all men and holiness without which no man shall see the Lord. He wants to do it for you. He doesn't want you to just be a person that is just coming to church. He He wants to do it in your life. He can do it. He can do it. He did it for Enoch. He did it for Samuel. He did it for Isaiah. He did it for Jeremiah. He did it for the prophet. He did it for Peter. He did it for Paul. He did it for many of us who have been seeking the Lord. If you are willing to seek the Lord until He comes,
1: and He has dealt with you, come and do
0: to rain righteousness upon you. There will be a flood of righteousness. There will be a flood of holiness. He will flood your heart. Saturate your heart with the grace of holiness. Are you holy in the day and holy in the night? Are you holy when you are with women and when you are with men? Are you holy when you are out of the church and when you are within the church? Are you holy in your place of work? Are you holy through and through every time? Follow that holiness and that peace of God to reign in your heart. Make sure you possess that holiness. Make sure you possess that holiness. There is no gossiping in holiness. There is no murmuring in holiness. There is no drunkenness in holiness. There is no masturbation in holiness. There is no adultery in holiness. There is no lying in holiness. There is no deception in holiness. There is no corruption in holiness. There is no bribery in holiness. There is no witchcraft in holiness. Come to the Lord. Come to the Lord. Let Him pardon you. Let Him purge you. Let Him purify you. Let Him transform your life until He puts that holiness within you. That holiness without which no man shall see the Lord.
1: The Wallaway, the Matin, Mary Matagamo, Cluna.

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1: Heavenly Father, we thank you for our Bible study tonight. We thank you because you've gathered us together. Your spirit is drawing us to yourself. And your word is inviting us and calling us. And we know that the Father who loves us is inviting us to the table so we can come and dine with him and with our Lord Jesus Christ. Oh Lord, we pray that the bread of life coming to us today will do a great work in our lives in Jesus' name. Feed us, Lord. Satisfy us, Lord. And we pray, Lord, that the power in the word will crush everything that is negative and contrary to the will of God in our lives in Jesus' name. We're asking, O Lord, that this word of God, like water, will wash and cleanse every one of us. That, Lord, when you see us, you'll see the image of the Lord Jesus Christ in every heart and every life in Jesus' name. We're asking, O Lord, that today it will not be a wasted time, it will be a profitable time. As we look at your word, your spirit will take these words and you will make them come alive in every life in Jesus' name. Lord, we pray that those of us that might be weak, you wake us up and make us sober in your word in Jesus' name. We pray, Lord, that this word will contribute something positive. Draw us closer to yourself in Jesus'
2: name.
1: Thank you, Lord, because we know you have answered. In Jesus' name we pray.
2: Jesus,
1: and everybody said,
2: Amen.
1: I welcome every one of you again to the Bible study today. It's always wonderful whenever we are together like this and we're looking at the word of God. We're looking at Revelation chapter 3 and we're looking at it from verse 1. Open your Bible with me as we read together. And unto the angel of the church he said, is right. The sixth says he that has the seven spirits of God and the seven stars, I know thy works, that thou hast a name, that thou livest and art dead. Be watchful and strengthen the things which remain that are ready to die. For I have not found thy works perfect before God. Remember therefore how thou hast received and heard, and how and hold fast and repent. If therefore thou shalt not watch, I will come on thee as a thief, and thou shalt not know what hour I will come upon thee.
2: Ene oto funi le ye moyi boso se edogo nye ehen go gligli boso le bojo enye manyi mo nyina wa ojuwe nyina so tondo ojuwe di ajoto ye mana so nyo ojira me nyina tondo ojuwe te gba.
1: There was a few names even in Sardis which have not defiled their garments, and they shall walk with me in white
3: for they are worthy.
2: Yet in do you put it ye do to sadime hema hen apo ye to gle ye na to zonis in hemi to wewe me na ye je utu.
3: He that overcometh, the same shall be clothed in white raiment, and I will not blot out his name out of the book of life, but I will confess his name before my Father and before his angels.
2: Ewo higba wanwe ye na ye apo wewe e chiona do le nye gba wanto o nye etome do nye ma naso kbide o Eton seson owe okpeton omekba chikba nyena de kuno eton to nyeton to touch nukon kodo to angeli eton le nukon.
3: He that has an ear, let him hear what the Spirit says unto the churches.
2: Ewa he tindo to bo enise onuhe bigbo to dido hala agun lelo.
3: That's the message we're looking at today, and that message is coming from Christ to the church.
2: Ewa inye ho emito kukpon to ekbe onwa he sato wiwa san krisi de hala agun.
3: And we're looking at this message today on the challenge of reviving a dead church.
2: Misato ya ho ekpon to ekbe to abun same na bigbo pon agun he kokutan.
3: We've read the message already, Christ's evaluation of this church. It's so different from their own evolution of themselves.
2: Miko hia o mwela tibie, men mi blekman Christian sok mwapona de me ila to ye de blekman do.
3: There are times that when Christians talk about themselves,
2: ujelila me timba mi Christian le no dohok mwamide dali.
3: The Christians still talk about themselves, and the churches who blow their trumpets, they are full of self-praise.
2: Christian ye na da hok mo ede dari bo so agun de so no to ye hode hodo dari ye na kun opin ede tan e pipa ede tan.
3: And they publicize and sing their own praise before other churches and even in the public in the media.
2: Bodo ye so no pa ede bodo se ede da ka to agun de bulonu kan bodo to mo e no ba sinu lila le jiga.
3: But the word of God tells us that that is not wise at all.
2: Chigba o ko ti o ton do na mi do ene ma yin nu e so mo lala.
3: We're told in Proverbs chapter 20
2: 6.
3: Most men will proclaim everyone his own goodness, but a faithful man who can find?
2: Beto susu eno la menu kodokpo dagbe edeton chikbak beto nukbono menu weso gamoe.
3: Many people will exalt themselves.
2: Mesusu wano se edeto aga.
3: But then it says, a faithful man who can find.
2: Chikba edoto pidok beto nukbono menu weso gamoe.
3: It's very much unwise and even deceptive when we praise and flatter ourselves.
2: Because
3: then we're not able to see the way God sees.
2: And we're
3: not able to see the things that are to be corrected and chiseled out of our lives.
2: You know, it doesn't matter
3: how bad a person is. You can always find a person that is worse than yourself.
2: It
3: doesn't matter how prayerless somebody may be. You can always find somebody that is less prayerful than you are.
2: And
3: it doesn't matter how careless somebody may be. You can always find somebody who is more careless than you are.
2: Second Corinthians chapter 10 verse 12.
3: Mentioning themselves by themselves and comparing themselves among themselves are not wise.
2: It's telling
3: us that it's a wrong attitude if we're comparing ourselves with other people. The result will be self-satisfaction. And let me show you one man. In 2 Kings chapter 10, I'm reading from verse 15 and then from verse 16.
2: The came out to Dawid Yahweh to a horule a witota utome. And I'm going to put
3: a photo. When he was departed thence, he lighted on Jonadab, the son of Rekab, coming to meet him. And he saluted him and said unto him, is thine heart right as my heart is with thine heart? And Jonadab answered, it is. If it be, give me thine hand. And he gave him his hand, and he took him up unto him into the chariot. And he said, come with me and see my zeal for the Lord. So they made him ride in his chariot.
2: It was Sodomo, who do me wa, bookmo, vivenu, china, okuno, moe, ye hell, hekeke, itome.
3: You can see the language of pride.
2: Aso gamo, hook be goyi to the fin.
3: The language of I have arrived. Can you look at verse 31? But Jehu took no heed to walk in the law of the Lord, of God, of the God of Israel, with all his heart, for he departed not from the sins of Jeroboam, which made Israel to sin.
2: Shigba Jehu mayi ayi kwipa de nado yi ayiha etan le kodo si zonle to. Osen okruno ton men ekba, jiwe yawe Israel ton, ema ton ye son, nyanado Jeroboam ton men, he yi do, ohen Israel nado wa nyanado.
3: You see then the danger of becoming so proud. I don't need any other thing. I don't need counseling. I don't need teaching.
2: Be amo ude tin to goyi medeto medo majro aloko medeto majro kuno medeto majro kuna me medeko kpeto.
3: I'm alright the way I am. Very dangerous.
2: And so kpeto de tin te owuedo.
3: In Luke chapter 16, I'm reading to you from verse 15.
2: Luke uta foto nukuno kpo afoto foto.
3: And he said unto them, ye are they which justify yourselves before men, but God knoweth your hearts.
2: Eda eso do hala ye do mi lewe no suwe na mi de to mi de nuku ma chigba jiwa we nyo ai ha mi ton na onuhe jiwa we nyo ai ha mi ton.
3: For that which is highly esteemed among men is abomination in the sight of God.
2: Na onuhe ye se da gato beto le cheche osunu de we to jiwa ya we nuka.
3: And you see the church in Sardis. That's exactly their situation, their spiritual condition.
2: Awa mo akunde tin to Sardis e wa yo tende me ye tin.
3: They were praising themselves and they were saying, we have a name. Everybody knows who we are.
2: Yeto yede pa bo so to yede kedo mi a mi ti do yin ko da gbe mele po so to pipa e bo ti ke
3: Jesus said you have a name that you live but you are dead.
2: Chigba Jesus do atin do yin de do atin to gbe chigba o ti owe here.
3: The church is study the name of being alive, of being lively, of being dynamic.
2: Akunde tin do study me tin do yin de do atin to gbe yetin do wuran etin do ran
3: ran. The world around and all who did not see with the eyes of Christ, they did not see any sign of spiritual sickness, any sign of spiritual death.
2: Ayo etin to leto etole ma mo hia auto gbigbo to ka bi kuku ito gbigbo me de to pe sai to me.
3: We must not let the praise of men deceive us into thinking that we are praiseworthy.
2: Mi ma do na di ke gbe to si pipa ne ni hemi na do le do mi tin mi me de boje.
3: Others say that we are spiritually alive, that's not enough.
2: Na me de bule do atin to gbe to gbigbo me ene ma ko inu de bo pe
3: self praise or the praise of men will be equally deceptive.
2: Me de pipa po do gbe to si pipa po
3: for it is not he that commendeth himself that is approved, but he whom the Lord commendeth. If there is going to be any praise at all, let it come from the Lord himself. In Proverbs chapter 21 verse 2. Every way of a man is right in his own eyes, but the Lord pondereth the hearts.
2: Aliho beto ton le po enyoto nukun ede tome chigba okuno we alihia meto ayato.
3: If you look at your life, are you examining yourself? Are you looking at yourself, looking at your picture? See me, what else do I need?
2: Eindo akpon dewe bo able dewe po gadi bodo etewe nso dro etewe nro tindo matindo etona etewe nro dro na na modo mere bodi.
3: Every way of a man and the character of a man and the so called beauty of an individual is all right with him.
2: Edo alihu peto tolekpo jijo peto tolekpo wangpe eto lekpo wenyo tonukun edetame.
3: But it is the Lord that evaluates and ponders the heart.
2: Edo chikba okunowe alihiameto ayihato.
3: We're told in Proverbs chapter 30 verse 12.
2: Yido na meto ko mwele takpa apweto wia wetome.
3: There is a generation that are pure in their own eyes, and yet is not washed from their filthiness.
2: When do they think he wait on ukun edetome? Chigba yemako klo eson diho etome.
3: There are some people, they're not even born again, but I come to deeper life.
2: Mendele tin yemadre komo vodia wan chigba no wa gun deeper life tome.
3: If the rapture will take place, they will not be ready.
2: Eindo se yaslo mena iten tv yemako wule awo.
3: And yet they feel that everything is all right.
2: Shoka yeno lendo nule kposo gbe.
3: Actually, when you look at people, maybe even the whole denomination, generally, the world will condemn who the Lord commands. When the Lord is happy with somebody, the world is unhappy with him. And when the world is happy with that individual, the Lord is unhappy with that individual. The angel to the church in Sardis, the Lord was saying, you need to do some work here. You have a challenge of reviving a dying church, a dead church.
2: But
3: the question is that possible to actually revive a dead church or a dying church? Yes, it is possible. In Ezekiel chapter 37,
2: Ezekiel itakpantonukwawi,
3: the hand of the Lord was upon me, and he carried me out in the spirit of the Lord, and set me down in the midst of the valley, which was full of bones.
2: And
3: caused me to pass by them round about, and behold, there were very many in the open valley, and lo, they were very dry.
2: Ebo so heme na do pon ye me ledo ope boda yego susu tralawe ye to pineto nukume agbado lotonji bokmo huhu tralawe ye.
3: And then he said unto me, son of man, can these bones live? And I answered, O Lord God, thou knowest.
2: It was so don't hala me do vision of betoto uhu ele soso gang gono gbe nyeso klambo doma ukuno jiwe yawe.
3: Maybe you look at your local church.
2: Eso gangido akuma akun lenu to ito.
3: And you pity the condition of that church.
2: Awa blau na otende me akun ene tinte.
3: And as you counsel, as you interact with members of your church, you say, what kind of church is this?
2: They are to kikondo kwa kwa da akun ene kwa do jire me awa to kona me pado akun alokwa tewe nye.
3: I wish the Lord will take me out of this kind of church and plant me in another place to minister to another church. No, you stay there. Because the challenge is for you to revive that dying church.
2: Now,
3: and the Lord was asking Ezekiel, and the Lord is asking you, can these bones live? This dying church, this dead church, this carnal church, this worldly church, can the life of Christ and the life of God and the life in the Spirit come into them and they live in the sight of God?
2: Oh God,
3: oh Lord God, that noise. Must for prophesy, proclaim, and preach upon these bones, and say unto them, O ye dry bones, hear the word of the Lord. That's why it starts. If you want revival for a dying dead church, preach the word. Verse 5, thus says the Lord God, unto these bones, behold, I will cause bread to enter into you, and ye shall live.
2: And
3: I will lay sinews upon you, and will bring up flesh upon you, and cover you with skin, and put breath in you, and ye shall live, and ye shall know that I am the Lord. And so I prophesied as I was commanded.
2: If you're
3: going to actually face the challenge and have the duty responsibility of reviving a dying church, a dead church, you are going to do as you have been commanded. Compromise will never wake up a sleeping church.
2: Verse 7,
3: so I prophesied as I was commanded, and as I prophesied there was a noise, and behold the shaking, and the bones came together, and bone to his bone.
2: And
3: when I beheld, lo, the sinews and the flesh came up upon them, and the skin covered them above, but there was no breath in them.
2: One
3: message may not do it. One retreat may not do it. Consistency is the secret of reviving a dying or a dead church. Prophesy, son of man, and say unto the wind, thus says the Lord God, come from the four winds and breathe upon these bones that they may live.
2: This is now appealing
3: to God himself and talking and praying unto God, interceding that the Spirit of God, that's the breath of God, will come upon them. Without the Spirit, there's nothing that can be done. And then we're told in verse 10, so I prophesied as he commanded me. If the leaders will pray as the Lord has commanded, the revival will come. So I prophesied as he commanded me, and the breath came into them, and they lived, and stood up upon their feet, an exceeding great army.
2: It happened then, it will happen again, and
3: the Lord will use you, and the Lord will use me, use every one of us, so that of reviving the dying dead church in Jesus' name. We divide the message to three parts. Number one, deception and deterioration in a dead church. Number two, divine directives to a dying church. Number three, divine declaration to devoted Christians. I come to number one, deception and deterioration in a dead church. And we're looking at Revelation chapter 3, verse 1. And unto the angel of the church in Sardis write, this says he that has the seven spirits of God and the seven stars, I know thy works, that thou hast a name, that thou livest and art dead.
2: Hala angelia waiting to sadime kan we onuela we ewa waiting to bigbo chia we jua we ton onle e poston we bu chia we jua ton le podo yinyo azon to we le do yetin do onyinde do yetin to gbe chigba o chia we ye.
3: The word angel in the original simply means messenger.
2: And
3: the leader of the church is the messenger of God to the church.
2: In Malachi chapter 2,
3: I'm reading to you from
2: verse 7.
3: For the priest's lips shall keep knowledge, and they shall seek the law at his mouth. For he is the messenger of the Lord of hosts.
2: Now, Onufro, Yawino, a letter, Dodd, Ni, Nunue, Boda, Yedona, Yedona, Yedosana, D, Osele, Yito, Onu, Yetome, Nalizaita, Kuran, Wakpaletawe.
3: And then we look at Isaiah chapter 44. I'm reading to you from verse 26.
2: Wakpo Isaiah Takande, Chiene, Unduhiana, we saw a poeta
3: that confirmeth the word of his servant and performeth the counsel of his messengers.
2: Apoeton ko atan okun ropo mehen oko debi etotan lote bo so hen lile medagun
3: etotan lete Jerusalem, thou shalt be inhabited. To the cities of Judah ye shall be built. I will raise up the decayed places thereof.
2: Medo hala Jerusalem domo yena ayi dodo oto bodo hala oto Judah to le domo yena ze midote yena so ze do opi et.
3: If the messengers of the Lord are going to be faithful, and we should be faithful, then the Lord says, all the decay, the signs of dying or death, the Lord says, he'll turn everything around. And then you will find that there will be revival. We come back to Revelation chapter 3, verse 1. And unto the angel of the church in Sardis write, these six is he that has the seven spirits of God and the seven stars.
2: Hala angelia waiting to sadi mekan we onuela we ewa itido bigbo chia we jia we tole posun we chia we jia we ton le podo.
3: When it says the seven spirits of God, we have explained that as we have studied Revelation, that the word the number seven is very common in the book of Revelation.
2: When an adult we bought chia we jia we ton make a plan when a die die because of zeme that the anyway you tade nado le book pick pay no le podo.
3: And the seven just signifies completeness.
2: That
3: means when Jesus said he has the seven spirits of God, simply means I have the sevenfold spirit of God.
2: In
3: Revelation chapter 5 verse 6, and I beheld and lo, in the midst of the throne and of the four beasts, that is living creatures, and in the midst of the elders stood a lamb, it had been slain.
2: Nyeso okmo boda yego to chenche opinlo otonpo medida enelo otonpo bodo to chenche mehoko nukun enelo otonpo lengbobulo.
3: Having seven horns and seven stars, seven eyes, which are the seven spirits of God sent forth into all the earth.
2: Eti do aso chia wepo nukun chia awepo he nyi bigbo chia we jia we ton alehe ye edo hla ya igbala ekpo ji.
3: John chapter 3, I'm looking at verse 34.
2: John
3: for he whom God has sent speaketh the words of God. For God giveth not the Spirit by measure unto him.
2: Na mehe juweya we do hana we do oho juweya we to na ema na bigbo to jrenu megba.
3: That is, the Lord did not measure a small portion. He just gave him the spirit without measure.
2: Ede de ta da okuro ma jre to jrenu pevide me chikba e jren e ne hana to mati o jrenu me.
3: In 1 Corinthians chapter 15 verse 45.
2: Corinthians tita ta poto afueto kande elato.
3: It says, and so it is written, the first man Adam was made a living soul, and the last Adam, referring to the Lord Jesus Christ, was made a quickening spirit.
2: Mowa ye one line do ye ye Adam son of Tinta Ado Basic Big Bok Bete, ye saw ye Adam Godoto, anyway, a lot of Christ do Basic Big Bok, me Godo better.
3: That means he has the fullness of the Spirit of God.
2: The Tanado etido Gigok Big Bok Jewea with
3: Isaiah chapter 11, I'm reading to you from verse 2.
2: Isaiah, we don't put the here now, it's not for it away.
3: And the Spirit of the Lord shall rest upon him, the Spirit of wisdom and of understanding, the Spirit of counsel and might, and the Spirit of knowledge and of the fear of the Lord.
2: Gbigbo kunotan na jedo eji gbigbo untun nu ko posisin po otan gbigbo len pontan kunotan ton po gbigbo nu yun etan po osi okunotan otan po.
3: It's still the same spirit, but look at the seven ways in which it's referred to.
2: Gbigbo do po lawa ti ba wa pon ali o ti awe eji eye gbon din a lo do yi.
3: Number 1 is the Spirit of the Lord. Number 2 is a spirit of wisdom. Number 3 is a spirit of understanding. Number 4 is a spirit of counsel. Number 5 is a spirit of might. Number 6 is the spirit of knowledge. Number 7 is the spirit of the fear of the Lord. That's what the Lord Jesus meant as he introduced himself, he that has the sevenfold spirit of God. In Revelation chapter 3 verse 1. And unto the angel of the church in Sardis write, this thing says he that has the seven spirits of God and the seven stars. What does that mean? Let's look at Revelation chapter 1 verse 16. It says, and he had in his right hand seven stars. And then he tells us in verse 20 of that same chapter, that's chapter 1, the mystery of the seven stars which thou sawest in my right hand and the seven golden candlesticks. The seven stars are the seven angels of the seven churches. The seven stars are the seven angels, that is the leaders of those churches. By the way, we say that according to Revelation chapter 1 and Revelation chapter 2 verse 1, that these leaders are referred to as stars. In Genesis chapter 37, reading from verse 9.
2: Genesis dreamt
3: yet another dream, and told his brethren, and said, behold, I dreamed the dream more, and behold, the sun and the moon and the 11 stars made obeisance to me.
2: Those
3: 11 stars are the people that eventually became the leaders over 11 tribes, because Joseph himself being the 12. Referring to the people that are actually leading, they're leading the church. When they're leading the church, what are they doing? They're preaching the gospel. In Daniel chapter 12, we're looking at verse 3.
2: Daniel,
3: and they that be wise shall shine as the brightness of the firmament. firmament, and they that turn many to righteousness as the stars forever and ever.
2: Bodo me planto heji no nyueto ele na to si sedi o si sed dobro meto bodo ye ele mesusu hala dodo kon ele di sonwebu le kakado idoyi.
3: And do I tell you that if you are one of the leaders in the church, the Lord is looking at you like a star, and you ought to shine.
2: Ben so kadro he na wedo e da inu kon to de to agome okuna to kwipon weta idi sonwebu e to jedo anito ihon.
3: Then we come back to Revelation chapter 3. We're looking at verse 1. And unto the angel of the church in Sardis write, "This sixth is he that has the seven spirits of God and the seven stars. I know thy works, that thou hast a name, that thou livest and art dead."
2: Ala angeli agwe ti to sadi me kanwe onu elewe ewo ti do gbigbo tin awe juwe wetan le epo sunrebu tin awe jotan sunrebu tin awe le podo yenyu azan to ele do ye ti do oyinde do ye ti
3: do. The message now came to this church that they had been deceiving themselves. They had not actually had the real life of Christ in them.
2: Onwehe wawa agwe de to jeme do nugbo ye ko to yede klo mo wa ima ti do gbe nugbo tan la to yede me.
3: He knows all things concerning the seven stars.
2: And
3: all things about the leaders in all the churches. Now he says, I know this one saved. I know this one mine. I know those who belong to me. I know those who are religious, but they are not righteous. I know those who are just having pain, lip service unto the things of the Lord. I know. Then he says to this particular church, "I know that thou hast a name, that thou livest, but you are dead." The members in this church, that is in the church in Sardis, they did not know themselves as much as Christ knew them. They
2: profess
3: that they were true people of God and they had a real spiritual life. But the majority of them, thank God, not all of them. The majority of them was spiritually dead. In Matthew chapter 23, verse 27. "Warn to you, scribes and Pharisees, hypocrites, for ye are like unto whited sepulchres, which indeed appear beautiful outside, but are within full of dead men's bones and of all uncleanness."
2: Didon hala me we kan to le po parisi le po yenu wa to na mi o le tin jijre do oli do wewego hesu a o kia won pena to gbonu ti gba to ko me ti gona oku omekuku le tan podo na ma we le po.
3: Would you look up here for a moment, church? You know, sometimes when you don't know what you have, and you look at other people and you think they have more than what you have, you despise what you have, then you'll be running to those other places. There's no way you can know the inside of a church while you are just passing by. You're passing by, you hear their music. You are passing by and you see many people coming out. You are passing by and you see many people rushing in. There's no way you are going to know the spiritual level. And you know what you are getting here. You know the word of God that you are receiving. Stay where you are sure. There is spiritual life and a spiritual experience there.
2: Yes, onion we are to me moi to feel like po anyon we are to me moi to fi no fide at table to mji o nudo big butto e yo better dea to me moi to
3: feel. "Ye also outwardly appear righteous unto men, but within ye are full of hypocrisy and iniquity."
2: Apok my we ye do mowe mi uleka so a uhiato bonu hala petole de dodono ti gba to khome mi ti gona yenu wi wapo ni na wapo.
3: Proverbs chapter 21 verse 16.
2: Ho wala ta konu kunro po afuata fota
3: konu. The man that wanders out of the way of understanding shall remain in the congregation of the dead.
2: Edo mehe etonso edo mehe ze eso aliu azin aliu
3: zinito. You see there's something you wonder about, and this was causing spiritual death. I pray God will deliver every one of us in Jesus' name.
2: 1
3: Timothy chapter 5, reading from verse 6.
2: Timothy Tita Tato Apoeto Chiropoto.
3: Here the word of God is telling us, it says, but she that liveth in pleasure is dead while she liveth. And as you begin to look at your spiritual life, are you living in pleasure? And everything you are looking for, everything is of pleasure. And then you look at many churches that are rising up today, new generation churches. And they're saying that they're looking just the dancing and the drumming and the music and whatever it is, pleasure. And they get almost as much pleasure as, you know, as you'll get in a disco hall. And all those things, the men and the women, the interaction. 2 Timothy chapter 3, and then we're looking at verse 4. Traitors, heady, high-minded, lovers of pleasures more than lovers of God.
2: Timothy,
3: that's what kills the spiritual life. And it says from verse 1, this know also that in the last days perilous times shall come.
2: For
3: men shall be lovers of their own selves, covetous, boasters, proud, blasphemers, disobedient to parents, unthankful, unholy, without natural affection, truth breakers, false accusers, incontinent, fierce, despisers of those that are good, traitors, heady, high-minded, lovers of pleasures more than lovers of God, having a form of godliness but denying the power thereof, from such turn away.
2: Na petola na lezo wanyina yede to nuku keno au want au awagundoto saklano nuzanto to libeto do medito ago bodo manyo dagbe no mawe no tasiye mati o wanyi henu meto ale dato mesreto au majaina no kanyinato mevleto medagbe ileto ajano tasiye to goito.
3: These are the things that kill the church.
2: And you see here
3: in verse
2: 4,
3: the word of God is telling us,

0: No other with suspicion, there will be spiritual death. In 1 John chapter 3 verse 14. It says, we know that we are passed from death unto life, because we love the brethren. He that loveth not his brother abideth in death. And where there is an attitude of I don't like him, and you manifest bitterness and hatred and malice in the heart, the spiritual death there. It tells us in verse 15, whosoever hateth his brother is a murderer, and ye know that no murderer has eternal life abiding in him.
1: That's what
0: the Lord is challenging us. What are the things that cause spiritual death in a church? What are the things that bring spiritual death upon a Christian? Number one, self-righteousness and self-satisfaction. I'm alright the way I am. I don't need any improvement. Number two, carnality and fleshly lust. Number three, interaction with the dead worldly churches. And there are people that they know all the times that the dead churches are going to have their wedding. They are going to have this ceremony and that ceremony, and they are always going there. And then number four, neglect of the watch of God. Number five, disregarding the spirit of life. Come, number six, unconfessed sin and undisciplined backsliders. And this one that's backsliding is still there working. That one that's backsliding is still there ministering. That one that's backsliding is still there doing something.
1: It will
0: bring death in the church. And then number seven, worldliness and worldly pleasures. Number eight, equal yokes and friendship of the world. You find that many people get married in a church. And you look at the people that get married in that church. And you find that out of maybe about 50 people that get married maybe in a year, about 43 of them married from outside. And they are bringing women and they are bringing men into the church. We don't even know where they are coming from. And we are not sure that those people are born again. Those things are going to cause spiritual death in a church. Number nine, seeking to win the world without feeding the church. Number 10, perpetually sensitivity to Christ's correction. Number 11, allowing persecution and ridicule to uproot us from our solid foundation. Number 12, continually taking the Lord's Supper unworthily. The Lord has told us all those things in his word so that we'll be able to take care and we'll be able to go to the Lord in prayer. And then examine our lives, and then we will come back to the spiritual life that we ought to have. I come to point number two, divine directives to a dying church. In Revelation chapter 3, I'm reading to you from verses 2 and 3.
1: So here,

0: But
1: watchful and strengthening those the things which remain that are ready to die. For I have not found thy works perfect before God.
0: Bayego, bosona huwa onu epo ole epo kuku na nyema mo azonto le dekpe ganto joya wenu kamba.
1: Remember therefore how thou wast received and heard, and hold fast and repent.
0: Ena uto fun le ye mo yi bosona sedogo he ego gligli bosona epo jo.
1: Therefore thou shalt not watch, I will come on thee as a thief, and thou shalt not know what hour I will come upon thee.
0: Ehye ma pa ye gogba yena tondo jiwe di atoto ye ma na so nyo gwe na yena tondo jiwe te gogba.
1: Here is the Lord Jesus Christ telling this church is bad, but we can still turn around. Things are not perfect, but it's something you can still do. The church is dying, it's dying up, but life can still come back again. He gave him directives, commandments, instruction as to what he will do in that church. Pastors who are listening to me, if the condition of the church is not pleasing to Christ, you need to rise up and do something. If pastor and leader is not allowed to be weak, we need to thank God that everybody in this church had not backslidden, that is in the church inside
0: this.
1: Not all of them in the church inside this were spiritually dead. There were those who still remained alive, but they were ready to die. The call of Christ to everyone in the church was to be watchful. Then the Lord Jesus Christ said unto this angel, I have not found thy works perfect before God. This revelation then should stir us up to seek more grace to work and serve God acceptably.
0: So here he do na inwe pomidwaga. Na do ponda pomito jibo sen juya weto aloke ime.
1: And if we're going to do that, we need to know the stage of the church.
0: Enda minaso wane mido na nyo teme agunlotite.
1: You know, there are some pastors and leaders, they're so far removed from the church. As the pulpit is far away from the pew, so some pastors are far away from their people. They do not know the condition of their people. And it takes sometimes the community, you know, knocking on the door, the pastor, and saying,
0: well,
1: come and settle between me and your member, because he's taking my land, he's taking this, he owes me money, he's not paying.
0: Sometimes
1: the pastors don't know members of their churches, but we need to know, and we need to be very near. Bring your pulpit near to the pew.
0: And
1: bring the pastor near to the people, that we will know the conditions of the people, because it is when we know the conditions of the people that we'll be able to minister to them. Get near them, know their spiritual condition. It is when you know the condition of the people, you'll be able to minister to them. In Proverbs chapter 27:23, it says, be thou diligent to know the state of thy flocks, and look well to thy herds. You are a shepherd, know the state of the flock. The stage of the church. In Isaiah chapter 62, verse 6. Set watchmen upon thy walls, O Jerusalem, which shall never hold their peace day nor night.
0: Ye that make mention
1: of the Lord, keep not silence and give him no rest till he establish and till he make Jerusalem a praise in the earth.
0: Mieto opni okuna ton ba sile mido no aboeblo na mi niro magboje na mi blo kaka boy na do wa boy yonu Jerusalem ton yido do basi pepa to
1: ayome. You keep on doing the work of the Lord. You know, if you don't know the condition of the church, every Sunday and every time you preach, you'll be preaching theory.
0: You'll
1: build up a great message. It will have a great structure, a great grammar, and it will have everything great in it. The only problem is, it's so theoretical. And it doesn't scratch the people where they're itching. And it doesn't really minister to the needs of the people because you really don't know them. But when you know the people, you'll be able to apply the word of God and it will be appropriate unto the people. In Matthew chapter 24 verse 42,
0: Watch therefore, for
1: ye know not what hour your Lord doth come. But know this, that if the good man of the house had known in what hour the thief would come, he would have watched.
0: I would not have suffered, permitted,
1: allowed his house to be broken up. Therefore, be ye also ready. At such an hour, as ye think not, the Son of Man cometh. Who then is a faithful and wise servant, whom his Lord has made ruler over his household, to give them meat in due season?
0: Blessed
1: is that servant whom his Lord, when he cometh, shall find so doing.
0: Do not know where upon men we're not going eton owa may ena moto mowa.
1: The Lord wants us to actually do the work he has committed to us to do.
0: Okuno jodo mini wa zo eko ida lomena mena doa.
1: 2 Timothy chapter 4. I'm reading to you from verse 1.
0: Timothy, I wait out there and do here now. It's not for it or tita.
1: I charge thee therefore before God and the Lord Jesus Christ, who shall judge the quick and the dead at his appearing and his kingdom.
0: Ina utu nye dek be na we to jiwe ya we nukon kodo to Jesu Christi okuna nukon me he na ta we na o me he to be po o chi o lef
1: kodo a usaw hiya to nukon be such a season out of season reprove rebuke exhort with all long suffering and doctrine.
0: No do ya we ho o kodo to no do ma kwa jye na de we to o jire me kodo to ma nye o jire eme no yi lisi siye po o kono le po do kwa heme buso no yi to
1: kwa neko. For the time will come when they will not endure sound doctrine, but after their own laws shall heap to themselves teachers having itching ears.
0: Na ojirelo na wabo yema na so do akona okpon ipega agbachigba to won tuntun ye to titi me ye na
1: titi. And they shall turn away their ears from the truth and shall be turned unto fables.
0: Bona so dia o to eto son nugbo bona ledo tabokan.
1: But watch thou in all things, endure affliction, do the work of an evangelist, make full proof of thy ministry.
0: Chigba no ho dewe to onupopo ome do akona nukubia no to azon ya ho dototon uwakwe no to no wa azon.
1: That's what the Lord is calling us to.
0: Eme ukuna to yira mido.
1: In Job chapter 4 verse 4.
0: Job utayne apoeto ene.
1: Thy words have upheld, upholding him that was falling, and thou hast strengthened the feeble knees.
0: Oho to ela kohen ewa heto aije dratrote hiye koso hen kligo he de le.
1: You strengthened others us in the past, and the Lord is calling us to eat again. In Isaiah chapter 35, I'm looking at verse 3. In this verse it says, strengthen ye the weak hands and confirm the feeble knees.
2: Your
1: leader, don't gossip with members of a church. You are above that. You are higher than that. A woman leader that you come to the other women members of the church and then you are gossiping with them.
2: You are gossiping with them.
1: What are you going to do with that? You're a zonal leader, you're a coordinator, and you are jesting and joking with members of the church. What's the matter with you? You're not supposed to be, you know, weakening them. You're to challenge them and strengthen them. Every opportunity a leader has with his people is to strengthen them with the Watch of God. It tells us in Ephesians chapter 5 from verse 11. Have no fellowship with the fruitful works of darkness, but rather reprove them. For it is a shame even to speak of those things which are done of them in secret. But all things that are reproved are made manifest by the light. For whatsoever does make manifest is light. Wherefore he says, awake, thou that sleepest, and arise from the dead, and Christ shall give thee light. The Lord will give us light. That's what the Lord is demanding. But he wants us, if we do not repent and come back to the place we ought to be, it says that will attract divine wrath and severe judgment. Point number 3, divine declaration to devoted Christians. We're looking at Revelation now chapter 3. We're looking at it from verse 4. Thou hast a few names, even in Sardis, which have not defiled their garments.
2: Yes.
1: And they shall walk with me white, for they are worthy.
2: Here
1: the Lord encourages the pastor here. He says, don't be so sad as if to say, where will I start? If everybody is backsliding, what am I going to do? The Lord Jesus said, no, not everybody is backsliding. You have a few names in Sardis. They have not defiled their garments. They'll walk with me in white. I'm happy with them. In that dying church where the spiritual life was declining, there were still a few believers who had not defiled themselves. It was a great challenge to remain in a church like that because there was no other church in town. The few people there, they kept themselves free from the general contamination. And I want to encourage you. You know, in the outfresh, you may have some people there, you say, this one, I don't think this one is born again. And you may visit them, you know, suddenly, you're a member of the outfresh, and then you visit another one and you see the way they are living.
2: Aso kan yin ko pe Christ o bi to je me wa be mere bo po wa pon de to pe na to zando.
1: Never say, okay, if these people are behaving like this, why not me? Why am I punishing myself? You are not punishing yourself by being holy.
2: Gbede adro je ponu sonu to me brodo a e do mele poto mo wa e tell to en to ya donat dewe gbede amado ya donat dewe na to pe san wa lo we to zane.
1: Without holiness no man shall see the Lord.
2: Martin wa lo we mere maso kan mo kuro ne.
1: Even everybody has gone astray, don't go astray with them. You should be part of the field.
2: Eyin do mele po etre ko tambu so yi atambu poto epo bro adonai pe edo poto me pede le me.
1: You see these people that Jesus Christ recommended to the pastor?
2: Be amo me Jesus Christ gbogbe na to le gbo to sinu kan he.
1: He said they maintained holiness and purity in the midst of sinful backsliding people.
2: Eda ye do we na wa lo we cheche to akojo igodo to le si cheche.
1: They kept their garment, their robe of righteousness clean, white, unsoiled, with all the worldly fields around them.
2: Yes, sir, for it on do to wa lo we po dodo po me to yo me to igodo godo bodo nyina wa le cheche.
1: If they could do it, we can do it.
2: I said
1: we can do it. When you say they should keep their garments white, just talking about the garment of salvation, the robe of righteousness.
2: We neither yet to sorry to women, you see a boy, do to
1: if you look at Revelation chapter 16, verse 15. Behold, I come as a thief. Blessed is he, and keepeth his garments, lest he walk naked, and he see shame.
2: Drayego, nyena wadi ajuto donanowe ewahe to aliho busose apo
1: e. The Lord is telling us we ought to watch. When you have other people that are maybe backsliding, and you are trying to reach out to them, you must be careful that even though you are reaching out to them, you do not allow yourself to be swayed or to be turned aside by their evil.
2: Judah,
1: beloved, building up yourselves on your most holy faith, praying in the Holy Ghost, keep yourselves in the love of God.
2: Looking for the mercy
1: of our Lord Jesus Christ unto eternal life. On some have compassion, making a difference.
2: That is
1: the people that have defiled themselves. You want to have compassion on them? Yes, you ought to.
2: But in verse 23
1: it says, others save with fear.
2: Putting
1: them out of the fire and hating even the garments spotted by the flesh.
2: As we're
1: trying to reach out to those people, make sure that you are not swallowed up in the error of their way also.
2: As you
1: look at Revelation chapter 3, verse 5,
2: he that
1: overcometh shall be clothed in white raiment, and I will not blot out his name out of the book of life, but I will confess his name before my Father and before his angels. Serious matter here. Where it says, if you overcome, only on that condition, I will not blot out your name out of the book of life. The question is, what if you don't overcome temptation? What if you are falling into temptation? Look at the Bible in Exodus chapter 32, reading there verses 32 and
2: 33.
1: Yet now, if thou wilt forgive their sin, if not, blot me, I pray thee, out of thy book which thou hast written.
0: gato devi eh here na jona nyina to je to podo eh lala soso mi so nyen so be we so we ye ko wala me.
1: Look at verse 33, and the Lord said unto Moses, whosoever hath sinned against me, him will I blot out of my book. If you are going back into sin and you don't live the overcoming life, even though you have been born again and your name had been written in the book of life, when you go back to sin, your backslide, your name will be taken out of the book of life. Revelation chapter 22. We're looking at verse 19.
0: So here takunukwawe mido kwipon afueton foton kwine.
1: If any man shall take away from the words of the book of this prophecy, God shall take away his part out of the book of life.
0: Amen. De kwipe na de kposan ohohe ye tito we owe doda ito amen.
1: Before because you were born again. You became careless in your life. Then the Lord says, okay, you are joking with my word.
0: By your character,
1: by your action, you are leading them into sin. Because you have taken away from the word of God, your part, your inheritance, your name will be taken out of the book of life. In 1 Chronicles chapter 28, reading verse 9. Here it says, and thou Solomon my son, know thou the God of thy father, and serve him with a perfect heart, and with a willing mind, for the Lord searches all hearts, and understanding all the imaginations of the souls. If thou seek him, he will be found of thee. If thou forsake him, he will cast thee off. How long? Forever.
0: Solomon,
1: he went to marry many wives. And he went into even building temples for the idols of those pagan women. And the father said, according to the word of God, you know the Lord today. If you forsake the Lord, he'll cast you off forever. And you need to understand, you have been born again, you are a child of God. If you go back to sin and you go back to evil, he'll blot out your name out of the book of life.
0: It will take you tears
1: of repentance, and you will have to come back. If you don't come back and you die in that condition, you'll be forever lost in hellfire.
0: It
1: tells us in Ezekiel chapter 18, I'm reading to you from verse 24. But when the righteous turneth away from his righteousness and committeth iniquity and doeth according to all the abominations that the wicked man doeth, shall he live?
0: chigba kwere na dodo no onla lo leso dodo eto ome bo so wa nyina wa bo so wa kredi osunu he omenyaka loko wa lepo be ewa na no be mo
1: this righteousness that he has done shall not be remembered, shall not be mentioned in his trespass that he has he has trespassed in his sin that he has seen in them shall he die
0: de pe pe to wa lo dodo no eto he eko wa le me mana anyi fifunrin gba ato osemeje etome he ewo ko do je seme bodo to nyirado etome ewo ko do wa nyirado we
1: when you have been born again and you are righteous and then after some temptation came at time of marriage
0: ainda ko mo foji ba dodo na ti gba to jire pede me bo kole pon wa wa ire to alo wole si si akwe hoji to jire me
1: at time of looking for job
0: jire me ato aso dede
1: at the time when the flesh is demanding something and you go back into sin you backslide you are not a child of God anymore
0: o jire me ato aso de ka bi kole pon apata tan ni wa wa apata to ne bi ato jire we ta si we to jire me wa jo ko igodo bo wa nyira do am trying dodo na ba wa mo
1: and if you really know what you ought to do if you are a worker you drop the work and you go and to your life because if not you go from that platform of working for God and go to hell if you die in that condition. Ezekiel chapter 3, we're looking at verses 20 and 21. Again, when a righteous man does turn from his righteousness and commit iniquity and at least stumbling block before him, he shall die. Because thou hast not given him warning, he shall die in his sin, and his righteousness which he has done shall not be remembered, but his blood will not require than hand.
0: But when we now omit dodo no le lesson shon dodo etome boso wa onyina wa bo nye so ye sanu agbali de do nuko one ewo na ku na ye ma na nuko na me ewo wutu ewo na ku to nyina do etome podo wa lo dodo ona ohe ewo ko do wa lewe ye ma to
1: na nevertheless if thou warn the righteous man that the righteous sin not he shall surely live because he is warned and also thou hast delivered thy soul
0: adabo eyin ye konu na o me dodono lo bo dodono lo do wa nyina do oblo bo ewo ma so wa nyina do pa ewo na no pe nugbonugbo na ewo ko yi o ko kona me
1: Ezekiel chapter 33 in Ezekiel chapter 33 I'm reading from verse 13 when I shall say to the righteous that he shall surely live if he trust in his own righteousness and commit iniquity all his righteousnesses shall not be remembered but if for his iniquity that he has committed he shall die in it
0: shak manu kwato afoeto wiato wenu na nyedo ohla dodono do ewo na kunu gbonugbo enyi ewo dotu dodo etogo bo so wa nyina wa de pepe san o wa lo dodono etan leme mana anyi pepin gba ti gba ina na nyina wa etan he ewo ko do wa nyina ina kunne
1: and that's what the Lord is telling us in John chapter 15 we're looking at verse 6
0: If
1: a man abide not in me, he is cast forth as a branch and is withered, and men gather them and cast them into the fire, and they are
0: burnt.
1: We're told in 2 Peter chapter 2, reading from verse 20. For if after they have escaped the pollutions of the world through the knowledge of the Lord and Savior Jesus Christ,
0: those are
1: born again people, they are again entangled therein and overcome. The latter end is worse with them than the beginning. For it had been better for them not to have known the way of righteousness than after they have known it to turn from the holy commandment delivered unto them.
0: na ekmote na yedo ye matre ekonyo aliho dodoto lala wodo e kodo ye konyo ebo na yeniso di oso osen wiwehe ye yina ye men.
1: But it has happened unto them according to the true Proverbs, the dog is returned to his own vomit again, and the soul that was washed to a wallowing in the mire.
0: Eko johana ye krede homi wen mugbone abunso kodo sureto titiko bodo ohansido
1: Hebrews chapter 10, reading from verse 26. For if we sin willfully after that we have received the knowledge of the truth, there remaineth no more sacrifice for sin.
0: Na eyin mede nyo edo mi nyo egambo so wa onyira wenu na mi ule ko nyo onyo nugbolobo apo na nyira to de masotinba.
1: But a certain fearful looking for of judgment and fiery indignation which shall devour the adversaries.
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1: 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How much solar punishment suppose he shall he be such worthy who has trodden underfoot the Son of God and has counted the blood of the covenant wherewith he was sanctified.
0: Megbe wana ose Moses ton okuma leblanu to kunu de to awe kabiato oglo menemu nemu owe mi ulele edo ina le ede ha na oya ya ebe me yi afodosin obi diwe we to da yi boso hia ohun alenu ton lo ke
1: this man was sanctified. He was a child of God. His name was in the book of life.
0: Me ko mo boji da ye mo lewe eyin obi ti oton yin ko ton ti do we ope ton me da yi.
1: But then he became careless.
0: Igba wa lesan o popona.
1: And he will not receive the warning of the word of God, the spirit of God.
0: E man an ye o ko kora me pigbo ti oton po ho ti oton po ba.
1: And then he says he begins to despise the spirit of God and the blood of the lamb wherewith he was sanctified.
0: E wa do ti bi era je bi ble o ko ti we oton
1: What does the Bible say concerning him? He has done despite to the spirit of grace. For we know him that has said, vengeance belongeth unto me. I will recompense the Lord.
0: Now, Elder, but so what of ble? Hala gbigba ojo mi otoko na mi ule nyo ewo ke do mo akosu iwe ti na nyina so ako bodo okuna okuna na dawe na ume to le.
1: And again the Lord shall judge his people. It is a fearful sin to fall into the hands of the living God.
0: Bodo okuna na dawe na ume to le onu to buwe na do jayi je alo juwe okbeno to me.
1: In verse 38, now the judge shall leave my faith, but if any man draw back, my soul shall have no pleasure in him.
0: Apoito kande huya we ome dodo no na no kwekmo. 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E goba.
1: If the soul of the Lord does not have pleasure in you and you die in that condition, can you go to heaven? That's hellfire.
0: Eyi no, hayi ha kome jwa to ma hondo kwekwe akudo temon kota nbe anaso kanyo onome. Bede onose.
1: That's why he says, but we are not of them who draw back unto perdition. We are of them that believe to the saving of the soul.
0: Ene o tu aso bojo do chigba mi wule mate to yere to agojo igodo hala didan ole megba adabo yere yi se hala wole ga aya to le.
1: In Genesis chapter 19 verse 15.
0: Genesis ta potonu kwene afo eto potonu.
1: It says, and when the morning arose, then the angels hastened Lot, saying, arise, take thy wife and thy two daughters which are here, lest thou be consumed in the iniquity of the city.
0: Edo kwenye na aponu wa, kwenye nuwe angeli le, do mizomizo na loti, bodama upon yi, yi asito epo, binyono tuwe awila epo, heti topi, yenika suwe do oto, nyinaka otoloto me.
1: And while he lingered, the men laid hold upon his hand, and upon the hand of his wife, and upon the hand of the two daughters.
0: Chigba ekwere awu sunu ewule eso dren alo alo buhen alo etopo alo asieton topopo alo biyanu eto awile topopo.
1: The Lord made no sequel unto him, and they brought him forth and set him without the city.
0: Ero kuna ni leblano ohane. Yeso hen je kono je o je o tolo godo.
1: And it came to pass when they had brought them forth abroad that he said, escape for thy life. Look not behind thee. Neither stay thou in all the plain. Escape to the mountain, lest thou be consumed.
0: Eso wa jo kwele na ye kode ye ton je doko godo bowe edo ma. 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
1: to. That's what the Lord is telling us now. The world is about coming to an end. And the Lord is telling us, escape for your life. Are you born again? Remain saved.
0: Then in
1: verse 26, but his wife looked back from behind him, and she became a pillar of salt. Maybe there's somebody over there that say, but that's Old Testament. Is that so? In Luke chapter 17, verse 32.
0: Look at photo we have photo.
1: Remember Lot's wife.
0: Mifni asi Lotito.
1: Says is coming again. Only the people that hold on to the end, those are the people that will be saved.
0: Okunondo emi leko ja to podo yo mehe go gligri ka je podole yo le chokere na ma wonega.
1: He that overcometh, the same shall be clothed in white raiment, and I will not blot out his name out of the book of life, and but I will confess his name before my Father and before his angels.
0: Edo ewo he gba wa we na ti we yin na ya fowo we chona bo yin ma so gbidi ni ko eton se son ni ko we pe to me pa.
1: He that has an ear, do you have an ear to hear?
0: Ewo etindo to na do se be ye etindo to na do se.
1: I said you have an ear to hear.
0: Ndo be etindo to na do se ya.
1: Touch your ear and let me see you.
0: We
1: have heard the word of God. And if you don't have ears to hear and you neglect this eternity, you'll put your hand not in your ear but in your mouth. You'll be biting your finger.
0: He that has
1: an ear, let him hear what the Spirit says unto the churches. We're going to rush out and be rushing here and there. We're going to pray. We're going to seek the face of the Lord.
0: Stand
1: up and close your eyes and open your mouth and say, Lord, I don't want to perish. I want to endure to the very end. That's the reason we came to the Bible study. Are you dying? Come alive. Are you already backsliding? Come back to the Lord. If you are not born again yet, you will repent of your sin. The soul that sinneth, it shall die. But if you come upon the Lord and you say, Lord, I am sorry. The Lord has given you this opportunity so that you repent. And say, hold on to Jesus. I believe in the Lord Jesus Christ. He died for me. He shed his blood for me. I don't want to perish in my sin. I believe he's my Savior. Oh Lord, cleanse me. Oh Lord, forgive me. Oh Lord, change my life. The Lord will do it. If you are a backslider, come back to yourself. Where are you going to spend eternity? Call upon the name of the Lord. You don't want to perish in sin. You don't want to die in your backsliding. Call upon the name of the Lord. Oh Lord, have mercy upon me. I don't want to die in sin. The Lord is calling you. If any man draws back, my soul shall have no pleasure in him. I will be with my Lord and my Lord alone. Tell the Lord.
0: Right now,
1: and settle it with the Lord before you go. So that in case the rapture happens anytime, and you'll be able to go with the saints of God,
2: And then
1: it will be a happy reunion with the people of God all through eternity.
2: When I know any ayate kodo mejo to le kodo mado kodo le kome.
1: But
2: Chiba,
1: if you become careless,
2: in the
1: when you forsake the Lord, and you die in that condition, the Lord will cast you off forever.

0: Father, we do thank you for our Bible study today. We thank you because every moment we spend in your presence, you give us more grace and you really touch our lives. And we know that for every study and for every fellowship we have, you have something to share with every one of us. And so we come with open hearts today. Speak to every one of us in Jesus' name. And we pray that as we read your word, the power within your word, inherent to your word, will enter into us and transform us in Jesus'
1: name.
0: We pray that you grant every one of us proper understanding of your word. Give us the faith to receive everything that you offer. And we pray that the blessing of the word will be upon every life. In Jesus' name we pray. We have been having some wonderful time in the study of Romans chapter 6. And tonight we come to the end of that chapter. And as we look at the concluding verses of Romans chapter 6, something interesting comes out. We're looking at verses 18 to 23. I will read verse 18 and read verse 23. Being made free from sin, ye became the servants of righteousness. This is the verse that is telling us the very consequence of what we have been told in verse 17. We're told about the life of obedience and righteousness and holiness. Now we are told that has become possible because of the grace of God that makes us free from sin. Then it tells us in verse 23, for the wages of sin is death, but the gift of God is eternal life through Jesus Christ our Lord. If you bring those two verses together, it's telling us that we believers are called to a life of righteousness. A life of righteousness, a life of holiness. That means keeping the commandments of the Lord. But then it tells us if we do not keep those commandments of the Lord, verse 23, the wages of sin is there. That means the obedience is what the Lord is requesting from you and from me. And disobedience will be punished by the Lord. Remember, that is the conclusion of Romans chapter 6. In Ecclesiastes chapter 12, reading from verses 13 and 14. Ecclesiastes chapter 12, verse 13. Let us hear the conclusion of the whole matter. Fear God and keep his commandments, for this is the whole duty of man. For God shall bring every work into judgment, and with every secret thing, whether it be good or whether it be evil. Those two verses tell us this is the conclusion of the whole matter.
1: is a conclusion of the whole revelation of God.
0: Is
1: a conclusion of every book of the Bible.
0: Is
1: a conclusion of every message you are hearing from the Lord. Every message is directing us, fear the Lord and keep the commandments of the Lord. He says there is nothing else, there is nothing less, there is nothing more. Keep the commandments of the Lord. In fact, this is the whole duty of man. And then he tells us if we fail to obey the commandments of the Lord. It says God will bring every work into judgment. Not only the public things, the private things, and the secret things, the things unknown to men. Whether it be good and whether it be evil, we are not surprised then that the conclusion of chapter 6 of Romans is calling us to a life of righteousness and holiness.
0: Is
1: the conclusion of the chapter.
0: Is
1: the conclusion of the epistle.
0: It's
1: the conclusion of the New Testament.
0: It's
1: the conclusion of the whole Bible. That the believer should realize that the coming of Christ into this world is to set us free from sin and to make us devoted to righteousness and holiness. And that at the end of life, at the end of life, every work will be brought into judgment. The people that live and die in sin will have the wages of sin, which is there. Those who believe on the Lord Jesus Christ and allow the grace of God to come into them, there is such a change and transformation of life,
0: then
1: they will live eternally with the Father. And then it says they will have life, everlasting, eternal life. Let's come back to Romans chapter 6 and read together from verse 18. It says, being then made free from sin, ye became the servants of righteousness. I speak after the manner of men because of the infirmity of your flesh, for as ye have yielded your members servants to uncleanness and to iniquity, and to iniquity, even so now yield your members servants to righteousness unto holiness. But when ye were servants of sin, ye were free from righteousness. What fruit are ye then in those things whereof ye are now ashamed? For the end of those things is dead. But now being made free from sin and become servants to God, ye have your fruit unto holiness and the end everlasting life. For the wages of sin is death, but the gift of God is eternal life through Jesus Christ our Lord. The passage is talking about something of eternal consequence. It's talking about holiness of heart and righteousness of life. That's in agreement with the very nature and the very character of God. Because the character of God is that of perfect righteousness and absolute holiness.
0: God
1: hates sin with a perfect hatred. He maintains holiness in heaven. And he desires holiness in his redeemed children in the church. He created Adam and Eve in his own image, holy, pure, and righteous. When they allowed sin to come in, he judged them and he drove them out of his presence, out of the Garden of Eden. Sin brought judgment upon them and brought a curse upon the whole world. Yet we must praise him and glorify God for his love, for his mercy and for his grace. And that love and mercy has offered salvation to every man, and that at a great price. He gave his only begotten son to pay for the penalty of our sin. Salvation was provided at a very great price. And you see what the Lord has done for us now. Because of the Lord Jesus Christ, he does not only cover our sin, he cleanses us from all sin. He does not only pardon us, he purifies our heart from sin. Neither does he only impute Christ's righteousness unto us, he imparts the righteousness of Christ unto every believer. There is no excuse for you or for me to live an unrighteous life, because the Lord has made abundant provision for us to be righteous. If you have faith in Christ's atoning work, you will then have practical holiness of life and purity of heart. That's why the message of the New Testament is, believe and be saved. Believe and be righteous. Believe and be holy. Faith in Christ makes us saved. Makes us righteous. Makes us pure and holy. That's what we are looking at in this passage we are studying. The 3 points we are going to consider. Number one, the power of transforming grace. Power of transforming grace. Number two, the practice of godliness. Number three, punishment for the guilty. Punishment for the guilty. Let's go back to number one. You will remember in an earlier study, actually last week, I spoke about the possibilities of grace. And we saw that the grace of God makes us to get saved. By grace are you saved through faith. That's not of yourself, it is a gift of God. It is not of works, lest any man should boast. And then it says that we are the creator with the creation of God. We are his workmanship, created in Christ Jesus unto good works, which God has ordained that we shall walk in them. The possibilities of the grace of God, that actually when the grace of God comes into our lives, our lives are changed and transformed. For the grace of God that brings salvation has appeared unto all men. Teaching us that denying ungodliness and worldly lust, we should live soberly and righteously and godly in this present world. And we saw that the grace of God keeps us away from temptation. That we can come boldly to the throne of grace. That we may obtain mercy and find help in the time of need. When we even discover that at the time of persecution, the Lord said, my grace is sufficient for you. And that the grace of God so transforms our lives, it makes us useful and profitable in the kingdom of God. Because the Bible says, I am what I am by the grace of God. And the grace of God which was bestowed upon me was not in vain. But I labored more abundantly than them all. And yet it is not I, but the grace of God that was given unto me. So last week we covered that ground on the possibilities of the grace.

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0: Mi ma tí ń do sẹ́gbọ́n ṣùgbọ́n mi tí ń do jọmi
1: 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And then he tells us, what shall we say then? Are we going to be living in sin because we're not under the law but under grace?
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1: 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You see, that was a comment of Enoch because the people living around him, the generality of the people were so ungodly, were so polluted, were so corrupted, they were so evil in their character.
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0: Then he said there were ungodly sinners that are spoken in an ungodly manner. They were ungodly in their speech, ungodly in their life pattern, ungodly in their deeds, ungodly in their actions. You see, at the time of Enoch, it was ungodliness all over. We're back in Genesis chapter 5. Here is the power of transforming grace. All the women around him, they were evil, they were corrupt. All the men around him, they were evil and they were corrupt. There was no exception. Everybody was so bad. And yet in the midst of that corruption, in the midst of that spiritual defilement, in the midst of the evil, the continual evil, the imagination of their heart, which was evil, Enoch singled out himself and he walked with God 300 years. He wasn't backsliding and repenting. He wasn't confessing sin every Sabbath, every Sunday. He wasn't getting saved every 3 months. He wasn't getting saved and forgiving every retreat. He wasn't waiting for revival time to be free from sin. From the time that he knew the Lord, he now kept on walking with the Lord and walking righteously with the Lord. And Enoch walked with God, and he was not for God took him. That means he partook of something that is still the church is still waiting for, the rapture. He went up on high to the Lord without passing through the portals on the gate of death. The power of transforming grace in our lives makes us live righteous, holy, and godly lives. In 1 Samuel chapter 12,
1: 1
0: Samuel chapter 12 from verse
1: 3,
0: behold, there I am, witness against me before the Lord and before his anointed. Whose socks have I taken? Or whose hands have I taken? Or whom have I defrauded? Whom have I oppressed? Or of whose hand have I received any bread to blind mine eyes therewith? And I will restore it to you.
1: Ye teto ve misa kurondo o jeto kuronoko kuroto meya misaro de etonoko o yi menoto we. Ye koye kave kala menoto we. 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Ye ko biano kura kave alo. Menoto me we. Ye koye nube blan.
0: And he said, thou hast not defrauded us nor oppressed us, neither hast thou taken us from of any man's hand.
1: Yes, Adamo, you are Yema who made it over Cavibiano Kuna Mede, more Yema Sai Nunde to Alomede.
0: Again, I want to remind you that Samuel grew up in a very dirty environment.
1: Samuel went to Agado, Eko, Cheche, Yinadono Leton.
0: He grew up under a man that was very indulgent and was very, very permissive.
1: E went to Agado, Beto, Eko, Yuvio, Gogorino, Natanule, Koloke, Aloisi Cheche.
0: Eli did not warn his children, did not warn almost anybody. Samuel wanted to live a promiscuous life, a bad life, an evil life. That was very easy for Samuel because Eli was not a disciplinarian. He wasn't a person that would say, don't do that, or that will discipline anybody. And yet, in such an indulgent family, in such a permissive family, this Samuel, he lived a righteous life.
1: Amo, eno Samuel jura wa nyinado, ebu awuna Samuel na lo wa nyinado wa na eli mai gbeto ni ro ko wa gbeto awa ebro awa dodoro, se gbado cheche kwedo eko nyinado kan te, ezan gbezan dodo to po gbezan ma wa nyinado to po to gbezan eto medan.
0: Not only that, you know that Hophni and Phinehas that were young people at the time they brought Samuel into that family, you will know that those were sons of Bilal and they were very bad, very corrupt. In fact, their own kind of sin was so surprising that God said he will kill them both in one day.
1: Amen. Kale anamro ovieto awenele ofinese po finase po ye ngbeto bo nyinado mo nyinado to close on bo juoro mina we bona vaye so azaro kodeje to blew me.
0: And yet in the midst of that evil, in the midst of that corruption, here was Samuel. Obviously it was the grace of God, not of works, let any man should boast. It is not ourselves, it is by grace we are saved through faith. That faith worked in his life, that grace worked in his life. In the midst of corrupted people, evil people, he lived a consistently righteous life.
1: Samuel pe ko lo san gbesan eso gbe emi dogun aso da gbe to pe si gba aye ogo to cheche ni e pe ko lo san gbesan eso gbe gbesan dodo ton gbesan e mado yinado.
0: In Daniel chapter 6,
1: Daniel sin we o ta chiro poto,
0: reading from verses 3 and 4.
1: Afueton aton po eni to po.
0: Daniel chapter 6 verses 3 and 4.
1: Daniel ta chiro po afueton aton po eni to po.
0: Then this Daniel was preferred above the presidents and the princes, because an excellent spirit was found in him, and the king sought to set him over the whole realm.
1: Wenenwe ye ren Daniel ke tokun to tokun hugan menu to eto le po gbeta holo eto le po na gbegbo ye inode ti to ewo me wo to a holo so tin to le.
0: Then the presidents and the princes sought to find occasion against Daniel concerning the kingdom, but they could find none occasion nor fault, for as much as he was faithful, neither was there any error or fault found in him.
1: Na do se to a holo igba pe te je wenenwe memenu to etole po gbeta horo le po din da do mo akronde Daniel gogbon a horo lo gbla se gba ye ma so gan ti akronde mo kave oye ye wi wa nde so le eye no gbono.
0: Here was a man, Daniel.
1: Si e mi mo dawele Daniel.
0: You will notice in all these examples I've been showing you,
1: anapa ye apajira ye le de ti do ya la le,
0: we're talking about consistent righteousness.
1: Mi to horo gbon dodo wi wa e no te gigli.
0: We're talking about day to day life of holiness. In the case of Enoch, for 300 years consistently, he lived a righteous life. In the case of Samuel, from childhood until old age, continually, he lived a righteous and holy life.
1: Samuel, so your
0: in the case of Daniel, from the moment that we have recorded about him, when he came to Babylon, until Nebuchadnezzar died, until Belshazzar died, until Cyrus came, until Darius came, all through the period he lived a righteous life.
1: Na eko Daniel to we na ewa Babylon kakabo na Nebuchadnezzar ko kakabo eko Belshazzar ko kakabo Darius ko Darius ko ezan gbezan dodo to egbeso gbezan to le po me.
0: Kings were coming and going, living and dying. This man consistently in all the various kingdoms, whatever their policy, whatever their form of government, with the corruption in Babylon, with the magic in Babylon, with the sorcery in Babylon, with the enchantment in Babylon, with all the evil things in Babylon, this Daniel, he lived a righteous and holy life consistently.
1: So a holiday me, a holiday me. 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
0: Babylon was the center of idolatry.
1: Babylon e cheche vuhu si seton.
0: The center of drunkenness.
1: O cheche e koi ahanumuton.
0: The center of immorality.
1: Cheche o gailo po plewa le
0: to. Babylon symbolized evil system, evil worship itself.
1: Amo Babylon
0: Babylon was the climax of the evil system.
1: Babylon
0: physically, spiritually, morally, Babylon was evil.
1: To gbangba to gbigbome kuro lo sisame Babylon einu enyinla blebo mlemle.
0: Daniel was not a private forgotten hidden man.
1: Daniel mazan gbeto etinu globo gbeto ko won jego mamodona.
0: He was a person working.
1: E gbeto ede to aso wa.
0: He was a person that he had responsibility.
1: Etin do e gbeto ede etin do nu iwa lebo wiwa.
0: And there were other people interacting with him.
1: Gbeto de vole so tin mo so to aso wa do po pe
0: ko. Everybody around was bad and evil.
1: Gbeto eledo ele po papata yeme ko enyinla.
0: In fact, all the other presidents and all the other leaders, they were watching him to find a fault, to find an occasion against this Daniel.
1: You know,
0: here was a man that singled himself out, and even any of these people watching him, wanting to examine him, wanting to bring him into disrepute, they couldn't find any occasion, any fault, any error in his life.
1: If you are Mimo Dawid, they to Eddie Holiday, you know, better they to Hihole, Nalo Sangina do Colle, Nalo Moses Alcole, ye did Dona Kaka, Yema Munina de Pen, Nalo Sebo Salo Conna, Daniel do Jereto.
0: Can you find something about these three men we are talking about?
1: Be as a Gamon Nero may at Toy like the middle of Hueto Dali.
0: Enoch, Samuel, Daniel.
1: Enoch, Samuel, Daniel,
0: although they lived in different eras and different generations, something common among them. Their community was very bad and very evil. Very corrupt and very demonic. All around them was evil character. And yet we find the power of transforming grace. That they lived a wonderful life, a holy life, a righteous life. You know the story of
1: Daniel.
0: Eventually there was an edict there. He said nobody should pray to any god except to the king. For the space of 30 days. He said if anybody did that, he'll be cast into the lion's den. If Daniel wanted to just hide himself.
1: Daniel
0: oh, he could have said that's very simple. Number one, it's only for 30 days. I've been serving the Lord almost for 70 years now. So 30 days of not praying will not destroy my life of righteousness. He did not make any excuse. He still was going to live a righteous life and perform his duty before the Lord. Also, he could have said, praying, I can still pray. He could have said, I don't have to close my eyes. I don't have to kneel down. I don't have to stand up in a particular way. I don't have to face Jerusalem. I don't have to be in any posture that they will know I am praying. I can be doing my normal work and in my heart praying to God. I can be walking from one place to the other, and while I'm moving on, I am still praying, and those unbelievers will not know I am praying. He wasn't a man that will practice righteousness in a compromising manner. So he continued to pray as before. And then they caught him and threw him into the lion's den. And then the following day in the morning, the king wanted to know whether the Lord had been able to preserve him. He asked the question in verse 20. He said, Daniel, servant of the living God, is thy God whom thou servest continually, able to deliver thee from the lions?
1: Daniel, David,
0: he
1: to season. We put on the same song. Let us see.
0: Verse 22, my God has sent his angel and has shut the lion's mouth that they have not hurt me. Look at this now. For as much as before him, innocency was found in me. And also before thee, O king, I have done no hurt. He said, before God, innocency was found in me. Before you, O king, I have not done any evil, no harm. That's the power of transforming grace. Told you last week that those of us in the new covenant who are living under grace, we have a greater covenant, a better covenant, a greater privilege. Because those of us who live under the grace of God, the possibilities of grace are much greater than the possibilities under the law. If those people in the old covenant, in the old testament, if they were able to live such wonderful lives, those of us in the new covenant as well, should be able to live pure, holy, righteous lives. Turn to the New Testament, 1 Thessalonians chapter 2. 1 Thessalonians chapter 2. Ye are witnesses, and God also, how holily and justly and unblameably we behaved ourselves among you that believe. You see, that's the power of transforming grace. Already Paul has told us, I am what I am by the grace of God. And he said, you are the witnesses of our outward external behavior. God is witness to our internal hidden silent behavior. You see our manners, he sees our motives. You see our outward righteousness of life, he sees our inward holiness of heart. First Thessalonians chapter 2. Reading from verse 10. Ye are witnesses, and God also, how holily and justly and unblameably we behaved ourselves among you that believe. You see, that's the power of transforming grace. Already Paul has told us, I am what I am by the grace of God. And you are the witnesses of our outward external behavior. God is witness to our internal hidden silent behavior. You see our manners, he sees our motives. You see our outward righteousness of life, he sees our inward holiness of heart. And he said, both witnesses agree together. What you see, what God sees, is the same. And everything pointing to the fact that we are holy, we are just, we are unblameable. That's the power of transforming grace in our lives. Romans chapter 6 verse 18 puts it this way. It says, being then made free from sin, ye became the servants of righteousness. That means men that are made new, men made new. The grace of God comes into your life and you are made new.
1: Which
0: is another way, new man made. Immediately you come to the Lord and Christ comes into your life, he makes you a new man, new man are made.
1: Men
0: made new men made, or men or made new men, all saying the same thing, but telling us that whichever way you say it, whichever place you meet the Lord, you are made new, you become a new creature, you have transformation of life. The power works within our heart. But then it comes out in the practice of our life. There is a power of grace that one enters us and works within us. But then day to day, after hour, it brings the practice of godliness out for everybody to see. That leads us to point number two. The practice of godliness. Our practice must agree with our profession. If we say we have the grace of God, our practice, our lifestyle should show that that grace of God is working, making us holy, and making us to demonstrate the life of holiness.
1: That's
0: from verse 19 to verse 22. Look at verse 19. I speak after the manner of men because of the infirmity of your flesh. Now when he said I speak after the manner of men, he said I know I'm talking to men, and therefore I talk in a way that men can understand. He himself tells us in 1 Corinthians, there are tongues of men, there are tongues of angels. When we talk to men, we talk in the tongues of men. Not only in the tongues of men, we talk with symbols, with illustrations that the men we are talking to can understand. So he said, all this message of holiness and righteousness, I'm bringing to you, I'm making illustration to you in a way that your limited understanding can understand. Because of the infirmity of your flesh. That means because of the limitation of your understanding. And he says, because of that, that's why I'm bringing the illustration of master and servant. That tells us something as teachers of the word of God. Our illustrations must match the intelligence and the understanding and the limitation of the people we are talking to. That's exactly how Jesus did it. His
1: soul
0: went for to sow, was talking to people that knew about farming. The kingdom of God is like a man that throws a net net into the sea and catches a number of fish. He was talking to people that knew about fishing. What shall I liken this generation to?
1: They
0: are like children that are playing on the street. And they are saying, we are piped unto you and you have not done. We have mourned and you have not responded. He was talking to the people that knew about children playing on the street. The kingdom of God is like a king that made a marriage for his son. Jesus Christ brought illustrations from day to day life, from everyday life, because of the limitation of the understanding of the people. And that's the same thing we need to do when we're preaching the word of God. Look at your congregation and then you'll bring illustrations and examples that they are able to understand, able to relate with. You speak after the manner of men because of the infirmity of their flesh, because of the limitation of their understanding. And then he brings that illustration. And illustration is talking of the practice of the believer. He says, for as ye have yielded your members servants to uncleanness and to iniquity unto iniquity. In the past, you have yielded. And that means that they were no more yielding themselves unto iniquity, unto sin. It was in the past they had yielded themselves.
1: Look
0: at verse 20. For when ye were servants of sin. That's past tense. Ye were servants of sin.
1: Now, we're not meaning a family in a doton, me voson yel alone, dodotomen.
0: Verse 20. Ye were free from righteousness. There was no righteousness in your life. Past tense.
1: Amo, a for quota, me voson alone, dodotomen. The dodole matino, beza me to dread the wine elome don.
0: Verse 21. What fruit had ye then in those things whereof you are now ashamed? Pastor. Can you see very clearly there is a change in our lives when we come to the Lord? But now it's telling us about the practice of godliness. And it's telling us there is a principle here. In the past, you voluntarily yielded yourself to iniquity. But now that you are a child of God, Christ is living inside you. You will be yielding yourself voluntarily to the Lord of your life. Now you yield your members unto righteousness, unto holiness. He's telling us a change has now come. Because of the change that has come, your attitude has changed. You are now deliberately handing yourself over to the Lord, resisting temptation every moment of the time. And see the way he tells us in 1 Corinthians chapter 6. Corinthians chapter 6 verse 9. Know ye not that the unrighteous shall not inherit the kingdom of God? Be not deceived, neither fornicators, nor idolaters, nor adulterers, nor the effeminate, nor abusers of themselves with mankind, nor thieves, nor covetous, nor drunkards, nor revilers, nor extortioners shall inherit the kingdom of God.
1: Verse 11.
0: heaven, such were pastors, such were some of you. The power of the grace of God has worked in your life. You are no more abusing yourself with mankind. You are no more homosexual. You are no more covetous. You are no more a drunkard. You are no more a reviler. You are no more the person that is scoffing and jesting and belittling things that we should take seriously. You are no more an extortioner. A person wanting to arrest or wanting to distort things so that you can steal and get things from other people. Such were some of you. You are no more like that. Verse 11, but ye are washed. But ye are sanctified. But ye are justified in the name of the Lord Jesus Christ, in the name of the Lord Jesus, and by the Spirit of our God. You see what is telling us, a change has come in our lives. Ephesians chapter 4, verse 17. This I say therefore and testify in the Lord, that ye henceforth walk no more, walk not as other Gentiles walk in the vanity of their mind. If you have met the Lord, if you know the Lord, you are different. You see verse 20, but ye have not so launched Christ. If so be that ye have heard him and have been taught by him as the truth is in Jesus. It means now you are no more yielding yourself to sin, you are yielding to the Lord. In fact, there are some things that take place in your life. It helps you to put up the old character like you put up the old clothes, and you throw it away, you cannot wear it anymore. That cloth is old. Your size has changed. It doesn't fit you anymore. You are a new person now. And it says you will put up the old character, the old manner of life. Have you noticed that sometimes it happens like that even in the world? A man who has been almost like the fool of the community, the clown of the community, drinking here, smoking here, going to the nightclubs there, and he will not even take care of his dressing. He will not take care of how he moves about. All of a sudden, if they appoint that man as a director general, he now recognizes, I am that director general. Or immediately, he changes the people he works with, he moves about with. He doesn't go to the side of the road and be dancing and be drinking anymore. He changes even his form of dressing. And he now learns how to behave in a way that will measure up to the level of Director General. Because of the new position they are placing. When you come to the new position in Christ, and you become a child of God, and the grace of God comes into your life, you will not be able to be moving with the refrains and all the scum of society that you are moving with before. All the dressing of the past that made you to look like a ruffian, like a hooligan, like an injurious person. Now you know that you are a different person, a child of the King. You are a child of the Kingdom of God. Everything will change. Because now something has changed, and therefore you know that I'm not in that position anymore. I'm in this higher spiritual position now. Your behavior, your character, everything will change. Verse 22. That you put off concerning the former conversation, the old man, which is corrupt according to the deceitful law. You put off the old, now you put on a new clothing. Verse 24. That ye put on the new man, which after God is created in righteousness and true holiness.
1: And
0: in verse 25, wherefore putting away lying, speak every man truth with his neighbor. In verse 28, let him that stole steal no more, rather let him labor walking with his hands the thing that is good, that he may have to give to him that needeth. Verse 29, let no corrupt communication proceed out of your mouth, but that which is good to the use of edifying, that it may minister grace to the hearers. In verse 30, it says, grieve not the Holy Spirit of God. The moment you are born again, the Holy Spirit of God comes to live with you. And it's the link between you and the Father. And Jesus, the bridegroom of the bride, is living inside you. That brings a difference, a change in your life. Look at the lady in the world before she got married.
1: So
0: she could talk freely to the men outside and behave freely to those men outside. But now she gets married and the husband is sitting by her side, and she sees the men of the past she has been messing up with. She cannot talk the same way anymore. She cannot behave the same way anymore. She is conscious of the husband that is sitting by her side. Christ has entered into you. Is the bridegroom of the bride. The Holy Ghost is living inside you. You will not be able to behave like before. You do not want to grieve the Holy Spirit of God, whereby ye are sealed unto the day of redemption. In verse 31, let all bitterness and wrath and anger and clamor and evil speaking be put away from you with all malice.
1: You see,
0: as children of God, there will be no bitterness anymore, no wrath anymore, no anger anymore, no clamor, no evil speaking anymore, no malice anymore.
1: Look
0: at our life now. Verse 32. Be ye kind one to another. Tender hearted and forgiving one another. Even as God for Christ's sake has forgiven you.
1: To
0: see the life of the believer. That's the practice of godliness. The privilege is just to have the grace of God in your life. And when you have that grace of God in your life, everything will change because of the power of transforming grace. It will move forth, it will show forth the practice of godliness in your life. Not everybody gets born again. That's unfortunate. Not everybody receives of the grace of God. Not everybody takes the gift of God, the grace of God, the power of God, the love of God. Not everybody allows the Lord to come into them and change them and transform them and live in newness of life.
1: There are some
0: people that continue to live in sin. Unfortunately, there are people that live and die in sin. And so the Lord has warning for all. Let's now at Romans chapter 6 and verse 23. It says, for the wages of sin is death. That's not a new message, it's as old as Genesis. From the very beginning, the Lord had one man when he created man on the earth. He had told him about the punishment that will come as a life of sinning. He had told man in Genesis chapter 2 verse 17, but of the tree of the knowledge of good and evil thou shalt not eat of it, for in the day that thou eatest thereof thou shalt surely die.
1: Igbason ati yiyan dagbe po oyinran po loto me ki e manado gbegbe riedo ene to me riena ku dandan.
0: The Lord had said, the day you eat of the tree that he had forbidden, you will surely die.
1: Okuro kodo azaigbe anadu atinde do ye ma du lo dandan me anaku.
0: You know the story they heard.
1: Anyo taloma ye du
0: atin. Then people will say, why didn't they die?
1: Betela a
0: well, they die and die and die. You see, there are three forms of death. And many people do not understand there are three forms of death. Basically, death just means separation. You see, there is separation between soul and the body. There's only one kind of death. There is separation from God, the God of life. That's physical death because you are separated from the very life of God. If you are separated from the spiritual life of God, that's spiritual death. Then there is another kind of death, which is the third kind of death. Is a final, forever, everlasting, eternal separation from God. Let me show you the three forms of death in the Bible. Number one is spiritual death. Separation from the spiritual life of God. First Timothy chapter 5 verse 6. But he that liveth in pleasure is dead while she liveth. That is spiritual death. She's still moving about. She's still walking about. And it says she lives in pleasure. She lives in worldliness. She lives in the affairs of this life. She lives in immorality and evil. She lives a promiscuous life. She lives adulterous life, immoral life. She's dead while she lives. You see, although she's still living physically, and she's still breathing, but then it says she has died spiritually. She doesn't have the life of God. And because she doesn't have the life of God, spiritually she is dead. Look at Proverbs chapter 6, chapter 21 verse 16. Proverbs chapter 21 verse 16. The man that wandereth out of the way of understanding shall remain in the congregation of the dead. You see, that's backsliding. A person that goes into sin, that's spiritual death. Look at Luke chapter 15 and in verse 24. Luke chapter 15 verse 24. For this my son was dead and is alive again. That's because he went to the far country. He lived the riotous life. He lived a sinful life. He was separated from the Father. Although he didn't die to go into the grave, that separation from the life of the family, from the life of the people of God, was dead. This my son, in a state of backsliding, he was dead. He has come back home now. He is now alive again. Can you see then that person that is living in sin, that means that the fellow is dead? James chapter 5. Verses 19 and 20. Brethren, if any of you hear from the truth and one convert him, let him know that he which converted the sinner from the error of his way shall save his soul from death and shall hide a multitude of sins.
1: So there is one kind of death,
0: a spiritual death. Number two, there is physical death. That's the separation of the soul from the body. When a fellow has yielded up the ghost, he has stopped breathing, the body becomes lifeless. That one is spiritual, is a physical death. Now let us look at James chapter 2 verse 26. For as the body without the spirit is dead, so faith without works is dead also. The body without the spirit is dead.
1: Now
0: you see, number one, spiritual
1: death.
0: Number two, physical
1: death.
0: Then there is number three. Number three happens as a result of a combination of one and two.
1: Amo atotojo na sinopo oku titanpo oku awetoto po wono ya totowa.
0: When the spiritually dead man is also physically dead, it will result into the third kind of death.
1: When na me kuro gbigbo me e wa ku to agbatambo ku iso yo me oku atoto re tin be no se kan wa to
0: polo. Spiritually dead
1: oku gbigbo me ton.
0: He does not know God.
1: E ma yo jiwe awe.
0: He is not born again.
1: E ma le vajo.
0: He does not know Christ.
1: E ma yo Christ ne.
0: Christ, that is the way and the truth and the life.
1: Christ,
0: he does not have that life.
1: He
0: does not have eternal life. He doesn't have the life of Christ in man.
1: He's
0: spiritually dead. But then now, he also now dies physically. The combination of those two forms of death. The combination of those two kinds of death leads to the one that is called the second death. Because you see, there is a combination of the spiritual and the physical in his life. It then results into the second death, which is a final eternal separation from the Almighty God. In Revelation chapter 20, reading from verse 11, and I saw a great white throne and him that sat on it, from whose face the earth and the heaven fled away, and there was found no place for them. And I saw the dead small and great and stand before God. And the books were opened. And another book was opened, which is the book of life. And the dead were judged out of those things which were written in the books according to their works. And the sea gave up the dead which were in it. And death and hell delivered up the dead which were in them. And they were judged every man according to their work. Look up here, let me explain to you. When somebody dies physically now, his spirit, his soul will leave the body. That individual is an unbeliever. The soul and the spirit will go to hell. Like the soul of the rich man went to hell. It's a place of torment. It's a place of punishment. But the body is left here in the world. And the body is buried in the grave. But at this final time of judgment, there will be the resurrection of the body. The body that had been dead in the grave will be raised up. But don't you know that if the body is still without the spirit and the soul, it will not leave. So hell will release momentarily the soul and the spirit. It will join back with the body. And so the complete man, body, soul, and spirit together will stand before God for the final judgment. souls and the spirits that have been in hellfire have been released to join with the resurrected body. All these people are now in the presence of God.
1: And
0: that time when hell and death are released, you see, death releases the body and the soul, and the hell releases the spirit and everything, and they are joined together. Death and hell themselves are cast into the lake of fire.
1: When
0: it's like you put a bag in another bigger bag. You put a small bucket in a bigger bucket. You put hell into the lake of fire. And now the body, the soul, and the spirit are standing before the Lord. And then they are all judged. Out of the things that are written in the book, then it says in verse 14, and death and hell were cast into the lake of fire. This is the second death. Is the final separation.
1: Is
0: the final judgment. And whosoever was not found written in the book of life, body, soul, and spirit now, they was cast into the lake of fire. And that's a final separation from the Almighty God. The people that go there, there is no chance to repair. The torment will be forever and forever and forever. That's why we're told in Romans chapter 6. Verse 23, for the wages of sin is dead. The punishment of a life of sin is
1: dead.
0: The destination of those who die in sin is final separation from the Almighty God. The end of the rebellion. The end of the impenitent. The end of the stubborn and the end of the people that do not surrender their lives to the Lord. It is death, it is punishment in hellfire or in the lake of fire.
1: But
0: immediately

0: ready. And I will give you rest. If we confess our sins,
1: He
0: is faithful and just to forgive us and to cleanse us from all unrighteousness. The Spirit and the Bride say come. He that heareth, let him say come. He that is a thirst, let him come. Whosoever will, let him come and take of the water of life freely. The gift of God is eternal life. Through the Lord Jesus Christ, your choice is in your own hand. If you reject eternal life, you merit eternal death. The Lord says, behold, today I put life and death before you. Choose life that ye may live. The choice is now in your hand. If you reject life, you remember in eternity I told you, drive up and make your own choice. The choice are you making today? Are you making a choice of Jesus? A choice of eternal life? A choice of salvation? A choice of the gift of God? What choice are you making today? Are you making a choice of the love of God? A choice of the grace of God? Then I have heard your word. You have invited me to come. You want me to be born again. And it is the gift of God. Jesus died for me on the cross of Calvary. I put before you life and death. Life and death. All your secret sins, all your public sins, all the big sins, all the little sins, everything you have done, they can be forgiven today. If you will come. Whosoever cometh unto me, I will in no wise cast away. Why don't you come? The prodigal son returned home. When his father saw him, he ran at him. He embraced him. He changed his clothes. He forgave him. Yes, my son was lost and is found again. Yes, my son was dead and is alive again. Come back home. The gift of God is eternal life. Through Jesus Christ our Lord. If you reject the gift of God today, the wages of sin is death.

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1: Let us pray.
2: Almighty God, we thank you for the privilege we have today of coming before you.
1: We praise your name for all that you've been doing in our midst as we come together to worship, to study, and to have revival
2: together.
1: We thank you because of your servants you've been using, how they've been giving us the word of God, and as we have been ministering together to the need of the body of Christ, how you have been fulfilling your promises on our behalf. Accept our praises in Jesus' name.
2: Amen.

0: We ask that as we come together today again, you will bless every one of us and fulfill the many promises we are standing upon, that we are claiming, so that our joy will be full in the Lord, in Jesus' name.
1: Mi to da hulo de mi so wa to egbe aniwa hepagbe to le di to gbensa mi to me bro ayaje mi to ni to go to Jesus to me.
0: We thank you because we know you have answered, for we pray in Jesus' name.
1: Mi dupe na we na akosio to Jesus in come mi ko de ti.
0: We thank the Lord who has brought us together today for this revival our period.
1: We're
0: grateful to the Lord because he has not left us alone as orphans who do not have a father that is caring for all the needs of our lives. Already from the testimonies we share together one with the other, we know that God is blessing us as we pray, is answering our prayers, and is fulfilling the promises in our lives.
1: But
0: we know that there are many promises we're still standing upon, many things we're still expecting, many answers to prayer we're still looking up to the Lord for, and we are believing that the Lord is still going to mightily bless us in Jesus' name. And it is because of this great expectation from us to have many more of the promises of God fulfilled in our lives that we are approaching the subject today, arise, pray through, and possess.
1: Na nukundido mitan do mito si sekpo upagbe jikwe upagbe kpon upagbe jikwe ton dali uwezo amigbe to nukundo bobo todo jikwe wa mito kwekpon tuwekbe dokpon ukwe da iwa indo fon kode lutan bomotindo.
0: Arise, pray through, and possess.
1: Fon kode lutan botindo.
0: Every child of God has all the promises that are made from God unto him or her. There are people that lie down in despondency and discouragement, as if there is no promise of God meant for them. To such people, we are saying, arise, pray through, and possess. There are many people whose eyes are blinded to the great green pasture that is available for every sheep in the fold of God. And because of that, they do not know that they have anything they can stand upon, anything they can claim and possess. That is why we're telling such people, arise, pray through, and possess.
1: There
0: are some people that have a wall of partition between them and the great inheritance God has for us, and they feel that the walls will never fall down. And therefore they feel there is no hope and there is no way for them. Because of that, they remain in their need, spiritual need, physical need, and material need. For such people, we are encouraging them today, arise, pray through, and possess. Let us look at Numbers chapter 13. Reading from verses 1 and 2 to start with. And the Lord spake unto Moses, saying, send thou men, that they may search the land of Canaan, which I give unto the children of Israel. Of every tribe of their fathers shall ye send a man, everyone a ruler among them.
1: Okuna lọsọ do kora mo se domo yeni do sunu sile na yeni ni nado indo be ayigba kana ni ton lopon e yen na la o visa ton le lo o mere popo so hun do oto ye ton le to popo to me na
0: to do o mere popo God himself told Moses that they could check up the reality and the fullness of the promise he had made to Abraham, Isaac, and Jacob.
1: Because
0: God had made this great promise of the possession of the land of Canaan to Abraham, then to Isaac, then to Jacob, then to the patriarchs, and eventually, finally, to Israel.
1: Na opagbe wa jikwe ko basira Abraham na Isaac ko na Jacob ko na eyo mekoko le ko na o visa ton le poga.
0: The promises that God made to Abraham, Isaac, and Jacob, and then to Israel, they were very broad and very extensive.
1: Opagbe jikwe ko basira Abraham, Isaac, ko Jacob ko eyo opagbe eglo podite afo.
0: They were promises for that present time and also for the future generations of the children of Israel.
1: They
0: were promises that every one of the individual members of the great family could possess. And they were promises for every tribe. They were promises for the whole of the nation. The youngest in Israel, the least in Israel, the weakest in Israel could have all these promises because they were made without exception, without discrimination, to every member of that, to every citizen of that nation Israel. The promises included spiritual blessings, physical blessings, material blessings for every one of them, for all their families, and for the whole nation. Moses had no doubt as to the promises of God. At the time God called him, he told him what those promises are. And he told him that surely he will fulfill those promises. Turn with me to Exodus chapter 3. Verse 8. And I am come down to deliver them out of the hand of the Egyptians, and to bring them up out of the land into that land, unto a good land, a large, and unto a land flowing with milk and honey, unto the place of the Canaanites, the Hittites, the Amorites, the Perizzites, the Hivites, and the Jebusites.
1: Yes, Jetewa, Nando, when ye so allo Egyptinu, let Tome, but on Nando, ye, Hagaso, Aiba Neji, O Aiba Dagbeki, Clodeji, Yaiba, ye, and no sepo, O Wipo, Doto Sisadeji, Yote, Keraninu, let Tom, if itinu le, Amolinu le, Pelezinu le, Ivinu le, Po, Jebusinu, let Tome.
0: Here we find the promise of the Lord. He wanted to take them out of bondage and take them into freedom and liberty and deliverance. He wanted to take them out of the captivity of the taskmaster that was afflicting them and punishing them and taking all their privileges away from them. He wanted to take them to a land that is full of all the things they need, flowing with milk and honey. It is like taking them to a land flowing with milk and honey, so that they will know that these blessings are nourishing and these blessings are sweet. nourishing like milk and sweet like honey.
1: Ejo he wa pagbe de me e anosi pe ohun ipo enu efie eyin o pagbe e vivi e boje na ye eyin anosi pe ohun ipo to si sa.
0: And he was telling them that spiritually they will be happy, they will be holy, they will be sufficient. Everything that they needed spiritually, materially, physically, he was going to grant unto them.
1: Eso do pagbe na do we je jo le po emi na na ye we jo agbasa ton ya gbigbo ton ya nu tin do ton ya emi na na ye.
0: It is in this same way that God has made promises to us through the Lord Jesus Christ. Everyone who has believed on the Lord Jesus Christ has become a member of the body of Christ. All the promises of God are for everyone in the body of Christ. You may be young, you may be weak, you may be inexperienced. Whatever your condition, all the promises of God are yes and amen for you.
1: Opagbe le po etin a utu gonu kisi ton do kulopo asoga yokpavu asoga meho de pepe e ayi mura opagbe e letina ume do kulopo.
0: The promises are extensive. They are for the present day. They are for the future. Every day you spend on the face of the earth, when you are keeping in contact with the Lord Jesus Christ, you can inherit every promise of God, and your life can be full, your life can be holy, your life can be healthy, your life can be happy. You can have the fullness of joy because of all the promises of God that are meant for you.
1: O pagbe le po we dite e pagbe e dite afosomo ye tina o je di fieton ye so tina o sogodo bo ndo yeso gan yi se bo note do pagbe e le ji ye tina na do we je gangan na do na we kuhun na do we bona tindo jijo bona tindo o gbe bona tindo a vivi aya jeme ndo asogan yi se bo note do pagbe le ji.
0: Every day you wake up, whatever problem comes during that day, there is a promise sufficient to take that problem away.
1: Asande pepe gbe e afonte dole o pagbe jikure ton do potina we to asene gbe e asogan yi ponote deji.
0: For every trial, every test, every problem that comes, there is a promise in the word of God to make you overcome that test or trial or temptation.
1: Amo eyin de pepe yo tekponlo abi eyin kure ponde pepe nde pepe a ewa de to asene gbe eyin o pagbe tin na we na do sogan gba hwan eyin mu mo koton letun.
0: Wanting victory spiritually, wanting victory in other ways, there is a promise made unto you by the captain of our salvation that will give you the victory and lead you to the land flowing with milk and honey every day of your life. If you will look at those promises of God, stand upon them, claim them, and refuse to be denied. Let us go back to Numbers chapter 13. And from verse 1 now. The Lord spake unto Moses, saying, send thou men, that they may search the land of Canaan. Already I told you that Moses knew of the truth and the reality of the promises of God. He had no doubt in his mind that the land of Canaan was flowing with milk and honey. But there were a lot of the people in Israel that didn't know what Moses knew. And so God said, you can send representatives of each tribe so that they will go and look at the land, and they will bring report back so that the knowledge you Moses have of my promises, the children of Israel will have of those same promises. Jesus Christ has no doubt about all the promises of God that is made to the whole church. he is the head of the church.
1: Jesus Christ ma tin da yawe lo gbo pawe ju e ton e ko ba ti ran agundare na e wo yin o gan ka vi o torido agunratan.
0: The promises that God made from the beginning, when Adam and Eve fell, the promises that God had made at the time of Abraham and at the time of Moses, and all through the Old Testament till the New Testament, all the promises that are made to the church, Christ has no doubt that the Father will fulfill everything.
1: O pagbe juwe ko basi so wewenu wena Adam ko evi ko jai o pagbe juwe ko basi to jire Abraham to wenu o jire Moses to wenu poro o tun alenu ho me kaka bio alenu yoyome Christi matinda yawe de pepe do pagbe lepo yetin na agun.
0: This is the reason Jesus Christ told us in the church in John chapter 14.
1: Resemble Jesus Christi dona mito agume to jokanu ota uyeneme.
0: Verse 13.
1: Afo uyaton.
0: And whatsoever ye shall ask in my name, that I will do, that the Father may be glorified in the Son. If ye shall ask anything in my name, I will do it.
1: Bolo onunde pepe mi na kambio to yin cheme enewe nye na wa na ye ni do pagigo na ototo ovime.
0: Remember what I'm telling you. Moses had no doubt about the fact that the land of Canaan was flowing with milk and honey.
1: Friend, when to the drought of Moses matinda yawe do aigba kiran to yo anosi po ohun ipo to sisa.
0: Remember, Jesus has no doubt that all the promises of God that he has made to the church, they are yes and amen for the weakest, for the youngest in the body of Christ.
1: Friend of Jesus Christ, Matinda Yahweh, dogbo pagbe juwe ko basina agunlodare ran yo povu ran mando gano bo ran yo povu pete me flin leto agunlome Matinda Yahweh.
0: God's promise that we will be saved through Jesus Christ and be totally free from sin is yea and amen when you believe it.
1: Jiwe do pagbe do mina iwe won legagbo Jesu Christi dale bo pagbe le so en ni se endo ye na yese.
0: The promise that he will make us to live in holiness all through the days of our life before God, that promise is yes and amen. Oh. It is true and valid if you will believe it.
1: Opagbedo minato azan gbemitule to minatido gbezan wiwe gbezan wiwe gbezan dodo tome opagbe eh pe oni se end of year na ye opagbe lese gbogbo nugbo opagbe
0: le to promise that you will receive power when the Holy Ghost has come upon you, and then you'll be an effective witness for Christ. That promise is yes and amen. If you stand on it, if you claim it, if you possess it, it is yours.
1: O pagbe do mi le na mo kuwe we na gbigbo we na wa mi ji o pagbe la ye ye ti aye lo yes ogan no te do ji bo so gan ye se bo so gan nu e do nugbo o pagbe ni e nugbo en lo aye bo e na ito e.
0: The promise that he will answer every prayer. Ask, it shall be given you. Seek, ye shall find. Knock, it shall be opened unto you. That promise is true till this very day, and it will continue to be true until we see the Lord face to face, if you believe it.
1: O pagbe do delepo na isisio o pagbe legbe titote gbogbo ehin ayi endo yes ogan yi se bo na note do pagbe leji nugbo nugbo ena ito.
0: The promise that if you are sick and you are prayed for, the prayer of faith will heal the sick, and even if he has committed sin, the Lord will forgive him. That promise can never change. It is still valid today. As we pray today, if you believe the Lord, you can be instantaneously healed.
1: O pagbe do endo mende jason to mi me. Amo o pagbe ni na gbe nugbo bo so tin do zipi peton. 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
0: The promise that God will bruise Satan under your feet shortly, by the power of God, by the anointing of the Holy Ghost. You know that promise is true. If you will stand upon it, nothing in hell, nothing on earth, nothing under the earth can change it.
1: O pagbe do endo ye ana nu e bo so yi se dogbon eyin o pagbe juwe to gbon gbede juku e tun la lo nle ko eni se na o yi se no bo ana yi se dogbon pagbe le da endo ano tereji nugbo nugbo ana podo e le po.
0: I said Moses had no doubt about the promise of God.
1: Ndo Moses matina ya we dogbon pagbe juwe tun le da ri.
0: Christ had no doubt concerning the promises of God to the church.
1: Christ But
0: the children of Israel were not totally
1: sure.
0: So also today, many of the members in the Church of the Living God, they are not very sure of the validity and the truth of the promises of God. To help the children of Israel and to convince them, they chose out men to go to the land of Canaan and go and find out how those promises really are. How the land of Canaan really is.
1: The
0: same thing in the church. If there was any doubt in your mind before concerning the promise of God to save, you have seen people, you have known people who have prayed and prayed through, and they have possessed that promise of being born again, and they have assurance in their hearts they belong to God. Why should you be doubting anymore now?
1: Akomo mele, akosanyo mele, eh tindwa dogbodo bo pagbe jikwe to e dalido, nungbo nungbo jikwe ko hulega, bo asoto mele lemo, to cheche mito, e dialo, e to ezo ayawe, e
0: tito kwe sanyo. You have seen those who have gone to that land, and they have prayed, and God has sanctified them, and purified them. You have seen the change in their life, in their motive, in their disposition, in their attitude. Since they have gone and they have brought the fruit back saying, I've been there. I have got it. This is how it is. Why should there be doubt in your heart anymore?
1: Akomo mele eko ya igbaloji boko tindo pagbelo eko hoda nuton boko ililewe bo akosamo okia tonle to gbeze tometo to cheche miton di fialo ete wanyi ayawe e yagbeza tindo to e yagbeza tome to ayiratome.
0: You have seen those who possess the power of God in their lives. They prayed and the Spirit of God came upon them. And they began to speak in other tongues, other languages, as the Spirit gave them utterance. You have seen power descending upon them. You have seen the anointing upon them. You have seen how God has opened the scriptures unto them because of that experience they received. Why then should you be in doubt? Don't you know that the promise also is unto you and to your children and to them that are far off, even as many as the Lord our God shall call?
1: Akomo ome tindo pagbe jikwe okuron jikwe tonton do gbezen tome de ye kode bo e okuron pagbe loton wa gbezen ye tome do akomo e rele kpodo okia lo ugye che ugbede vo ido che kodo akomo e le kpodo gbezen ye tome din fie e tel tu e ye swa tu ayawe tindo do bon pagbe jikwe tondari do pagbe lo tina ye bula kona vimi tole bula kona e yi ome swa hai e okuron jikwe miton na yi lole.
0: You have seen those who have been sick, some even to the point of death. You have seen those who have been deformed. You have seen those who have been blind. You have seen those who have been lame. You have seen that by praying in the name of Jesus, they received instantaneous miraculous healing. What is your own condition then? What is the sickness you have in your body? Why are you not standing upon the unchanging promise of God? Since other people have gone to that land and they have brought the fruit back convincing us it is exactly as God had said, why don't you believe? Why don't you arise today and pray through and possess your own possession?
1: Akomo me e ko jazole yo me e nuko osekuno le yo me in takpono abitu kelo to clear dile to gbezen tome dogbo de ki khodali bo ye komo azon bo ye komo tundo teyi to gbezen tome akomo yo me ko ya igba lo jile bo hen sise aigba loton opagba igba loton go wana mi le akomo yo me mo kotle etel tu dialo bo ye ma wa
0: so have been oppressed by Satan, by demonic forces. You have seen the people that it appeared they will never be free from things moving about in their body. How after prayer they became instantaneously delivered and they became so totally free that it was like they never had any problem before. When you know that that is so, those people have been chosen to go to the land of Canaan, to go and taste it, to bring back the fruit, and they have given us their testimonies. Why don't you understand that the promise is unto you, to the youngest in the fold, to the weakest in the fold that what God has done for them, He will do for you. Why don't you stand upon the promises of God that will never change? This is the reason why they sent these men to go and look at the land of Canaan to see if it be exactly how God has told us. Numbers chapter 13, verse 27. Perhaps we should read from verse 26. And they went and came to Moses and to Aaron and to all the congregation of the children of Israel unto the wilderness of Paran, to Kadesh, and brought back word unto them, and unto all the congregation, and showed them the fruit of the land.
1: Ye bo so yi bo wa mose de bo alon po de to bo to agun o visa ile lo ton le po de jesun bo palani ton lo me to kadeshi bo he oko go wa je ye de po je agun le po de bo so do
0: si se agbalo ton we came unto the land whither thou sentest us, and surely it floweth with milk and honey, and this is the fruit of it.
1: Yes, odo ne bodomo mi waje aigba lo jifie ye do mi ran bodo nugbo nugbo eyi oyinopo owinpo lo to sisa eh bo so
0: yes, is the reason why they were sent out to go and find out if the land is exactly as God had told them.
1: No example ye do do ran galo na do ipon bo ra pon be le aigba lo te de ju do na edo be mo aigba lo te ya.
0: They came back with the fruit of the land and they said, surely it floweth with milk and honey.
1: Ye go wa po si se aigba lo ton ipo bo do nugbo nugbo eyi oyinopo
0: owinpo lo sisa. They were telling the people, surely God has told us the truth. There's no lie in his promise. They said every detail of the promise of God they have found to be as it was said. And this is the reason that we are preaching to you today, that you will know that there is no error, there is no fault, there is no lie in any of the promises of God. All the promises of God you have in your hand, in your Bible, they are true to the letter.
1: And in the nuendo nuchiwa kavi lalo klode matito pagbe jikuya tome to biblu e tito alotome and don't you date to biblu me muwe jikuya we sonu wedonye.
0: Have you not read in your word in the Bible that he will forgive the greatest sin, and he will cleanse, he will pardon the vilest of sinners, and he will treat you as if you've never sinned before when you believe on the Lord Jesus Christ? That is the truth. There is no lie in it.
1: Be amako kia to biblu tomendo e nyinado e nyinado e siengbau abi nyinado no alade e kosiso to nyinado tome e na lembaga bo kode nubo lo jona tine amako kia biblu tome moga wetenye.
0: Have you not read in the word of God, whosoever comes to Christ to receive pardon and forgiveness and believes on the Lord, God will forgive, and he will write the name of that person in the book of life in heaven. There is no lie in it. It is exactly as Jesus said. Have you not read it in the word of God that he will blot out our transgression? He will put all our sins in the depths of the sea, and they will never be remembered against you anymore. It is the truth. There is no lie in it. Exactly as it is said, so will you find it when you believe on Jesus Christ.
1: Be abako sero ena susu onyina wa miton lekpo se pro nyina do miton lekpo ena sisepo pekpo do okume amo mo wa teni endo akokia do jikoko jiwe tome do mo anyo mo loga wa teni do eyi oklo kabila lo lekpo mati teme.
0: Have you not read in the word of God that if there is any mountain, it may be deep and high and broad and great and long standing. If there is any mountain before you and you speak to that mountain, be thou removed and be cast into the sea, that if you do not doubt it in your heart, you believe it will be so, that mountain will never be in your life again. It is the truth. There is nothing that can change that promise.
1: Be amako kia ukoji kuyatume do lekpekpe enyo solo endo asoga kode na usone nando seten song bezantume anamoro mowe eteni kado kwagwe jikuyatun do endo yena yise bona kode dogmo enyo so ene dali anamoro usula sany oten sena seso enyo bezantume uklode kpekpe matin bo anu lekpe masoga diwa heyo.
0: What should have the children of Israel done at this time when they came back and they said, we have discovered there is no lie in the promise of God, everything is true?
1: Ete amon we na visa tre goa bodo ilalo ma dememo mi ko mo ro pa gbe isuku etan nugbo e.
0: They should have encouraged one another saying, arise, pray through and possess.
1: Yena ko fombo gya ko meduna no zoledo mi fon ko denu tan bo tindo e.
0: But do you know that they never arose?
1: Be anyo de pepe eto ma fun.
0: They never encourage one another saying, since we know the promises of God are true, let us go in, let us move in and possess our possession.
1: Be anyo de pepe eto ma do de mi ko yo pa gbe ju eto nugbo e mi gbo mi ni fun yi mi gbo mi ni de to bo tindo e nu tindo mi ton le.
0: What delayed them?
1: Eto wa he den.
0: What made them fearful? In one word, giants. Because you see, there were giants in the land. And this is the important thing for you and for me to understand. Because sometimes there are giants between you and the promises of God. Sometimes there is a Jericho wall between you and your possession. Sometimes there is a Red Sea between you and the place where you are going. Sometimes there is a Goliath between you and the victory that God has already written down across your name. Sometimes there are Pharisees and Sadducees that want to brainwash you, that want to hinder you from going in to get everything that belongs to you. For the children of Israel at this time, they didn't know how to deal with the giant. The people that knew the promises of God, they said, let us go up at once and possess it. Look at verse 30. And Caleb stilled the people before Moses and said, let us go up at once and possess it, for we are well able to overcome it.
1: Kalebi bo so ko gbedo nu na gbetole lo to mo se nu kan bodo mo mi gbo mi ni ka ji adopo bo tindo e.
0: Caleb was not thinking about the giants.
1: Kalebi ma to le ko gbo gaga su e dali.
0: He was not terrified by the giants.
1: Gaga su e ma to budone.
0: He was not disturbed by the giants.
1: E ma tindo tu kale ko gbo gaga su e ni dali.
0: He kept on looking at the God of Abraham, the God of Isaac, and the God of
1: Jacob.
0: He remembered that these giants are not as mighty as Pharaoh in the Old Testament. He remembered that the chariots of these people, they are not as tough, they are not as terrible as the chariots of Egypt. He remembered that what they have gone through already, the prayers God has answered already, the miracles God has given them already, like the water coming out of the rock and a lot of things God has done for them, is much greater than this problem of giants. Therefore, he said, never mind the giants we're going to overcome. Let us go up at once and possess it, for we are well able. Don't look at your persecutors who are terrifying you. Look at your Jesus. Don't look at the temptations that are coming across your way. Look at Jesus. Don't look at the poverty that is trying to overcome your life. Look at Jesus that will supply all your need. Don't look at that sickness that is trying to claim your life. Look at Jesus Christ, by whose stripes you are
1: healed.
0: Don't look at the giants with their great stature. Look at your mighty God. Don't listen to the people that are saying you are not able. You are not able. But you tell them, in the might of the Lord, this mountain before me is going to be removed. Join the company of Caleb and Joshua and say, let us go up at once and possess it. If your sins have not been forgiven, if you have not been born again, you can be born again today, right now, at this time. Let us go up at once and possess this salvation. If you have not been sanctified, if the Adamic nature in you has not been removed, let us go to the throne of grace immediately. Let us go up at once and get this holiness experience. If demons have been worrying you, if evil spirits have been tormenting you, why don't you look at the mighty God and say, who is Satan? Who are demons? And get yourself free from all these things and say, let us go up at once and possess our possession and rebuke all those demons that they flee away from your life. If there is sickness that wants to claim your life, why don't you look up to Jesus Christ, by whose stripes we are healed, and say, I will arise, I will pray through, I will possess my possession, I will not die, I will live. Their sickness will not remain in my body, because I will be healed even right now at this very time. Let us go up and possess it, for we are well able.
1: Endo azonde to budra budra yokwezantwe etelu tu amafon harukpo budo azwe masoga yokbeche amnano kaga nano kbe anaprog ete harukpo bamilifon boyi botindo ei nutindo mitole.
0: Whatever condition you are in now, whatever problem you are in now, whatever trial you are going through now, do you know success and victory in Christ is waiting for you? Let us go up at once and possess it, for we are well able.
1: May
0: this day the day of praying through to victory. Make this day the day of deliverance and freedom. Make this day the day of overcoming sin and every evil sin in your life. Make this day the day of entry into that land flowing with milk and honey spiritually. Make this day a day of joy, the fulfillment of your joy in the Lord. Arise. Rise up on your feet right now. Arise. And pray through. And possess. The land is before you. The promises are before you. Arise and pray through. You must get the blessing today. Don't let the devil keep you down. The promises are for you. Pray through before you go today. And possess your possession. Let not Satan or demons or any personality hinder you from getting to this land flowing with milk and
1: honey.
0: Arise. Pray through and possess.
2: We have some time for questions on what we just learned.
3: Good
2: morning, sir. My question is from our text this morning. In John chapter, in our text today, sir, verse 50. Consider that it is expedient for us that one man should die for the people and that the whole nation perish not. In 1 Corinthians chapter 10, in verse 8. Neither let us commit fornication, as some of them committed, and fell in one day
3: 23,000.
2: Neither let us tempt Christ, as some of them also tempted, and were destroyed of serpents. And while the flesh was yet between their teeth, ere it was sealed, the wrath of the Lord was kindled against the people, and the Lord smote the people with a very great plague. And the cloud departed from off the tabernacle, and behold, Miriam became leprous, white as snow. And Aaron looked upon Miriam, and behold, she was leprous.
3: Finally,
2: sir, 1 Chronicles chapter 21. And Satan stood up against Israel and provoked David by his strength. So the Lord sent pestilence upon Israel, and there fell of Israel 70,000 men.
3: And
2: David said unto the Lord, it is not I that commanded the people to be numbered, even I it is that was have sinned and done evil indeed. But as for this sheep, what have I done? Let thy hand, I pray thee, O Lord my God, be on me and on my father's house, but not on thy people, that it should be plagued.
3: To file David mondo yinwa nyina do me mele egba eji ene otu dike ya lo ni wa yen eji me mele na poto pedo te poji.
2: Sir, my question is that from all that I've read, sir, I've seen that the soul that sinneth is a die. And Jesus Christ in our text here died for us, so that as many of us as we believe in Christ will not die again.
3: So
2: what I don't understand is this chapter 21 of 1 Chronicles. The people, the 70,000 people that died here, I don't really understand. It was David, like he said in verse 14 there, it was David that numbered the people. It was David that committed that sin. Now, these 70,000 people that died, is it because they have committed sins before that we don't know about? Or why is it that the judgment of God came upon these 70 people instead of the leader that actually committed? We're looking at John chapter 11 from verse 49. And one of them named Caiaphas, being the high priest that same year, said unto them, ye know nothing at all, nor consider that it is expedient for us that one man should die for the nation, for the people, that the whole nation perish not.
3: John Tablo Poya Fueton 49, the Poto Ye, Meme, Ye, Yoka, Fareni, Yawunda Koto, Okuela Mendola Ye, the Mule Manion, Nudepepe, Nimasol, and the Ejena, Mindo, Medoponi Kuna, Betolena, Akota Kote, Manado.
2: Whenever you read the scriptures, you ought to find out who said what you have read, and to whom was that thing said. And why was it said? For what purpose it was said?
3: When they put that here, we will modernize menu and dohulo. Put a menu and menu and dona. Eter tu ye to dohulo me mongkoton. But eter enu lendote. Nuezun ye to dohulo mongkoton me mongkoton.
2: And if you do that, there will be no confusion.
3: Now amo benu manati.
2: We're told here it was Caiaphas that spoke.
3: Sile ye dohulo mendo Caiaphas dohulo.
2: Was Caiaphas? We're told he was the high priest that same year. And what were they doing? It was a council, the Sanhedrin meeting together, and they were considering about the Lord Jesus Christ and about his ministry. Now lay that aside. You have read 1 Corinthians chapter 10. Who said that? That's Paul the Apostle. And Paul the Apostle was a believer, a disciple of the Lord, an apostle of the Lord, a child of God, a minister.
3: Paul Apostle is
2: bringing the reference from Paul. I'm bringing it to line up with Caiaphas. Obviously, they'll not work together.
3: Now, as they open the port on the Caiaphas on Togo, ye must go as on the port, but they now must as now to.
2: In 1 Corinthians, the believers were being warned that we should not commit sin.
3: So, what is that? Our woman, ye corona, instead of man, now you are in a double.
2: We should not murmur.
3: Madura hulu.
2: We should not complain.
3: Madura kula hodo.
2: And we should not commit fornication, lest what happened to the people of Israel in the Old Testament will happen to us, that there will be judgment. So see, it's a different thing. If you've gone to Numbers, and in chapter 11, we're told about the children of Israel, that they lusted, they desired meat. Again, you are bringing something very different. Caiaphas at that time was not a believer, but these were people that were taken out of the land of Egypt and were going to the land of Canaan.
3: And
2: they were people of God, peculiar people of God, but they sinned because they lusted and desired something the Lord did not want them to desire. And therefore judgment came upon them while they were still chewing the meat in their mouth. Again, those references do not work together with John chapter 11. Not just looking at Numbers chapter 12, you're talking about Miriam. Miriam was the leader in the house of God, that he is with the people of Israel. And again, you remember the story that Aaron and Miriam, they gossiped and they bore kind of tail bearing against Moses. And because of that, eventually judgment came upon Miriam. Became a leper. Again, there's no connection between that and what Caiaphas did. The only thing you can say is that the children of Israel at this time in Numbers chapter 11, they committed sin and therefore judgment came upon them. In the case of 1 Corinthians chapter 10, they murmured and they blasphemed the Lord, judgment came upon them. And then in Numbers chapter 12, the same thing, judgment came upon them. Now, 1 Chronicles chapter 21, David said, the people of Israel should be numbered. And Joab said, my Lord, all the people, they are your servants. Why should you do this and sin against the Lord? But the word of David prevailed, and so the counting was still done, although they didn't finish. Because of that, God sent a prophet unto David and said, choose one of these three things I'll do to you. Either there will be a famine, or there will be pestilence, or you'll be running before the enemy. And then he said, let me fall in the hands of the Lord. And eventually judgment came upon the nation.
3: But David,
2: now the big question. David was the one that sinned, and the judgment came upon the nation. And your question is, why? That's a good question, but that happens every time. A driver is driving and the driver is drunk, and all the passengers in the vehicle, they are normal people, innocent people, they are not drunkards. But the driver that is driving and is drunk had an accident, and the driver did not die, and about 23 people in that vehicle died. Why? Well, because the driver was drunk.
3: And
2: an aeroplane is being flown from one place to the other. The pilot is all right and the passengers are all right, but the person at the control tower down on the ground did not give them the normal signal they ought to give them at the right time. Because of that, that plane crashed and everybody died and the plane was lost. There is a political kind of a turmoil because they have done election and the this person won the local government election and this person lost.
3: Mi ndo ye basi ye blavo na to de me to beta holule me bo me de bien ko bo me de me de ma bien ko me bo to clara fonto to ko lo tien tien.
2: And the person that won stayed in his house rejoicing, celebrating with his friends.
3: Me de bien ko me lo to ku eto gbo ta ya je podo kontan etan le po.
2: Lost also stayed in his house and thinking about the loss.
3: Yeah, but so bien comme les siens de quoi est-on les gué? Pour te l'in les points, nous sommes de quoi? Babo m'a dit ton tas.
2: People on the street, they begin to riot. Why should so and so win and so should lose? And in that riot, hundreds of people die. Why?
3: Bon, mais toi, le rodile, y'a ben goofy von le tatou, mais les bien me comme les ma bien me. Bon, y'a ben goofon, bon goofon, mais ton kaweko, kaweko, kaweko, kout à le rodile.
2: It happens every time that something happens over here and the consequence is felt all over. And that's what we are finding here in 1 Chronicles chapter 21 that David sinned. And when David sinned, he sinned, number one, as a person.
3: David wa nyinado bi beto

0: time.
1: Nene odukwadida na wa melepo jina nukonton neton utu.
0: A pastor says, and the church is scattered. And the people who are scattered, they go to various places. Some of them will backslide forever and never get back to the kingdom of God and go to hell forever because of the sin of that pastor. A father, a mother commits sin, maybe fornication, and then the children know about you. Some of those children will say, if daddy can do that, if mommy can do that, who am I?
1: If daddy
0: does not have the power to overcome and to resist temptation to immorality, how about me, a little teenage girl, a little teenage boy? And some of those children can become literal prostitutes because of that individual that sinned. And so that means we should be very careful in our lives, that we shouldn't do anything that will make other people perish. But now let's think about the ethics and the morals, the justice of God, because you're saying, here is the situation, David sinned, and thousands of people
1: died.
0: If you follow the history of the children of Israel, you will understand that they should have died long time ago. But God just said, I'm preserving you because of David, a man after my own heart. Don't you remember, as you look at the children of Israel, a lot of times they will do something and then God will say, I'm going to destroy them. They should have died. Moses, leave me alone. Let my anger wax hot against them. I will destroy the whole nation and raise you up a mighty nation. Moses will go to God and said, oh Lord, remember Abraham, remember Isaac, and remember Jacob, and remember what you have promised, that you'll take them to the land of promise. And God will say, that's all right. Not because of them, but because of Abraham and because of the intercession of Moses, I leave them. Understand, they are dead people except for grace. They are all dead people except for the mercy of God. The sentence of death have been passed on them except for this intercession. The sentence of death is on them only because Moses was restraining the anger of the Lord. Now, they were just about to go to the land of Canaan. And he sent 12 spies to go there, and they all came back. And 10 of them said, were not able to go there.
1: Yedu amen wi awodo ran igbaloji bode yelego awodo mi ma pe go ma so kan bi o igbaneji.
0: While I grasp upwards before them,
1: mi tara gboropa tin to nuku ye ton me,
0: and they are like giants, and the land is eating up the people.
1: Asuka wa so ye bo ye tun alu bo ye igbalo tun lu me ye ton le.
0: And so let us go back to Egypt. And Moses

0: fell on his face with Aaron.
1: Eno mi gbo mi lego ye jibiti mo se wa chun ayinu kun me podo alon po.
0: And eventually, God said, Moses, this is enough. I'm going to destroy them. Because of the spies that came back and said, they are not able to go in. And the people said, we are not able to go in. God said, I'm destroying them. Only two of them, Caleb and Joshua, will get to the land of Canaan.
1: Now, amen.
0: And eventually, all those people died in the wilderness because of what those 10 spies said. But don't you understand? They were dead before that time. Only God said, all right, I suspend that sentence of death. But when something now happened that will make God to say, I said it before, I was going to destroy them. And Moses, see, you are the one pleading for them. When the sentence eventually came, we will be looking at the final thing. But from the beginning, the sentence of death had been on them.
1: Now
0: come back to 1 Chronicles chapter 21. As we look at their history from the time of Saul.
1: And
0: from the things they were doing. And from the life that they lived. The sentence of death had been on them, but God said, because of David, a man after God's heart. Now, the person that was standing between the nation and death, the person that God was looking at, and the person upon whom the Lord was seeing and protecting them because of this man, that man himself now at
1: siege.
0: That man himself cannot stand to defend the people because he himself now was not a man after God's heart.
1: And
0: God said, all right, I was looking at you before and I didn't touch those people. The sentence of death had been on them. I'd been overlooking what they were doing, being patient for them because of you. And now, even you yourself now, I cannot say because of you. And I cannot allow you to stand for any man. And so since you are not standing now, the judgment as you have brought upon the nation before, I'm bringing the judgment. That's why it came upon them at this time. That shows us something. You know, sometimes God is watching over us. Not because we're perfect. Not because we're as holy as we ought to be. And not because we're as righteous as we ought to be. But because of where we are. Because of, you know, you belong to a church like this, and God gives us an umbrella, not just because of this man and that lady and this person, because of all of us together, and because of what we stand for.
1: Now, at to ka fimira me de ton otu sigba aw da chon me yetin to meji na nu eji minute to utu ta gulen ko to me.
0: And because God knows I've raised up those people to honestly contend for the faith, what's delivered unto the saints.
1: Na join me because they mean for na do kwa vuna isede na megule urado poge ne ikoze mi funa ne to utu.
0: And because God is looking at that assembly and that assembly and that assembly, and it looks like there is no other assembly that is standing for this, and God says, I need a witness. I need somebody, and at least I need these people, and since they are still standing, I'm going to do everything to protect them. And you happen to be a member of such a church, and God gives this umbrella of protection unto that church. And eventually, if you do something and God shall have judged you, and he says, because of the umbrella under which you are, then he overlooks that thing.
1: Never Java one day or two, but Lord Jenna, where did that? She banned a gulemate, Toto, to Jonah Quav, that you met a gulogi, Brandon Gutterson, Nando da one go.
0: Then something else happens, and because of the umbrella under which you abide, God says, okay, I'll overlook that.
1: As I want to go now, gulemate, Toto, but that you met a gulogi, Jonah did Gutterson.
0: And his pastor is praying for him, and the workers and the leaders are praying for him. And you don't understand that. And then you say, no matter what I do, no matter where, everything is all right. And then you slip out. And you go away under that umbrella. Do something that is not even up to 10% of what you've done before, not up to 1 over 10 of what you've done before, and judgment strikes. Something terrible happens, and then you say, but why? Is it because I left? Yes, because you left that umbrella. What God was looking at before, when God could say, because of so and so, because of his pastor, because of David, because of Abraham, because of Moses, because has been taken away. Because has been taken away, then judgment comes. That's why we should be careful and remain under the umbrella that God has put us, and we're going to remain in Jesus'
1: name.
0: And sometimes what a great lesson for a pastor, for a leader.
1: What
0: a great lesson for an overseer. There are times that, you know, God lifts up a particular man, and then if that man is faithful, if that man is committed and consecrated to the Lord, a lot of protection, a lot of preservation, provision come upon the people in the church.
1: Our that your magic to agun, do a better.
0: And God says, that's a man after my own heart. That man is doing my will, he's preaching my word, he's standing, he's not backsliding, he's not falling, he's not doing something secretly that he shouldn't have done. And then if that pastor sees that, you know, the church is progressing, a little prayer here is a great miracle, a little intercession here is answer to prayer. If that leader, like Moses, if he takes for granted, and then he goes off to do some other thing he shouldn't do. Then we're surprised. We didn't know the witches were there before. We didn't know the sorcerers were there before. We didn't know that the powers of darkness were there before. But because that leader now goes up, and God can no more say, because of Abraham, because of Moses, because of David, because the man himself, who is the pastor and the leader, is gone off, although people may not know.
1: And
0: they begin to see terrible things happening, and people begin to wonder, and the David that committed the sin may still be alive, may still be walking about. And because God wanted him to see the consequence of the evil that he has done. That's why eventually he came before the Lord and said, Lord, look at all these people that are dead. And I am the one that did this terrible thing, oh Lord. Don't let your judgment be upon them. Let it be upon me. And eventually he sent a prophet to him and said he should sacrifice. And the person upon whom were the land said, you can take it free. He said, no. See the problem I caused. I'm not going to offer anything to the Lord that cost me nothing.
1: But
0: I was the problem. If I'm going to solve the problem, I'll pay the whole price. And that's what he loved about David. So he paid the price and made the sacrifice, and everything was cleared up. And once again, what a great lesson. The plague did not stop because one of the members made sacrifice. No, but David, God had given that honor of leadership to that David. And he was still the one. If anything is going to be turned around, if any judgment is going to be stopped, if all the devastation and death is going to be arrested, it was still going to be on that David. You know, sometimes we abandon a leader. We say, we don't even respect him. What can happen through him? But you know, it's just that leader again that God is going to use to stop the plague. And to stop the problem. And to reverse the situation. But now we come to John chapter 11. I've shown you already that the passages you quoted, they do not relate with that John chapter 11, but I've seen that to explain to you so that you are not confused. Now we come to John 11. I was looking at it from verse 47. Then gathered the chief priests and the Pharisees a council and said, what do we? For this man doeth many miracles. Now, what was the intention here? The intention was to stop the miracles. The intention was to stop Christ. The intention was to destroy Christ. But you need to understand, if God says something is going to be done, all efforts of men will not make the thing to be stopped, but rather increase the thing. The miracles they complained about here, which they wanted to stop, by what they did, by killing Jesus, eventually those miracles were multiplied in the Acts of the Apostles. And eventually those miracles were multiplied in the 1st century, 2nd century. This is the 21st century, and the miracles are still happening by the name of Jesus. The great lesson, if God has decided to do something, let no man fight against it. Fighting against it will not stop what God has said will be done. And then look at verse 48. If we let him alone, all men will believe on him. If we let him alone. They didn't let him alone, they killed him. And what was the result of killing him? The result is that he rose again. The result is that 3,000 people believed. Chapter 2. The result is in chapter 4, another 5,000
1: believed.
0: The result is in chapter 6, many of the priests were beaten to the faith. The result is in chapter 8 that all in Samaria believed on the Lord. The result is all in Lydia, chapter 9, believed on the Lord. The result is that in the house of Cornelius, chapter 10, all people believed. The result is, chapter 11, everybody in that city believed. The result is in chapter 13, even for just Paulus believed. The result is in chapter 14 that Paul the apostle so spake, and a multitude of the Jews believed. The result is, chapter 17, verse 6, is the whole world, they have turned the world upside down. You see, if anybody is trying to say, this will not happen, this will not happen, that's exactly what is going to happen. And the result is now, all over the world, in many nations, many, many people believe. It's a lesson to us that we should not fight God. We should not fight the plan of God. If we let him alone, if we don't kill him, then all people are going to believe on him. They killed him and all people still believed on him. And then they said, and the Romans shall come and take away both our place and our nation. And the Romans will come and take away both our place and our nation. Think about that.
1: Now,
0: when you study something in the Old Testament, never forget when you come to the New Testament. Nebuchadnezzar had a dream. And he had this dream of a great image. And the head was the head of what? Gold. Representing what kingdom? Babylon. And then it's the chest area was that of brass. Representing the kingdom of Medo Persia. And then it goes on to the silver, representing Greece. And then the last one represents the iron and the tools of iron and clay, representing what? The Romans. And the final kingdom that will reign at the time of Jesus Christ will be the Roman government and will possess that land.
1: And
0: here Caiaphas said, if we let him alone, the Romans will come. They have come already. It's prophesied from the time of Daniel.
1: Daniel.
0: And it's useless for anybody saying, we're going to prevent this. We're going to prevent. You cannot prevent it. It has happened. It is happening already. Look at Acts of the Apostles, chapter 22, verse 24. The chief captain commanded him to be brought into the castle and bade that he should be examined by scourging, and that he might know wherefore they cried so against him. And as they bound him with thongs, Paul said to the centurion that stood by, what did he say? Tell me. For you to scourge a man that is a Roman and uncondemned
1: Bejo mini home lomunde to remagledo man.
0: Paul was a Jew, but he claims to be a Roman. The Roman took over the place. And so, what Caiaphas was saying, if we let this Jesus alone, number one, all men will believe. Thank you very much. They have believed already. And then the Romans will come. Thank you very much. They came.
1: And
0: it says over here, is it lawful for you to scourge a man that's a Roman and uncondemned? When the centurion had that, he went and told the chief captain, saying, take heed what thou doest, for this man is a Roman. They were afraid of the Romans.
1: When I make Wagala say, Bodogla, Waganda Hodo, by the way, go now, look at here to we were now Lomunu, Dawere, yet the Bussi Lomun let away.
0: Because the Romans ruled over them now. And it says, the chief captain came and said unto him, tell me, art thou a Roman? He said, yea, chief captain, and said, with a great sum, that's a great amount of money, a large amount of money, I obtained this freedom. And Paul said, but I was freeborn.
1: And
0: straightway they departed from him, which should have examined him. And the chief captain also was afraid, after he knew that he was a Roman, because he had bound him.
1: Well,
0: I need a great lesson that if God wants to do something, we cannot destroy it. We cannot fight against it. The very reason he gave, and he said, if we let this Jesus alone, this will happen, this will happen. Those things happen without any difficulty, because that was the plan of God. We're coming back to in John chapter 11 in verse 49. And one of them, named Caiaphas, being the high priest that same year, said unto them, you know nothing at all, nor consider that it is expedient for us.
1: It is profitable for us.
0: It is advantageous for us that one man should die for the people. Don't you remember even in John chapter 1 verse 29? The next day Jesus Christ was coming, and when John the Baptist saw him, he pointed at him and he said, behold what? Don't you know it is profitable for us, not only for us, but for the whole nation? Not just for that nation, but for the whole world.
1: Amen.
0: That the Lamb of God should die, so that the whole nation will not perish. And they speak he of not of himself. He was not himself. It was the Spirit of God speaking through him, but being the high priest that year, he prophesied that Jesus should die for that mission as the Lamb of God.
1: And
0: not for that nation only, but that also he should gather together in one the children of God that was scattered abroad.
1: Emina kota lo kede shigba do eni do be ovi juwe abo ton lekli do do poke ye vunvun pele.
0: You know, they thought they were going to hinder Jesus.
1: Yele lo yila jantena Jesu.
0: They were going to stop Jesus.
1: Lo yando atena Jesu.
0: Now to gather together those outside the nation and those in this nation, wasn't that exactly what Jesus said he was going to do?
1: Na do be vile pliye to akotala godo lemenu Jesu lo pepe lo ni e.
0: John chapter 10 verse 16.
1: John ta wa for the photo kun lo poto.
0: Another sheep I have which are not of this fold. Them also I must bring, I must gather them together, and they shall hear my voice, and there shall be one fold and one shepherd.
1: Oh, yes, what in the language of the mania, poemeto, you and your masoga, no marinwaga, you know, so say, Betty, a podo poenani, lengboroto do po.
0: Exactly the intention, the plan, the goal of Jesus. That's the plan of God, and that was the program of Christ. The enemy, all they did was to make sure that what God had said, that scene actually happened. Acts of the Apostles chapter 2 verse 22. Ye men of Israel, hear these words. Jesus of Nazareth, a man approved of God among you by miracles and wonders and signs which God did by him in the midst of you, as ye yourselves also know.
1: Being delivered
0: by Pilate, by Caiaphas, by the determinate counsel and foreknowledge of God. God didn't will it, Caiaphas could do nothing. Pilate could do nothing. Herod could do nothing.
1: It was
0: the plan of God.
1: He
0: had taken and by wicked hands have crucified and slain. God has raised up, having loosed the pains of death, because it was not possible that he should be holding of it.
1: It
0: gives us more confidence in the word of God, and it gives us more confidence in the Almighty God. Whatever God said will happen, will happen. If God says you'll get to heaven, whether Satan likes it or not, you'll get to heaven. If God says you'll be well, by stripes you are healed, whether Satan likes it or not, whether witches and wizards like it or not, if God says you are well, you'll be well.
1: Yeah, Jason. But Jordan, I'm a azeto won to ye duro akon dito ye duro satan duro egbe o je gangan jawe.
0: If God decrees anything in your life, no matter what, whatever Satan and society bind together and they say it will not happen, exactly that thing God said will happen, will happen.
1: Ninjo magbe nitun na jo do gbeza tu ego na jo jawe jawe mo lojo na jo ne na jo jawe gbe ma jo to ni tito jo to na we ni
0: what is written concerning your life in the Bible will be fulfilled.
1: Me ma do pontali to le po to ko gbeza to da to bible me na ki kan tito gbeza to we me
0: stop and talk to the Lord.
1: Wa po to ke to ni bodo ko na okuno to odeme.
0: Let's thank him that his word is clear, his word is plain.
1: Mi ni do pe ro ko eto example so ko nge se reze.
0: Bless the Lord for the truth of his word.
1: That
0: is certainty of his word. For the fulfillment of his word. Enemies try in vain to hinder.
1: Caiaphas,
0: Pilate, Herod, Pharaoh, Satan, Antichrist, anyone, they try in vain to hinder.
1: Kafa falo elodi pilati agoje do klezi goto yeto ti tenpon do vomewe.
0: If God has said it, he will fulfill it.
1: Ni gogo jogo ba gbe eto na rendi jawe.
0: Jesus did not die because Caiaphas said it, but because God planned it.
1: Jesus makuna kafado mouth wa mo bebi ma jiwe agwe to do na ku.
0: God cannot fail.
1: Jema to kan gwa upo.
0: And remember.
1: Ko so afli.
0: God says I'll keep you because of Jesus.
1: Jema jo ton gwa we na Jesus Christ ton utu.
0: And because of the word. And because of the assembly you belong to.
1: Now quickly day.
0: Don't get away from that umbrella. Let that because. Because of what God is looking at. Don't let that because be cancelled. So you can remain under the mighty protection that the Lord has given. Abide in him. God will fulfill his word speedily in your life.
1: Joy na kweto ndi klau to beza to we. Amen.
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3: Let us pray.
4: Heavenly Father, we thank you for our Bible study. Thank you because we always come together. And your spirit has always been with us, teaching us your word. We're praying that as we come together tonight, once again, teach every one of us in Jesus' name.
5: We
4: pray, Lord, you give us a right attitude to your word. That as we hear and you apply the word to our lives, we pray, O Lord, the application of the word will do good in every life in Jesus' name. Thank you, Lord, for the understanding that you have given us already. In Jesus' name, we pray. Tonight, when Revelation chapter 22, I'm reading from verse 10. And we're studying the last part of the chapter of the last chapter of Revelation tonight. Revelation chapter 22 verse 10, and it says unto me, seal not the sayings of the prophecy of this book, for the time is at hand. He that is unjust, let him be unjust still. And he that is filthy, let him be filthy still. And he that is righteous, let him be righteous still. And he that is holy, let him be holy still. Behold, I come quickly, and my reward is with me to give every man according to his work shall
5: be.
4: Blessed, I am Alpha and Omega, the beginning and the end, the first and the last.
5: Nyewe Alpha, nyewe Omega, dodopo, podopo, nukoto, godoto.
4: Blessed are they that do his commandments, that they may have right to the tree of life, and may enter in through the gates into the city.
5: Tunano ye nyawubo ye ton le na yendo tindo jiraje na do wa ati ugbeton lo kombo soso gangpon hotun biyoto da holome.
4: For without are dogs, and sorcerers, and all mongers, and murderers, and idolaters, and whosoever loveth and maketh a lie.
5: Bunwe avunle te owon tole, ayode tole, oran utole, bochi osen tole, kudo ome, yunwana lalo, bosato lalo basile.
4: I, Jesus, have sent mine angel to testify unto you these things in the churches. I am the root and the offspring of David, and a bright and morning star.
5: Ye Jesu do angeli chihlan, nado de kuno nuele ton hlan mito agunle me, ye we ado.
4: And the spirit and the bride say, come. And let him that heareth say, come. And let him that is athirst come. And whosoever will, let him take the water of life freely. For I testify unto every man that heareth the words of the prophecy of this book, if any man shall add unto these things, God shall add unto him the plagues that are written in this book. And if any man shall take away from the words of the book of this prophecy, God shall take away his part out of the book of life. And out of the holy city, and from the things which are written in this book, he who testifies these things saith, surely I come quickly. Amen. Even so, come, Lord Jesus. The grace of our Lord Jesus Christ be with you all. Amen. That's what we're looking at today, and it's the concluding passage or the concluding study in the revelation of Jesus Christ. And as we have looked at the revelation from chapter 1 now to the last chapter, what a revelation this is. And the Lord Jesus Christ said, he is the one that sent his angel to testify all these things.
5: Jesus Christ,
4: let's look at verse 16. I, Jesus, have sent my angel to testify unto you these things in the churches.
5: It's
4: been talking about the glorified Christ, and also the message to the church, and then the glories of heaven in chapters 4 and 5, and then the great tribulation in chapter 6 to chapter
5: 19,
4: then the binding of the devil and thrown into the bottomless pit in chapter 20, and then you have the great white throne judgment
5: And
4: now we come to chapter 21, which is the New Jerusalem.
5: And
4: chapter 22 continues the description of that New Jerusalem, the holy city, the heavenly city, which cometh down from the presence of God, even as a bride unto the bridegroom.
5: And
4: now we're looking at this last part, and the Lord is telling us all these things we have learned, that the Lord has revealed unto us. He wants all the people in the churches to understand this revelation. I want to point your attention to the fact that the angel said, I am thy fellow servant. We cannot pass by that without noticing something. The angel was very, very faithful. Describing Christ, he was faithful. Sending the message to the various churches, he was very faithful. And then revealing the glories of heaven and the honor of God and the exaltation of the Lamb and the Lion of the tribe of Judah. He was very faithful. And then when it comes to revealing the great tribulation, he was faithful as well. Positive messages that enlighten us and that gladden our hearts, he was faithful. And then revealing messages that will make us sad because of the coming judgment at the time of the great tribulation, he was very, very faithful as well. We're learning something from that. That as their servant, the angel was very faithful in delivering the message, so are we to be in delivering the message that the Lord has given us. Because we too were servants of the Lord. Revelation chapter 1 verse 1. In Revelation chapter 1 verse 1, the revelation of Jesus Christ, which God gave unto him to show unto his servants the things which must shortly come to pass.
5: And
4: he sent and signified it by his angel unto his servant John. That angel actually belonged to the Lord. And he couldn't do just what he wanted. He had to do what the Lord wanted. And as you think about the message you are preaching, how do you think about the message of salvation? It's revelation of Jesus Christ, which God gave unto him. Any message we are preaching from the Bible is the revelation of Jesus Christ and which God gave unto him. Now he is revealing that to us, and we are to be faithful as servants of God, as that angel was faithful in revealing everything unto John. And John now wrote everything down without subtracting, without adding. Can I just show you that everyone that is serving the Lord, we are referred to as the servants of the Lord. And as the servants of the Lord, we are to be as faithful as that angel delivering the message without subtraction, without addition. In Romans chapter 1, I'm reading from verse 1. Paul, a servant of Jesus Christ.
5: Paul, memeglo Jesu Christo.
4: Was that angel a servant of Jesus?
5: Yes.
4: But Paul the apostle, a servant of Jesus Christ.
5: Paul Apostle Memeglo Jesu Okrunota.
4: In Philippians chapter 1, I'm reading from verse 1.
5: Philippita Tita for Tita.
4: Paul and Timotheus, the servants of Jesus Christ.
5: Paul upo Timothy po Memeglo Jesu Christiton.
4: A younger minister, who are we? We're still servants of Jesus Christ.
5: Division Wato Yokovu Ayi, I am Memeglo Jesuiton.
4: And the revelation that God gives us, it may be tall, it may be simple, it may be loving.
5: So here Jesus na mi sogan bo awu e sogan kolo e sogan idede tonde.
4: It may be talking about the glory of God and the provision of God and the promises of God.
5: E sogan do ho dogbon gigo jure ton dale sogan do ho dogbon pagbe jure ton dale.
4: Or it may be talking about the judgment of God.
5: E sogan do ho gbon wedi da jure ton dale.
4: We are to be as faithful as that angel revealing everything to the people he has sent us to.
5: Mi do na nugbono dile angeli ne nugbono do na do do won lo hla me e do mi hla na do do won.
4: In 2 Peter chapter 1, I'm reading from verse 1.
5: Peter, we thought at Tita after Tita.
4: Simon Peter, a servant and an apostle of Jesus Christ.
5: Simon Peter, a fanumende pura apostle Jesus Christ.
4: Do you see how everyone they recognize the fact that they belong to the Lord? And they were not just to preach whatever they wanted to preach.
5: And you asked you not done the quick you not
4: or say whatever they wanted to say. And if God reveals the message to you, like Revelation chapter 1, tell it to the people. Whatever message he has given. Give it as he has given it.
5: The lady, me mother, do so he has with a titame. Oh, so he had a quick joke now, but you know, now you credit lay now we do.
4: That's what we're learning here.
5: Even me to plot of fee.
4: All these pastors, they knew themselves as the servants of the Lord. And they revealed the message exactly as he had given unto them.
5: Yes, I do. When Lord lay in now, I do pepe.
4: In Jude, verse 1, Jude. The servant of Jesus Christ.
5: Judah Tatita. Judah Afanme Jesu Christiton.
4: Is there any overseer there listening to me? Is there any pastor there studying with us here tonight? And is there any coordinator there, any preacher there, any woman leader there, any house fellowship leader there? We're servants of God and servants of Christ. And we do not take away from the message. When it is sweet, give it out. And when it is the bitter peel of the warning of coming judgment, give it out.
5: In
4: Colossians chapter 4, I'm reading verse 12. Epaphras, who is one of you, a servant of Christ. Ephesians chapter 6, verse
5: 6.
4: Not with eye service as men pleases, but as a servant of Christ doing the will of God from the heart.
5: When
4: you think about this angel that the Lord Jesus Christ sent, what could the angel do more than this? Servant of Christ doing the will of God from the heart. As you think about Paul the Apostle, as you think about Timothy, as you think about the servants of God in Bible days, what else could they do? Servants of Christ doing the will of God from the heart. And that's the reason why the Lord is bringing us together, studying the Bible every time, that every time you approach the word of God, you say, Lord, help me. Every time you have chance to preach, Lord, help me. I'm standing here as servant of Christ, doing the will of God from the heart. God will help us with his grace in Jesus' name. A good amen.
5: Amen.
4: The message is the imminent return of Christ. Imminent return of Christ. Revelation chapter 22, latter part of verse 10, for the time is at hand. And if you look at verse 12, behold, I come quickly. And verse 20, he that testified these things saith, surely I come quickly. The message is divided to three parts. Number one, proclamation of Christ's second coming. Number two, preparation for Christ's second coming. And then number three, preservation of the complete scriptural canon. We come back to number one, the proclamation of Christ's second coming. Let's look at verse 10. In verse 10 it says, and he says unto me, seal not the sayings of the prophecy of this book, for the time is at hand.
5: What's
4: the meaning of this? Actually, the apostle was instructed not to close the book, but to leave it open to the understanding of the church. Why? Because the time of its fulfillment is very near. In the case of Daniel, when Daniel had his own vision, in Daniel chapter 8 verse 26, and the vision of the evening and the morning, which was told, is true. Wherefore, shut thou up the vision, seal it up.
5: Number two,

0: In Daniel chapter 10, verse 14.
1: Daniel ta wa fo yene.
0: Now, I am come to make thee understand what shall befall thy people in the latter days, for yet the vision is for many days.
1: Devie, ihemiwa na do tun nwe na jado metole goto asan agogmo etan le me.
0: Daniel was being told every time, the time is still far away, Daniel.
1: Daniel we dran ro pon jire logbe demade den akanu bobo e.
0: It will not happen in your own lifetime.
1: E man jire pe hun to tan we na jo.
0: But in the case of the book of Revelation, the time is at hand.
1: Igba to sok ya sin we me etin ta loji. Jire ro ko se po.
0: Therefore, John, don't seal it up, don't close it up, don't shut it up, open it and reveal it to the people so that they will understand and get prepared. In Daniel chapter 12, I'm reading from verse 9 and verse 10.
1: Daniel
0: and he said, go thy way, Daniel, for the words are closed up and sealed till the time of the end.
1: It was all done, Daniel. To yina dewe na ohole ko sunu do bo so yii ohia donu do teleje ojere podo ton lotan me.
0: Many shall be purified and made white and tried, but the wicked shall do wickedly, and none of the wicked shall understand, but the wise shall understand.
1: Mesusule na lede we bona so yin bona so sun we bona so yin ki klo we sigba me yin kan le na to yin na to wa yi ton sigba me pon to hinu yin tole na tun.
0: The wicked shall not understand. It's written in such a way that the people who are wicked, they will not understand the revelation.
1: Me yin kan le mara moduna yin wala so won bo yin me yin kan le yin mara moduna so hia lo.
0: But as the time draws very near,
1: iba ojire to sisepo,
0: God's persecuted people will draw much comfort from the prophecies of Christ's second coming. The prophecies also serve as warning and they call us to change and transformation while there is still time. After death and after judgment, the eternal state will be fixed forever and will be unchangeable. Do you see that? Revelation chapter 22, verse 11. He that is unjust, let him be unjust still. He which is filthy, let him be filthy still. He that is righteous, let him be righteous still. He that is holy, let him be holy still.
1: He's
0: telling us that after death has come, that the final end, there is no repentance in the grave. If you are going to repent today, that's the time of repentance. It's a kind of unscriptural prayer and foolish prayer. When somebody has died and then they say, may his soul rest in peace, it's too late. If he's going to have the peace of God, if he's going to reconcile with God, it's before he dies. And then they get to the grave and then they are praying and they say, this person that has died now, whatever sin he has committed, whatever wrong he has done, oh Lord, may you forgive him your mercy and may you accept him into your paradise. It's too late. Because where the tree falls, that's where the tree will remain. Ecclesiastes chapter 11 verse 3. If the clouds be full of rain, they empty themselves upon the earth. And if the tree fall toward the south or toward the north, in the place where the tree falls, there it shall remain. Talking about human beings there. And it's using the picture of a tree that is before you died. If you are righteous, then you are righteous and then you go to heaven. And if you were filled

0: thee or you're unjust, you remain filthy, and then you go to hell. Because where the tree falls, there it will remain, there it will lie. In this book of Revelation, we're looking at chapter 22, verse
1: 12.
0: And behold, I come quickly, and my reward is with me to give every man according as his work shall be. That's the Lord Jesus Christ making the announcement, the proclamation, I'm coming again. And my coming is very, very soon. First Peter chapter 4 verse 7. But the end of all things is at hand. Be ye therefore sober and watch unto prayer. Revelation chapter 1 verse 3. Blessed is he that readeth and they that hear the words of this prophecy and keep those things which are written therein, for the time is at hand. Revelation chapter 1 verse 7. Revelation 1:7. Behold, he cometh with the clouds, and every eye shall see him, and they also which pierced him, and all kindreds of the earth shall wail because of him. Even so, amen.
1: That
0: means even so, let it be. Revelation chapter 22, verse 20. It says, he would testify this thing, saith, surely I come quickly. Amen. Even so, come, Lord Jesus. James chapter 5, reading there from verse
1: 8.
0: Be ye also patient, establish your hearts, for the coming of the Lord draweth
1: near.
0: When he says, I come quickly, these are the unalterable words of Christ, who is faithful and true. He tells us himself, heaven and earth shall pass away, but my word shall never pass away unfulfilled. Certainly and assuredly, suddenly and very soon, Christ will come. Then each man that ever lived on earth will receive his just reward and recompense, or either will receive a crown or will receive a curse. Either heaven or hell, either reward or recompense. The rewards of the righteous will be in heaven. And then that recompense of the sinners will be in hellfire. But the rewards of the people of God will vary according to their works. How do you prepare as you see that the Lord is coming? Let's look at Romans chapter 13 verse
1: 12.
0: The night is fast spent. The day is at hand. Let us therefore cast off the works of darkness and let us put on the armor of light.
1: It
0: says, the time is very near. And as a result that the Lord is coming, then cast off the works of darkness. What are those things? It tells us in verse 13, let us walk honestly as in the day, not in rioting and drunkenness, not in chambering or wantonness, not in strife and envying, but put ye on the Lord Jesus Christ and make not provision for the flesh to fulfill the lusts thereof.
1: You
0: cannot just say about the coming of the Lord and not make some preparation. You have to be prepared. In Job chapter 17, verse 9. The righteous person keep on being righteous, and you are holy, keep on being holy. You love the Lord, you are cleaving to the Lord, keep on in cleaving to the Lord. In Job chapter 17 verse 9, the righteous also shall hold on his way. Temptations will come, hold on your way. And then the storms will come and the winds will blow, but you hold on to your conviction. The righteous also shall hold on his way, and he that has clean hands shall be stronger and stronger. In Revelation chapter 22, reading there from verse 12
1: again.
0: Behold, I come quickly. My reward is with me. It says, I am coming, and when I come, I'll not be coming empty-handed.
1: Are there
0: people that are winning souls? My reward is with me.
1: Are there
0: people that are restoring the backslide? My reward is with me. I will reward them. Are there people that are encouraging other people to be righteous, to be holy? Are there people that are encouraging those who are weak and those who are wanting to give up the faith and you're saying, hold on? Don't allow anything to draw you back. My reward is with me, and I will give every man according as his work shall
1: be.
0: What work are you doing in the church? How faithful are you? The Lord is looking at the way you are doing the work, and the Lord is looking at the glory of God that you are defending every time. And
1: he
0: says, I'm watching, and I'm soon coming, and I'm going to reward everyone according as his work shall be. And then he announces to us, he says, I am Alpha and Omega, the beginning and the end, the first and the last. When he said, I am Alpha and Omega, the first and the last, the beginning and the end, actually, four times in the book of Revelation, we read those words, I am Alpha and Omega.
1: Revelation
0: chapter 1 verse 8. I am Alpha and Omega, the beginning and the ending, says the Lord, which is and which was and which is to come, the Almighty. And then he tells us in verse 11, saying the same thing, saying, I am Alpha and Omega, the first and the last. What thou seest, write in a book, and send it unto the seven churches which are in Asia, unto Ephesus and unto Smyrna, and unto Pergamos, and unto Thyatira, and unto Sardis, and unto Philadelphia, and unto Laodicea, saying that he is Alpha and Omega.
1: Afa wiro poto he to didomo nyewe Alpha nyewe Omega nukoto goduto upuro onwe hiye mo wala ye to wele me bosoto ye hla kunchawe tinto asi ale hla Ephesus hla Smyrna hla Pergamo hla Thyatira kuro hla Sardis hla Philadelphia kuro hla Laodicea Laodicea.
0: Chapter 21 verse 6, and he says unto me, it is done, I am Alpha and Omega, the beginning and the end. I will give unto him that is a thirst of the fountain of the water of life freely. And then you come to this verse we have read already, which is Revelation chapter 22 verse 13. I am Alpha and Omega, the beginning and the end, the first and the last.
1: Do you understand that?
0: Christ is the Alpha and the Omega. Alpha is the first letter of the Greek alphabet. And Omega is the last letter of the Greek alphabet. That means Christ is the beginning and Christ is the ending of the all-inclusive revelation of God.
1: He's
0: the Lord of time, he's the Lord of history, and he's the Lord of eternity. When he says, I am Alpha and Omega, I'm the beginning and the end, I am the first and the last, is a lot of time. And
1: it's
0: a lot of history. And
1: it's
0: a lot of eternity. The expression Alpha and Omega affirms Christ's deity. That means is God himself. All the qualities of God, all the attributes of God, all the perfections of Almighty God are also in Christ our Lord and Savior. He is the complete and the full manifestation of God in the flesh. He is also the Alpha and the Omega of the Holy Scriptures. From Genesis to Revelation, from the first to the last, from the beginning to the end, you find Christ there. Everywhere you look in the book of God, in the Old Testament, Christ is there.
1: It's
0: the Alpha and the Omega of the entire Bible.
1: Alpha,
0: is the Alpha and the Omega of our salvation. The plan of our salvation is the beginning and the end. And the giving of the salvation is the beginning and the end. And keeping us in that salvation is the beginning and the end. He is the only Savior and he saves to the uttermost. He is the root and the offspring of David. What does that mean? Well, when you look at a tree, what comes first? Is it the root or the trunk? Of course, it's the root. Therefore, the tree grows from its root. The root is first. Afterward, you have the sprout and the trunk. When it says, I am the root of David, what does that mean? That means I came before David. I existed before him. He existed from all eternity. The offspring of David. What does that mean? That means the son of David. That he is in his deity is the Lord of David. But in his humanity is the very son of David. He existed before David.
1: David.
0: And before all things, he is divine and he is God. All the attributes of deity of the Almighty God are also found in him. I come to point number two. The preparation for Christ's second coming. Preparation for Christ's second coming. In Revelation chapter 22 verse 14. Blessed are they that do his commandments, that they may have right to the tree of life, and may enter in through the gates into the city. For without adults and sorcerers and all mongers and murderers and idolaters and whosoever loves and makes a lie. I Jesus have sent my angel unto you, and to testify these things in the churches. I am the root and the offspring of David, the bright and the morning star. And the spirit and the bride say, come. And let him that heareth say, come. And let him that is thirst come. And whosoever will, let him take the water of life freely.
1: Ye Jesu ko do angel chile lana do de kuno nuele ton la agunle tagunle me nye we ado vi David ton podo so wule vu hi wan fonu ton lo gbogbo pa si ye podo mo wa ewo eto sese ni do mo wa podo ewo nu plato gbo gbo ni wa ewo ni juro ewo juro gbo ni wa sin gbeton lo kon vonu.
0: He tells us in that verse 14, he says, blessed are they that do his commandments, that they may have right, that they may have the privilege to the tree of life.
1: To afowye ne to edonamino donano eye nya awugbo ye ton le na eni do tin do jiroje na do wa tin ogbeton lokan.
0: And that they may enter in through the gates into the city.
1: Na ye ndo gbon han gbo lo ji bi o to da ho lo me.
0: We receive many blessings from the Lord.
1: Nimo donasu susun okuru na si.
0: The blessing of salvation.
1: Dona hun legaton.
0: The blessing of healing.
1: Dona san he gboton.
0: The blessing of provision.
1: Dona wuleda itan.
0: The blessing of getting married. The blessing of having children. The blessing of getting a job. And the blessing of having our enemies submit to us. And the blessing of eventually getting to heaven. But the greatest of all these blessings is the blessing of entering heaven. And the right or the privilege to partake of the tree of life freely and fully.
1: A great
0: blessing indeed. The question is, how will this long awaited blessing be yours, be mine, be ours? It tells us in that verse 14, blessed are they that do his commandments. Blessed are they that do his commandments. There's a difference between knowing the commandments and doing the commandments. It's not the people that know, it's not the people that hear, the people that do it. And as you ask yourself, of course you know a lot of the commandments of God. We know it, the commandments of God. But blessed are they that do his commandments, that they may have right to the tree of life, and may enter in through the gates into to the city.
1: Dona no eye yan ugbo ye ton le na ni do tin do jiroje na do bi o da do lu atin ogbe ton lo me na ni do tin do en do gbon ho tonu bi o to da ho lo me.
0: In Psalm 119 verses 1 and 2.
1: Samu ta kande kan we ka ton e we do po.
0: Blessed are the undefiled in the way, who walk in the law of the Lord.
1: Apo eton tita dona no eye ma si zonle to ogbe da ye de le ton me.
0: In verse 2, blessed are they that keep his testimonies and that see him with the whole heart.
1: Afa we to dunano ye to acheda eto yin le bo so ya ha eton to dede.
0: You are not absent-minded. With all your heart, with all your soul, you concentrate. Then he tells us in Proverbs chapter 8, verse 32. For hearken unto me, O ye children, for blessed are they that keep my ways. The word keep there is to obey. You are following the word of God. You are not following your own selfish way. You are following the way of the Lord. In Luke chapter 11 verse 28. But he said, ye rather blessed are they that hear the word of God and keep it. That's the blessedness. You see, when the Lord convicts you of sin, and then you fall on your knees, or you stand up, and with all your heart, you send a burning heart, a message from a burning heart unto God. Oh Lord, I'm sorry. I'm repenting of my sin. I will not do that again. I'm sorry I went astray. I repent in dust and ashes. I will never do that again. That's the blessedness. Because you hear the word of God and do it. Or maybe you are owing somebody a particular amount of money, and then you hear the word of it strikes you and be dead. Or suppose the Lord shall come now and I don't have the money. Oh Lord, I'm going to do my best.
1: Now
0: you go to that person that very night or the second day. You know, I remember I'm owing you. I was at the Bible study yesterday. And I had the word of God. It struck me anew as if I'm the dirtiest person in that Bible study. My brother, please forgive me. I'm going to pay you. Even though you don't have the money yet, the blessedness is that you tremble at the word of God. The blessedness is that you are willing to be obedient to the word of God. But you know, there are other people that come to the Bible study. And it's like they're not coming to the Bible study. At the end of the Bible study, there's no change of attitude. There's no change of conduct. There's no change of character. They just jest with the word of God. They laugh at the word of God. And then we finish the Bible study. Even at the time that the other people are seriously praying, and they say, oh Lord, touch my heart. As the other people are praying with seriousness, some of them even weeping with tears in their eyes. This fellow will just be, you know, playing and making fun of everything. Although he's at the Bible study every time, he's hearing but he's not doing it. But the blessedness is for the people that hear the word of God and do that word of God. And that's why we're here today, so that once again, as you are hearing the word of God, then the Lord himself by his spirit will bring conviction upon your heart. And you'll be among the blessed people in Jesus' name. Revelation chapter 16, reading from verse 15. Behold, I come as a thief. Blessed, this is it again, that's the word blessed. Blessed is he that watcheth and keepeth his garments, lest he walk naked and deceive his shape.
1: do ayego ye jadi ajoto donano we ye to ali khole khobe donato ni emo bo so nya bo so se afo e ton donai ni ka sin zoni to mena indo mo ya ye ton
0: Revelation chapter 22 and in verse 7
1: so hi atako nu kwa we afo ton chian we
0: behold I come quickly blessed is he that keepeth the sayings of the prophecy of this book
1: do ayego ye jadi ya donano e ye re o khodo da ye tito we meto yin le
0: you see in all the blessedness that we have read it doesn't promise any blessedness, so the people who are careless, to the people who are sinful, to the people who are backsliding, it's only the saved and the separated and the sanctified that have the blessings of God upon their lives. Where are you? On what side are you? In Matthew chapter 5, reading there from verse
1: 8.
0: Blessed are the pure in heart, for they shall see God. And who are the people that will be able to see the Lord on that final day? This desired eternal blessedness will not be granted or given to the immoral. Because they have not been cleansed and purged from their sin. You see the reason why people tell lies. Is because they are afraid to bear the consequence of what they have done. It's happened. If you have done something wrong, just go to them and say, Lord, I'm sorry. And the Lord will forgive you. And once the Lord has forgiven you, on your way to heaven. If anybody asks you, just come out plain. Yes, I'm sorry. I've repented of it, but I did it.
1: Yes,
0: I was wrong. Thank God, I'm okay now. I'm all right now. The blood of Jesus Christ has cleansed me now. You don't have to tell a lie. Even if somebody has to, you know, look down at you and even punish you. Even discipline you, doesn't matter at all. There's no need to tell lies. What are we telling lies for? They are not the final judge. They are not the judge in heaven. They are just a, you know, human judges here. Now tell them the truth. And after telling the truth, stand and bear the consequence and don't worry about it at all. And then you live a life, you don't have to be covering up anything at all. And if you desire this heaven and this blessedness, you must come out clean. Let's look at 1 John chapter 2 verse 20. Age. And now little children abide in him. When he shall appear, ye may have confidence and not be ashamed before him at his coming. That he is righteous, ye know that everyone that doeth righteousness is born of him. Those are the people that are going to get to heaven. They do righteousness. If you are not coming to Bible study, just like attending a club. If you are not coming to church, just like a society. If you are not coming because daddy is coming, mommy is coming. If you are not coming just because friends are coming. If you are not coming just because, well, there's nowhere to go tonight. Let me go to that their Bible study. If that's not your purpose, and every man that has this hope in him purifies himself, even as he is pure. Psalm 119, I'm reading from verse 1 again. It tells us, blessed are the undefiled in the way who walk in the law of the Lord. God. Blessed are they that keep his testimonies and that seek him with the whole heart. They also do no iniquity. They walk in his ways.
1: Do not know ye aliho ye to ny pikpele me to zonizito san kruno to me. Do not know ye to acheda ye to nyhe. Yi alo yeton kpete doto dindin nubo yele manawa mawa dodo de kpepe puro yeto zonlisi to aliku yeton men.
0: Those are the people going to heaven.
1: Meje ulon le niye mo.
0: They do know iniquity, whether privately or publicly.
1: Nyana wade matin to yeme to nuglo kavito bangba.
0: In their own houses or away from their houses.
1: To kwa yeton glo kavito bonu kwa yeton ton.
0: You are not partial in the commandment of the Lord.
1: Amono kukbedi de jyo yeton pon.
0: You have respect, you have honor for all the commandments of the Lord.
1: Atin
0: in Luke chapter 12, reading from verse 37 and verse 38. Luke chapter 12, verse 37. Blessed are those servants whom the Lord, when he cometh, shall find watching.
1: We're
0: not to be careless anytime.
1: We're
0: not to stop watching every time. There's a devil that is vigilant. Therefore, we're to be watching every time. Blessed are those servants whom the Lord, when he cometh, shall find watching. Verily I say unto you, that he shall gird himself and make them sit down to meat, and will come forth and serve them. And if he shall come in the second watch, or come in the third watch, and find them so, blessed are those servants.
1: Nubo yin dola mido e na black bajana e de bo na so he jagla to nu na do dunu bo na so wa bo so sen do na no we ye to ali khonele.
0: And you'll not allow anything to touch your redemption.
1: Amana de ke nde ko ni dalo fligo to ego.
0: In 1 John chapter 2 verse 3.
1: Johanu titan o ta we afo aton.
0: And hereby do we know that we know him if we keep his commandments. Hereby do we know we're children of God if we keep his commandments. In verse 4, he that saith, I know him, and keepeth not his commandment, is a liar, and the truth is not in him. And born again, and is not keeping the commandment of God, is a liar. And a child of God, and is not keeping the commandments of God, is a liar. I'm even one of their workers, one of their leaders, and it's not keeping the commandments of God, it's a liar. But whoso keepeth his word, in him verily is the love of God perfected. Hereby know we that we are in him. And those are the people that will meet him when he comes. We shall see him, and then we shall be like him as he is. Revelation chapter 2 verse 7. Revelation chapter 2 verse 7. He that has an ear, let him hear what the Spirit it says unto the churches. And you see, it says the same thing to all the churches. Whether the church is at the capital here, or the church is over there with you where you're listening to me now, you know, our church is in the village. Therefore, because our church is in the village, we're not going to receive the same message. Our church is in the interior. Therefore, we don't need to follow the same sanctification and holiness. Our church is, you know, in a corner somewhere, but it's the same message. And the same qualification to get to heaven. To him that overcometh, I will give to eat of the tree of life, which is in the midst of the paradise of God.
1: una atisisan ogbeton lu etin to paradise jiwe we ton me.
0: Those are the people that will have right to eat of that tree.
1: Yele we na tin do jroje na do atisisan ne.
0: Revelation chapter 21 reading from verse 8.
1: So here ta konukun opo afochiaton.
0: But the fearful and unbelieving and abominable and murderers and all mongers and sorcerers and idolaters and all liars.
1: She bow button a lepo, mycin a lepo, bibble tole, wrong with tole, quire de tole, po, one tole, po, bochio, sentole, po, lalo, no le, po, po.
0: And you know the people that give excuse.
1: Meditating, you know, Polahodo.
0: I only told lie to my daddy. It's my daddy now. I can tell him anything, all lies.
1: And Baba Chikedewe no do lalo now, now Baba Chue in Sogando lalo ne.
0: I only told lie to my wife. She is my wife. And I can talk to her the way I can talk to her.
1: So kando kone do dejro mi do.
0: I only told lie to my wife, but that's all lies.
1: No do lalo na siche shigba lalo no lekpo.
0: I only told lie to my husband, all lies.
1: Asiche no do lalo na lalo no lekpo.
0: I only told lie to my children. They are my children.
1: O vichele we no do lalo na vichele ye utu.
0: Daddy, as you are going.
1: They are chee timbaba.
0: Please buy this for me. Don't worry. I will go with you, and the child starts crying. And while the child is crying, you just want to silence the child.
1: Na yipo po na toko hiyako tebe de vilawato avivi awato komejiradone.
0: And you say you are a Christian.
1: Awado Christian ya imo.
0: My boy, don't worry. I'm going out. When I come, I'll buy this for you. You hear? Okay, daddy, goodbye.
1: And on jana nwepo I'm
0: waiting for you. And then the child will stop crying. Then you come back. After you come back, the child is waiting at the door. Daddy, where is the thing you said you'll buy for me?
1: Papa,
0: my boy, you know. As I wanted to go and buy it like this, then one car blocked another place like this, and when it blocked, I wanted to go another way, and the ghost low was so much, my boy, I'll buy it tomorrow. You know you told a lie. Telling lie to your children is part of it. All liars. Why would a Christian tell lie to his own children? Why would a Christian tell lie to our own husband? Why would a Christian tell lie to his own wife? All liars shall have their part in the lake that burneth with fire and brimstone. We go back to correct those lies. My boy, although you are a teenager, I told you a lie. I've heard the word of God, I'm correcting my ways. We make restitution to children. We make restitution to our parents. We make restitution to our wives. We make restitution to our husbands. We make restitution to anybody that we have offended. If you have told lies, you set right your way. Whatever the consequence, don't worry about that. We want to get to heaven. That's why we're doing that. In Revelation chapter 21, verse 27. And there shall in no wise enter into it anything that defileth, neither whatsoever walketh abomination or maketh a lie, but they which are written in the Lamb's book of life. Now Revelation chapter 22 verse 16. To testify these things in the churches, I am the root and the offspring of David, the bright and the morning star. And the spirit and the bride say, come. And let him that heareth say, come. And let him that is athirst come. And whosoever will, let him take of the water of life freely.
1: nye Jesu ko dange chile khona do de kunu nwe leton ta gunle me nye we ado vi David ton kodo sun wule vu hiwa fonu ton bigbo kwasi ye kodo wa iwe to sise ni domo wa kodo ewo nu blato wu bo eni wa ewo jiro gbo eni yo sin gbeton lo fonu.
0: In Matthew chapter 11 verse 28, come unto me all ye that labor and are heavy laden, and I will give you rest.
1: Matthew ta wi do pa fogban ewe awe to mi wa de metu kla jebe da pan pepe na le yin na gbo je mi.
0: Laboring and you're struggling and striving to overcome sin. You won't make it by yourself.
1: It takes
0: the grace of God and the mercy of God.
1: Take
0: the yoke upon you and learn of me. And when you learn of the Lord, your character will change, your behavior will change. Take my yoke upon you. Learn of me, for I am meek and lowly in heart, and you shall find rest unto your souls. For my yoke is easy and my burden is light. In John chapter 6 verse 37. It says, and all that the Father giveth me shall come to me, and him that cometh to me I will in no wise cast out. If you come, he'll forgive
1: you.
0: He'll change your life. He'll turn everything around. I'm a child of God and I know it. And if the trumpet shall sound any time, by the grace of God keeping me in holiness and righteousness for the rest of my life, I know I will be and I will be with the Lord forever.
1: And
0: we come to point number 3, the preservation of the complete scriptural canon. The preservation of the complete scriptural canon. Revelation chapter 22, reading from verse 18 and verse 19. For I testify unto every man that heareth the words of the prophecy of this book. Every man that heareth of the words of the prophecy of this book. As we look at your outline, we are on the study 52.
1: But
0: coming from chapter 1, and you have been hearing, what have you done with what you have heard? And when you got back home, as you had the seriousness of the word of God, what did you discuss with your wife and your husband at home? Already today, we've read in so many parts of the Bible, Old Testament, New Testament. And as we have studied all these 52 studies, how many books of the Bible have we referred to? How many doctrines have we referred
1: to?
0: How much of our lifestyle have we referred to? And when you got back home, talking to your friend, talking to your husband, talking to your wife, how did you discuss the word of God? Any man, I testify unto you, every man that heareth the words of the prophecy of this book. If any man shall add unto these things, God shall add unto him the plagues that are written therein. If after hearing the word of God, you come to the study, or you come to the Sunday worship, or you come to the revival, and we read the word of God plain, simple, and clear, applicable to you, and because the sin convicted you, And because there's something to correct. And because there's something to turn away from. And because there's something to extract out of your life. Change in your life. Transform in your life. Then you got back home, you began to twist what you heard. For I testify to every man that heareth the words of the prophecy of this book. If any man shall add unto these things, God shall add unto him the plagues that are written therein in this book. In verse 19, and if any man shall take away from the words of the book of this prophecy, if any man shall take away, maybe you are here, look up here. You are here when we are studying Matthew. And then maybe you are not gone. You are no more here.
1: But
0: maybe you are here when we are studying Colossians.
1: We are
0: studying James.
1: We are
0: studying Jude.
1: You are
0: here when we are studying the Philippians.
1: You are here when
0: we are studying in Daniel. Or you are here when we studied in the Psalms. You were here when we studied in the parables of Jesus Christ. And then after some time you felt, well, I don't want to stay in this local assembly anymore. And then you have gone away. Since you left, if you have left, and since those people, your friends, since they have left, what are they preaching now? Are they taking away from the word of God? Application that Jesus Christ himself mentioned. Now you're taking that away. And if anybody challenges you, I'm not in deeper life anymore. And so what, you are not in deeper life? Are you not in the Bible? And didn't you read Revelation chapter 22 verse 19? And then there are people that they have changed your marriage. They have changed on many doctrines of the Bible. They believed it before. If you challenge them now, why are you not preaching this anymore? You know, when we're in deeper life, if you make a mistake and you preach anything different, you know you are going to be deceived. But now I'm by myself. I am the bishop here now. I am the overseer here now. I can do anything I want. I can preach anything I want. I can omit anything I don't want to preach. No, you cannot. That you are not in deeper life does not mean that you will tamper with the word of God. If any man shall take away from the words of the book of this prophecy, God shall take away his part out of the book of life. How serious that is. You know, somebody tells you, and he says, every time I go to church, I feel unhappy. There's a little problem in my life. And
1: they're
0: always knocking at that problem. And then you advise that person, you say, okay, if you're feeling inconvenient, just to make yourself feel at ease, why don't you go to the church over there?
1: But I want to
0: maybe they will not be mentioning things that will convict you anymore. And then even though you yourself, you are still in deeper life, you encourage another person to go to a place where they will be taken away from the word of God and there will be no conviction. function anymore. When judgment comes upon those people, judgment will come upon you too. If any man shall take away from the words of the book of this prophecy, God shall take away his part out of the book of life, out of the holy city. The Lord will not allow your foot to step on the holy city and from the things that are written in this book. The Lord is telling us, don't take anything away and don't add anything to the word of God. In Deuteronomy chapter 4 verse 2, ye shall not add unto the word which I command you, neither shall thou diminish aught from it, that ye may keep the commandments of the Lord your God which I command you.
1: Deuteronomy otai ne afua wetodo hie manade dogo.
0: You will not subtract, you will not add any little sin to the word of God. The doctrines of the word of God as were given. We just keep everything like that and then ask for the grace of God to help us so we can be doers of the word. Deuteronomy chapter 12 verse 32. What things soever I command, observe to do it. Thou shalt not add thereto, nor diminish from it. You see what the Lord is telling us? He's telling us, just, are you going to be wiser than God? Are you going to be more knowledgeable than God? Are you going to correct the word of God? Are you going to tell the Almighty God, Almighty God, you made a mistake.
1: And
0: wiser than you are, let me correct you. Man cannot be holy. Man cannot be sanctified. The world is too dirty and the world is too difficult and Satan is too terrible. You should know Satan, Almighty God. Satan will not allow us to be sanctified. There's no sanctification. Are you going to correct God? Are you going to correct the word of God? Are you going to be wiser than the Almighty? Are you going to be wiser than a creator? How can you correct God? The Lord has given us the word, we receive the word, and we retain the word. In Jeremiah chapter 26 verse 2.
1: Jeremiah
0: says the Lord, stand in the court of the Lord's house and speak unto all the cities of Judah which come to worship in the Lord's house all the words that I command thee to speak unto them. Diminish not a word. Actually, that's what ran Jeremiah into trouble. Because when Jeremiah preached to the people, they said, what kind of a word are you preaching? This is too hard. Take it away. Subtract it. Dilute it. Lower it. Make it simpler. And then they said, if you don't, we'll deal with you. You know there are people that will threaten you. Maybe we'll give you a chance to preach in the retreat. And we give you a topic that you have to be faithful. And then after finishing the preaching, and then we're going to the cafeteria, we leaders. And then one of your friends will, you know, just get near and pinch you. Huh. Great preacher. What kind of thing is it you are talking to that time? You are according to when you want to preach. image, or you're making that kind of illustration. And then pointing at us. You may be a coordinator there. Are you general superintendent? Are you pastor? You are a coordinator. And then you have the audacity and the boldness of making illustration concerning us. If you do that again, you know, we the rest people will deal with you. You are shutting up his mouth and you are saying, don't preach like that again. What right do you have to tell a preacher, even if he's junior to you in the church, in the ministry, to tell him, how can you preach like that?
1: And you're
0: afraid of people that you cannot tell the truth and what the Lord has given you to preach. In Proverbs chapter 30, verses 5 and 6, hear the word of God tells us once again, every word of God is pure. He is a shield unto them that put their trust in him.
1: Add
0: thou not unto his words, lest he reprove thee and thou be found a liar. Don't add, don't subtract. Matthew chapter 28, verse 20. Teaching them to observe all things whatsoever I have commanded you, and lo, I am with you always, even unto the end of the world. In Galatians chapter 1, verses 8 and 9. Angel from heaven, preach any other gospel unto you than that which were preached unto you, let him be accursed. When it says we,
1: it
0: means we apostles. We taught you the truth before. If we came back and we told you, well, nobody can live above sin anymore. Nobody can be sanctified anymore. There's no power of the Holy Ghost anymore. And nobody can be healed anymore.

0: da yeti to we mele me jona de teto son we gbeto me.
1: In Exodus chapter 32 verse 33.
0: Exodus tak banu kwa we afok banu kwa ton.
1: And the Lord said unto Moses, whosoever have sinned against me, him will I blot out of my book.
0: You
1: know, there are people that say, once you are saved, you are forever saved.
0: It
1: may take away from the word of God, you are forever saved. You may add to the word of God, you are forever saved. And the Lord said unto Moses, whosoever has sinned against me, him will I blot out of my book.
0: We're
1: not going to allow God to blot out our name.
0: We remain
1: in the Lord.
0: Because
1: the Lord is coming very soon.
0: And I've
1: made up my mind, I'm going to be ready.
0: God want
1: me, whatever may happen, whatever may not happen, I'll be
0: ready. How
1: about
0: you?
1: I said, how about
0: you?
1: In Revelation chapter 22, verse 20, it says, he will testify these things, say, surely, and the apostles say, surely, I come quickly. Amen. Even so, come, Lord Jesus. There's no sin in your life. You'll be happy to say, come, Lord Jesus.
0: If you are saved
1: and sanctified, you will be able to say, come, Lord Jesus.
0: If there
1: is no guilt, there is no condemnation, if there is no restitution not yet made, you will be able to say, come, Lord Jesus.
0: If you are
1: not fighting with your wife at home, not fighting with your husband at home, you will be able to say, even so, come, Lord Jesus.
0: If you have
1: not stolen church money that you have not confessed, you'll be able to happily say, come, Lord Jesus.
0: If you are not
1: living in adultery, secret adultery, fornication, you'll be able to happily say, come, Lord Jesus.
0: And if you are
1: not tampering with those girls and ladies in your yard, in your house, you'll be able to say, even so, come, Lord Jesus.
0: And if
1: and then the Lord says, while you are getting ready, the grace of our Lord Jesus Christ be with you
0: all.
1: Grace for salvation. And grace for sanctification. And grace for service. That grace available today. If you will come to the Lord, you need salvation, grace be unto you. Let's go therefore before the Lord, seeking the grace of God, it will help us. I said it will help us. If with all your heart, without any pretense, you just open your heart before the Lord.
0: And you
1: pray to the Lord, the grace of our Lord Jesus Christ will be with you. Let's rise up and talk to the Lord.
0: Here's
1: the grace we need. Need his grace so that we live the life he wants us to live. We'll be prepared for the coming of the Lord.
0: We'll
1: take the word of God serious. With all our heart, with all our soul, with all our mind.
0: We're
1: telling the Lord, oh Lord, here I am. I need your grace. I need your grace. I want to stand. Stand in righteousness and stand in holiness. I want to be standing when you come. I want to be praying when you come. I want to be serious when you come. I want to be winning souls when you come. I want to be serving you when you come. I need your grace today. Lord, help me. The Lord will help you. Are you pure in your heart? Are you pure in your soul? Are you pure in your spirit? Are you pure through and through?
0: be I wait on
1: an evening and night every time at home.

0: And outside.
1: To a phone to women to wage to will happen to home to go
0: pure through and through. That's what the Lord is expecting, and those are the people will be coming for.
1: Yes,
0: Lord, I want to be ready. Yes, Lord, I want to be ready. I want you to purify me and cleanse me and keep me holy and keep me clean. So that when you come, I will be ready. Because this is very, very important. That you will be ready when the Lord shall come. Behold, I come quickly. And blessed are those people who are watching, so that their garments will not be defiled. Even so, Lord Jesus, come.
2: Let us pray.
3: Our
2: Father, we thank you for the privilege of coming here from you once again. We pray, O Lord, that you take all distractions away from us to hear what exactly you are speaking to our hearts. We pray that all barriers between us and heaven and all walls of partition between us and you, you will break down in your wisdom, in your power, and in your love.
3: Mi ho dedomo ali janu abi ado ali gloto egbo mi po hie po sin cheche we mi ho degbo wan to idali mo ho gloto dale ana ho yo me poli ayi.
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2: Speak, Lord, because we're willing to follow.
3: Doho kuno na mi ule yin jirono na doho doe.
2: In Jesus' name we pray.
3: So Jesu yin kome mi ho dete.
2: Our gathering together is always ordained of the Lord, so that we can prepare to come into a more intimate, a deeper, and a fresh relationship with the Lord.
3: Kondo kwa mi tanto kuno nukon eno yin san dondo nu jiwe we tome na ni tsogan he mi wa kondo kwa vive me kwe wapu.
2: And the Lord does not hide his desire from us. He always shows that desire in the word of God, that he created us for the purpose we can have deep, intimate relationship with him.
3: Okluno masono wala ojureton do mi sigbaino to jureton do khia mi do mo mi da mi de e da mi na nu de utu na nu ene ni do hehe di to gbezan mi to me.
2: He's making us to know in his word that he's not just looking for creatures of activity, but he's looking for children for fellowship.
3: Nugbo ehemi na do mo donadomo to ho eto me e ma to gbeto iye da na nu iwa le din sigba gbeto iye da na sisen ton.
2: And it is that challenge and call from God we're looking at today in the word of God.
3: Adahwe so mene iwa son jihuya we do e me to pinpin egbe to ho jihuya we ton me.
2: We're looking at God's challenge to absolutely surrendered Christians. Today many people go by the word or by the name Christian without understanding, without knowing what is required of the in the word of God from people who are so
3: called.
2: The people that are referred to as Christians today, many of them can be classified as almost Christians, but not really altogether Christians. In Acts of the Apostles, chapter 26 and verse
3: 28.
2: Then Agrippa said unto Paul, almost thou persuadest me to be a Christian.
3: He realized
2: that he wasn't altogether completely true Christian, and he said, almost you are persuading me to be a Christian.
3: There
2: are others that profess to be Christians, but they are false and they are counterfeit. Their lives show that they do not know the Lord. And such people are told that they should repent so that they will become real Bible Christians. In
3: 1
2: Peter chapter 4 from verse 15, it says, but let none of you suffer as a murderer, or as a thief, or as an evildoer, or as a busybody in other men's matters. Yet if any man suffer as a Christian, let him not be ashamed, but let him glorify God on this behalf. We find there are people that go by the name Christian, and yet we know that they suffer as thieves, or as robbers, or as murderers, or as adulterers. They suffer and they are reproached as people that carry the Bible, but they are not living by the word of God. There are some who profess to be Christians, but they do not possess Christian virtues and Christian characteristics. In Titus chapter 1 verse 16. Titus chapter 1 verse 16. They profess that they know God, but in works they deny him, being abominable and disobedient unto every good work, reprobate. These are people that say, Lord, Lord, but they do not do the will of God, they do not obey the word of God. These are people that stand up to give testimonies to the fact that they feel they are children of God, but their character, their behavior, their conduct, their attitude, their interaction with people makes us to know that although they profess much, they possess nothing. In John chapter 2 verse 23. John chapter 2 verse 23. Now when he was in Jerusalem at the Passover in the feast day, many believed in his name when they saw the miracles which he did.
3: When in 19 to Jerusalem to joy konto huwa zangbe omesusu yise to nyeto me wena ye mohia he basi.
2: Many believed in his name when they saw the miracles which he did.
3: Mesusu yise to nyeto me wena ema zangia uhewa.
2: Verse 24, but Jesus did not commit himself unto them because he knew all men.
3: Igba afakonuko ene shigba Jesu lo suma si sede
2: needeth not that any should testify of man, because he knew what was in man.
3: Those verses
2: of scripture with many others in the word of God show to us that there are people that profess to be Christians, but in reality, in truth, according to the standard of the word, they do not know the Lord.
3: But
2: the Lord is calling us to become genuine, to become the people that really know the Lord. Not just to be the people that go to church and profess to be Christians, but to be true Christians. Not only saying that we are saved, but that we are absolutely surrendered unto the Lord. That's why the Lord is bringing this challenge to you and to me. God's challenge to absolutely surrendered Christians. Let's look at point number one, God's call to intimate relationship. The Lord has never been interested in a shallow relationship with man. The Lord is not interested in superficial relationship. He doesn't want us to just pay lip service saying we belong to the Lord. He wants people that are real and people that are true. He wants people that leave the world and come to the Lord, and they are fully belonging to the Lord. And from the beginning of time to the end of time, those are the only kind of people that will have fellowship and relationship with the Lord. You have heard that Enoch walked with God. He was a wholehearted walking with God. You have heard that God called
3: Abraham
2: so that Abraham would leave where he was before and then go to a land that God will show him. It was a clear, clean, total, complete coming out of idolatry and coming to the God of heaven. You have heard that God called
3: Moses.
2: It was not to a part-time fellowship with God. It was a wholehearted, full-time fellowship with the Almighty God. You have heard that God stretched the invitation unto Joshua.
3: Joshua.
2: And as you look at the life of
3: Joshua,
2: you will see that every step of the way that man had intimate relationship with the Lord. You have read about
3: Samuel
2: that the mother consecrated and gave unto the Lord. It wasn't up and down experience. It wasn't today in the temple and tomorrow in the devil's shrine. It was a wholehearted, complete, total yieldedness to the Lord. You have heard of the disciples that Jesus called one by one. And when he called them, they followed him him, they followed him with all their heart, all their soul, all their mind. And this is always the call of the Lord. Point number one, then, God's call to intimate relationship. In Matthew chapter 4 from verse 19, and it says unto them, follow me and I will make you fishers of men. Not give me one hand and give the other hand to the world. Give me your morning and afternoon and give the evening to the pop house. Follow me during the weekend and follow the devil during the week. No.
3: Hodo mi to segbe to secheche hodo legba e mai muamo.
2: Stay with me on Sunday, but during the week you can go wherever you want. No.
3: To segbe ndo ani no po yen po sigba to secheche iwa nu era wale e mai mo.
2: He called his disciples one by one and he said, follow me. I want to make you into something you have never been before.
3: E yilo no po to ele bodo ye ni hodo mi mi na ye do wa nu e ma kono wa da ipon.
2: And this is the call coming to everyone.
3: The Lord is
2: still saying to you today, follow me and I will make you what you were never before. Verse 20 says, and straightway they left their nets and they followed him. There was no delay. Straightway they followed him. There was no questioning. There was no half-heartedness. They left everything, they forsook everything, and they followed the Lord. That's the only way to follow the Lord. Leave all your sins behind. All your sin partners behind. All your boyfriends behind. All your girlfriends behind. All the world behind. Everything that is contrary to God and contrary to heaven. Everything forbidden by God. Everything hated by God. Everything the word of God says is not right for a child of God to leave everything behind and to follow the Almighty God. It makes you to leave your old religion behind. All religion, the religion you had before, you leave everything behind to follow the Lord. Bowing down, kneeling before an image, or drinking water, burning candle, burning incense, wearing whatever garment, leaving everything behind to say wholeheartedly, with all my heart, with all my soul, I want to follow the Lord.
3: Your
2: heart attachment to the world. You break that attachment, you cut that chain, and you follow the Lord.
3: All the things
2: that were of interest to you before, but they are not of interest to heaven, not of interest to God. All those interests, you leave them behind and you follow the Lord. The foolish, sinful games of the world, indoor or outdoor, that you were running after before, now that you have the call of the Lord, you leave everything behind, you run after the Lord, you say, Lord, I want to follow you wherever you go.
3: As
2: the word came to these people, follow me, the word is coming coming to you today, follow me.
3: Ile kuno dona ile to hore nu mo e kulo to hie de wa te gbe do ko do mi.
2: And what a wonderful step they took when they left everything behind and they followed the Lord immediately.
3: Afosise dagbe to ye ze hore na ye jonu le ko dai bo ko do kuno haro po lo.
2: The disciples now had been following the Lord for some time.
3: No plante le ko to hiro do kuno no so hwenu de.
2: They had some relationship with the Lord.
3: Ye ti do kon do pa po kuno po.
2: We find that something happened to them. We read of Peter that was following the Lord from afar. That got him into trouble. You always get into trouble when the fellowship is no more intimate. When your love becomes cold. When you begin to drag your feet. When you still want heaven, but you also want a little part of the world. When you love God, but also you share that love with some people here on earth.
3: When you
2: and Peter got into trouble when he began to follow the Lord afar off. Maybe you are following the Lord afar off now. You
3: know
2: you knew the Lord some time ago. But your quiet time has dwindled. Your desire to do the will of God is no more fervent. You're clinging to the Lord, holding on to the Lord, saying, oh Lord, I will never leave you and I know you will never leave me. That consecration and commitment is being watered down, being diluted.
3: Talking about heaven, dreaming about heaven,
2: thinking about heaven, desiring heaven, thinking about the rapture, all that is going down. Although you might not have gone into the world completely, but you are now dragging your feet, you are following the Lord afar off.
3: We
2: find in John chapter 21. The Lord now was speaking to Peter. Who had now been following the Lord afar off. In fact, he had gone back to take his net. He was already changing his profession. He was already thinking of what is wrong, what is sinful in the net I forsook. He was already thinking, did I not carry it too far when I forsook my net? Why can't I follow the Lord and still keep my net? Didn't Jesus even feed the multitude with loaves of bread and fish? Is it wrong for me to take up my net and begin to catch fish again from the river? Why have I been so foolish to give up all my net? So he told the other disciples, he said, now with my maturity, now with my understanding, I don't think there's anything bad in taking my net. I'm telling you disciples, I go fishing. It was at that time Jesus went to see him again. And after he had discussed with him, lovest thou me more than these? And Peter spoke about loving him. He thought he loved the Lord. You think you love the Lord? You think after all, you are forsaking everything, you are following the Lord? You think I'm a child of God? So he thought. And now Jesus said, if you do in reality, then love me and feed my lambs. He said, Peter, if you love me indeed, it's not where I find you now, I should have found you.
3: end up and you want to know go Peter am I feeling more to do and I'm more
2: you should be in the place feeding my lambs and feeding my sheep, not at the riverside catching fish.
3: Is there anything to dumb to leg what you learn you am I not thought to have to
2: is that not what the Lord is telling you?
3: Am I not to the draw on
2: that if you love me indeed it is not that place I found you on Tuesday I would have found you in a better place.
3: And I knew when I mean no boy my feeding more to
2: If truly you love me, it is not this kind of discussion I'm hearing you'll be discussing. You'll be discussing better things, heavenly things, Christ-like things.
3: And I knew when I mean no boy
2: truly you love me, the service will not have gone 1 hour, 1.5 hours to the middle of the service before you drag yourself in. You would have been here 30 minutes before time praying to the Almighty to bring heaven down. And so in John chapter 21 and in verse 19 in the latter part of verse 19 and when he had spoken this he said unto him follow me. You see, he had spoken to him, then he said, now, I told you before to follow me and you tried, but you didn't maintain the intimate relationship. Now I'm telling you, follow me.
3: Eto hodona pita romo mi ko done da do ni hodomi sigba ma hula kono po ene lo na kono po ene ma hula utu evo hodone di lo hodomi.
2: Then Peter turning about sees the disciple whom Jesus loved following, which also leaned upon his breast at supper and said, Lord, which is he that betrayed thee? Peter seeing him says unto Jesus, Lord, what shall this man do?
3: Afokoto Peter lele godo monu pronto me Jesu nyu wana jato godo me de ha godo ta konwe ton to nuten ton kombo domo okluno menuwe eh na de khia wenenwe Peter do la do.
2: You see Jesu Peter was concerned about others.
3: Ele do Peter e ko fa san
2: eto. Am I the one to make all the consecrations?
3: Am
2: I the one to follow the Lord intimately? Am I the one to use all my time, spend all my time, all my money to follow the Lord? Am I the only one to be from city to city? Am I the only one to stand up in the train and stand up in the bus and stand up in the open and declare that Jesus is Christ the Savior? Am I the only one to always be at the singing practice when the others are not doing their part? Am I the only one to be punctual there when others are careless about it? Am I the only one that will always come and be cleaning up the church when the others who can clean up, they appointed us together, they are not doing it? Am I the only one that will do it almost to the point of death? Am I the only carpenter that will make myself available in the local church when they say carpenter should come? I know so and so, I know such and such, he never shows up. Am I the only one in the service? Am I the only one to be involved in leading us fellowship when all these other people can lead us fellowship? They don't show up, they are not interested, they go to their market, they go to their businesses, they go for further education, they go for evening classes. Am I the only one that will die on the job preaching the gospel? So Peter said, Lord, what shall this other man do? Am I the only one that will follow? And in verse 22, Jesus says unto him, if I will that he tarry till I come, what is that to thee? Mind your business. follow thou me.
3: Afokunuko awe Jesus odo hando enye juru de wani noti kaka nyena duwa ito wene yinla hie. Penuku azon to ubo to hiko domi.
2: What is that to thee? Why are you worried about other people? I'm calling you as an individual to come into intimate relationship with me. Follow thou me.
3: Ito wetu klamere vule ton yipo hie tonpo. Hie wenye lodo ani wabu awa sonami bu kodomi. Kodomi jome kule tondo.
2: And the call of God is coming to you as an individual today.
3: It's
2: calling to the, it's coming to the wife as an individual. It's coming to the husband as an individual. If your husband is not ready for heaven, you get ready. The Lord is calling you as an individual. If your wife is not ready for consecration, for commitment, for giving yieldedness totally to the Lord, you get ready. And you commit yourself to the Lord as the husband, the Lord is calling you as an individual.
3: And that's it to him a day de jo blebu na do clan de do vona zon ezi do no koetan hier asu wela uda ina debo motuna do
2: jato. If other members of the church are not ready for that kind of holiness, deep holiness, great holiness, heart purifying holiness that takes a person to heaven, don't wait for them, don't wait for them. The Lord is calling you as an individual. He's saying, come nearer and live a life that is glorifying unto God. The Lord will this is always the interest of the Lord. And this is what the Lord is calling every one of us to. The call to intimate relationship and fellowship with the Lord. But that call will take something out of you. It will make you to re-examine yourself. Re-examine your family. And see if there are things that are not acceptable in the sight of God. And as you are coming wanting to follow the Lord wholeheartedly, you get rid of those things that are standing between you and the Almighty God. In Genesis chapter 35.
3: Genesis itagban tonto.
2: Genesis chapter 35.
3: Genesis itagban ton.
2: And God said unto Jacob, arise, go up to Bethel and dwell there, and make there an altar unto God that appeared unto thee when thou fledest from the face of Esau thy brother.
3: When enuwe jiwe we so do hla Jacob do mo fonhe ji betel bro no fine bo twang bali da na fine hla okru no me so o kia we na hie ho so sta no visunu to no kan.
2: The Lord wanted Jacob to come back to Bethel.
3: Okru no jiro Jacob ni go I Bethel me.
2: The place where he met the Lord before. The place of intimate relationship. The place of deep fellowship with the Almighty. The place of heaven's revelation coming to man. In verse 2, then Jacob said to his household and to all that were with him, put away the strange gods that are among you and be clean and change your
3: your garments.
2: And let us arise and go up to
3: Bethel.
2: Jacob told all his own household. He had to tell them the history. Because he had met the Lord before he got married. Before he got so many servants. Before he had any child. The Lord had appeared to him. He had committed himself to the Lord. He had consecrated his resources to the Lord.
3: But
2: then years had come and gone. He had gone to Haran, he had gone to Laban.
3: Eko I halani, eko I lebani.
2: And after so many years,
3: Okwe susugodo,
2: quite many things have come into his life.
3: Onu susugo wak bezetome.
2: And the wife he married, you know, they also brought something into the family.
3: Asi eko daso renu de wakwe dolomega.
2: The relationship with God was no more intimate.
3: Kondo kwako jokwo maso in vivena iwa.
2: And so God called unto him again.
3: He said,
2: Jacob,
3: come back
2: to Bethel. And remember the original fellowship and intimacy that we are together. Oh, Jacob knew that those people are strange gods. So he told them, he said, put away the strange gods. He said, be clean. You are not clean enough for Bethel. He said, change your garments. It's not every kind of clothes that we can take back to Bethel. Change your garments. All these new designs and all these new styles and all these things we are bringing back from the outside and we're going to Bethel. These will not get to Bethel. Change your garments. All the things hanging in the ears and hanging in the neck and putting in the finger and putting in the ankle, all these things cannot get to Bethel. We're going back to original place of fellowship and intimacy with God. Change your garments and put away all these
3: things.
2: He's telling them this
3: hairdo
2: that symbolizes the world, the hairdo that symbolizes the picture of the athletes of the world, the hairdo that symbolizes all the guys of the world, all the ruffians of the world, all the thugs of the world, all the children and the followers of the devil in the world, all this kind of hairdo for men and women. It says cut them down, remove them, and if you're a woman, loosen that hairdo and put it as a Christian, because we're going back to Bethel.
3: Oda bibla itinto aye home ele oda pipa itinto aye home divile but enda bla ano taidi ajoto hlon huto le ano taidi adogbato ono taidi danu wato oda bibla he wana nyon bo mino bla de go de bla de go don edo mini de popule pose bo dike mini wula u na dey Bethel me.
2: And then in verse 3 he said, let us arise and go up to Bethel, and I will make there an altar unto God who answered me in the day of my distress and was with me in the way which I went.
3: Afatombo bo mini fombo keji beteli yena so ton gbare lo fini ran jiwe we he sio mi to nuku bi a che zangbe bo tin to fini ta le ko chele po yen gbon yi me.
2: And in verse 4, and they gave unto Jacob all the gods, the strange gods, which were in their hand.
3: Afone yeso yi fodun jono etin to lo eto mele ran Jacobu.
2: If we're going back to Bethel, all the strange doctrines were picking up from the roadside, all the strange doctrine we're picking up from the charismatics and the Pentecostals and the jumping running preachers and the trotting preachers and the ones that are not serious with the word of God, all those strange doctrines, all those idols, we have to kick them away from our lives and throw them away, because we're going back to Bethel.
3: Woni na mi goje beteli opon giglo emi ko mo isan agun meme ko tin divi lepo agun meme charismatic dravide pope yeyin to ayo me divi yo ko doctor ne lesinu me adona de join ne lepo san aloto me na ni do yi beteli.
2: And they gave unto Jacob all the strange gods which were in their hand and all their earrings which were in their ears.
3: Yeso yi fodun jono le titale to me na Jacob ko to menu e tito to e to me lepo.
2: People of God, pilgrims to heaven.
3: We
2: don't want to attract the people of the world to ourselves anymore.
3: We
2: are not of the world, even as Christ was not of the world. Hearing does not attract the favor of God to your life. God commands against it, he doesn't want it. The dangling one or the little one, the silver and the gold and the brush and all the one we attach to the coat and we attach to the ear and we attach to the, we pin it on our scarf or we pin it on our tie. God says he doesn't want it.
3: And they may do a woman go, they may do tabla mitongo, they may do a wubo mitongo to go, cavi, they may do to abimi doko, emi dolonele, yoda mima julo ye.
2: The golden strap in your wristwatch, it says it is part of what you are copying from the world. It says change it and make sure that you are living a life that is humble, following after the Lord.
3: Golu dea baisito ganto ubo doine, gantoalo to go in a joda kmo, emi to didiso, a home away nema de seson de wedina goji beteli.
2: When are we going to get back to Bethel? Jesus said, I go to prepare a place for you. And he said, when I finish and prepare that place for you, I will come again and receive you unto myself. And then we're told that the one they removed all those things and then they gave them unto Jacob. Jacob hid them under the oak tree which was by Shechem. All the worldliness you have brought into your life, the drinking, the style, drinking by style, you have brought into your life, get rid of everything. All the parties, birthday party, this naming ceremony party, funeral ceremony party, and wedding party, all these parties, bringing the world in little by little, get rid of them and let's go back to Bethel.
3: Onuwa, chionuwa, vino betonuwa, alowule si honwe de a beto divi abi yiko donaton de ato wa for mikoto yinuyebo jai honwa gumena di kemini honso nwele me.
2: You cannot keep the beer and keep your fellowship with God.
3: Amagahe biako kondo kwa
2: kwa kwa kwa kwa worldliness and the hairdo and the jewelry and all those things that link you up with the world and keep your fellowship with God.
3: You cannot
2: keep on visiting cinema houses and watching those terrible things on television and keep your intimate fellowship and relationship with God.
3: You cannot
2: be going to those associations of the village where they do a lot of things over there. You say, well, we are from the same village and we're all Christians of different conviction, different Christians, a different doctrine and different lifestyle, and still remain there and keep your intimate relationship with God.
3: In Psalm 45,
2: reading from verses 10 and 11, it says, hearken, O daughter, consider and incline thine ear. Forget also thine own people and thy father's house.
3: See here, Vignonu, Lenu, Sodo Toto Aye, Wan Meto Titilepo, Ho Toto Etapo.
2: So shall the king greatly desire thy beauty, for he is thy Lord, worship thou him.
3: Moa hol na you wanna wakwe towe, na ewa we okruno towe na ye ni sono se.
2: Your brothers of the same parents, but they do not take the word of God seriously. It says, forget about them and you follow the Lord.
3: Atindo memesunu, into vinovito bo.
2: You have sisters of the same parents who are not following the word of God intimately, the way the Lord has given it to you. Forget about her, forget about them, and you follow the Lord.
3: You have sisters of the same parents.
2: Oh, it is your own daughter.
4: You are the mother or you are the father. And this daughter went out to go and take pregnancy. When she delivers that child, if you are a Christian, you will not even get there. You will not support it. Because you are forsaking, you are forgotten those people, you are not going to be supporting the illegitimate children, the illegitimate pregnancy, and you say you are the Christian, you are the one taking care of it. If you are a Christian maintaining your intimate relationship with God, you will say, although you are my daughter, I don't agree with this way of having children. I will not be there.
5: Or you have a son that will impregnate that one.
6: If you are a Christian, on your way to heaven, you will not support that son. You will not be the one that is hiding that the children that they are having, and they are saying, well, they are my grandchildren. No, they are not your grandchildren. Those are children that were born outside wedlock. If you are a real Christian, believing the Bible, standing on the word of God, wanting to go to heaven, you have nothing to do with those children.
4: And here we are saying, Medito Batindo Visunumbo, Edohona Deton, Edohona Doton, Edohona Deton, but Dohona Petele, Poso in Tome, but you are the village, Amanagi, Yunado Poe, Vivitio, Yeno Tunahe, Pale Pale, Vividimania, and no two, I love you, and you love Vienna Ledo, and here Jaylon, Aduna Modonado, Adalo,
6: Vinelem Blue. Sister,
4: Abatindo Novionde,
6: she is going to get married to a person that is already married.
4: Why do I Dameco, Dasieto Devo?
6: Oh, and you say I have to be there in their wedding.
4: But I would do nothing to allow this to be done. Do nothing to finish.
6: If you are a child of God, you will not be there.
4: I invite you to do nothing to finish.
6: If you are going on your way to heaven, you will not be there.
4: And that day alone, no one will to finish.
6: Oh yes, they will talk against you.
4: I you not the whole thing God do.
6: They will persecute you.
4: You not the whole make them.
6: But this is what the word of God is saying.
4: But no whole crew not under me, dear man.
6: He's saying that all this kind of careless, simple, carnal, worldly living. Let us forsake them and go back to Bethel.
4: Edo gbeza ile po gbeza e hotan sizan ile po mi ke mi ni gbe ida ibo go e Bethel me.
6: Look at it in verse 10 again.
4: Opa fa wo todo pologo.
6: Hearken, O daughter, and consider, and incline thine ear, forget also thine own people and thy father's house.
4: Say ye vinyonu lenu sodo to ato aye won meto titile po po
6: to to to po to have a retreat.
4: O jere le mi no tin do fa ho metan.
6: And there are people that will leave us at the retreat. They know the sound doctrine is there. They know the word of God is there. They will go to their people, to their village. They want to go and do something. You are not following the Lord intimately.
4: Amo medele ina jo mi do va ho fine. Ye yen ro ko nu gbo to finemo sigba ma na te yan so mo de do ku igbe ta tan tan ye je nde vole wa gbe to tan ye ma tin to si kodo oklu no meto nugbo me.
6: Other people on Sunday like this, maybe the first Sunday of the month or the last Sunday of the month, instead of coming to church with us, once it's 11:30 or once it's 12 o'clock, they are running to family meeting. This family meeting they are running to, the people will come there. Some of them are Catholics and some of them are Protestants and some of them are Assemblies of God, and some of them may be first class, some of them may have all these things. Some will speak in tongues, some will oppose speaking in tongues, and many of them with their cosmetics and all those things, they say, well, since we came from the same village and we are all Christians, we are planning now to go and reach that place, you are a compromiser. Come out of that kind of assembly and come out of that union and forget your people and come into the midst of the people of God. That's what the word of God says.
4: Medele Timbo, Yemaso Gawasi Sepo Mekoto Segwe, and the Hogan Wodopo Hogan Wiawe, Yenaso Numbra Mijay Kondo Pok, Beta Tonebo, Beta Mitale Pueja, a Protestant Letito Fine, Assembly Letito Fine, Renaissance Natito Fine, Moya Kumel Melena Tito Fine, Mayisito, Bibo Wimele Tim, Mayisito, Bibo Wimelena Tito Fine, you are the Moya, they not beta the play, may some Mepo Casan Yiseno, Medica Miniba City to Plato Beta Meton, a Godjudo, Goduto, and your Hotta Chenda to Bemonka, May you Kuno Domo, Tonson Chen Yeton, Bono Labo Tito Kondo.
2: In verse 11, so shall the king greatly desire thy beauty, for he is thy Lord, and worship thou him. For some time Abraham had been following the Lord. But unfortunately, the wife of Abraham gave him some advice. And this advice led to compromise. And God knew that Abraham was no more following as he used to follow. Then in Genesis chapter 17, and reading from verse 1, and when Abraham was 90 years old and 9, the Lord appeared to Abraham and said unto him, I am the Almighty God, walk before me and be thou perfect.
3: When Abraham saw you quick and we fought on Ukwene Meho, Kruno saw Abraham Budomo, Budahledomo, Yajogahunu Poto as his into Nukoche Yenning Pipe.
2: Here we find God saying, Abraham, although you had started following me, but this is not intimate enough. This is not deep enough. This is not what I'm looking for. You are not perfect yet. Walk before me and be thou perfect.
3: Abraham Tidomo, O to Hirodominu, Bomoshi, Banemakope, Edona Savonu, they were Bohodemi.
2: Let's now go to point number 2.
3: They came in Biahogua with Tometino.
2: Consecration and surrender of true believers.
3: Mede de Joe, Mede Clan of Oko, Mede de Joe, Israel, Nugotopo.
2: The Lord is expecting that we'll be consecrated unto Him.
3: Okuno donukuna, Mede Clamine de Fulami.
2: If we have become slack in our faith.
3: And that back to Yiseme.
2: Slack in our commitment to the Lord.
3: Me adonde.
2: Slack in our conviction of the truth. Slack in walking step by step after thus says the Lord. Slack in the way we interpret and apply the Bible to our lives. And we're no more completely in the center of the Word of God. The Lord is calling us back to consecration and surrender. In John chapter 6, there was a time Jesus preached a straight forward message like this. And he told the people that were following after him the kind of commitment he expected, the kind of yieldedness he wanted, the kind of obedience to the word of God he desired, and the kind of Christian experiences he wanted them to have. For some of them, they didn't want to be that serious following after the Lord. They didn't want to be heart, body, soul, mind, future, present, past, everything completely for heaven. They didn't want to be totally buried in God and totally merged and totally submerged and totally baptized in the Lord. They wanted a little of the world, a little of God. A little of heaven, a little of the pleasures of the world. And when they heard a straightforward message calling them to intimate relationship with the Lord, so intimate they will eat his flesh and drink his blood. In John chapter 6 and in verse 60, many therefore of his disciples, when they had this, said, this is an hard saying, who can receive it? Such deep intimacy with Almighty God, this is hard.
6: being totally separated from the world and even detached from your relatives and being totally given unto God. They said, this is hard. Being so holy and so righteous that anywhere you see sin, whether in your brother or in your sister or in your daughter or in your son or in your parents, anywhere you see sin, you say, count me out. I'm not going to support you.
3: Some
6: of the disciples of Jesus couldn't take the word of God that seriously. And in verse 66, from that time, many of his disciples went back and walked no more with him. They said, if the price of getting to heaven is that high, I can't pay that price. If the demand of God to get to heaven is that high, I can't meet that demand. If that is what fellowship with God implies, I better cut off my fellowship with God and keep in fellowship with my sinful relatives. And so many of his disciples could no more walk with him on those terms of intimate relationship with Almighty God. In verse 67, then said Jesus unto the 12, will ye also go away? And the question is coming to you this afternoon. Will you also go away? Some people already have said that is too hard, I cannot stay. The price is too high, I cannot pay. The demand is so great, I cannot meet up. Not to love the world, neither the things that are in the world, not to have any intimacy association with those kind of clubs in the world, to have a change of dressing, a change of appearance, a change of lifestyle, and to be so clear cut, they will even call us fanatics. Some people said they could not bear that. And so Jesus asked the 12, will ye also go away?

0: Look at the answer that he gave and look at the answer you are giving. Peter saw some of his friends saying, Peter, are you staying? I am going. Peter saw some of the people that no human being can take days on the face of earth. Peter, are you still there? And Peter said, there's nowhere to go. I'm staying. I want to get to heaven.
1: Peter
0: and he spoke as a spokesman for the rest of the disciples. He said, Lord, where do you want us to go? Pharisees don't preach like this. The religious hypocrites that just want our money but they don't want to get our souls to heaven, they don't speak like this. Compromising preachers that only want money but they don't want to help us to see the Lord on in the final day, they don't preach like this.
1: He said, Lord, to whom shall we go?
0: Thou hast the words of eternal life, and we believe. And we are sure that you are the Christ, the Son of the living God. Jesus answered them, have I not chosen you 12? Oh, praise God that you are chosen. You know, that's the mark of those who are chosen. How do you know those who are chosen? You discipline them, they say there's no other place to go. You correct them sharply, they sit down there, they say there's no other place to go. You preach a straightforward, hard message and all the people are trembling, say, I don't think I will wait, I don't think I will say, and they sit down there, they say there's no place to go. That's how we know the mark of the people that are chosen by God. The Spirit of God is telling them that all the trousers you women are wearing or you are wearing for your daughters and all these things you are piling up for yourself and for your daughters and for your people, you'll go and get them and burn them up in fire. They say, oh Lord, give me the grace to do it. I'm not strong, but help me. That's how we know the people that are chosen.
1: So
0: Jesus said, have I not chosen you 12? And one of you is a devil. I pray none of us will be devil. You know the devil, Judas Iscariot, he will hear all the word. He will not even go out. He will not even go to toilet while the preaching is going on. He will stay there, but in his heart he will say, I know what I will do. I will not do that. May God not allow you to be a devil.
1: You know Judas Iscariot.
0: He's the one that will say, why is he preaching like that? I'm going to betray him. I pray God will not allow you to be a devil. A person that will be hearing the word of God. The word of God that will make you to get to heaven. And then that will have hatred in your heart for the preacher of the truth that is trying to help you to get to heaven. The one that is looking for money, that if I have to sell Jesus Christ, I will sell him and get money by all means. The devils are the people that that make money their God. I pray God will deliver us.
1: Men de na to akwa do do mo po akwe mi le dro ene o tun da akwe mi na sa Jesu yin na do mo mi na gbe sa e janwe nko de do gbigbo mo nko jo na de se so here member amana sa kon le gato to ina nu pe mi le o to
0: consecration and the surrender of true believers.
1: Me de clan do fuko me de jo yin se no gbo ton le po
0: Ruth chapter 1
1: Paul Luti tateta.

0: And in verse 16,
1: yes, fight and fight on the
0: and Ruth said, entreat me not to leave thee or to return from following after thee. For whither thou goest, I will go, and where thou lodgest, I will lodge. Thy people shall be my people, and thy God shall be my God.
1: Luti sodomo, adalo tumi na do joe do blue, put on a do lesson kiko do me blue. Na fi here, jewe yen a ye, put off here, jewe yen a jew metole, and you met a jewe to it, jewe wiki.
0: Nehemiah was selling Ruth an upper.
1: Now me to hold on a lutiful upper.
0: He said, you can go back to your people.
1: I can't go metole de din.
0: I am going back to Bethel. I'm going back to the land of promise.
1: Nehemiah
0: was saying, I made a mistake, a very costly mistake in coming to this strange land. I am going to the land of our God.
1: Now me to the donya go chinuabu wa igba jono eji shibango ja igba diwe wetonlo suji.
0: Nehemiah was saying, husband is dead. My two sons are dead. I am the only one remaining, but I will not die in exile. I will not die in a strange land. Before I die, my feet will touch the land of the people of God.
1: Now me to the domo asuche koku o visun chawule koku bongo so tinta igba jono tonji shikba na goya igba kpagwetonloji manakuta igba jono tonji shikba wakona doku na ja igba cheji danda wakona doku.
0: Maybe you left the congregation of the people of God and you've gone into a strange land and you know the various things that have happened to you outside there in the land of Moab. Will you not do like Nehemiah and say, I'll go back to the promised land, I'll go back to the land of plenty, I'll go back to the land of the Bible, I'll go back to the land of the word of God, I'll go back to the place where they preach the word in the face value without fear, without favor. And Ruth said, okay, we're going with you. And Naaman said, consider the price you are going to pay. If you go back with me, how are you going to get married? If I should have hope and say, I will get married today, even if I have a son which I cannot guarantee, are you going to wait until that child is grown up to marry? That means waiting for the next 20 years before you get married. Are you going to wait for the next 25 years before you get married? If you follow me back to the land of the people of God, you're leaving certainty for uncertainty. In fact, as we're going back, I don't know where I will live, whether it is going to be a ramshackle house or anybody is going to have mercy upon me and give me a room. I don't know where I will stay.
1: And
0: upper said, so the price is high like that? So he said, Nehemiah,
1: Naomi,
0: I love you, but the price is high. So she said, bye-bye. We may not meet again. This may be the last I ever hear from you. Oh, he said, and I would have loved to go with you. But see how high the price is. So she went back. And Nehemiah said unto Ruth,
1: now me saw the Lutido,
0: and said, your sister-in-law has gone back. Come back to her people. And come back to our idols. Will you not also do the same? Are you going to follow me to this place? The road may be rough. The possession may be very low.
1: The
0: accommodation may not be good enough. We don't know what we're going to see when we get over there. And Ruth said, I know all that. Entreat me not to leave thee, or to return from following after thee. Where thou goest, I will go. Are we ready for that? I said, are we ready for that?
1: No,
0: brothers and sisters, heaven is high. Heaven is holy. Traveling from earth to heaven, we will sweat on the way. It will take prayer. Sometimes it will take fasting. Sometimes this body, you'll need to bring it under. It will take overcoming temptation. It will take enduring persecution. Sometimes even the church will discipline you. What are we going to say about times of hunger? Times of sickness. Times of being ridiculed by people. Getting to heaven? Oh yes, you are going to pay the price. The devil is not going to make it easy. He knows he's going to hell himself. And you say you want to get to heaven. He will send people to lie against you. He will send people to blackmail you. He will say things that when you hear like this, your head will be turning. So Nehemiah was telling Ruth and said, are you going with me? The road may be rough. Oh, and Ruth said, that is my decision. That is my decision. I want to get to that place. The land of promise. The land of rest. The land of joy. The land of peace. The land where God himself is dwelling. He says, don't tell me again that the price is too high. If there is one person on the face of the earth willing to pay that price, it's me, I will pay the price. Keep on going where thou goest, I will go. Where thou lodgest, I will lodge. Your people, they may be poor, illiterate, and the people of the world abuse them, that they are stinking.
1: Thy
0: people, they are not of my tribe. I don't even understand their local language. But thy people shall be my people. Thy God, the holy God of heaven, the God of Abraham, Isaac, and Jacob.
1: Abraham, Jacob, Isaac,
0: thy God, even the one that allowed your husband to die, allowed your sons to die because you came to the strange land, that same God that is of purer eyes and to behold iniquity, that God will be my God. Where thou diest, I will die. My following the Lord today is not a temporary decision. It will be until death do us part. And there will I be buried. It may not be the denominational Orthodox Church burying ground. It may just be at the backyard, and they may not be able to carry me back to the Moabite village. But where you die, there I will die, and there will I be buried.
1: so gando mai ayigba fi eno di se no le do abi o teme wele tonde amo so gando nugo to fide ku wena se midra e so gando mai mo abi le si ayi ti o di te wena se mi fide pepe de duwe to fine wena di yen lo sudo.
0: And he says the Lord do so to me and more also he fought but death part thee and me.
1: E o kuru no ni wa mo po yen po ye po adavo ku klan ye po yen po.
0: That's the consecration of the true believer.
1: Me de klan do fo yi so nugo to ni e.
0: That's the consecration of the people that want to make it on the final day. That's the consecration of those who are waiting for the sound of the trumpet at the rapture. Those people, the devil cannot deceive them. The devil cannot turn them around. The devil cannot discourage them. The devil may take anything from them. They say, devil, take anything you want to take, I'm going to that place. You cannot threaten them, you cannot make persecution to make them to go back from the Lord and say, let the devil do his worst and let the persecutors do their worst, I am going to the land of promise. You can't, if you tell them that I'm going to take promotion away from, they say, take promotion if you want to take it, take money if you want to take it, drive me out if you want to drive me out, take the key to the house if you want to take it, I have decided I'm going to heaven and nothing will turn me around.
1: Men lewe ko mak pebo endo anase se daga san lo eton si ana ya question ye si ana yi nuti do gbe ton so ye si yero pon de pepe ajuro na yi yi de vie yen je yo lo me o lo we no tan chi to ba fu kura na do je.
0: Family people will say when you are going to get married we will not be there, when you die we will not be there. It says whatever you do, I don't worry, I'm going over there.
1: Afa o genu ye ton le family ye ton le so gando endo atalo na wule mi me na wa fine endo atre wa ku lo su mo na wa ti odi teto we ina do ene man to climate on de pepe ajuro mi mi wa o lo we yen je yi.
0: I want to tell you now the reward of consecrated
1: saints.
0: Do you remember this Ruth became one of the great great grandmothers of the Lord Jesus Christ? It pays to follow the Lord. Today may be the day of persecution, but tomorrow is going to be the day of reward. Today they may trouble you and trouble you and drive you here and there, but tomorrow is going to be the day of reward. You see Paul the apostle?
1: I'm a Paul apostle.
0: He went through more than what you are going through. But he made up his mind he was going to get to heaven at all costs. He
1: made
0: up his mind he was going to get to heaven at all costs. I said, are you going to get to heaven at all costs? In 2 Timothy chapter 4, reading from verse 7, I have fought a good fight, I have finished my course, I have kept the faith.
1: Therefore,
0: there is laid up for me a crown of righteousness which the Lord the righteous judge shall give me at that day, and not to me alone, but unto all them that love is appearing.
1: So devi eye ko se je pa kun dodo ton da gana mi e okun no we gbeda to dodo ton na na azon na na ye yin won le ma yen kere sigba ye yin won na wo so ke ton le ga.
0: I don't know the last message I will preach before the trumpet sound.
1: Yen ma yen ye oko igbon godo bo na do ko pe na do donu.
0: You don't know the last message you are going to hear before the trumpet sound.
1: Ye lo su ma so yen ye oko igbon godo bo na si we ko pe na do donu.
0: Here we are today. And I see you sitting in the congregation as just like ordinary people. It may be that the next time we see one another, it will not be here. It may be up in the sky. And then I will see your faces shining with the glory of God. And I will see the garment sown from heaven that the Lord has closed your way.
1: But now I'm more avoid and I tion with son lame.
0: Maybe the next time we meet like this,
1: so whatever mean perole,
0: it will not be like you are sitting down like ordinary people, like you are seated this afternoon.
1: It's a gun of mine,
0: I'll see you up there with crowns upon your head. Maybe I will see your stars in your crown. And I will say, sister, you made it. That persecution, that temptation, your husband flogging you all the time, tearing your Bible,
1: that
0: boss that said you will not get to heaven, sister, you got there, and you will say, brother, come and see my mansion. Maybe you will take me to your mansion, and you will show me that big mansion made by God. Better country where angels cannot stay. Maybe I will see you there and see your mansion and see your crown, and then we will rejoice together and say, thank God you didn't backslide. Thank God, although the message was hard, but we made it. We made it. We're going to make it. The Lord will take us there. Why are you sorrowful? Why do you want to backslide? Why are you looking back? Why are you turning back? Very soon the trumpet shall sound. Very soon there'll be crown on your head. Very stone will be wearing the white garment. Very soon you'll be living in that mansion. Rise up and let us talk to the Lord in prayer. Rise up and let us talk to the Lord in prayer. And say, Lord, I'm going to endure till the end. Lord, I'm going to endure till the end. I have laid my hands on the plow, and I will not look back. I have laid my hands on the plow, and I will not look back. The devil may do his worst, I am traveling home. The unbelievers may do their worst, I am traveling home. The persecution may grow hotter, but I'm traveling home. They may deny me promotion in my place of work, but I'm traveling home. My husband may be quarreling and fighting, but I'm traveling home. My wife may be threatening to pack out, but I'm traveling home. Jewelry will not tie me down. Worldly dressing will not tie me down. Television will not tie me down.
1: Television manajatenami manadojalome.
0: Worldly party will not tie me down.
1: Agodi ayehoto manajatenami.
0: The cinema houses will not tie me down.
1: Cinema pipon filmi pipon manadolotenami.
0: The drinking will not tie me down.
1: Aha tata ayehoto manajatenami.
0: Money will not tie me down.
1: Akwe manasimi dote manadoyolome.
0: Politics will not tie me down.
1: Oho dido manajatenami.
0: The things of this world will not tie me down. I'm traveling home. I am traveling home. I am traveling home. Whatever they saw in the extended family will not tie me down. I am traveling home. The Lord is coming back for the saints of God. The Lord is coming back for those who are holy and righteous. The Lord is coming back for those who will not compromise. The Lord is coming back for those who are holy and righteous. Let's speed up our journey. Let us run faster. Let us walk faster. Let us pray more. Let us preach more. Let us consecrate more. Let us yield ourselves to the Lord more. Let us surrender more. Let us forget the world more. Let us follow the Lord. Let us follow the Lord. Maybe the next time we see one another, it will be in the mansions up in the sky. Pray and get ready. Pray and get ready. The Lord is coming. Will you be there?

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1: Let's close our eyes for prayer. Heavenly Father, we thank you for your goodness. Thank you for the service today. Thank you for your word that enriches our lives every time we come. We're praying, O Lord, today you'll speak to every heart, and your word will do its effective, wonderful work in every heart again in Jesus' name.
2: We pray
1: you lift up the face and the courage of your people. That in these trying times, that you grant us the faith to live, to glorify your name, and to fulfill your purpose on earth in our lives.
2: We pray, O Lord,
1: that whatever the circumstance or situation may be in life, our faith will not waver. And in these trying times, we'll do exploits for the Lord in Jesus' name. We pray that this faith will be seen in every individual life and in our families as well as the whole church. Thank you, because we know you have answered. In Jesus' name we pray. Exodus chapter 2 verse 10. And the child grew, and she brought him unto Pharaoh's daughter, and he became her son. And she called his name Moses, and she said, because I drew him out of the water.
2: Verse 11.
1: And it came to pass in those days, when Moses was grown, that he went out unto his brethren, and he looked on their burdens, and he spied an Egyptian's mighty and an Hebrew, one of his brethren. And he looked this way and that way. And when he saw that there was no man, he slew the Egyptian and hid him in the sand. And when he went out the second day, behold, two men of the Hebrews strove together. And he said unto him that did the wrong, wherefore smitest thou thy fellow? And he said, who made thee prince and a judge over us? Intendest thou to kill me as thou killed the Egyptian? And Moses feared and said, surely this thing is known. Now when Pharaoh heard this scene, he sought to slay Moses, but Moses fled from the face of Pharaoh and dwelt in the land of Midian, and he sat down by a well.
2: When we now follow the Onuhe, Edi Nado Kumoche, Chigba, Moshe Hoyson, follow Nukume, Bunna Iba, Midian, and Ji, Esosia, and Duto Deji.
1: Today we're looking at the life of Moses.
2: Egbe Mido Quickbook, Beza, Moshe Ta.
1: And we're looking at the contribution of the parents of Moses to the life of Moses.
2: Miwato Quickbook, no, Mejita, Moshe Tole, Wahala, Beza, Moshe Ta.
1: The one thing that stands up very clearly, and which the New Testament also talks about, is the faith of the parents of Moses, and the faith of Moses as well.
2: nundo po na tebo hon to fi e alenu ya so do kokon dale to wa yin yise mejita mose leto podo mose lo so si yise ga.
1: That common scene in the life of the parents and the life of the child as well is very significant for us to consider.
2: Do nundo po bi fe to pe sa mejita to podo to vitamin e na inu bi fe de na mule na so kan do ble pon.
1: In Hebrews chapter 11 reading from verse 23. By faith, Moses, when he was born, was hid 3 months of his parents, because they saw he was a proper child, a goodly child, and they were not afraid of the king's commandment.
2: By faith,
1: Moses, when he was come to years, refused to be called the son of Pharaoh's daughter.
2: Moise dali moche wenena ewe eko nadoni yira obi binyano palo ton latan.
1: I want you to understand and to notice the common thing in the life of the parents as well as in the life of this child, Moses.
2: Mwajoda ni tungo nwe ti aya to peza mejita Moise let Moise toto me kwa dato yise kwa dato yise tolo suga.
1: The parents of Moses lived in difficult times, in an oppressive period in Egypt. The people who live in trying times will either develop a crushed spirit. There is something that oppression does. It either will bow you down and it will make you a coward. And everywhere you go, you feel that you are a slave. You're under the foot of the boot of the feet of the mighty ones. Or on the other hand, the oppression, the difficulty may actually stir up the giant within you. It makes the inner quality of the man, of the woman, to actually come up in him. That's exactly what the oppression did in the life of the parents of Moses as well as in Moses. It produced a conquering spirit and a kind of faith that cannot be conquered in their hearts and in his heart. These parents believed in the God of Abraham, in the God of Isaac, and the God of Jacob. And Moses was born during this period, and then he was raised, he was brought up in the same faith of the parents.
2: Moses saying jijiga to jira lenko to me yeso pon to ariwodo poloji to mejito to le si ogro.
1: It is something we notice many times, very much usually, the qualities and parents will be transferred to their children.
2: No no poti ba mi no pa yeko to we la ponu ayindo mu eko akwa to mejito la me ye no dia dana ye to bila si gbeza me.
1: Exactly what we find here.
2: No mi ma to fini eh.
1: The characteristic of faith in Moses' parents, also we find in Moses. And as we watch parents and children, what a great study. It's either there will be fear or faith. Parents are giving to fear the children, they're going to pick up that.
2: They're
1: going to transfer, the parents are going to transfer the spirit of fear into their children. If they're full of faith, on the other hand, and you're going to find that quality of faith in that child.
2: Or
1: maybe number 2, cowardice occurs. courage.
2: If the parents
1: are timid, you're going to find that the child to you is going to be a cringing, cowardly individual or personality. Study the parents and you're going to find in the family it's either hospitality or hostility.
2: The
1: parents are hostile to every neighbor around. You're going to find those children, they'll be violent, they'll be fighting children, and they'll have parents always welcome strangers. Those not same quality of hospitality you are going to find in the child as well.
2: What's your own
1: family? Is it love or hatred?
2: Now to
1: if the parents have the quality of love and that same spirit of love, you are going to find in the child. If the parents have hatred, and that's what the children find in the family, those children are going to go up with hatred. Number 5, gentleness or aggressiveness. Or is it humility or pride? The quality of humility in parents will develop the quality of humility in the children.
2: Pride,
1: the same thing. Pride is going to be produced in the children as well. Is it trust or mistrust? You know, there are parents, they have confidence in people. If you tell them anything, until they discover that you are deceiving them, they believe you 100%. We children too were going to grow up trusting people. Or if it's lying or truthfulness. When children grow up in a family, and all they can find in that family is that our parents always lie. And I don't know how many times mommy has lied to daddy. And mommy will be making face to me and say, don't talk. And then later I will say, mommy, after daddy is gone out, mommy, that thing you told daddy, is that the absolute truth? Because I was at home when that thing happened. Shut up. Children, don't question parents like that. They'll shut up. But they're going to learn the habit and the characteristic of lying. But if you're always truthful, and they know it, even when others are going to say, why did you do that? How could you do that? You'll say, I'm sorry, but I did it.
2: Truthful.
1: Your children are going to learn the characteristic of truthfulness. If it's hypocrisy or sincerity, that's exactly what the children are going to learn.
2: of Vilana Ponga.
1: They go into land that same hypocrisy in you.
2: Yenakon Yanu wasi wala do kwa to penato me.
1: That's what we find in the life of Moses, that the faith that you find in the parents of Moses, you also find in Moses as well.
2: Anyway, in Remi Kwanto Medita Moses Tona Sik Batame don Remi Kwanto do kwa moto Moses Sik Batame.
1: And that's why you are thinking about yourself. What heritage are you passing on to your children? And we look at 2 Timothy chapter 1 verse 5. When I call to remembrance the unfeigned faith that is in thee, which dwelt first in thy grandmother Lois and thy mother Eunice, and I'm persuaded in thee also.
2: We na nye pli yise mado klohe tinto oko tuime. Ehe ko tinto oko loisi onoto me kodo to oko eduski onoto eto ame do nuka.
1: The face and the grandmother came into the mother and came into the son into Timothy.
2: Yise tinto noito ndaho me ewa onoto me boso wa ubi me to jame eyi Timothy.
1: The characteristic you find in the parents, you find in the children. But as we talk about faith, there is a general kind of faith. Having confidence, having trust, just believing generally.
2: Faith
1: for salvation. That's specific. What Moses learned at home was a general kind of faith and the God of Abraham and Isaac and Jacob. And that is the first sin you discover. And then it's later that general faith will develop into a specific faith for a definite Christian experience. There is also the experience of sanctification, and it is by faith. But you understand that in the Christian life there is holiness, and you need to also have faith for that. You'll find that the children, apart from just having the general faith that just trusts in God in a very general way, there is this specific, definite way of trusting in the Lord. And that's why I'm talking to you today on living by faith in trying times. Times are tough. Many people do not know what direction they will go. It's at such a time that we need faith in God. Living by faith in trying times. That's exactly what the parents of Moses did, and that's exactly what Moses did. They lived by faith. I divide the message to three parts. Number one, the call and the conversion through faith in trying times. Number two, the characteristics of faith in trying times. Number three, the character of the faithful in trying times. Number one now, call and conversion through faith in trying times.
2: Okay,
1: let's go back to Exodus chapter 2. I'm reading to you from verse 11. And it came to pass in those days when Moses was grown that he went out unto his brethren and looked on their burden, and he spied an Egyptian smiting an Hebrew, one of his brethren. And he looked this way and that way, and when he saw that there was no man, he slew the Egyptian. And he hid him in the sand.
2: Eso ajo to azane le me wenu na Mose ko wen ewe eton yi meme tunu eton elede bopon agba yeton le emo Egypt nu de to nu li Hebrew do poto meme tunu eton le me ewo so pon de pon don wenu na emo do mede matin to pine ewo Egypt nu lo bo gola do to keme.
1: What's that? That's a sin.
2: Etawane nyina doniema.
1: That's an evil deed.
2: Onyina wiwa niema.
1: Romans chapter 3. I'm reading to you from verse 23.
2: Lomunu leta tondo yanawe so afokonu kwa tantame.
1: All have sinned and come short of the glory of God.
2: Now make boy wa nyina bo so kwete do kigo jiwe wetogo.
1: We ought to understand the training that parents give children, the training will not automatically give salvation.
2: Ejera mini tondo opon de meji tole na obile opon de
1: There comes a time in a child's life, in a man's life, in a woman's life, that he understands, I am a sinner.
2: Ojere na wa to bide si gbadan me sunu kabi yon de si gbadan me bo ena tondo nupo nyina dono we nyenyi.
1: I need salvation.
2: Njuro kwenega.
1: And I need the grace of God to come into my life so I can have the definite experience of turning to the Lord and being saved.
2: Njuro jomio jio tondo kwenza teme na nyenso gando leko son nyina do chila me bo na tido kwenega.
1: And Moses was not an exception. He was a human being. He sinned. That your parents believed in God, that your parents had faith in God, doesn't mean that you don't need salvation. Moses needed salvation. And then we're told in verse 24, being justified freely by his grace through the redemption that is in Christ Jesus, whom God has set forth to be a propitiation through faith in his blood, to declare his righteousness for the remission, forgiveness of sins that are passed through the forbearance of God. That now I know God is there. That's a general faith. I believe God exists. That's a general faith. Comes a time in your life when you have your manifest definite faith for your salvation. It tells us in verse 26 to declare his say at this time his righteousness, that he might be just and the justifier of him which believeth in Jesus. In Romans chapter 5, I'm reading from verse 6. For when we were yet without strength, in due time Christ died for us.
2: Now when na menyi madoka na ojelo megewe Christi kuna menyina kale.
1: There was a time Moses was without strength. Strength to resist temptation. He saw these two people fighting, an Israelite and an Egyptian. And the temptation came to him, deal with him. Get rid of him. Kill him. You can do it. Go ahead. Nobody will see you. He looked here and looked there, and he didn't have strength to overcome the temptation, and so he went ahead and committed sin. And so he went ahead and killed.
2: Mede mato na wa ndi hawe eno tu ekpon adusibu kwa meme ekpon de ekpon don bu ma mo mede ko nenu etidonu kon bo wa nu lo to dirai me eso wa nyina do
1: all that showing him you need salvation. You need something that will bring the love of God into you.
2: Ele po wa donu de hia edomo ajiro won gan ajiro won jiwa wetonde ni so kan ki kon pe I have to me ba ma do wa ile.
1: There comes a time in your life when you have this definite faith for a definite Christian experience in your life.
2: O jere na wa to pesan to ba na dro yi se de popo na do ti do nu mo Christian ton de popo de yi do to pesan to me.
1: We're told in this Romans chapter 5 verse 7, for scarcely for a righteous man will one die, yet peradventure for a good man some would even dare to die. But God commendeth his love toward us, in that while we were yet sinners, Christ died for us.
2: Ye dada mi ta po chan we ta me lo mu ta ton ton ton bravo. Na bravo me, bravo we. 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
1: We told in Romans chapter 6 verse 23.
2: Ye dada mi to lo mu ta chilo kpoto me afo konu kwa ton.
1: For the wages of sin is death, but the gift of God is eternal life through Jesus Christ our Lord.
2: Na okuwe ale nyina do ton ti gba nu ni na jiwa we to we pe ma do podo to Jesu Christ okuru na mi to me.
1: That means there is punishment for sin.
2: Ene de tanando ya sahame tin na nyina do.
1: But it's when you come to know the Lord and your sins are forgiven, then you become a child of God.
2: Chigba esun kunde awa okuno de bwale pojo kwede nwa alesun obijiwe ya weto kwe.
1: One day, something happened in the life of Moses.
2: That
1: a change came.
2: We
1: do not know the exact date. It's not recorded, but we know it happened. How do we know it happened? In Exodus chapter 34, reading from verse 6.
2: And
1: he passed by before him and proclaimed, the Lord God, merciful and gracious, long-suffering and abundant in goodness and truth, keeping mercy for thousands, forgiving iniquity and transgression and sin.
2: Okuna la sa jukban nuka etan boto lilada. 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
1: Moses came to the point where he realized God is merciful. If we confess our sins, he is faithful and just to forgive us and to cleanse us from all unrighteousness. Timothy chapter 1, I'm reading from verse 12. And I thank Christ Jesus our Lord, who has enabled me, for that he counted me faithful, putting me into the ministry, who was before a blasphemer. I was before a blasphemer and a persecutor and injurious, but I obtained mercy because I did it ignorantly in unbelief.
2: And
1: didn't Moses do that in ignorantly? thinking that the people would have realized that God has sent me to deliver them.
2: Be Mose ma wa moto un vino ni me to dire me ke bon lendo. Jo we na moto na do. Kabi me le na mo do. Jo do mi han na do won
1: ye. I'm still coming back to 1 Timothy.
2: Yeah, lo bi ye to do fun en gbe ko ja Timothy
1: tita me. Hosea chapter 1 verse 7.
2: Bro pa Hosea ta tita afo eto chian we.
1: But I will have mercy upon the house of Judah and will save them by the Lord their God, and will not save them by bow or sword, nor by sword, nor by battle, by horses, nor by horsemen.
2: Shigba nyena tindo lebla no to kwe Judah to onji boso kwenye yegman okru no jiwe yawe yeto dalibuma anaso kwenye yegman ugaba dalikba kabigman uhi dalikba kabigman awa funfun dalikba kman oso ele dalikba.
1: That's what Moses didn't realize.
2: Ewe Moses mama dona.
1: And so he now realized that's not God's method. And the method of depending upon the power of the Lord alone.
2: Adabo nado yitido aliho nado kwajado juya wicho keleji.
1: Timothy chapter 1 verse 13.
2: Timothy titanta titan for weato.
1: He was before a blasphemer and a persecutor and injurious. But I obtained mercy because I did it ignorantly in unbelief.
2: Jenuko meheni nuzata de homekendo meto danu ato ade chigbanye mo. Leblanu yina nyeyi manyo edo basi ito.
1: The grace of our Lord was exceeding abundant with faith and love, which is in Christ Jesus.
2: This
1: is a faithful saying and worthy of all acceptation that Christ Jesus came into the world to save sinners, of whom I am chief. For this cause I obtained mercy, that in me first Jesus Christ might show forth a long suffering for a pattern to them which should hereafter believe on him unto life everlasting.
2: Shigbana ehe lato utuwe nye mo lebla no yi ito oto nye me di okana Jesu Christi nido nye linsisien popo hiya jekbono na uhiya yehe e na yi seto godome na ukbe mandokodo leto.
1: In Exodus chapter 15 reading from verse 1.
2: Exodus is a foton a foton tita.
1: Then sang Moses and the children of Israel this song unto the Lord, and spake, saying, I will sing unto the Lord, for he has triumphed gloriously, the horse and his rider, as he thrown into the sea.
2: We don't know where Moses go, visa ito la koji, o hanke gala okuno budo kodoma, nyena ji hangala okuno na, eko yi gigodok bagwa, o sokpo kiketo ito la kowe, eta kitina do okubeme.
1: The Lord is my strength, and my song is become my salvation. He is my God. I will prepare him an habitation, my father's God. I will exalt him.
2: His
1: father's God, my mommy's God, but now he has become my God. In Exodus chapter 33, I'm reading from verse 13. Now therefore, I pray thee, if I have found grace in thy sight, show me now thy way, that I may know thee, and that I may find grace in thy sight.
2: Ene utu tinvye nye vewe, enye kumo, uto miyoto nukuto ime, budo alikoto ile hiyami, divye na nye, enido nyo.

0: You see that? You found grace in my sight, and I know thee by name.
1: Amoine, akomo jamiyo today. 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
0: In Exodus chapter 34, verses 9 and 10.
1: Exodus itakbanu kwenye afueta chine kwa utakpo.
0: And he said, if now I have found grace in thy sight, O Lord, let my Lord, I pray thee, go among us. For it is a stiff-necked people, and pardon our iniquity and our sin, and take us for thine inheritance. And he said, behold, I make a covenant. Before all thy people, I will do marvels, such as have not been done in all the earth, nor in any nation. And all the people among which thou art shall see the work of the Lord. For it's a terrible thing that I will do with thee.
1: Esodomo eyin ko mo ojo mi otin bi eto nukun to eme okuna igbo okuna olo yen bewe nito yiye to gbagbara mito ome na pe toko sisi eno de ewe bojona nyiraka mito opo nyira to mito opo boso yi mi na oguto esodomo da yego yen ba si alenu de eto pe toto ilenu kan yen na wa nu jawule nko eheye ni ma ko da to ayigba alome kabito akota de pepe eme kodo peto le po cheche eton ye ete namo azoto
0: Exodus 33:11 and the Lord spake unto Moses face to face as a man speaketh unto his friend.
1: Okuna lo so do ko hala Moses we dede dile mede no do ko hala koton eton do.
0: So then we understand that he had the call to salvation before the call to service. And he responded to the call. He was converted. There was a change, a mighty change in his life. And you will see that he was a sinner. He became number one, a saint. Number two, he became a servant. Number three, I'm going to use this word, it will surprise you, but I'll show you in the Bible, a savior. You know the story. But he became a saint. To lead that he became a servant, and then after that he became a savior. Numbers chapter 12, verses 7 and 8.
1: So
0: my servant Moses is not so, who is faithful in all mine house. With him will I speak mouth to mouth, even apparently, not in dark speeches, and the similitude of the Lord shall he behold.
1: Debiche Moses manyi mo ogba nupono we ewo to ohoche le pome ewo we nyina do khoha onu hala onu yedo to gbangba bo ma nanyi e to kho pe zibluno le megba podo ojire mo opuno lotan.
0: Then were ye not afraid to speak against my servant Moses, servant of God?
1: Wenanu eto to we aboma pome na do do kho odo debiche ego mochego debiche ya wetan.
0: Chapter 34, verse 11.
1: In
0: all the signs and the wonders which the Lord sent him to do in the land of Egypt to Pharaoh and all his servants, and then it says, and to all the land. Then he tells us, in all that mighty hand and all that great terror which Moses showed in the sight of all Israel. You will see here the Lord used him mightily. And as the Lord used him mightily, he used him as his mighty hand. I told you that he was also referred to as one of the saviors, that is, with a small little s, not the savior Lord Jesus Christ.
1: And so the

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0: You
1: saved them out of the hand of their enemies.
0: Yetoton ome werena ye dakwa ngala awe ye se so olo ome podo kredi leblanu nye dawe eto eleton ye na wale kanto le ye mehe wale ye so alo meglato lotome
1: That's what the Lord did for them.
0: Ewa enwe kuna wala ye
1: through the hands of these servants of God who saved them from all their problems.
0: Eto wane dokbo tebi okuna tandali me wale ye se so tukla eto le me
1: They became saviors, little Please understand. Even today, true conversion leads to total transformation. Point number two, the characteristics of faith in trying times. How do we recognize faith in trying times? In Hebrews chapter 11 from verse 24, by faith Moses, when he was come to years, refused to be called the son of Pharaoh's daughter. Choosing rather to suffer affliction with the people of God than to enjoy the pleasures of sin for a season. Faith esteeming the reproach of Christ greater riches than the treasures in Egypt. Respect unto the recompense of the reward. By faith he forsook Egypt, not fearing the wrath of the king, for he endured as seeing him who is invisible. That passage describes the demonstration of faith in the life of Moses. And if you bring it down to number one, by faith, there was repentance and refusal to identify with Egypt or the world. That's the very first step in faith. We're told in 1 John chapter 5, verses 1-5. For whatsoever is born of God overcometh the world, and this is the victory that overcometh the world, even our faith. Actually, your faith is going to make you to see that the world is corrupt. The world is under the authority and the dominion of Satan. Whatever the advantages will be, and whatever the world might have offered, I give up everything. In 1 John chapter 2, verse 15. Love not the world, neither the things that are in the world. If any man love the world, the love of the Father is not in him. When you have faith in God, you are going to see the danger that the world is facing. And you are going to come out of the world like Lot and the family came out of Sodom and Gomorrah. In verse 16, for all that is in the world, the lust of the flesh and the lust of the eyes and the pride of life is not of the Father, but is of the world. The world passes away and the lust thereof, but he that doeth the will of God abideth forever. Number 2, choosing to identify with God's people. That's the characteristic of faith in trying times. Hebrews chapter 11 verse 25. Choosing rather to suffer affliction with the people of God. Identification with God's people. The people of God, they are under reproach. Nobody appreciates them in society. Yes, we understand, but you know that they are going to the land of Canaan. We're going to the promised land.
0: The
1: Ruth chapter 1 verse 16. Ruth said, entreat me not to leave thee, or to return from following after thee. For we that thou goest, I will go, and we that thou lodgest, I will lodge. Thy people shall be my people, and thy God my God.
0: Luti sadama adala tumi na do joe do blo podo na do lesson hi go do me e blo na pie ye je wa nyina je podo pie ye je nyina je o metole na so je metche juya we to na so juya we che.
1: Number 3,
0: atonto
1: forsaking sin in all its forms. You still find that in Hebrews chapter 11 verse 25, choosing rather to suffer affliction with the people of God than to enjoy the pleasures of sin for a season.
0: In
1: our places of work, there are times that the people who cooperate with the management in committing sin and doing evil and changing receipts and telling lies, that the people that get promotion. The people that accept bribes and kickbacks and they share with the directors, that the people that are well recognized. Your faith in God will make you to forsake sin in all its forms. I cannot do that. Then they say, no, you cannot have promotion. Then you say, that's all right. I'll go through that. At God's own time, the promotion will come. And you are not going to compromise because you're looking for promotion. And some other people might tell you, what are you talking about? I'm a Christian too, and I go to church. In fact, I'm glorifying God now because you call it lie. I'm telling lies, but I'm telling you through it I am getting on. I'm getting progress and promotion. And the progress and promotion I'm getting, look at it, it's even showing on me. I'm able to send my children to good schools now because of the money I'm getting. But you're not going to compromise. No matter what other people get by their lying, by their deception, by their evil, you still stand on the word of God. Temporarily, it will look like they are ahead of you, but time will tell. Eventually, those who are faithful to the Lord will get above those people. Suffer affliction with the people of God. The pleasures of sin for a season. Hebrews. Hebrews chapter 12 verse 1. Wherefore seeing we also are compassed about with so great a cloud of witnesses, let us lay aside every weight and the sin which does so easily beset us.
2: Run with patience.
1: Don't get married. Run with patience. You want to get promotion? Run with patience. You're looking for another certificate? Run with patience. I'm going to the marriage committee. Be patient. Run with patience. In many people's lives, the things that bring sin to multiply in their lives is this impatience. I must get it now. Some even go into idolatry. They're looking for children. They go into all these foolish things and superstitions.
2: Number four,
1: joyfully accepting the reproach of Christ. In Hebrews chapter 11, reading from verse 26, it says, esteeming the reproach of Christ greater riches than the treasures in Egypt. And somebody has looked at you up and down, and then your lady says, is this dressing? And sometimes they even hold your clothes and they look at the way you have dressed. And then they belittle you. They put you down because there's no jewelry. And because there's no painting. And then you go inside and then you are crying. What are you crying for? If you have faith in God and you have conviction that this is the word of God and you are living by the word of God, you joyfully accept the reproach of Christ. That's exactly what happened here. Number five, fixing the mind on eternal rewards. Come back to Hebrews chapter 11, verse 26. Esteeming the reproach of Christ greater riches than the treasures in Egypt.
0: Egypt
1: for the respect unto the recompense of the reward. That's where his mind was, on the reward that he was going to have. In Philippians chapter 3, from verse 13 and from verse 14.
0: Brethren,
1: I count not myself to have apprehended, but this one sin I do, forgetting those things which are behind and reaching forth unto those things which are before. Press toward the mark for the prize of the high calling of God in Christ Jesus. You know what the focus of your life is. You want to get to heaven at last. You're fixing your mind on things eternal. Number 6, not allowing fear to control his decisions.
0: As I had to do, no man do kodo di tro kota wa indo amanadi ke obu ni do koko na pemimato.
1: That's the evidence of faith.
0: Anyone you hear you say to?
1: Because if you are walking through life and somebody say, hey, you can't do that. If you do that, we're going to deal with you. Then, I'm sorry. Then you change. You're never going to progress in the Christian life.
0: It's difficult to get saved
1: if you are arrested in your mind every time by the fear of man. Come and look at it in Hebrews again, chapter 11, verse 27. He forsook Egypt, not fearing the wrath of the king, for he endured as seeing him who is invisible. Proverbs chapter 29, reading from verse 25. For the fear of man bringeth a snare. Whoso putteth his trust in the Lord shall be saved. That's a characteristic of faith we find in the life of Moses. That he just went ahead and did what he knew to be right without the fear of man. Number 7, seeing the invisible. Hebrews chapter 11, verse 27. By faith, he forsook Egypt, not fearing the wrath of the king, for he endured as seeing him who is invisible. You will see the country afar, you'll see the Lord afar, when you are really having faith in God. Isaiah chapter
0: 33.
1: I'm looking at verse 15. He that walketh righteously and speaketh uprightly, he that despises the gain of oppressions.
0: That
1: shaketh his hands from holding of bribes, that stoppeth his ears from hearing of blood, and shutteth his eyes from seeing evil.
0: Me onyina mi mo me.
1: That's a man of faith.
0: Anyway, you better use it.
1: That's the one that is serving God.
0: Anyway, to do our thing.
1: That's the one on his way to heaven.
0: Meti to aliwe to dije olo meni.
1: He shall dwell on high. His place of defense shall be the munitions of the rocks. Bread shall be given him. His waters shall be sure.
0: Ewo losu na no ofi heyi oji awuya teme enanyi ofi ganga etan ye na na nududu yi osin etan natin to do.
1: Eyes shall see the king in his beauty. They shall behold the land that is very far off.
0: Nukuntu enamo aholu to wakpe etome yenato aigba heden bobo ekpo.
1: Those are the characteristics we find in the life of Moses, telling us of his faith in God.
0: Ewa injijokpo wale mimoto Moses mekpo edo di dohi ame yise eto do jiwewe me.
1: And it's the characteristic we still find today in the people that have faith in God.
0: Ewa shwa injijokde minomoto yo me yise eto jiwewe me to ebele me.
1: Now we look at point number 3, the character of the faithful in trying times.
0: Nibi emi to kogo atanto pon jijo nugbona nletan to ojire hesia wu wenu.
1: We're talking about faith in God. We're also talking about faithfulness to God.
0: Mi to kodo to yise to jio me dali podo nugbona yin to jio me dali.
1: Those two things go hand in hand.
0: Na nu awe nele no yi de bodo de go.
1: If we have faith in God, we would not be unfaithful to him.
0: Eina mi wule ti do yise to jio me mi wule manai ma wa.
1: And it is impossible to be faithful to God without having faith in God.
0: Faith and
1: faithfulness are revealed by a lot of things.
0: Number 1,
1: faith and faithfulness will be revealed by obedience to God. Number 2, fearlessness in trying times. Number 3, there's courage in those tough times. 4, there's love for God and his people. Number 5, humility and meekness. Number 6, there is a seeking of God's glory in all things. Number 7, walking with God at all times. In Numbers chapter 12, from verse 7,
0: so haleta we are for
1: my servant Moses is not so, who is faithful in all mine house. Hebrews chapter 3, verse 2 and verse 5, who was faithful to him that appointed him, as also Moses was faithful in all his house.
0: Meheyin nugbono hala mehede dile Mose ganyin onyito okweto lekpo gbedo.
1: Verse 5, and Moses verily, truly, certainly was faithful in all his house as a servant for a testimony of those things which were to be spoken after.
0: Apua tonto nukbowe Mose nyi nukbono ato okwe eto lekpo okbe edi Davide na okuno onunele eto he yenato okwe eto dato godo.
1: Let's see the manifestation of the faithfulness of Moses.
0: Dike manikuma awuso hiya nukbono nyi Mose eton.
1: Exodus chapter 40 verse 16.
0: Exodus yota kande apua eto
1: fwa tonokuno Moses, according to all that the Lord commanded him, so did he.
0: Edo to Peter, lewe Moses wado kledi le kledi ehe ukuno Lord dekbe na lekpo moye wado.
1: What a wonderful life he lived.
0: He
1: was doing everything as if the Almighty God was before him every time. He lived his life as seeing him that's invisible. That's the reason he was faithful. That's the reason he was obedient. As you check up your own personal life, can you say that as the Lord has commanded you, commanded you to make restitution according to all that God has commanded, I've done it. And the Lord has instructed me to remove the grudge and forgo the grudge and forbear and forgive, I've done it. And the Lord has told me to live in newness of life by the grace of God. And then you say, I've done it.
2: No, kuna ko dona mi dona san yo yo je o pe ton to dire me mo pon jo mi o je o ton dare adon ko ba si do mo.
1: That you look at all the commandments of God in your personal life, in your family life, in your professional life, in the work area, in the market area, anywhere, everywhere, and you are saying, because I have faith in God, because I'm faithful to God, I have done as the Lord has commanded me.
2: No, awa pon pe san to
1: Why do we refer to some people as church goers? Because they go to church, they hear the word of God, but they don't do it. Because they do not have the characteristic of faithfulness to God. They are not obedient to the word of God. Those are the people who are called nominal Christians.
2: And the Lord said, Be holy, for I am holy.
1: And I said, thank you, Jesus. Thank you, Lord.
2: Now, I live a holy life.
1: That's Christianity. Anything less than that is nominal Christianity. Christian in name, not in nature. Acts chapter 13, verse 22. When he had removed Saul, he had removed him, he raised up unto them David to be their king. Whom also he gave testimony and said, I have found David, the son of Jesse, a man after mine own heart, which shall fulfill all my will.
2: Mehe ede kunu na ado nye komo David o vi jese to o me aihache ton he na hen o jroche le po che.
1: That's what the Lord is expecting when he calls you.
2: No kuna to nukundo ni ekwe na yira we.
1: That's what the Lord was expecting when he called Moses.
2: Ewa kuna to nukundo ekwe na yira Moses.
1: A man after my own heart, which fulfill all my will. And the call of the Lord upon our lives today is so that we'll be able to fulfill the will of the Lord. Courageous in tough times. Humble and meek. Seeking the glory of God in all things. Walking with God at all times. In Numbers chapter 12, verse
2: 3.
1: Still the testimony of the Almighty God concerning Moses. Now the man Moses was very meek above all the men which were upon the face of the earth. In our faithfulness to God, in our following the Lord and walking with Him, there will be that meekness and gentleness and softness in our lives.
2: kondopa mi tan po jio epo zorinzi mi tan po do jio epo me ire wa lo mi mi on dede wa mon kotan na tin ire to pesa mi tan le epo me.
1: In Matthew chapter 5, reading from verse 5. Matthew chapter 5 from verse 5, for they shall inherit the earth.
2: Matthew ta ton afoiton atonto edo donano we wa lo mi mi on le na ye na dugu ayigba ton.
1: In Matthew chapter 11, reading from verse 28.
2: Matthew ta wiro po kiyaso afo pa we awu
1: ta me. All ye that labor and are heavy laden, and I will give you rest.
2: Me wa de mi ro tu kra je bo ido kan pipe na le yin aso na po je emi.
1: Take my yoke upon you and learn of me, for I am meek and lowly in heart, and ye shall find rest unto your souls.
2: Mi zegeje do komitan na miniso opon nu pipon te na wa lo ko mi mi ona po wenye minaso mo po je na alido mitan le.
1: For my yoke is easy and my burden light.
2: Na zegeje buawu agmache sofua.
1: Numbers 11 verse 27.
2: So haleta we do kwa for kwa tonu kwa we.
1: And there ran a young man and told Moses and said, Eldad and me that do prophesy in the camp.
2: Suno si dekpe ede do wezo wa fine bodohana Moses domo. Eldad di kwa do meda di kwa to doda ido to salame.
1: And Joshua son of Nun, the servant of Moses, one of the young men, answered and said, my Lord Moses, forbid them.
2: Joshua, if you don't know it, Lord, the vision was to Moses, to Lord, the person of men, did they eat or let men, Lord, blah, blah, blah,
1: and Moses said unto him, enviest thou for my sake, what God, that all the Lord's people were prophets, and the Lord would put a spirit upon them.
2: Moses odo hala edomo yeyin awuwana na cheto owuto jiwo yawe dojrodo ome okuna ton lo lepo doyin yawe gande okuna lo doyi gbigbo eto do yeji.
1: Do you see that humility there? Joshua wanted him to be the fellow that, you know, is above everybody, and all the people are prophesying, but then they can't.
2: Joshua did not, but tell a poor nitty to glory to Melek, put out to Salam, it's not to die, it's not to Salam,
1: and Joshua said, stop them.
2: Joshua,
1: forbid them.
2: Hey, Doty.
1: And Moses said, are you envious for my sake? Trying to put me on, you know, a high throne, ivory tower?
2: Moses, what do you mean? I thought, oh, when I get out of the tank, when I don't have better, I will gloss it, but you know, the thing to
1: ask. I wish that not only elder than me, that, but all the people of God, now all the prophets of God.
2: Now, when you told the elder, the quote, the medal, the quote, the Kalama, and you, Mokashi, but I made you to let go, need on you, yeah, we got you out today.
1: Verse 10. Romans chapter 12, verse 10.
2: Roman letter, we are poeto auto.
1: Be kindly affectioned one to another with brotherly love, in honor, preferring one another.
2: Mino yiko mendak be doni wana minozo di memesono to yeime minonak pikpa daho minozo.
1: As we examine one more characteristic in the life of Moses, here is what we find.
2: De mido pikpon de la to wala Moses tome ewa inwe mimo.
1: In Exodus chapter 32 from verse 9.
2: Exodus itakpan elan we hensuan po tiene tome.
1: And the Lord said unto Moses, I have seen this people, and behold, it's a stiff-necked people. Now, therefore, let me alone, that my wrath may wax hot against them, that I may consume them, and I will make thee a great nation.
2: In verse 11,
1: and Moses besought the Lord his God and said, Lord, why does thy wrath wax hot against thy people, which thou hast brought forth out of the land of Egypt with great power and with a mighty hand?
2: Apo we do Moses sope okuno jiweyawe etolo budoma okuno eto tu ehome gbe to is hezodok beto to eleji khiria ko he eto de gbono so ayi gba egypt tolo otin pohuno da ho podo po alokunono
1: 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Wherefore should the Egyptians speak and say, for mischief did he bring them out to slay them in the mountains and to consume them from the face of the earth.
2: Ete oto Egypt nule lo odo doko domo unyinawe enhe ye jekbunu na nado guye to oso ole lo mekpodo nado baye son nukume
1: ayibalaton. 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Remember Abraham, Isaac and Israel, thy servants, to whom thou swearest by thine own self and saidst unto them, I will multiply your seed as the stars of heaven, and all this land that I have spoken of will I give unto your seed, and they shall inherit it forever. And the Lord repented of the evil which he thought to do unto his people.
2: Lesson ko megbele zogbe to eme bo diani le onyina hetan to beto to elego pri Abraham Isaki bo Israeli ko debito ele me ye kule engla pom dewe losu dale bodo hala a ye domo nyena he okun to esu deji edison wole son wole bu o lantan ale bodo ayigba he le po ke nye ko do ko etan we nyena na hala okun metan koko metan he ye bon anso dio la zo ogu to e kaka do yo kuno lo so dio ni le
1: san me becoming a great nation
2: egbe na do lesun akota da hode
1: in bastachi. And it came to pass on the morrow that Moses said unto the people, ye have sinned a great sin. And now I will go up unto the Lord. Paradventure, I shall make an atonement for your sin.
2: Apo mato esawa joto ayongbe lo we okuno do halak betole lo do miko wa nyina do dahode bodo tibi nyena haji okuno lo de eya enyi enyena basi ofese na nyina do mito.
1: 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Yet now, if thou wilt forgive their sin, and if not, blot me, I pray thee, out of thy book which thou hast written.
2: Moses ole God o kuno lo de bodomo o mehela ko wa nyina do o nyina do da ho de lo bo patri o bo ti osikatan le na yede kan to de bi e ye na jona nyina do ye tan bodo eyin lala susumi nye bewe esan o weto ye ko nla me.
1: Can you imagine a person like this?
2: Me yeso kan le pe to ta ide nkan to pon.
1: Can you imagine a person like this even wanting to lose his spiritual privilege if God will not forgive these Israelites?
2: Be aso kan le pe to ta ide nkan to pon e de Jonas re de kan to popo do epo wo na yan gbe to bo ina je o ma na Jonas nyina do Israel ntan le.
1: If you will not forgive them, then I will join them, I will join them, then take off my name, I will suffer with them.
2: E nda ma na Jonas e wo na nu nyina kan to popo do epo ni ko to ide ako ni ko ide ako won sun sun mi se so ni ko na me na du ya ko epo.
1: And the Lord said unto him, Moses, whosoever has sinned against me, him will I blot out of my book.
2: Okuna so do hala Mose domo medepepe ko wa nyina do mi ewo wa nyina sususun owe cheme.
1: I cannot blot out your name out of my book because you have not sinned against me.
2: Nyema so kan sususun ni ko to so owe cheme na itatu yema ko wa nyina do mi.
1: I understand your love.
2: Ntunwo wa yin to.
1: I understand your humility.
2: Ntunwo wiwa to.
1: I understand your desire.
2: Ntunwo juro to.
1: We have such desires for people.
2: Be mi ule ti do juro mo ko to na gbetole.
1: That's what we are learning today. That's the kind of faith that the Lord wants to see developing us.
2: Ewa mi to quick plan to pe ewa so yin se alopade juro o jodo ni to win win to pe so mi to me.
1: Pray the Lord will do it in us.
2: Ngo de do kuro na basi to pe so mi to me.
1: I said the Lord will do it in us.
2: Ndo kuro na basi to mi ule me.
1: And then we'll see the evidence in our congregation.
2: Mi na to mo ki ya lo to akun quickly mi to me.
1: We'll see the evidence in our lives and our lives will become totally different in the name of Jesus.
2: Mi na so mo ki ya to pe so mi to me mo pe so mi to na so yin de popo blebu to Jesus sin ko.
1: Let's rise up and talk to the Lord in prayer.
2: You need to be born again.
1: You need to be born again. Talk to the Lord. All the time, I've been like I've always been, doubting like Thomas.
2: Now, Thomas.
1: Lord, I want to really believe you. The faith of our fathers standing still.
2: You say, Thomas, don't take glee.
1: The faith of our fathers holding on still.
2: You see, time in the
1: I want to have that kind of faith also.
2: You do not think that you say motonko.
1: Then faith for specific experiences in the Christian life.
2: We don't know. You say now no me Christian it or death mambula to present Christian it or
1: faith for salvation.
2: You say now one again.
1: Faith for being a new creature in Christ.
2: You say now don't meditate to Christ, man.
1: Faith for holiness and righteousness.
2: You say now while I work for the
1: faith for sanctification.
2: You say now lewe.
1: Faith for holding on to the promises of God and never giving up.
2: You say now don't help back with you to let go gri but not by another.
1: And Lord, I want to have a real, clear evidence I'm a child of God. The faith that gets us born again. And then that being born again transforms us from a sinner to a saint. From a sinner to a child of God. From a sinner to a person that is living a righteous life, right standing with the Lord. Talk to the Lord about the righteousness the Lord wants to see in the life of every child of God. About the sanctification after you are saved. Have you been sanctified? Do you have that holiness without which no man shall see the Lord? Are you following the Lord with the heart to really serve the Lord? And you're looking at God, you're seeing him as if you're looking, you're seeing the invisible. Is a characteristic of faith evident in your life? Turn away from sin. And you refuse to be identified with the things of the people of the world. And you choose to identify with the people of God. Even though people are talking negative about us, yes, you say, those are the people of God. I identify with the people of God. Have you forsaken sin in all its forms? Because you have faith in God, because you believe in the Lord, you joyfully accepting the reproach of Christ. Have you fixed your mind on eternal rewards? And you do not allow the fear of man to control the decisions of your life. Because you walk as if you see the mighty one, the El Shaddai. The great one, the mighty one, the unconquerable
2: one.
1: Living with you and staying by you every time.
2: Now,
1: to see that.
2: We're
1: going to have faith in the Lord, to be faithful to the Lord in all things, at all times. Trying times and difficult times.

0: Praise the Lord.
1: How
0: many of you are glad and happy you are here tonight?
1: When you are happy, how
0: do you show
1: that?
0: Amen. Tonight, I come to show you the sure way to get your miracle. I can tell you the sure way to receive your miracle. And tonight is your night. You will surely receive in Jesus' name. Why don't you close your eyes for prayer? In Jesus' name. Lord, we thank you tonight. We bless your name because your people are gathered here with great, great expectation. And everyone is expecting that they will receive their needed miracle. Lord, I pray tonight you will shower all these miracles down. Everybody will receive in Jesus' name. Tonight, Lord, nobody will go back home empty-handed. But your mighty power will be manifested yet, and you will touch your people in Jesus'
1: name.
0: Glorify yourself here tonight. Magnify the name of Jesus. And Lord, we pray everybody will go back home rejoicing. Thank you, Lord, because I know you have answered. In Jesus' name we pray. God bless every one of you. I bring greetings to you from South Africa. And as I was in South Africa, there was a man there.
1: But to South Africa, don't meditate to play.
0: And this man had been met by kidnappers.
1: But that way, the people
0: wanted to snatch his vehicle away.
1: But you do not say, went on
0: I was at the crossroads where you have the traffic light.
1: But Esanya Aliho Bokpalapide Yetido Miosio
0: controlling the traffic, yellow, green, and red.
1: But Eto Kogona Omiene de Pide
0: Pide the shot him and the shot straight into his eyeball.
1: But the Pier Yewa de Sodo Dalo Ye de Sodora Nukus Yetogi.
0: He became unconscious.
1: But Ewa less better day.
0: And then he was taken to the hospital. That eye had been completely damaged. And therefore they operated on him and removed the eyeball. And then they put glass, plastic, eyeball just for decoration, not for sight.
1: But you are there on Muku or Goton, what they play the pier now. Need nothing to play for my numimo.
0: Then I was in South Africa for a wonderful day like this.
1: But what it to South Africa done as Zandabede?
0: It was on Friday night.
1: But any Bantre, this is where
0: I was talking about mounting up like an eagle.
1: But what to hold that the pier dog better is Raya Gatai.
0: And then I said, you know something about an eagle? Eagle has sharp eyesight.
1: But what do I do? Be ye yonde dogbo akundari akutindo nukunde yakpo.
0: And I said, today, just tonight, Friday night, before you go home, you are going to have bright, sharp eyesight.
1: But what do I depend do? Egbe to zeme. Yo mekpo wakpo of people who are tonight. Yo mekpo nati do nuku taidi akunko.
0: And the man didn't know I was talking about him because he thought, well, if your eyes are still there but you are blind, you can see.
1: But that will all my new do. Into hold the dog from what daddy depend on. Let them know nuku to a threat to play as in guy nuku tron. Chiba arasi.
0: If they have removed the eyeball, what can you do?
1: But in your what they nuku.
0: All you have there is glass eye. And then I finished that message. I said, remember now, eagles have sharp eyesight.
1: But then what do tana upon checkpoint depend what do na edo? Yeri primo do akutindo nukunde zingrigri.
0: And tonight you will receive your sharp eyesight.
1: But what do na edo? Zaina depend yena mo nukunzi zito eto Jesus si come.
0: And then I prayed.
1: But what hode?
0: And the man didn't know I was praying for him.
1: But that way lama nyedo nyeto deho na wo.
0: He went back home, he slept.
1: But why you wait on?
0: He woke up on Saturday morning and through that glass eye he could see.
1: But ewa poto apono depi eto samedi apono pipri but nuku goto e dare wa to numo.
0: He said, what is this? He covered the good eye and then he was still seen with the glass plastic eye.
1: But ewa do etewa eke depi ewa chon nuku do nuku dagbe eto ji dialo nuku goto de eto de dare wa to numo.
0: He came to the meeting on Saturday night.
1: But ewa wa upriji to samedi si
0: he gave testimony on Sunday. The glass eye, plastic eye, so very, very clearly.
1: But ewa to kunu de to segbe se wejaido nugbo nuku goton e di pie eto nu mo chede chede.
0: And then he came out to give testimony. I said, go to your doctor. But the doctor that removed your eye, I put plastic there, let him test you.
1: But ewa wa to kunu de sin godo ewa mo me di pie wa do ni doto eto de ye doto eto doto de ko se go sinu ku do plan.
0: The doctor tested him and he had what we call 20/20 vision.
1: But doto wa te po to plan di pie bo ewa mo do nu de ye do mo nu lo eso nla ka yi ko nkan to de ji.
0: And the doctor said, what happened to you?
1: But doto wa kan bi edo mo lo ete we jodo go we.
0: They wanted to remove the glass eye. They couldn't remove the glass eye again.
1: But ye jiro na do de nuku gotolo se ye ma si gaso de se ba.
0: Because God had created nerves that melted with it and became a perfect eye.
1: Na jiwo ya we ko de nuku gotolo se bo yi oku o do yo ene wo se so ple bo wa bai nuku lo su do ple re.
0: God is a wonderful God.
1: Jiwo ya we jiwa nu ja utole.
0: I'm bringing greetings to you from Zambia.
1: Ngen o nu da do meso
0: Zambia
1: wa na
0: wo wa habi crusade.
1: Zambia don't appear meeting though.
0: And this man, 80 years of age.
1: But that way, the people can they pay to record quick.
0: The legs were big like the legs of elephants.
1: But a poet of Korokakata, they are poor, but a banito.
0: We say he had elephantiasis.
1: But you are the Molo, ah, yet he do a
0: man. And then I said, we pray, and the man was blind at the same time.
1: But that way, in a Saturn, Kuto Terukulame.
0: As we prayed, I said, now get ready. Anything swollen in your body, I'm going to pray now.
1: But what they may want to deco under better like putting will not the paper they would to have
0: when I mention the name of Jesus, it will come down like balloon.
1: Then to you, and you call Jesus Christ to end when and our yacht attack.
0: Then I said, in Jesus' name, before the people had chance to say amen, that leg went down like this and became totally normal.
1: But what do you call Jesus to me? What could better and under each other? Go apoeneko yok bebu petebo wata edi di otita to de tito flero.
0: And the media people, they were there. And then I said, don't go yet. If you have any other problem, I said, if you are blind, I'm going to pray for you now. And the moment I prayed like this in the name of Jesus, then those blind eyes of that same 80-year-old man became bright and became totally, he was seen now.
1: But what a better day back to play like you to play not better day when I'm a hood and I then that do the Nukuto like you need nothing about hood and I then that you call Jesus to me that way they are put on you to pull out Nukuto as a good to treble monu and what baggy gonna joy away let me to no
0: media people in Zambia, Lusaka, Zambia, they have never seen anything like that before. They went to the president.
1: But better will be at all for the Tito Isakale, you are you president today.
0: And he said, this is great. And the president invited me the following day. I sat with the president 3 hours talking about miracles. Everybody say miracles. I'm bringing greetings to you now from Ivory Coast.
1: There
0: was one woman there, 72 years of age. What happened to her is this. At the age of 12, she was dancing in the village square. And somebody came to her as if she wanted to praise her and give her some money and rub hands on her face. Instantaneously, she became blind.
1: But me dey wa dey. E wa le do mo we dey do mi te me lo jana wa te ko enemi we si. Me ne no e wa yinyo alo gbonu kunji ne. Tonuku me to ajiji me. E wa lesu nu
0: kutro. And now she was 72 years of age.
1: But the pe so ko enenu gbon e wa lesu gbe ta ko kan de gbanu le din.
0: To 72.
1: So ko we a me dey je ko kan de gbanu ko we.
0: 72 minus 12. What is that? 60.
1: We a we se so o kan de gban me the pe ne mu e poto me.
0: For 60 long years that woman had been blind. And she came to the crusade in Abidjan. I come to them announcing the power of the name and the glory and the wonder of the name of Jesus. And then after the message, I began to pray. Immediately we mentioned the name of Jesus, those blind eyes became open.
1: But the Pulamedeco, you know, you call Jesus Christiton, no cutito elepo, you are the Hunjalo.
0: And then when she came out to give testimony, I said, wait, don't talk yet.
1: But when I know the one, I do have the Kunwet on the Nautinote, Mouda Hoti Blue.
0: You say you have been blind for 60 years, and now you can see.
1: But Ewa, what the Nedo, Akonino Kutuno, so of we can't.
0: I said, anybody here that knows this woman, and then a medical doctor.
1: But why do I don't miss the gamble? The men were tip to feed in your now way. But when I know
0: the president of the World Health Organization in Francophone West Africa came out and said, yes, this woman has been coming to our hospital.
1: But president, then you are massing. See, don't let go. Then it's president of Francophone.

0: wonder of Jesus.
1: Number one,
0: the wonder of salvation.
1: Number two,
0: the wonder of supernatural
1: healing.
0: You will get it tonight. Number three, the wonder of supernatural deliverance and dominion. Whatever evil power has been worrying you, the Lord will deliver you tonight. And it doesn't matter what that evil spirit might have done in your life. You will be delivered in Jesus' name. Let me still talk a little bit about
1: Abidjan.
0: Another time I went to Abidjan. That's in the Ivory Coast. And this man, he was just passing by.
1: But that way,
0: and the man was really very, very deep into evil spirits.
1: But that way, the people no go no go any better. They see so to be born my way. See them.
0: And we were having the meeting near the road.
1: But me what in do pre to alihoto?
0: He was passing the road.
1: What to alihoji bawajei?
0: The demonic tiger following after him.
1: When I know who was he bluto?
0: And if anybody wanted to make trouble with him, he'll just command the spiritual demonic tiger to go ahead and fight that individual, and that individual was finished.
1: And
0: while we were having the meeting, he was hearing our chorus was singing. He said, Uncle, what are they doing there? Let me go and trouble them a little bit. And then he said, tiger follow. And his tiger followed him. And then he entered into the place we're having the meeting. Because you know, anywhere you mention the name of Jesus, there's deliverance there. And there is dominion there. And then when I finished the message, I said, now, you're going to receive Jesus as your personal savior. Raise up your hand.
1: But then
0: and that man said, we never listen to the command of anybody.
1: But that way, because
0: he felt he had the totality of all power.
1: Now let me
0: raised up his hand.
1: But
0: and then said, come out here.
1: But what do what do
0: we? And he said, we never obey the command of anybody, but that night he obeyed, because when I speak, your soul, your spirit, your body will get into action.
1: When
0: I speak, evil powers, they vanish immediately. And then he came to the front. I said, bow your head and close your eyes. You know, where the word of the king is, there is power. I said, where the word of the king is, there is power. And then, surprising to him, not to me, I wasn't surprised, but I said, close your eyes. That's authority, you have to close your eyes. And but surprising to him, he couldn't resist, he closed his eyes. And then I prayed for him.
1: But
0: then after the prayer, I said, now you are free. And then I said, I'm going to pray for you. I prayed for them. They were healed and delivered.
1: And then,
0: after that, he began to shout, my tiger, where are you? The tiger had gone. The tiger had vanished. Put your hands together for Jesus. And then we explained to him what had happened.

0: But Miwa can be a to Jijo.
1: That spiritual tiger, demonic tiger, cannot remain where I stand.
0: Edo o pa ene de tito plane de big bato ene big wa ziplu to ene to ema gato.
1: Because when I come and at the mention of the name of Jesus, every knee shall bow.
0: Net out to in on kowa boko you don't yiko Jesu to Grigon le podona jekome.
1: I said every knee shall bow.
0: Nda Grigon le podona jekome.
1: Number 4, there's the wonder of total freedom.
0: And then
1: number 5, the wonder of abundant life. And the wonder of supernatural power. And the wonder of heavenly inheritance. I congratulate you because you are here tonight. You will never be the same again. All the problems you have brought in here today, all those problems, they are solved in Jesus' name. Remember, I'm talking to you on the sure way of receiving your miracles. Mark chapter 10, verse 46. And they came to Jericho, and as he went out of Jericho with his disciples, with a great number of people, blind Bartimaeus, the son of Timaeus, sat by the highway side begging.
0: Yes, wa Jericho, yeto sotron Jericho, no pronto eton le pepo, agunda ho de pepo, visunu tibe, to batime to, no kun tono, oku no kwe to tia ito, aligoto.
1: Here Jesus came to town.
0: Pile wa Jesu wa tomete.
1: And Jesus has come to visit us here.
0: But Jesu ko wapi na do drami kwa to file.
1: And before Jesus left town, the beggar said, I will get something.
0: But wa kwa Jesu na do to
1: Now you see, here we're talking about a beggar. Can I tell you here that every man is a beggar? Oh, you say, no, I am not a beggar. Ah, I am rich. Is that so? I am intelligent. Is that so? Therefore, I am not a beggar. Maybe you have not begged for food. Or you have not begged for something to drink. Or you have not begged for accommodation. If you have not begged yet, except you have Jesus Christ, you might be a beggar for all eternity. Don't you know, no matter what you have, when a kind of disease comes upon you, and then you go to the hospital, and there is no solution, don't you know how people like that will crawl on their hands and feet, and on their knees, and they go to one papa in the night, and say, Papa, see me.
0: Don't
1: allow me to die like this. Even those who don't go to which doctor, those who go to the normal doctors in the hospitals.
0: Doctor,
1: can you do anything, please? Anything you can do. It's a precious woman in a family.
0: Now, where
1: is a precious child in a family? Everybody is a beggar.
0: You
1: might not be begging for money, but might even be using your money to beg for
0: health. And
1: to beg for satisfaction.
0: And
1: to beg for the necessities of life.
0: Every
1: man is a beggar. You see, there were a lot of people around the Lord Jesus Christ. They never asked for anything, and then they got nothing. And then they got nothing because they didn't ask for anything. But this blind man, Time meals. We're told he sat by the wayside begging.
0: And
1: when he heard that he saw Jesus of Nazareth.
0: They said that Jesus Nazareth.
1: Why am I emphasizing that? I'm emphasizing that because it says the Jesus of Nazareth that was passing by.
0: Jesus Nazareth ito uwe to tito waje di fialo.
1: You know there are many people that may call themselves any name.
0: Ayero betole susu singa yo yede do yiko nemu susu.
1: How many people are called Emmanuel?
0: Betole nemu yede no yiro do Emmanuel.
1: But not the Emmanuel that was born in Bethlehem.
0: Ema Emmanuel de yeji to Bethlehem amo.
1: How many people call themselves Jesus but not the Jesus of Nazareth?
0: Amo betole nemu yede no yeka jibo yedo yiko.
1: You see, Jesus Christ even said, many will come, and they will come in my name, and they might call themselves Jesus.
0: Before
1: you answer them, ask them, which Jesus are you?
0: Are you
1: the Jesus of Lagos? Which one are you? Because I am only going to put my request before the Jesus of Nazareth. The one who was born by a virgin. Not the Jesus of your village. And not the Jesus of your religion. We're talking about Jesus of Nazareth. This man heard that Jesus, the Jesus of Nazareth, was passing by, and he began to cry out.
0: When in that way said that Jesus Nazareth ito eso to akwado di fi ebo ti akwado gbelelele,
1: and he began to cry out
0: eso ti akwado bo to akwado gbelelele.
1: If you're going to receive anything from the Lord,
0: inda yena monde iso kru no si,
1: you will put your faith into action.
0: Anazie yi se to edo asan wiwa me,
1: and you will say, Lord, I need something. It says here that he cried out, saying, Jesus, thou son of David, have mercy on me.
0: Ye doctor Peter, e dakwa gbelele bodomo Jesu. Yo vi David ito wa lebrana mi.
1: This man knew the secret that many people don't know.
0: Da we nyu atri susu de mesusu manyu e.
1: This man knew how to get a miracle.
0: Da we e nyu e desi gbodomo asoja u.
1: There are two words, and those two words are different.
0: Oho awewe, oho awele so popo.
1: Although they might look alike. Marriage, mercy. Marriage is what you have actually worked for.
0: And
1: you say that is marriage.
0: But I want that the
1: for him. He
0: marriage
1: each. But and you see, there are many people, they think they marriage something from the Lord. But the Bible says our sins have separated between us and God that he cannot hear. Until you come to Christ for mercy, you can never get anything. You see, the people that come, and they come on the basis of marriage. Jesus, don't you remember me? I was born by preachers, my mother a preacher, my father a preacher.
0: Jesu, aba primiwe, na ye jimi se so yawegan da osi home. Anywe do megitotile, ye nyi me yawegan, ye ache so nyi me
1: kloto. You are coming on the basis of marriage, you never get anything that way.
0: Mene la ye wa, so dotende jeme depe, me ma
1: namo. Nobody ever merits anything in the sight of God.
0: Betode ma si gang, domule mi wule a ubo jera awa kuno
1: to. Jesus, here I am, I want deliverance, I want healing.
0: Jesu, pide a tite, njo me kanu je kwa zon yon bopo.
1: I'm a good man. I'm a nice man. I'm a gentle man. I'm a helpful man. I help everybody. But look at my conditioner. You'll never get anything on the basis of marriage. If you're going to get anything from heaven, it's on the basis of mercy. And this man, he knew the sure way to receive a miracle from the Lord.
0: But the PA no aliko de jegbon betana modumon asonja also kuro de.
1: I'm showing you the way. You will take this way. You'll get your miracle tonight. I said you'll get your miracle tonight. Another thing you learn here is that he was not ashamed. It was in the public. There were many people there, and he needed mercy from the Lord. He needed a miracle from the Lord. Without being ashamed, he called upon the Lord. You see, there are people that come here, and when I say you want to receive Jesus as your personal Savior, raise up your hand. They look around. My church members are here. If I raise up my hand, they will see me.
0: You
1: are ashamed of Christ. You won't get anything. But if you say yes, I know I'm a sinner. And even though the people see me, are they not sinners themselves? And therefore I declare openly, without any shame, yes, I am a sinner. I want the salvation of the Lord. Those who are able to do that, and you do not care for the people around them, and you say, yes, I need the mercy of God. The mercy that brings forgiveness, the mercy that brings salvation, those are the people that have the miracle working power of God in their lives. Cried out in the public at the right time, Jesus, thou son of David, have mercy on me.
0: You know, dakwa to bang bang better like bono segbe eton da Jesu obi David iton wa lebrana mi.
1: In verse 48, and many charge him that he should hold his peace.
0: Apo eto kade chi aton better like so wore na eni na boy eton.
1: They didn't appeal to him.
0: Better de matrepe.
1: They commanded him authoritatively. Keep quiet.
0: Ye degbe de na boy to fle.
1: Many people charge him.
0: Why
1: were they charging him? Oh, because they thought he was a beggar. And they had been the people giving him money. You see, a beggar has no voice of his own. A beggar has no personality of his own. A beggar has no liberty of his own. They were the people to give him few naira so that he'll be able to live. And because they have been giving him things, they said, hey, look up here.
0: Na tu yeto ni na bo eto dudu utu. Kami topi na bo.
1: We are the people sustaining you.
0: Mila wa ime no penu kuto yago.
1: If we tell you to keep quiet.
0: Imiule dona we dona bo.
1: And you don't keep quiet. Then if you ask for money tomorrow, you will lose all that. He said, I don't care.
0: Bo amana bo nya kakwe bi omi to so deja ara re agbagbo wa na de we. E don nyema pa e nyema.
1: And he shouted them all.
0: E so bo akwa dohu mo.
1: Maybe you are there. And then you need to give your life to Christ. And there's somebody they call boyfriend.
0: But maybe you know the hot on you know.
1: They've been living in sin together.
0: But
1: she normally will give it today, maybe 100 naira, maybe 1,000 naira, whatever it is.
0: So that you
1: can keep on selling your body unto him. And now you come, here is salvation.
0: But the people that were called, our watch
1: Jesus is here tonight.
0: But Jesus Tito Pito Zemem.
1: And then I say, if you want this salvation from the Lord, shoot up your hand.
0: But I wonder the mother, yeah, girl, when I got some cool of the Ziala to that guy.
1: And then while you are raising your hand, it says, put your hand down.
0: But there are to a lot to say that Gapolo, it will want no good to the Ziala to do.
1: Why are you raising up your hand?
0: It's a bad thing.
1: You want to get saved. You don't want to commit sin anymore.
0: I do not know when I go away. I must not do that.
1: You don't want to do that thing with me anymore. Put your hand down.
0: But I'm a do that. I'm not buying another problem.
1: And then you say, I would have gotten saved tonight.
0: I want to know that. I would
1: have raised my hand, but my boyfriend will not allow me.
0: Nakozi aloche da gabi. Chibao hotonje ina doto madike na.
1: And since he will not allow me, what can I do now? You are the loser.
0: Na etel today makado dike na mi etel naso bayi etel wa abayi.
1: This man will not be silenced. I will not be silenced.
0: That way donye mato na bonu chedo po bede.
1: I said I will not be silenced.
0: Donye mato na bonu chedo.
1: How about you?
0: Na wa yeto.
1: How about you?
0: Na wa yeto te ya.
1: You want somebody to control your soul?
0: Ajiro mede ni gokona li doto we.
1: Somebody to control your spirit?
0: But mede na gokona bigboto we.
1: Somebody to control your destiny.
0: Somebody
1: to control whether you get to hell or you get to heaven. You want to surrender your soul, your spirit, your life, your destiny in the hand of a man?
0: But you're not Joe Ali do to a do, Beza to a do, Madoko do to a do, defeat to Betasia Lamar.
1: Never.
0: Parico
1: Bede. Never do that.
0: Yemato Nawa Moko Bede.
1: And you see, that's why the church, Yeman, they said, keep quiet.
0: I want Motopin, whether you don't doubt on your Nabato to play.
1: They might try to silence you with their action.
0: Yenateko Nado Brunu to a boy, defeat
1: for the church. They might try to silence you with a frowning face.
0: Yes, God, take one other dual or tell our defeat and Nukuni.
1: They charge him that he will hold his peace.
0: Yeso na buene de pechiba. Eso dakwa yeso na buene.
1: But you see this man in verse 48. Many charged him that he should hold his peace.
0: Wako dawe to file takande chia toto betole so woke ni don na bue.
1: But he cried the more. A great deal.
0: Eso dakwa humo susudo.
1: The more they tried to silence him, the more he cried out. What was he crying? The same thing. Thou son of David, have mercy on me. He knew it was for mercy. He was crying. And if you are here tonight for the mercy of God, that mercy will reach you. The mercy that gives us forgiveness. And the mercy that gives us salvation. The mercy that gives us miracle. And Jesus stood still.
0: But Jesus Christ,
1: the man caught Jesus' attention.
0: That Jesus
1: if you are crying to heaven while you're sitting or standing there. And if you are calling for the mercy of God, for the the love of God. If you are
0: coming
1: out for forgiveness, and all these other voices are trying to shut me up,
0: and
1: yet I will not shut up until I get to Jesus Christ. Tonight you will get to Jesus, and then we told Jesus to still and commanded him to be called.
0: But you don't know me that Jesus or chite, but the more me you're.
1: And they call the blind man.
0: Yes, or you're that way, no kutun or
1: my question is, what are they?
0: Ndana we dobe ye ho kapla ke ho ye yura ya.
1: The blind man.
0: Yes, or you're no kutun or
1: the same people that try to shut him up.
0: Better do kwa de to tite kwa na de don wa buene.
1: The same people that try to silence him.
0: Better de ko jiro
1: and they didn't know it will get the attention of Jesus. But now, Jesus said, call him here.
0: But the Jesus what up, me you are feeding.
1: I'm standing here. I'm standing still. And I will not leave until he gets to me. He has caught my attention. You will catch Jesus' attention tonight. I said you'll catch Jesus' attention tonight. And then the same people that try to silence him before, they said, now be of good cheer, he calls thee.
0: But you are done at the fear the mullah. Yet to do that,
1: the Lord answers your prayer tonight. Your enemies, they will show favor to you in Jesus' name. I was having a crusade. There was this woman, she wanted to come to the crusade.
0: But now the
1: as the woman was coming, the husband said, don't go there.
0: But then now
1: if you go there and you disobey my word, when you come back, I'll see where you sleep tonight. And the woman said, my husband, please, you see this my problem.
0: But now
1: and you see this thing I've been carrying about, let me go. And the man said, no.
0: But I am
1: the head of this house. And I said, you must not go. But if you go, I will deal with you. And the woman, knowing that there is no other place to solve the problem,
0: he
1: said, my husband, I beg you, I've appealed to you, I need to go to this place so I can get my miracle.
0: But I want to ask you,
1: the man said, it's not a matter of begging. I don't want you to go. You must not go there.
0: But that will also not be the man in took me better.
1: I found it had not agreed. And the woman came.
0: But Emma took so they Emma three yi beneso.
1: And the man was angry.
0: Gacho now that way.
1: While she was at the crusade, the man was saying, this woman, when she comes back, I will show her. I am the head of this house. I told her not to go. And she went, she will see something today.
0: But they, now when I do tito, we crusade lot on you dot in fear. That when it can do to quick be, but on let put to the Yibolekoa, you and your tattoo quick be. Emma Sosa told not do yet to be.
1: And then I didn't know anything about that, but anywhere I go, I carry joy and happiness.
0: I'm a man, the Pepe de Moe, Dariamo Chiba, Pepe de Toy, Nozia, Yajipoto, Home,
1: anywhere I go, I carry solution to your problem.
0: Pepe de Toy, Pono, and Tatoana to crack better.
1: Anywhere I go, I bring the beauty of Christ and the glory of Christ before the people. And then I went where the crusade that night.
0: But me what in the crusade to Salomon.
1: And that woman gave her life to Christ. She became born again.
0: But now when
1: then her problem, her mountain was rolled away.
0: But to cry to let popo sweat to let popo
1: now she was to go and face the husband.
0: But the peer now you quick be not I pick what sweat of put
1: in. You know the Bible says when your ways please the Lord, he makes even your enemies to be at peace with you.
0: I know that people do pull away the bena mid of when I go to a home and now crude the peer and I get to a letter soon. I don't know home and
1: yepo. Give me a good amen. And eventually the woman got back home. And to her greatest surprise, the husband said, welcome. How was it at the crusade? And then they sat down.
0: But yes,
1: and you know, the woman shared the miracle that she received and the joy of the Lord.
0: But now
1: the man said, what are you going to eat?
0: But now
1: I'm going to give you a vacation tonight. You will not cook, I will cook.
0: But now budget
1: and then the man cooked.
0: But now
1: not only that. The following week, the man went out and bought a brand new car and gave to that woman.
0: When
1: you come to Christ and you have forgiveness,
0: in your work list, the boat in the journal,
1: you have salvation,
0: but in the Wagan,
1: and you have healing,
0: but what in the
1: and you have deliverance,
0: but what in the mechanical,
1: and you have solution to your problem,
0: but what in the Tatona to Kratuela,
1: even your enemies will talk to become your friends in Jesus' name. In verse 50, and he casting away his garment rose and came to Jesus.
0: A poeto candia auto, esabia weto dra, bosopo, bowa. Yesterday.
1: I think this man, although he was a beggar, he was a wise man. You see, there are many people, we look at them as beggars, but intelligent. Why did he do what he did? You know, in those days, blind people, when they're going about in the street, there was a kind of clothes they used to wear. It had a special color. And in the land of Israel, only the people that were blind will wear that kind of clothes. So that you can easily recognize them. And so you'll make way for them and give them chance when they were to pass. And he was wearing that kind of clothes. He had faith in his heart. I am going to Jesus.
0: He
1: will open my eyes. I will not need the badge of blindness anymore. I will not need the mark of blindness anymore. And therefore, he removed that badge. He removed that mark of blindness and he cast the clothes away. Now, why did he do that? Because he believed that there's wonder of miracles with the Lord Jesus Christ. That's why he threw that thing away. I will not need this badge of blindness anymore. Tonight, whatever has been your mark of a particular problem you had, that mark is taken away from you.
0: You
1: see, the Bible also talks about the filthy garment. There's no time to read all the passages to you. There's a filthy garment of sin. And it says, you are covered with the robe of your dirty garment. And it may be, you know, prostitutes, they have a way. They have their symbol that marks them out. That you know this one is a prostitute on the side of the road because there's a kind of garment they wear. It's their symbol.
0: And it's
1: their mark.
0: As you are
1: coming to Christ tonight, you say, Lord, when I get back home, this kind of thing, I'll never put it on again. Prostitution is out of my life.
0: But they are the one who are to Zime DPA. I want Jesus Christ. I wait to call me. I will Galileo.
1: You
0: must have a God. You wait to be able to Jesus.
1: The drunkards have their kind of language. They have their kind of symbol. They have their kind of evil.
0: But yet
1: you throw away that language of the drunkard. You know the people that belong to a cult. They have their own kind of garment too. And they have their symbolic language that they use.
0: But what you
1: as you are coming to Christ, all the things that mark you out as part of a cult, you throw everything away, because now you are coming to the liberator. You are coming to the deliverer. You are coming to the redeemer. And tonight it will deliver you in Jesus' name. And Jesus answered and said unto him, what wilt thou that I should do unto thee?
0: Jesus
1: and the blind man said unto him, Lord, that I might receive my sight. He was definite. And tonight you'll be definite. You tell him exactly what you want. We
0: were
1: having a crusade in Lagos some years ago. And a boy saw the advertisement of the crusade in the hospital. What had happened is the heaps were getting rotten. And they wanted to do plastic surgery. So that they
0: would
1: cut off the rotten heap. And then put plastic there. And the boy was in great, great pain. And then the boy saw on the television in the hospital that a crusade was going to take place. And the boy called the father. He said, Daddy, take me to this crusade. My heels will not have to be slashed open. And then for them to put plastic. Daddy, don't let me go through this. Take me to that crusade. And then the father said, all right, my son, calm down, don't worry.
0: But
1: the son said, Father, the greatest thing you can do for me, don't spend your money here, take me to that crusade. And the father called the doctor and said, see what my boy is saying. Oh, and the doctor said, the boy does not know anything.
0: But the pie ototo wa yiro o doto de na zona wa ne e do wa ponu e fiche to di doto lodo e ma nyon de pepe.
1: The boy does not know how great this problem is, that there is nothing else except oppression.
0: But e do mo no go vie ma nyo su su ade to cry ko sien to e godo do to cry de
1: o doctor try to talk to the boy. Man, you understand the problem you have? Your heels are rotting, and this is not a case for prayer.
0: Oh,
1: the young man said, no, doctor, don't say that. Take me to the crusade.
0: But Father
1: came back again and said, my son, calm down. You know, we are adult people. And we adult people have much experience. We know in life what prayer can do, what prayer cannot do. This one is not for prayer. And the boy said, Daddy, don't say that. Take me there.
0: But if you are
1: they try to shut him down, but he will not keep quiet. So eventually the doctor said, all right, to calm him down, take him there, but after the crusade, bring him back.
0: But doctor wada de pie do mlo ehn nado gbeze to wa do de pie ze so idon chigba to hun we go do he wapi.
1: And so with that mind, the father said, all right, my son, that's all right, we'll take you there.
0: But why have one couple o tolo wada biche e ma sien de keba he we so yi.
1: And then they came that night, they brought another boy.
0: But you wa de pie to zalo me ye bire po wa.
1: See, this one has rotten bone. The other boy they brought, in one leg there was no bone at all. It was all flesh. It was like rubber. And the other one was good. The other leg was all flesh like rubber. And then the boy, this is the second boy now, he'll wind the rubber leg, the fleshly leg, without any bone. He'll wind it around the stick and then be hopping with the other leg. And then I told them, I said, Jesus is here tonight. And Jesus is a great miracle worker. And right now I'm going to pray for you. And as I pray for you, God is going to perform a creative miracle.
0: But the
1: And then we began to pray. We had not finished the prayer. I was still in the middle of the prayer saying, oh Lord, tonight we are here.
0: But what the
1: oh Lord, tonight give miracle to everyone. That one that doesn't have a good leg to walk, give miracle to them. That one that I was still praying. All of a sudden, the boy with the rubber leg, he shouted.
0: But God has supernaturally
1: created bone in the leg.
0: But
1: put your hands together for Jesus. Amen. He threw away the stick. I was still praying. And then he began to shout. And the mother opened their eyes. And the mother saw the boy jumping and walking and running.
0: And
1: the mother ran after the boy and then began to dance and began to rejoice.
0: But then
1: this boy from the hospital, he heard that other boy walking and jumping and running had no bone in one leg, and he said, Papa, put me down, let me walk.
0: But the pie men no the pie be away thought the other mako mo apoeton de ko sogbe e wa say de me the other ko jode godo the pie lo e wa don out to zemi dai dai
1: so papa said no.
0: But baba eton do lana,
1: don't be too fanatical,
0: my
1: you excited,
0: my to kano na dewe
1: bro, this is serious problem. The doctor said I should be very careful. The boy said, Papa, put me down, let me get my miracle.
0: But Papa did not have any choice.
1: He pulled the boy down. As the moment is like hit the ground, miracle touched the heels.
0: I know the mother to tend to pull up the pie. The papa must go to go call up. Viene by ever say viene to come. Tend to pull up the apple to get come. As soon as you get to the G.
1: And the boy walked everywhere.
2: and he received a wonderful miracle. But tonight you are here. A miracle is waiting for you.
0: But viene de pie si zoni bo pile po de pie apoeto ko jemede kanu blebu pete de pie alo o zemede yesu do tin to fi
2: the power of the Lord is waiting for you.
0: Ku ro da ko ju eto do na pile jete do ju.
2: The Lord is saying, what would you want me to do unto you tonight?
0: But ku no wa kan bi edo etewe je jodo yen ni wa na we to pito
2: zemede. And I should tell the Lord, Lord, that I may receive my sight.
0: But dia to di do na ku no ene ku no di ke na yen ni monu yen to bo.
2: Lord, that I may receive my legs back.
0: Di ke na mo apoche gori.
2: Lord, that I may receive my healing.
0: Di ke mama zon e gbote ibo.
2: Lord, that the cancer may go away from my body.
0: O ku no di ke na o apaho meto ni so
2: atata ke go. Lord, that the HIV AIDS may get away from my body.
0: O ku no di ke na sida ni so agbasa ke go.
2: Tonight you have your miracle.
0: O zeme azon ja o to di ebe.
2: And then it says, and Jesus said unto him, go thy way, thy faith has made thee whole.
0: But e wa do to play the pie Jesus o do hanre do mlo yi to yi se to e ko hore we ga.
2: How many of you want to believe in Jesus tonight?
0: Better nemu ajo na yi se to Jesus meto zeme.
2: Then before I pray, look at this man, and immediately, everybody say immediately,
0: wa po na do ho de na we
2: pie aside,
0: wa po na do ho de na we wa po da we de pie alo to apodo pe neji better le pe ndo to apodo pe neji e monukun e to
2: and followed
0: but he would do
2: and followed
0: but he would do
2: and followed Jesus in the way
0: but what he would do Jesus to ali ho.
2: He didn't go back to pick up his garment, the mark of blindness and darkness.
0: Emma Teresa Godo Nado is ya ubodeton de yo hiapo zimbru to ko to kore.
2: He followed Jesus in the way.
0: Echo do Jesus to ali hoeto ji.
2: He didn't go back to the people he had been begging.
0: Emma Godo better de to nu biodu.
2: He followed Jesus in the way.
0: Echo do Jesus to ali ho.
2: When you get saved, you don't go back to the prostitution.
0: Ma Godo Galilo to zin gbe me blo.
2: You follow Jesus in the way.
0: Ana ho do Jesus to ali ho.
2: I have decided to follow Jesus.
0: Nko magbe na do do Jesu.
2: No turning back, no turning back.
0: Mato na leko, maso to na leko.
2: The world behind me and the cross before me.
0: Ayo to godo na mi, sati sato no kona mi.
2: No turning back, no turning back.
0: Mato na leko, mama to na leko.
2: Though my friends forsake me, still I will follow.
0: Na ho to chile agbe mi da I gancho na ho do we.
2: No turning back, no turning back.
0: Mato na leko, mato na leko.
2: I have decided.
0: Nko magbe.
2: I have decided. There are people here tonight deciding.
0: Nko magbe. Ben tinde medele to fito zaime de pie
2: gbe ma. There are people here tonight deciding.
0: Ben tinde medele to fito zaime to gbe ma.
2: I have decided to follow Jesus.
0: Nko magbe na do do Jesu.
2: No turning back. No turning back.
0: Mato na leko. Mato na leko.
2: You will never turn back.
0: Nko jado amana leko pon gbede.
2: No, never. You will never turn back.
0: Mawe amato na leko pon gbede.
2: I said you will never turn back.
0: Heads
2: bowed and eyes closed. I'm going to give you the chance to make up your mind. And to decide tonight to follow Jesus, and his salvation will come. You are deciding to follow Jesus, and you are making up your mind. As you are following Jesus tonight, you'll never turn back. I yield myself to Christ tonight. I'm making my Savior and my Lord tonight. I will never turn back. I have decided to follow Jesus. No turning back. No turning back. No turning back. No turning back. We're going to pray together now. Close your eyes as we pray. Almighty God, say that after me. Almighty God, I thank you for your love. I thank you for
0: Jesus.
2: He has come to town. I have heard his invitation. He is calling me. I have stood up. Because I want to follow Christ, I leave my sins behind. I leave the garment of darkness. I leave the badge of evil. I leave the mark of immorality behind. Lord, I come. I come to Christ. From tonight, He is my Savior. Tonight, He is my Lord, the director of my life, the controller of my life.
0: And
2: from tonight, I will follow Jesus for the rest of my life. I will never come back again.
0: Mato na leko bedeba.
2: No, never.
0: Pari pari mato na leko.
2: No, never.
0: Mato na leko.
2: I will never come back again.
0: Mato na leko bedeba.
2: Lord, I receive you now.
0: Okuno nko yiwe di.
2: As my Savior and Lord.
0: Krekwedi wale gato che okuno che.
2: I will never leave this way of life.
0: Mato na jali ho beto edo.
2: In Jesus' name.
0: Jesus,
2: amen. I'm praying for you, Father, in the name of Jesus. We thank you because you are a God of love. And a God of all grace. And a God of mercy. All these people have come unto you, and you have said through Christ that whosoever comes to you, you will for no reason cast away. As they have come, receive them, Lord. Forgive them, Lord. Change their lives. Give them your salvation. That from today, the transforming power of the cross of Christ will come into their lives in Jesus' name.
0: Conform
2: me to Lord. Let the peace of God reign in every one of their hearts. Lord, the power not to go back into their vomit, but to move forward following Christ until the end of time. You grant unto every one of them in Jesus' name. We thank you because we know you have answered. In Jesus' name we pray. Put your hands together for Jesus. Amen. Now we are ready. Everyone is ready. I am ready. I don't know who else is ready, but I am ready. I don't know who else is waiting, but I am ready. Miracle time. Deliverance time. Healing time. Are you ready now? I said, are you ready now? Close your eyes. Lay the hand where you have the problem. If you can, raise up the other hand. Father, in the name of Jesus. What a great night. A night of miracles. A night of deliverance. A night of dominion. A night when mountains are going to be rolled away. Lord, I come to you on behalf of everybody, and Lord, I pray, send forth your power right now, deliver your people in Jesus' name.
0: Anywhere
2: there is pain, anywhere there is suffering, anywhere there is sickness, Lord, I pray now with your miracle working hand, touch them, heal them in Jesus' name.
0: azonja o si alo tite bo alo tena popore po di pie bo in azonbona eto jesu si yin come.
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2: Anya, I command you vanish away in Jesus name.
0: Let it join and go double dig below with the pain. Wasu do to Jesus in him come.
2: The swelling of tumor.
0: Ndana we dog.
2: Swelling in the tummy.
0: Jiji de tito.
2: Swelling in the leg.
0: Jiji de tito. Apostle.
2: Swelling in the arms.
0: Noti tede tito. Abekango.
2: Swelling at the back.
0: Noti tede tito.
2: Swelling on the neck.
0: Noti tede tito.
2: Swelling on the head. Swelling anywhere.
0: Noti tede tito tagole. Pide pepe.
2: All the water. All the liquid. All the evil sin punch in that swelling.
0: Ndodo osinde tito me. Nunya kade tito.
2: I command you right now, get out in Jesus name. Those who are deaf and dumb, you dumb spirit, I command you, come out in Jesus name. And you dumb spirit, release that individual. I release your tongue to speak. I release your vocal cords now to begin to function. Speak out in Jesus' name. The people that are poison and curse and yoke upon their lives. Right now, I come against that you. I come against that poison. And I come against that charm in your life. I come against that poison in your life. Be neutralized, be made whole now in Jesus' name.
0: This
2: that spirit of epilepsy. That spirit of insanity. And that tormenting spirit walking about in your body. I release you now. I set you free now. Break every yoke in your life in Jesus' name. You are loosed. You are delivered. You are set free. Rejoice in your freedom in Jesus' name. And those who are paralyzed, I pray that the strength and the might and the power of the Lord will flow into your bones right now. Will flow into your joints right now. Strengthen your muscles right now. Rise up and walk in Jesus' name. Those with that hands receive strength. Those with that legs receive strength. And then your nerves and brain and the center of control in your body to receive the healing virtue of the Lord right now in Jesus' name. Those who are blind there, anywhere you are now, I sense the power of the Lord upon you.
0: Okuna ye me tito prebo yinu kutuno le wato dekona ye di pie pide pepe de ye titen de bedo
2: kumo wato. That those blind eyes will open in Jesus name.
0: Nukuti kwenye le kopatana undo nuboto Jesus ni kome.
2: And that blind spirit I command you, come out right now.
0: Ye nukuti tosin gbibande bedowe to jekbonu to gaeme di.
2: Let those eyes with glaucoma, cataract, or whatever it is, let those eyes pop open right now and begin to see clearly in Jesus' name. Lord, I pray for everyone here right now, at the left, at the right, in front of me, far away to the back. I command the miracle power of God to start working now. Walking on your body. That now there will be the shout of praise.
0: But the prayer
2: and celebration of joy. Because of the great miracle the Lord is performing here.
0: Lord,
2: according to your promise that will never fail, shower the miracles now. Everywhere now, shout of miracle. Everywhere, shout of the supernatural. Everywhere, celebration for the wonders of God.
0: Confirm
2: it, O Lord, in Jesus' name. I thank you, Lord, because I know it is done. In Jesus' name we pray. Amen. Praise God, I got it. Praise God, I got it.

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1: Stand up, please, as we pray together. Thank you very much.
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0: kɔmitɔ nɔ nukle to gbɔ mɛ ɛmi nɔ gbɛ to gbɔ mɛ ga to jesu si nyi kɔmɛ.
1: And Lord, we pray that we will not be hearers only, but will be doers of the word.
0: Mi to de ho kron do majuna in sisi tokpo usugba basi to ho lotan.
1: That the grace to be obedient to your word you give to every heart, every life in Jesus' name.
0: Jomio na do in to sisi tokla ho to e na ira dopo to egbe to jesu si nyi kɔmɛ.
1: That through this word we become stabilized in the things of the Lord.
0: Do gbonho e dali mina e mede irinote gli to nu okuloton leme.
1: That all the shifting and all the falling and rising you cancel from our lives in Jesus' name.
0: Do ajije na ja to gbe na so fondo so ene le po anade seson gbezan mi ton me to Jesu ni kome.
1: That a personal, spiritual, eternal life will be strengthened by the study.
0: Do gbezan mi ton ire gbogbo mi ton
1: and then will be an encouragement to all the people to lead them to higher ground in the things of the Lord in Jesus' name.
0: And then will be an encouragement to
1: prepare your people for the rapture.
0: So that,
1: Lord, as we study, it will not be in vain.
0: And when we meet at the
1: field of Jesus on that final day will say the study of your word has profited and benefited us.
0: When I'm not clever for Jesus to go to Azak, put on Bimanda or people who to it on Ali Bezamito.
1: Do it for us, Lord, even much more than we can ask.
0: Basina Mio Kurohoguan, Rebio Mitelosu.
1: In Jesus' name we pray.
0: Jesu ni kome mi kodete.
1: We come to our study once again. We're coming to the concluding study in the Sermon on the Mount.
0: Mi wa okon mi tokon egbe wa mi wa fifo donu o yoko sojiton.
1: We're reading from Matthew chapter 5 verse 1.
0: Matthew taton afweton titan.
1: And seeing the multitudes, he went up into a mountain, and when he was set, his disciples came unto him, and he opened his mouth and taught them.
0: When I magunda hole ere osojia ga gudona esiyi nuplanto etonlewa ede eke onueto bokloye domo.
1: And is the teaching you have in Matthew chapter 5, Matthew chapter 6, and Matthew chapter 7? That's what is called the Sermon on the Mount.
0: Yehoda atindo to Matthew ta tonto ta tiropo topo ta shawe topo me we yodo yeho osojito.
1: And the Lord has revealed quite a lot in all these verses of scripture.
0: No susu ekunso do riami so we for eleme.
1: In the opening verse of the teaching itself, it talks about the kingdom.
0: Bibe okunloto edo dokuna mi to gba akodulo dali.
1: It tells us in Matthew chapter 5 verse 3, blessed are the poor in spirit, for theirs is the kingdom of heaven. As he continues, he keeps on talking about the kingdom. Because the goal of the message is to be able to get everyone out of the kingdom of darkness into the kingdom of light. That's why you find the Lord Jesus Christ speaking, emphasizing repeatedly the kingdom of God or the kingdom of heaven.
0: And
1: he wants us to concentrate, to focus, to center, zero in our attention on that kingdom.
0: In
1: fact, he wants us to brush every other sin aside, or to use another language, he wants us to take every other sin in life with loose hands.
0: And
1: then hold firmly the things pertaining to the kingdom of God.

0: Boye à l'ancien doré noyé à Roludou au Lotolego.
1: As we look at Matthew chapter 6, reading from verse 33.
0: Nakomatu Tatropo, a fogmanuqua totome.
1: You'll find that same emphasis, but seek ye first the kingdom of God and his righteousness. And all these things shall be added unto you.
0: Matthew Tatro Pavokbanu kwa tonto shikba midin a holu lujiwea we tonpo do do e tonpo we onwe po lewe yinado gogla mi nuzindo nuzilo
1: mi. It says you put first things first.
0: Eranize nutitan do te titan etome.
1: By the way, there are people that use that language. They talk about putting first things first, but they're not thinking like Christ.
0: Mele timonza kogbe eranize nutitan do
1: the first thing, what's that? The kingdom of God and his righteousness. And then it says, after that, all these things shall be added unto you. As it brings the message of the sermon to a conclusion, it still talks about the kingdom. And it says it will be the greatest loss of your life if you missed the kingdom. And then he described the people that will miss the kingdom.
0: It
1: tells us in verse 21 of chapter 7, not everyone that says unto me, Lord, Lord, shall enter into the kingdom of heaven, but he that doeth the will of my Father which is in heaven.
0: To Matthew ta shara foto konuku lo poto medo e mai mede pepe re yro mi okluno wona bi a holudu oloto megba adavo ewe wa ojuro o to se to olometo.
1: I want you to underline the word doers.
0: The
1: church, I don't mean a local church, and I don't mean a denominational church. I don't mean this church alone, the church at large. Talks about
0: belief.
1: Believe. Evangelical church, the Pentecostal church, the universal church. We talk about belief.
0: Agun when that beton, agun Pentecostal, agun ta yoko mele po, minu do kodo yi seji.
1: Unfortunately, some people in the church at large, that's where they store.
0: Su me to agun me, agun ta yoko meton le, fide ye no te to le mien.
1: Full store.
0: Yi se, evo.
1: But Jesus said, it goes beyond believing, even when you believe with the heart.
0: Jesus do eze, yi se go.
1: That you need to put what you believe into demonstration. That's why it says, not everyone that says unto me, Lord, Lord, shall enter into the kingdom of heaven, but he that, what's the word? Doeth.
0: It says
1: those are the people that will get to the kingdom of God. Many will say to me in that day, Lord, Lord, have we not prophesied in thy name? Now they are talking about the activities within the kingdom. About obedience in the kingdom. See, there are people that put all their emphasis on activities and programs and whatever it is in the kingdom. Working for the kingdom. Working for the Lord. Being exercised in the operations and the activities of the kingdom. And they do not think about doing and living and walking and obeying the laws of the king. And so these people, many will say unto me, in that day, Lord, Lord, have we not prophesied in thy name, and in thy name have cast out devils, and in thy name have done many wonderful works then? And then will I profess unto them, I never knew you, depart from me, ye that work iniquity.
0: That's
1: what brings the message actually to a close, to a conclusion. The Lord Jesus Christ now comes to verse 24. He says, therefore, that's what therefore means, because of what I just told you now. That many will come to me in that day, and they will say, were we not very active in the operations of the activities of the kingdom? And then I will say unto them, I never knew you.
0: No, Mesu Sulewana wa Debrando be Mimani nu ayazonwato, nuiwato to a holome, to benegibona lunado raido nyemanyo me.
1: Therefore, whosoever heareth these sayings of mine and doeth them, that's the word again, I will liken him to a wise man which built his house upon a rock, and the rain descended, and the floods came, and the winds blew, and beat upon that house, and it fell not, for it was founded upon a rock. That's not the end. And everyone that heareth these sayings of mine and doeth them not, the people that rest their confidence in hearing, the people that rest their confidence in reading, the people that rest their hope on knowing, I know his will. The people that reach and stop there.
0: Because
1: we just stay on knowing it in the head, but not doing it with their lives.
0: Verse
1: 26. And everyone that heareth these sayings of mine and doeth them not shall be likened unto a foolish man. That's a witchy word, a foolish man.
0: You understand
1: what Jesus had said about calling somebody a fool? You understand, this must be witchy. And not to call him a fool when he can still make reparation, restoration, when he can still have a remedy, but to call him a fool at the end of life, at the beginning of eternity, that's a witchy word. Everyone that heard these sayings of mine and doeth them not shall be likened unto a foolish man which built his house house upon the sand, and the rain descended.
0: When Medeko Bode se oroje elebo maso basiye inajire do beto nulu nande go egba kwetondo tokenji wonona ji kunja.
1: The rain will come, the winds will blow, the persecution will come, the temptations will come.
0: Ji kunaja jahona fo kome kesa bona fondo jiwe bla.
1: Or you build your house on the sand, the same persecutions will come.
0: Kave bakba kwetondo okoji kome kelo kwana fo jawe.
1: And the same temptations and trials will come. Whether you are here or there doesn't mean that problems will not arise. Problems arise everywhere. Build your house on the rock. In verse 27, and the rain descended, and the floods came, and the winds blew and beat upon that house, and it fell. And great, that's what great in Rojem means, irreparable. And great was the fall of it. And it came to pass when Jesus had ended these things, the people were astonished, they were amazed at his doctrine. And he taught them as one having authority and not as the scribes. In these final verses of the sermon, the Lord is calling us to be wise unto salvation. Indeed, this is the goal of the whole of the scriptures and the goal of every message from the word. If you're a preacher, every time we preach, we must lead people to decide for heaven. And if they're not ready, then to help them to understand what decisions to make. And then to take the first step on their way to heaven. That's the goal of preaching. Lord Jesus, so people have heard this great message from Christ, the Savior of the world. The Lord had revealed God's requirement for the blessed life. It was a privilege to hear the truth of the kingdom from Christ himself. But Christ now makes us to understand, here in the world, even from Christ the Lord of glory, is not enough. There must be a proper response to the message that we have heard. And I want you, praise the Lord, for those of us who have been coming consistently as we have gone through all these messages. And maybe you are saying, praise the Lord, I didn't miss a single study.
0: And
1: we have to praise the Lord because he kept you healthy. Kept you sound. Kept you focused. And you kept on coming every Monday, every week, as we went through this great sermon on the mount. But now I need to tell you that you've done well in coming. You've done well in hearing. Are you doing well in doing? doing and obeying and practicing what you have heard.
0: Be ato dagbe wa, ato hiyan basime, ato hiyan yi basime nwa ko seleton.
1: Are you more humble today than you were before we started?
0: Be ayi wano to egbe kugan azan mi ko be.
1: Are you more meek today as a result of the study than the time we started?
0: Ayi we wano to vivano kulo eton to jaime mi be okulo eroton ya.
1: Are you purer today? Pure in heart. Only the pure in heart shall see the Lord. Are you purer today than before we began?
0: Kiss
1: your righteousness today greater than the righteousness before you started the study. And it says that when you see your brother has offended you, what you have to do is you have to go to him and reconcile with him.
0: It's
1: good to hear. It's good to come as you have come. But are we practicing the word?
0: It
1: tells us not to swear. And you add all these studies. Are things better today? Do you use only wonderful language, truthful language, honest language, even today, but more than you did before? Are
0: then
1: it says, when your neighbor forces you to go 1 mile, go with him to end. Are you like that today? Are you enduring today?
0: Nino, kento to Ronaldo imali dogbo yawe be agbe puta kolo.
1: If anybody asks you for anything that you have, you should not restrain or restrict. You should give him. Are you doing that today?
0: Ni mele bi onde beta siwe ne be agbe puto mo agbe ajonu na meto kavi gweno.
1: Says be perfect, even as your Father which is in heaven is perfect. Are you going step by step and utter the Lord Jesus Christ in that life of perfection? The question I'm asking is, you've done well that you have come and you have been coming all these times, you have been studying, but the question is, have you put it to practice? Are things better today than they were at that time? Do not let your left hand know what your right hand is doing. Is it like that today? Are you seeking the glory of men in whatever you do? Are you better in your prayer life today than before we studied that?
0: Kavi gigo gbeto ton le diate be gbezan de tweto e pon de gbe rugan jenu kona san ni be opo
1: that you are not to attract attention. And when you fast, you wash your face and then you anoint yourself so that you will not appear unto men to fast. Are you doing that today?
0: Doni atonu bla amani kemele ni yue anan la obla sa misana dewe be atomo ato gbe kavi atonu bla anan dike mele poro nyuna atonu bla.
1: Are we in religion for show?
0: In
1: religion for demonstration.
0: In
1: religion for public praise. It tells us how to pray, our Father which art in heaven. Are we following that pattern today? That's what the Lord is asking us. And
0: then
1: he says that you have a single eye. That means you have a pure motive. Are you like that today? Since we studied that, it's not just to hear, but it is to put it into practice. And to say, yes, Lord, I thank you for what I learned. Then it says, take no thought for your life. Are you free from anxiety today? Are you free from worry today? Are you free from the fear of man today? Then you were more than you were at the beginning of the study.
0: The
1: deity say, judge not? Are we doing that today? You see, it is the practice that matters. It's not just that I've been coming, but what have you been doing? How is your life? You're following after the Lord. How is it better today than what it was? Don't give that which is holy unto the dogs. Neither throw your pearls before this one, lest they turn around and rend you, and then what you have given them becomes useless. Still going to other people, prophet there, man of God there, man of prayer there, prayer warrior there, pray for me.
0: Has the
1: study of the word of God changed you? It shows us the straight gate and the broad way, and then it tells us entering through that straight gate, that's the small gate, and you walk in the narrow way. Are you walking the narrow way today, or are you walking the broad way?
0: Are
1: you having given yourself latitude so that whatever you want to still do? And then it says, beware of false prophets that come to you in sheep's clothing. It says you'll know them by their fruits. Are you more careful today in the books to read, religious books to read, religious gatherings that you go? Are you more careful today of all these false prophets that are throwing their leaflets and their cassettes and their tapes unto
0: you?
1: Are you the one that is still propagating their false doctrine for them? How have you taken to heart everything the Lord has been teaching us? That's why the Lord said it is not just to hear. The wise woman is the one that will look at this and will say, yes, I'm going to practice the word of God. And since you heard Jesus say, not everyone that says unto me, Lord, Lord, shall get into the kingdom of heaven. How did you understand that? Do you think that all the churches are the same? Whether I'm here or in another church, it doesn't matter. Did you hear what Jesus said? Now, the Lord is saying, he has given you the word now. And you are to then pattern your life after those words he has given you, so that on the final day, it will not just be, I heard. I studied. I was regular at the study. The Lord will be asking you, what did you do with what you heard? Or did it just come in one ear and then went out the other ear? That's why the Lord in this conclusion is calling us and is saying, do it. Learn it, practice it. Learn it, live by it. It is in that living by the word of God that makes us to have the reward and the profit, the benefit of hearing the word of God on the final day.
0: plan bo ibasi bo no gbegun dale to to mo wiwa me ene na gemi na do mo ale na do mo lukunda gbe je o ton to asan podo ton ton gbe.
1: And as Jesus brings everything to a conclusion, he divides all the people that heard. He divides everybody to two groups. These two groups of people are classified as wise or foolish. The two groups have some similarities among them. They both hear the word of God. Not only that, number two, they both know the way of salvation as revealed by Christ. Number three, they build a house of spiritual life after hearing God's word. Number four, they both build a sink that their houses will stand and will stand the tests and the trials of life. Not only that, number five, the outward appearances of their spiritual houses look alike. These similarities are superficial. The houses look all right. The one for the wise and the one for the foolish until the rain descended. Until the winds blew. Until the storm came. Until the waves beat upon those two houses, they look alike. It's like we are doing well and they are doing well. Both the foolish and the wise looks like they are the same. It is when the storm comes, you'll know the difference between them. The differences actually determine the strength and the quality of our spiritual lives. One house has its foundation on the rock. The other, with no foundation, is built upon the sand. One group of hearers obey the word of repentance and the word of righteousness. The other group, they do nothing. The wise man receives grace to live in obedience to God's word. The foolish man merely hears the word without living in obedience to that word. The wise man will rejoice throughout eternity, while the foolish will weep and cry and suffer throughout eternity. I pray you'll be wise.
0: The wise man will rejoice throughout eternity,
1: to this study tonight, I divide to three parts. Number one, the foundation of loving obedience to Christ's word. The foundation of loving obedience to Christ's word. Number two, the foolishness of living without obedience to Christ's word. Number three, the failure of listeners who observed Christ's wisdom. Let's come to number one, the foundation of loving obedience to Christ's word. I'm reading Matthew chapter 7, verses 24 and 25. Therefore, whosoever, I'm sure you understand that whosoever is very important. God is not a respecter of persons. And it's not a respecter of position. And it's not a respecter of personality. And it's not a respecter of your profession. And it's not a respecter of your title. It is the whosoever, the word of God, the laws of God are for everyone. And it says, whosoever heareth these sayings of mine and doeth them, he's doing them in the present tense. He's doing them whatever the challenge of life may be. In the day and in the night, he doeth. At a time of prosperity and adversity, he doeth. In the time of health and sickness, he doeth. And in the time with friends or foes, he doeth. In the time of joy and in the time of sadness, he doeth. You know, there are some people, their Christianity fluctuates. When they are happy, they do. When they are sad, they don't do. When the world is smiling, they are smiling at them. Then they are so happy, the world is smiling at them, and then they do, they obey. And when the world is frowning at them, persecuting them, opposing them, then they don't do.
0: And
1: it appears everybody is contributing to help them pay their house rent and pay their bills and do this and do that. Then they are happy, and then they come to church and they do. But when it appears that the funds are drying up, then they withdraw and they cannot do the will of God anymore. When the church gives them opportunity of ministry, position, they do.
0: When aguna joje na dodo yawo na do a division da gume, you know,
1: and then they say, I believe in God. I'm going to be obedient to the word of God. If the church withdraws that opportunity of ministry and service, then they don't do. And then they say, you see all those people that are fluctuating in the obedience of the Lord, their motive for obeying the Lord is not the glory of God. Their motive is just their personal selfish ambition. But if you really love the Lord, it doesn't matter what is happening, it doesn't matter up or down. On the mountain top or in the valley, with friends or with foes, in the day, in the night, prosperity or adversity, sickness or health, you do the will of God. That's why it says, and doeth them, I will liken him unto a wise man which built his house upon a rock. Luke 6:47. Whosoever cometh to me and heareth my sayings and doeth them, what that means is that every time you hear the word of God, you go back to your family, and whatever is not actually straightening out before, you now straighten it out according to the word.
0: Every
1: time you hear the word of God, you look at your attitude. And everything in your attitude that is not according to the word of God, you straighten everything out. Every time you hear the word of God, you go back to your place of work. And then whatever you have been doing in that place of work, which is not according to the word, you straighten everything out. You hear and you do. And the more you hear, the more you do. And you allow what you hear to affect every part of your life. Whosoever cometh to me and heareth my sayings and doeth them, I will show you to whom he is like. It's like a man which built an house and digged deep.
0: Very
1: fond people that they don't even dig at all. All they do is raise up their hands and they crusade. That's all they
0: do.
1: They don't dig into their heart and see the depths of corruption, defilement, sin.
0: Before they
1: can lay that foundation, you dig deep so you can have real total repentance.
0: He's
1: digging deep and he laid the foundation upon a rock. And when the flood arose and the stream beat vehemently upon that house and could not shake it, for it was founded upon a rock.
0: When we now also go as it's a zizi, bakondo holo go emaso gawain, na yeko do edo oseji utu.
1: Now, so you think about the foundation that Jesus spoke about. You know, many people, the only thing they know about foundation is that Jesus is the foundation. That's right, that's right. But it's more than that. Christ is a foundation. Let's see where that is in 1 Corinthians chapter 3, verse 11. All the foundation can no man lay than that is laid, which is Jesus Christ. But you know what the Lord is telling us? He's saying, yes, I am the foundation and the word. I'm speaking to you. Obedience to that word is the foundation of the Christian life. I'm speaking to you about repentance. Obedience to that word of repentance, that's foundation. I speak to you about righteousness. Obedience to the word of Christ on righteousness, that's the foundation of your Christian life. And I speak to you about holiness and sanctification and obedience. So that word, that's the foundation. And it speaks to us about restitution. Obedience to that word of Christ. Restitution. That is the foundation that the Lord Jesus is talking about. Let's look at 2 Timothy chapter 2 verse 19. Nevertheless, the foundation of God standeth sure, having the seal, the Lord knoweth them that are his, and let every one that nameth the name of Christ depart from iniquity.
0: Foundation of God.
1: In Hebrews chapter 6 verse 1. Therefore, leaving the principles of the doctrine of Christ, let us go unto perfection, not laying again the foundation of repentance and from dead works and of faith toward God.
0: We
1: have to lay that foundation if we're going to move on in a Christian life, living a life of righteousness.
0: First
1: Timothy chapter 6, we're looking at verse 17. Charge them that are rich in this world that they be not high-minded, nor trust in certain riches.
0: They
1: be not high-minded because of the possession you have. Not high-minded because of what you have in your bank account. Not to be high-minded, nor trust in uncertain riches, but in the living God who giveth us richly all things to enjoy, that they be rich in good works, ready to distribute, willing to communicate.
0: No, ye, no, ye goblo, ye so do to do a doque manote goblo, a davido jigo beno gomerena, o nupopo, misses ogegena, do dube, now yeto, no yeniso adagbena, yeniso.
1: Ready to communicate, to touch other people's lives positively. What's that? That's a foundation.
0: Yeniso to azona gbelewa, na dobe plak beza, medevoton let.
1: Laying up in store for themselves a good foundation against the time to come, that they may lay hold on life eternal. So the Lord then is telling us it's very important. Lay the foundation of your life on the words of the Lord Jesus Christ. In Colossians chapter 3, verse 16, verse 17. Let the word of Christ dwell in you richly. What does that mean? It says that don't be spiritually anemic. Don't be spiritually weak. Don't have a weakened stamina. Taking the word of God like you're taking the food.
0: Let
1: the word of Christ dwell in you richly, so that like the blood fills your veins. If anybody pinches you at all, it is a word that comes out.
0: Let
1: the words of Christ dwell in you richly. And then it says, in all wisdom, teaching and admonishing one another in the psalms and hymns and spiritual songs, singing with grace in your hearts to the Lord.
0: Then
1: it says, whatsoever ye do in word or deed, do all in the name of the Lord Jesus, giving thanks to the Father by him. That this word will do it and will obey it in Jesus' name. That's where wisdom is. Our wisdom begins with hearing the word of God with a purposeful heart to obey. There is no wisdom in hearing and not doing. Hearing about repentance, not doing it. Hearing about believing and not doing it. Hearing about entering into the kingdom of God and not doing it. Hearing about hungering and thirsting after righteousness and not even paying attention to that's no wisdom. But when you're pure in heart and you walk in the light, glorifying God in all that we do, that is a wisdom. The wise builder builds on a strong foundation that will withstand all the storms of life. Christ is the foundation of the Christian life. Yet, we need to remember that Christ himself refers to the foundation as obedience to the word of God. Obedience to the words of Christ, a gracious life of godliness, is the unassailable foundation of the wise builder whose house will stand until eternity.
0: True
1: wisdom consists in building a spiritual house on the rock. Jesus Christ making the building firm and strong by having our motives, our tempers, our lives conformed to the word of God.
0: Jesus Christ
1: leaning on nothing else but his grace to enable us with power, with authority to be able to do everything he has called us to do. We come to point number 2. Matthew chapter 7, reading from verse 26. And everyone that heareth these sayings of mine and doeth them not That's in the present tense. You see, there are many people that will refer to their past experience in Christ, and he'll say, at this particular year I was born again. Remember my consecration of many years ago. And he will say, those were the good old days. I did the will of God. I obeyed the will of God. In fact, many people were looking at me as if I was a peculiar, strange person. But you know, the Lord doesn't care about what it was in the past. He's asking, what do you do today?
0: Doeth
1: them not. It is not the activity of the past. Doeth them not. In the present day, I remember my humility of the past. How about today? I remember my submission of the past. How about today? I remember my sacrifice of the past. How about today?
0: If
1: somebody wants to tell you and remind you, see what you did 10 years ago. See the way you were humble 5 years ago. And see the way you were so committed about 11 years ago. If you say, I don't know the kind of grace I had at that time, I cannot tell. Today, I don't think I can do that. There you are.
0: If
1: your past is greater than the present, you are not out of the race.
0: In
1: verse 26, everyone that heareth these sayings of mine and doeth present tense and doeth them not. How many of us were so submissive to the will of God in the past? You were going to do something and you put a lot of money into that thing ignorantly. And then somebody just came and said, what are you doing? Do you remember this verse of scripture? Immediately he opened the scripture to you and say, I didn't know that before, I stopped it. All the money you have invested into that thing, I don't care. Doing the will of God is number one in my life. But today, can you do that? Today, you have not even expended so much money. You're just getting started. And somebody came and he said, look at the Bible, look at the word of God. Oh, I didn't know that before, but you know it now. It's too late. I'm still going to know what I'm going to do. Today, you want to do something and somebody says, look at the Bible. I don't say, please, don't disturb my peace. I have made up my mind. I want to do this sin. God will just have to forgive me if this sin is wrong. I cannot go back from it now. There you are. You're not doing the will of God. You cannot in a prompt way right there cut off that thing and say, now I know it's not the will of God. Good night, goodbye. I cannot put my hand in that thing again. That's what the Lord is saying. It's present tense obedience to the word of God. Whosoever, everyone that heareth these sayings of mine and doeth them not, shall be likened unto a foolish man which built his house upon the sand. And the rain descended. And the floods came. And the winds blew. And beat upon that house. And it fell. And great was the fall of it. Luke chapter 6, verse 49. But he that heareth and doeth not. Notice it's always in the present tense. It's not what you did in the past. You know, some people, when they take a wrong step and they do something wrong, and then you challenge them. Or maybe you discipline them. Oh, they will say, they didn't even look at what I did in the past. All these years, look at what I've done. And I don't think anybody has any faithfulness comparable to mine. It's true, I've done this one wrong, but look at what I did in the past. It's not what you did in the past. What you do today in the present tense. It says, he that heareth and doeth not, it's like a man that without a foundation built an house upon the earth, against which the stream did beat vehemently. vehemently, and immediately it fell, and the ruin of that house was great, irreparable, and without remedy. The Lord is telling us then that what's important is not just hearing, but doing the will of God.
0: As
1: we look at our nation, this country, and any other country in Africa and beyond Africa, many more and more people are hearing the word of God in this nation and in many other nations. But how many are keeping and doing and obeying what they hear? He who reads or hears the word of God but does not ask and receive grace from God to conform his life to that word is like a fool whose foolishness will stink him throughout eternity. Knowing and learning of Christ's righteousness. Knowing and learning of Christ's sacrifice and atonement, while we do not pray to conform to his word in our daily lives.

0: obedience to the word of Christ is unnecessary as long as we believe on him. There are some people in the church, I mean the church at large, their doctrine is only believe. How about my life? Just believe. How about what I do? Just believe. But Jesus the Lord, the King, the Savior, he tells us in this message of the kingdom, he says, only believing is not enough. Do it. Have the grace of God in your life that will practice, you'll do what the Lord himself has commanded. Some people think that that's not necessary anymore, but they are wrong because Jesus is right.
1: I
0: said Jesus is right. The gospel of grace was brought to us by Christ to liberate us from sinning and from disobedience, to lead us in the way of obedience to our Heavenly Father. The Christian profession that has no foundation of repentance, no foundation of faith, no foundation of obedience, no foundation of righteousness will not stand the waves of trial and temptation on earth, neither will it stand the storm of judgment and wrath on that final day.
1: That's
0: why it's so important that we will obey the word of God. God will give you grace. And the number one thing in your life, priority of your life, will be hearing the word and doing, obeying, practicing what you hear. In Proverbs chapter 1, I'm reading from verse 24. Because I have called and you refused, I have stretched out my hand and no man regarded.

0: Satan had not on my counsel and would not of my reproof. I also would laugh at your calamity. I will mock when your fear cometh. When your fear cometh as desolation and your destruction cometh as a whirlwind, when distress and anguish cometh upon you, then they shall call upon me, but I will not answer.
1: When I saw some it on wild, big, big babble, you could be a meton so wildy. Jerome Vato, when I took Clapo, Alfia Poa, Midi, when were you not your Michiba, your Manassio?

0: But he shall not find me, for that they hated knowledge and did not choose the fear of the Lord.
1: Ina kuta do di mi shigba ye mana momina ye be wana o nyuembo maso de osi o kuno tongba.
0: 1 John 3:10.
1: Ebisa kwa juu kwa tatu afoto a o.
0: In this, the children of God are manifest and the children of the devil.
1: To eme vi juu kwa Yesu akiate podo vi legba tonle po.
0: Two groups of people, two classes of people, two camps of people. It says, whosoever doeth not righteousness is not of God, neither he that loveth not his brother. For this is the message that she had from the beginning, that we should love one another. Not as Cain, who was of that wicked one, and slew his brother. And wherefore slew he him? Because his own works were evil, and his brother's righteous. Marvel not, my brethren, if the world hates you. You know that we are passed from death to life because we love the brethren. He that loveth not his brother abideth in death. Whosoever hated his brother is a murderer, and ye know that no murderer has eternal life abiding in him.

important thing is being righteous. In Hebrews chapter 12, I'm reading from verse 14.

0: For the peace with all men, and holiness without which no man shall see the Lord. Then he tells us, looking diligently, lest any man fail of the grace of God, lest any root of bitterness springing up trouble you, and thereby many be defiled.
1: Number 16,
0: lest there be any fornicator or profane person as Esau, who for one morsel of meat sold his birthright.
1: That
0: afterward, when he would have inherited the blessing, he was rejected, for he found no place of repentance, though he sought it carefully with tears.
1: In Luke chapter 12,
0: we're reading from verse 46. The Lord of that servant will come in a day when he looketh not for him. It's very dangerous to live your life without thinking about the rapture. How will this thing I'm going to do affect me on the day of rapture, on the day of resurrection? In verse 46, the Lord of that servant will come in a day when he looketh not for him, and in an hour when he is not aware, and will cut him asunder, and will appoint him his portion with the unbelievers. And that servant which knew his Lord's will, and prepared not himself, neither did his will, shall be beaten with many stripes.
1: But
0: he that knew not and did commit things worthy of stripes shall be beaten with few stripes. For unto whomsoever much is given, of him shall much be required. And to whom men have committed much, of him they will ask the more. Well, the emphasis of the Lord is that we should not be hearers only, we should be doers of the word. The grace to do it. The strength to do it. The determination, discipline, diligence to do it. I pray the Lord will give to every one of us. We come to point number three now. In point number three, we're talking about the failure of the listeners who only observed Christ's wisdom. We're looking at Matthew chapter 7, and we're reading from verse 28 to verse
1: 29.
0: And it came to pass, when Jesus had ended these sayings, the people were astonished at his doctrine. For he taught them as one having authority and not as the scribes. It says the people were surprised. If you look at Mark chapter chapter 1, verse 21, verse
1: 22.
0: And they went into Capernaum, and straightway on the Sabbath day he entered into the synagogue and taught, and they were astonished at his doctrine, even in the synagogue. He taught them as one that had authority and not as the scribes. In Matthew chapter 22 verse 22, it says, when they had heard these words, they marveled and they left him and went their way.
1: Verse 33,
0: and when the multitude heard this, they were astonished at his doctrine. Well, he had shown them the way into the kingdom of God. That surprised them. He had pierced their consciences with the sharp sword of the Spirit. And the word of God never searched them like that before, and never probed them like that before. And then they began to think about all the things they have done in their religious lives, and everything crumbled to the ground. His teaching had awakened them and brought them to the point of decision. What will they do? Will they walk in the narrow way, or will they persist in the broad way? They had heard what they had never heard from their religious leaders. They felt the authority and the power in his word. His explanations were persuasive. His statements were piercing. His illustrations were practical and pertinent. His conclusion was arresting and thought-provoking. His conduct demanded, commanded respect and attention. His whole approach was compelling, and it demanded their decision. There was no frivolous allusion. There was no traditional inference. There was no quotation from any inspired writers. There was no fable from heathen philosophers. The whole sermon was pure, profound, and powerful. It was amazingly simple in its presentation, and yet so astonishingly sublime in its precepts. That's why they were surprised. That's why they were amazed, astonished as to what Jesus Christ taught, as to how Jesus Christ taught. In Matthew chapter 7, verse 28 and 29. And it came to pass, when Jesus had ended these things, the people were astonished at his doctrine. For he taught them as one having authority and not as the scribes. For the question is, were they saved? Did they repent? These people that were surprised, what was their reaction? In Luke chapter 4, I'm reading from verse 22. And all bear him witness and wondered at the gracious words which proceeded out of his mouth. And he said, is not this Joseph's son? Can you imagine that? And that's all they could say.
1: Yo me koso de kunu ni awuso to ye jina oko jomyo ton e to tito sonu e ton me ye todomo e ma we o vi Joseph ton damnwe me ma pachawe we ye zikandole podi.
0: And he said unto them, ye will surely say unto me, this Proverbs physician, heal thyself. Whatsoever we have heard done in Capernaum, do also here in thy country.
1: And
0: he said, verily I say unto you, no prophet is accepted in his own country. All day that were in the synagogue, when they had these, were filled with wrath. He began to apply the word to them. He began to show them how dirty and defiled they were. In verse 29, and rose up and thrust him out of the city and led him unto the brow of the hill whereon the city was built, that they might cast him down headlong. Look at that attitude. It says they were amazed in verse 22. Yet their amazement did not lead them to repentance. Luke chapter 11, I'm reading from verse 27. And it came to pass as he spake these words, a certain woman of the company lifted up her voice and said unto him, blessed is the womb that bear thee and the paths that thou hast
1: searched.
0: And then she said, your mother must be a great, special, blessed woman. But Jesus said, yea, rather blessed are they that hear the word of God and keep it. In Acts Apostles chapter 13, I'm reading from verse 40 and verse 41. Beware therefore, lest that come upon you, which is spoken in the prophets, behold, ye despisers, and wonder and perish. You see, there are people that will be amazed, surprised, and then they'll wonder. And yet all the wonder will not lead them to salvation but to perdition. Will not lead them to righteousness but unto more rebellion. For I walk in wonder in your days, a work which ye shall in no wise believe, though a man declare it unto you. I pray that you will not be our Lord. Christ spoke to them and is speaking to us today with the authority of a king. He taught as one inspired from above, as a teacher sent from God, and says the people were astonished. It was a great comment that they were astonished, but a great grave crime that led them to condemnation, that they were astonished and nothing more. It
1: they
0: immediately repent of all their sins? Did they mourn for their sins? Did the spiritual hunger drive them to seek righteousness by faith? Did they become purer in heart as to so that they can see God on the final day? Yes, astonished. I pray that your own astonishment will lead you to go through the strait gate.
1: Will
0: lead you to walk with Christ in the narrow way. And then the astonishment you have as you study all these things. Blessed are your eyes for what you see. And blessed are your ears for what they hear. For the kings and the prophets of old have desired to hear these things, but didn't hear them, but God has brought them to you full and free like this. To lead you to faithful, loyal obedience to the Lord Jesus Christ, so that your wonders will not stop here, but you will enter into the wonders of heaven to live together with Christ for all eternity in Jesus' name. The Lord has shown us the way into life, and He wants us to take that way into life. Now we've had the word of God, we need the grace. Don't we need grace? We need the grace to be obedient to the word of God. That's why we're going to stand up and we're going to pray that God will grant us the grace not to be hearers of the word only, but to be doers of the word.
1: Bless
0: talk to the Lord in prayer. Quite a lot today, as you have been hearing every time. Don't be a foolish man. Don't be a foolish woman. Don't be a foolish girl. Don't be a foolish boy. Whosoever heareth these sayings of mine and doeth them not, liken him unto a foolish man. That built his house without a foundation on the sand. And the rain descended. And the floods came. And the rain came. And the waves beat upon the house, and it fell, and great was the ruin of it. The wise hear the word, receive grace from the Lord, and do it. And do it consistently until we see the Lord face to face. Father, we do thank you for this day of worship. Thank you, Lord, because of your word that grants us wisdom unto salvation. In Jesus' name we pray. We come together today for the worship service. It's a privilege to look at the word of God and to see what the Lord wants us to think about as our future. A future here on earth
2: a future in eternity too.
1: O so eja mi tun ta igba eji file kodo so eja mi tun kodo ma do kodo me.
2: Hebrews chapter 11. I'm reading from verse 10.
1: Ebuta uro popo mi ti afetun awo.
2: Hebrews chapter 11 verse 10.
1: Ebuta uro popo afetun awo.
2: For he looked for a city which has foundations, whose builder and maker is God.
1: Na etolukundo to dahole tindo dodo ewo edu ebasi jiwe jiwe we.
2: Think about a future.
1: It's
2: good for you to think about your future.
1: And
2: for me to think about my future.
1: And
2: to think about eternity. I think about that period when time will be no more. Where you spent 1,000 years, another 1,000 years, 1,000,000 years, and 1,000,000,000,000 years, and you have just begun. And to think about the life that we now live, so brief. And so short.
1: But
2: the Old Testament says it's like a dream of the night that comes and passes away. Another passage says it's like a weaver's shuttle that comes in and goes out almost without noticing.
1: Wait for the Vodoki, I mean, to let go and go by Mito, et al. Go one day, Heno Jui, Urufan Bono Jua, Madame Lopai, ego.
2: It says it's like a dream that is forgotten.
1: And about to draw the Yulia one Diego.
2: But when you think about eternity, eternity is so long, it's so difficult to describe.
1: She banana leponto Gumanopo Dali, Edi Table, Esselando de Tana.
2: If you will think about an ant comes from your district and then goes very slowly as the ants are apt to do until gets to the place of worship here and then goes back again. How much time that will take? When that ant has done that 1,000,000 times, 1,000,000,000 times, eternity has just begun. When you think about eternity, it's time without end. Eternity is a lifetime of the lifespan of the Almighty God. From all eternity, from everlasting, it's always been there.
1: From
2: all eternity.

0: That's why it says, and you know, it's here talking about the people called the heroes of faith.
1: It's
0: talking about Abel and Enoch and talking about Noah and Abraham. Sarah and then Jacob and Isaac and Joseph. About all these patriarchs and all these men of old. It's talking about Moses and talking about Samson and talking about Gideon and Barak and the rest of them. And it says all these people. Abraham standing up very clearly in verse 10.
1: He looked for a city
0: which has foundations, whose builder and maker is God. They never troubled themselves whenever they missed anything on earth. You think about Abraham and Lot, and Lot chose the well-watered place, and almost nothing good was left. God called Abraham and said, Abraham, come on here. And look at the stars of heaven. And look at the seashore too. And look at all the sand at the seashore. And look north and south and east and west. Everything you see, I've given it unto you. Even with that promise, it says in verse 10, he looked for a city which has foundations, whose builder and maker is God. Then it says in verse 13, these all died in faith, not having received the promises. These all died in faith. Why wasn't their faith shaking? Because their faith was placed not in something earthly. Not in something like land or property or houses or whatever. Because their faith was placed in that future that they were looking for. Died in faith and not having received the promises, but having seen them afar off, and were persuaded of them and embraced them and confessed that they were strangers and pilgrims on the earth. Look at verse 14, for they that say such things declare plainly that they seek a country.
1: After
0: they got some things in this world, they said, they are still seeking another country. And truly, if they had been mindful of that country from whence they came out, they might have had opportunity to have returned.
1: But
0: now they desire a better country. That is, what kind of country? An heavenly. You know, many people do not know that those Old Testament people, that they never held, never greeted the promise of the physical things on earth with a tight hand. They those patriarchs and people and prophets of old, they were looking for something better, something

0: greater, something higher.
1: Togbo mi ton le yewe gan ho ton le ye ton we ichi agabo de wa pa hunu ai gba to me
0: to di a better country that he is in heavenly, where for God is not ashamed to be called their God, for he has prepared them a city.
1: Ero nanbu en yeko flo te me ye to son lo ye na ko di ali and la go si ba di ve ye to to enu ape o mo de di ene we o lo tonde ene to eji we we maku mi an do
0: ni jiro e sa hope alive. Makes us to know that whatever we're having here on earth is nothing compared with that eternal city, that glorious land, that heaven.
1: Verse 39,
0: and this all, having obtained a good report through faith, received not the promise.
1: Papa kande ewedo potolo ele po mo kunde dagbere igbo yi se dali mamo opagbe loyi.
0: You thought it was Moses alone.
1: Yelendo Moses jokede waya.
0: They died and they still kept their faith and they had a good report, and then it says they received not the promise. God having provided some better things for us, some better thing for us, that they without us should not be made how perfect. Have you noticed the land of Canaan? Have you noticed that the children of Israel are not, although they are searching on part of it now, there's no peace there. There's no contentment there. There's no satisfaction there. That's all earthly. The glory of it fades away. And think of all the battles and all the wars that have been fought in that physical land of Canaan. And God opened the eyes of Moses, and he saw that these people are going to deviate from the Lord. In fact, the Lord told him to write a song and teach all the children of Israel this song, because they're going to depart from me.
1: The
0: land I'm going to give them, flowing with milk and honey, is going to turn to another thing. I'll make it dry. I make the heaven brass. I make their ground. I make it dust. There'll be no rain. There'll be no fruit on the land.
1: There'll
0: be devastation. All those prophets spoke about that.
1: John
0: was talking about the land of Canaan, and he said an enemy is going to come, an army is going to come, and before them it will look like a land of Eden.
1: It will
0: look like watered land with milk and honey behind them when they have devastated everything. It will look like ground. There will be no fruit there. They knew that that land of Canaan was temporary, but something permanent, something eternal that they were looking for. That's why it says their minds, their hearts, their faith was on that something future. And that's what the Lord is reminding us today. That's why I'm bringing this message to you. Believers, present privilege and future possession. Believers, present privilege and the future possession. People, when they read about Moses, especially when they read about the fact that he was not able to get to the land of Canaan,
1: so
0: they forget the good things about Moses.
1: You find
0: the name of Moses apart from the name of the Lord Jesus Christ in the Bible. No other name comes near the number of times when Moses is mentioned. As you go from Exodus when he was born until Malachi, the end of the Old Testament, you find Moses coming up and coming up and coming up again.
1: So Exodus when he did, the kakawa Malak we bungu to, and then go home glass susuye to nuzindo Moses inyikoji.
0: Of a great heritage and a great inheritance. You come into Matthew, and before you finish reading Matthew, you are going to find Moses and Mark. Moses is there, and Luke, Moses is there, and John, Moses is there, Acts of the Apostles, Moses is there.
1: Oh, good, I'm hotering here, Yepon. That's what I'm hearing. Best of Matthew, I'm a Moses in Govine, Mark, Luke, Joannu, I'm a Moses in Govine, while Apostle Letton, and you go Moses Daliga.
0: You come to Revelation, you find the name of Moses again. No other name, not even Joshua, not Caleb, not David, no other name, not even Abraham, comes near the mention of the name as you find the name of Moses.
1: I want to think about the future
0: that Moses has gotten into now is a glorious privilege, and I pray that you will have that same glorious privilege in Jesus' name. I divide the message to three parts. Number one, the prayer for an earthly privilege unanswered.
1: Oh, there, Georgia, I got it.
0: Number two, the preservation of more excellence privileges unaffected.
1: Who got with us? We were easy, but Georgia.
0: Number three, a possessor of an eternal possession undenied.
1: Number one,
0: the prayer for an earthly privilege unanswered.
1: We're
0: looking at Deuteronomy chapter 3, verse 23. And I besought the Lord at that time, saying, O Lord God, thou hast begun to show thy servant thy greatness and thy mighty hand. For what God is there in heaven or in earth that can do according to thy words and according to thy might?
1: Yes, I've been a lot of gentlemen, no more. I pray thee,
0: let me go over and see the good land that is beyond Jordan. The Lord was wroth with me for your sakes. Moses reminded them, the Lord was wroth, he was angry with me because of you. Not because of me alone, I just go through without any hitch, without any hindrance. Baby believers, hitch was never out of your mind. And Canaan was not as precious to you either. But because of you, he was angry with me. And would not hear me. If you answer that prayer, the Lord said unto me, let it suffice thee. That's enough. Moses, don't talk about this again. Speak no more unto me.
1: Tell
0: me the rest of that sentence. Notice that only of this matter. You must understand that.
1: Everything,
0: Moses could still talk to God.
1: Another
0: request, Moses could still talk to God. Every other intercession, Moses could still talk to God. Only of this matter. What the Lord was saying, you can talk about other things. Can talk about the future.
1: About
0: glory. About all other privileges. About your ministry. And about how you can carry them on, that you can drop the word in their hand, that after you have gone, they will still continue with me. You can talk about all that. Only one thing, Moses, I don't want us to talk about, because that one I have decided. Just Moses alone. You're going to find that in different parts of the Bible. That God says, David, don't talk about building a house for me. You can talk about any other thing. As for building a temple for me, building a house for me, don't talk about that. Any other thing, come on, talk, I'll answer you.
1: Na David wa ton yeda mendo e so do ko do gbon pe gba temple ni mi ton dale blo David ni ando wa ko devo deve gbede vo kambe devo do ko do gbon ni dale amuna na do gba o fe na mi ne de alo te so fini ato do ko do gbon dale ni ton blo
0: to find about James and John. I want to be on this side, I want to be on that side in your kingdom. Don't talk about that. Talk about any other thing.
1: Ana mo jang po to Jacob po to ko do gbona do se alusilo dale amiolo me dale po mi jo ko to gbene dale bro mi ka na ko to gbon nde vole dale.
0: Paul the apostle said there was a kind of messenger of Satan buffeting me.
1: Paul apostle do the vision wa to legba tonde timoto adada timoto hiro me
0: and over and over. And then I went to the Lord, and God said, that's sufficient. My grace is sufficient for you. Don't talk about that. Let me show you in Numbers chapter 20, looking at verse 12. And the Lord spake unto Moses and Aaron, because ye believe me not to sanctify me in the eyes of the children of Israel. Therefore, ye shall not bring this congregation into the land which I have given them. That's where the Lord made the judgment and the verdict. And then eventually told him, Moses, close that issue. It's a close deal, a close issue. Could he talk about other things? Of course, yes. Look at chapter 21, verse 7. Therefore the people came to Moses and said, we have sinned, for we have spoken against the Lord and against thee. Pray unto the Lord that he take away the serpents from us.
1: Betolelo so wa Moses debodomo. Miko wa nyando na miko dohodo okuno lo go utu kuro do go we ko de kla okuno lo na ni do de odan le lo so mi de mo te so ko de na gbeto le lo
0: did what to who for who for the people
1: mo te so wa ite ran mi le so ko de na gbeto le lo.
0: And the Lord said unto Moses, make thee a fiery serpent and set it upon a pole. It is very clear. It's only of this single, solitary, one time, one event matter. Don't talk about that.
1: Avasha don't talk pon okuro lo so dogla mo se do mo ba ti o dan mi onon de nan te we bo ze do atinde ji nu ji jo ewo anu po ge we wa me ene otu ba e do ni e wa do na ani ba si die.
0: You can talk about many, many other things. The implication of that is relationship continued with the Lord. His ministry continued with the people. The plan of God to get him to heaven, all that still continued. Just about this single matter, I'm not going to allow you to talk about that one. You can keep on talking to me about any other thing, every other thing.
1: As a guardian, don't come to hold me. Gonu
0: Numbers chapter 27. I'm looking at verse 5.
1: Osorale takwa tonu kwa we afeto ato.
0: And Moses brought their cause before the Lord, and the Lord spake unto Moses.
1: Moses again we ho ye to wa kuno lonu kokun lo so na ko gla Moses.
0: Son in his ministry.
1: Igbadin to ko to division eto me.
0: He could bring other causes and other concerns and other cases. He could bring them to the Lord just that one single matter.
1: Eh so gan we ho de vo wa joe sinu kan ba irando sigba we ho de ko ge ne chokerewe e ma do ho de jiba.
0: If you understood that in your personal life, you're not going to get discouraged.
1: Ya mo dun le to gbeta to eme agbo ma nu ya o pe we gba.
0: Let's go back to verse 15. And Moses spake unto the Lord saying, let the Lord the God of the spirits of all flesh set a man over the congregation.
1: Moses said, okun lo do mo gbo okun lo ji ko ya o gbe gbo agbada ran le po ton le lo ton inde sununde do agun lonu.
0: Isn't that even a mighty, a greater thing?
1: Be menun da khonu sisin de wa.
0: For Moses to get to the land of Canaan physical and to see the land.
1: Na Moses na do e papa gbe ton ji po ton ko ton po lo yan pa de we.
0: That will be the climax of everything he's been, you know, coming for all these 40 years. That will be wonderful. But for God to choose somebody to replace him.
1: Ene ta ta to dagbe to ko je ton le po to pe kan le zungbo metan sigba.
0: For God to choose somebody to lead the children of Israel and preserve all the law and the commandments and the ministry of Moses for all these years, that's greater.
1: Now joining the men na don agunlonu na do wa yi se o se pa te dai de Moses wan dai le po be ma klogba wa.
0: And so Moses now said, if I cannot talk about that small thing, just getting to the land of Canaan, can I talk about something greater?
1: Moses do ni ma kan do to gbon won pe vinin dale na to je e gba pa gbe to loji be gan do ho se o gan mo na we ya.
0: That have labored for all these many years over the children of Israel, somebody, just one faithful person.
1: No ejin je to clado na ko ze to le to na ko kande le po me le po ge po de na inu gbono lo na do se nu le do.
0: Because I'm going to go away not for 40 days now. I went away for 40 days.
1: Din vie lo na nje yi e ma azakale din vie mo dai azakale ba si
0: made the whole nation to go into idolatry.
1: Ba lo alo ke ye na do bi o si se.
0: I'm looking for somebody that will take over not only 40 days or 40 weeks or 40 months or 40 years, but for the rest of the lives of the children of Israel, that will keep them in everything I have taught. Let God set such a man over the children of Israel.
1: Kina gokona agunle menes azakale mesakale mesukande mekwe kande gba kaka doi doi na meropo gede nungponolo yo yesu de melo doye nu.
0: That's a great prayer request. God answered that and said in verse 18, and the Lord said unto Moses, take thee Joshua, the son of Nun, a man in whom is the spirit, and lay thine hands upon him.
1: What's
0: Moses to lay his hands upon him to transfer power? Transfer anointing. To transfer unction. There is still something in the man in Moses that could be transferred to another person that will take over the ministry.
1: That's
0: a greater sin. The Lord was only saying, only this one earthly request, I restrict you. Don't talk about that. You can talk about any other sin.
1: Let's
0: see the tribute unto this Moses when eventually he died.
1: Deuteronomy
0: chapter 34. I'm reading from verse
1: 10.
0: And there arose not a prophet since in Israel like unto Moses, whom the Lord knew face to face.
1: Yahweh kade mako fonto godo to Israel me jidja to Moses go ba me okuno lo nyu enu kume lanu kume.
0: After that incident, the Lord still knew him face to face.
1: By
0: the time he died, the Bible says there was no other prophet in Israel, before him or after him, that knew the Lord face to face. In all the signs and the wonders which the Lord sent him to do in the land of Egypt to Pharaoh and to all his servants and to all his land, and in all that mighty hand and in all the great terror which Moses showed in the sight of all Israel.
1: In
0: our lives, when you are denied a little privilege, a temporary privilege, you yourself, you close the door against yourself. In many, many other things, in the rest of your life, since I'm not talking about this, I'm not talking about any other thing anymore. That's your restriction now. That's not God's restriction.
1: Open up.
0: Understand, there's still 99 remaining out of 100 when one channel only can be closed. Looking at 2 Samuel chapter 12 from verse 18.
1: Samuel, we thought that we are afraid.
0: And it came to pass on the seventh day that the child died. And the servants of David feared to tell him that the child was dead. For they said, behold, while the child was yet alive, we spake unto him, and he would not hearken unto our voice. How will he then vex himself if we tell him that the child is dead?
1: Esu ajo to asashawe to gbe we oviloku meme si David ton le so dibunado do ne ndo oviloku na ye do mo daye goko na vilogbe gbe so to gbe mi do ko kan wo ma tun to aye kan ogbe mi ton na we wo na to ya na de so yin mi so do ne ndo.
0: I want to remind you of the story here. David had committed adultery with Bathsheba, the wife of
1: Uriah.
0: And then that woman became pregnant.
1: But now we know.
0: Eventually, you know what David did? Killed the husband by a letter that he gave to his son.
1: And
0: that man was killed in the war.
1: But
0: as this man was pregnant, then David had the woman to become his wife. And then the child was delivered.
1: Then now we come to go to.
0: And the Bible says, and God was displeased with that which David had done. But when Nathan came, and Nathan said this, this, and this, and then David brought the judgment.
1: David
0: also
1: batted with
0: it, and Nathan said, "Thou art the man. You are guilty." He said, "It's true. I'm sorry."
1: But that, but Nathan also not here with me, Lord.
0: I'm a sinner. I've sinned, and the Lord said, "All right, I've forgiven you." Forgiveness, they'll be able to get to heaven. With that forgiveness, he'll be able to keep his fellowship with the Lord.
1: And
0: then the child was born, and David wanted that child to live. And God said, "David, this one, I will not listen to you on this matter."
1: But David, David, you have learned no better. But David, Elo Tolo.
0: We need to understand the Bible. If we don't understand the Bible, you're going to hinder yourself from every kind of progress because of just this matter. And eventually he prayed. He fasted and prayed 7 days. At the end of the 7 days, the child did what? Died. And then David, they were afraid to tell. They said, when the child was alive, was still sick, the man prayed and prayed and fasted. We pleaded with him to eat. It will not eat.
1: You are David when to bear. Mi do kole kaka mo yan se gbe mi to to de obonu bla na vilo kaka kaka kan cho vilo egbe ku.
0: What will he do to himself if we tell him that the child is dead? And when we were whispering, he said, "Is the child dead?" They said, "Yes." He said, "All right."
1: Now when I do an end do end do vilo ni chio chiba we na David mondo me se to le to pa de dopo David for ya do vilo ku ku e iro e vilo ku chio
0: food there. I want to eat. They were surprised.
1: You
0: know, what you want to eat? Look at what you said in verse 23. But now he is dead. Wherefore should I fast? Can I bring him back again? I shall go to him. You know the implication of that? It's an innocent child. He has not reached the age of accountability or responsibility yet. He has gone to be with the Lord in heaven. Because the angels do behold the face of my Father in heaven. He's gone to heaven, and I'm happy my sins are forgiven, and I shall go to him. I shall be in heaven with him. He shall not return to me.
1: kometse hunwe ko yolome kometse hunwe yesu na mwe to don to gbero po e ma so so kan wa nyende nyewe jeye de.
0: You know, these people, they understood the plan of God for their lives. They understood the future. And because they were thinking about the future, that's why a temporary kind of denial did not bother them at all. I pray God will give us wisdom.
1: God will give us wisdom.
0: Chapter 15, verse 31. And one told David, saying, Ahithophel is among the conspirators with Absalom. And David said, O Lord, I pray thee, turn the counsel of Ahithophel into what? Into foolishness.
1: David Absalom David is
0: one line prayer, one sentence prayer. Did God answer? He answered. I felt counsel Absalom, and the counsel was perfect. Because God said, on this one thing, I'll not listen to you. Any other thing, I'll listen to you.
1: Don't
0: hinder your life. I said, I don't want us to talk about this, talk about another theme. And for the rest of their lives, they are just this matter that the Lord said, don't talk about. The myriads of things they could ask the Lord, they are not asking the Lord, and they cut their privileges in life short. Pray God will give us wisdom. Mark chapter 10. I'm reading from verse 35.
1: Mark utao afogba atan.
0: And James and John, the sons of Zebedee, come unto him, saying, Master, we would that thou shouldest do for us whatsoever we desire.
1: Jacob Zebedee
0: and he said unto them, what would ye that I should do for you? They said unto him, grant unto us that we may sit one on thy right hand and the other on thy left hand in thy glory.
1: Yes,
0: Jesus said unto them, ye know not what ye ask. Can ye drink of the cup that I drink of, and be baptized with the baptism that I'm baptized with? And he said unto him, we can.
1: Jesus said unto them,
0: ye shall indeed drink of the cup that I drink of, and the baptism that I'm baptized with, that shall ye be baptized. But to sit on my right hand and on my left hand is not mine to give, but it shall be given to them for whom it is prepared.
1: Now, Meg Bashi Bame, you will have to die. Now, Lewe, Yanana.
0: Well, the result is that they were denied that particular request. But is that the end of life? 2 Corinthians chapter 12, reading from verse 2. I knew a man in Christ about 40 years ago, whether in the flesh, in the body, I cannot tell, or whether out of the body, I cannot tell. God knoweth, such an one cut off to the third heaven.
1: Ewu oko wi ene din vie enya gbaza mewe yen ma so gando ka bi to guna gbaza ton yen ma so gando ji wo ya we nyu e o me moto ko we yeze ya ga iroje olu atoto.
0: Verse 4, how that he was caught up into paradise and heard unspeakable words which it is not lawful for a man to utter. Of such an one will I glory, yet of myself will I not glory.
1: Leyeze ya gai paladisido oze ohore osehoye yemaso gando e majena gbeto na dodo jegbono gbon memo toko daliwe nyina do bagun sigbagbon yin lo soton dali ima to bagun na do gba davoto mado gati leme.
0: But in my infirmities, for though I would desire to glory, I shall not be a fool, for I will say the truth. But now I forbear, lest any man should think of me above that which he seeth me to be, or that he heareth of me, unless I should be exalted above measure.
1: No, ba na nugbo enye na ndo wu tu sigba din vi enye njojodo na mede ni kanle mi ru ga onure e mo nye enyi ka fiere se bo dalise bo nye ni ka se de da gaze odire gogbon so ki asu gege dali.
0: He said, now I understand, you know, why I have this buffeting.
1: It's
0: so that I'll be preserved for that paradise.
1: Hey, Mona, you don't want me. Sebelona, oh no, practice.
0: So that pride will not set in.
1: But sakamana do bi anye me.
0: So that being haughty will not set in.
1: But asisiyamana do bi anye me.
0: But for this thing, how many things? Just one thing.
1: Shikbana nundokwe, nunemu, nundokwe.
0: Can't you bear that? Just one thing.
1: Bi amaso kandu akona nwene, nundokwe gene lo.
0: Are we so unwise?
1: Change
0: your prayer point. Change your prayer request.
1: Remove this.
0: Especially at the end of the year. Oh Lord, this year now is running to a close. We're coming into a new year now, December 31st, and we're going to January
1: 1st.
0: Something I've been asking you during the year, and I said, this thing, get it up. God said you are back to that again, but I told you, December 31st doesn't change God.
1: December 5th,
0: January 1st doesn't change God.
1: January 5th,
0: Let's talk about something higher. Just leave that one.
1: That's
0: why he's saying here, for this one thing I besought the Lord thrice, that it might depart from me. And he said unto me, my grace is sufficient for thee. Leave it there.
1: The
0: prayer will be able to leave it there.
1: And
0: you know something? When you leave it there, it doesn't bother you anymore. Have you noticed? Pardon me. The people that have hunchback,
1: people
0: that haven't back, they don't think about it.
1: When
0: they were very young and they saw the hunchback there and they went to school, children, when you see them for the first time and they say, ah, look at this, look at this,
1: your father's there.
0: But the time you carry the hunchback for 1 year, 2 years, 5 years, and now the fellow is not a graduate, and the fellow is not going to a place of work, and he's well dressed, and you know, he's wearing his executive suit, and the people look at him. The thing is, he doesn't even know the thing is there anymore. And now he's going to focus on life, other things in life, and he's making more progress than the people who don't have any hunchback. Because that one thing, leave it there.
1: And
0: the rest of your life will be fruitful in Jesus' name. Are you getting something? Look at your life and think about the things that worry you. You should get used to that now. Just move on. In verse 9, and he said unto me, my grace is sufficient for thee, for my strength is made perfect in wisdom. Most gladly therefore will I rather glory in my infirmities. That's the power of Christ. That's the point. May rest upon me. That's point number one, the prayer of an earthly privilege unanswered. Number two, the preservation of more excellent privileges unaffected. Coming back to Deuteronomy chapter 3, we're looking at verse 28.
1: Deuteronomy 28.
0: But charge Joshua and encourage him and strengthen him. He still had the ministry of commanding people, commissioning people, for he shall go over before these people, and he shall cause them to inherit the land which thou shalt see. You know what he's saying? Moses, reproduce yourself in Joshua. Moses, do you know that if you do that, it will still be you? So that when he gets over there to the land of Canaan, it is what he should have done, he'll be doing. It will still be the same thing. It will be an enlargement, an extension of your ministry. Let me show you. Joshua chapter 11, verse 15.
1: Joshua
0: as the Lord commanded Moses, a servant, the servant of the Lord, after that one single matter had been closed, the servant of the Lord, So did Moses command Joshua, and so did Joshua. He left nothing undone of all that the Lord commanded Moses.
1: Mowa Moses de Bena Joshua do Mowa Joshua. So wa do maso ponunde dai ma waso ehe okuno de gbe na mosele po me.
0: Look at Joshua chapter 1 from verse 1 and from verse 2.
1: Joshua ta tita afoti teto kwa fawe topo.
0: After the death of Moses, the servant of the Lord. That's after he had died.
1: Amesu ajo to ku Moses memesi okuno to tura godo ode ku godo die mo.
0: Understand that.
1: Modona ehe.
0: Moses my servant is dead. Now therefore arise, go over this Jordan, thou and all these people, unto the land which I do give to them, even to the children of Israel.
1: Welcome to Joshua Visununi ton David so ato Mose tondomo Mose Messi chenyo chio dinve ene otu tite I jodani egodo kege po mele po I aigbare nyekona.
0: Look at verse 5. There shall not any man be able to stand before thee all the days of thy life.
1: Pafo atoto sun de pepe manati soka na dono teto nukoto eto aza ugbe eto eto lepo ugbe.
0: Tell me the next thing.
1: Dole kuna mibo dile nye ti po Mose kodo.
0: I cannot go beyond what I did for Moses, what I'm going to do for you. After all, he reproduced himself in you.
1: Maso gawa nu zenwe nkwato Mose me go eto eto Mose kodo le do ye me utu.
0: All I can do for you is what I did for Moses.
1: Brenga wana wendo nwe nga wana.
0: He became the standard and the measure of the blessing of God on any other person following.
1: In
0: verse 7, only be thou strong and very courageous, that thou mayest observe to do according to all the law. Again, what? Which Moses my servant commanded. Is not here. You must carry on what is started.
1: Second
0: Kings chapter 21, we're looking at verse 8. Neither will I make the feet of Israel move anymore out of the land which I gave to their fathers, only if they will observe to do according to all that I commanded them and according to all the law my servant Moses commanded them.
1: Ayi gba eni lo to kere yin manandi ke ni ta foji adabo ye wa nuke ye me sije David Moses de gbona ye na do wa lotan.
0: He said he didn't get to a land of Canaan. Yes, but they couldn't remain in the land if they forgot Moses. What a great privilege that he got.
1: George da khota die Moses etido.
0: Malachi chapter 4 verse 4.
1: Malachi ta
0: remember ye the law of Moses my servant, which I commanded unto him in Horeb for all Israel, his statutes and judgment.
1: Mifli ose Mose de fiche toche yende gbena gren to wala bi mena Israel ile epo yero osendo ayi.
0: Behold, I will send you Elijah on the foundation of Moses. I'm going to send Elijah.
1: Da ye go yin ando Elijah yawe kalodo gren to dondo Mose tonji nando do gren.
0: Elijah the prophet before the coming of the great and dreadful day of the Lord.
1: Elijah yawe kalodo gren mi wepo azanda ko.
0: Going to the end of time when the Lord will come and he shall turn the heart of the fathers to the children and the heart of the children to their fathers, lest I come and smite the earth, not only Israel, the earth with a curse. Verse 15, it came to pass that while they communed together and risen, Jesus himself drew near and went with them, But their eyes were holding that they should not know him. He said unto them, what manner of communications are these that ye have one to another as ye walk and as such? Look at verse 25. Then he, Christ, said unto them, O fools, and slow of heart to believe all that the prophets have spoken. Ought not Christ to have suffered these things and to enter into his glory? And beginning at where? Moses. That's the Lord Jesus Christ. He began at Moses and all the prophets and expounded unto them in all the scriptures the things concerning himself. In verse 44, and he said unto them, these are the words which I spake unto you while I was yet with you, that all things must be fulfilled which were written where? In the law of Moses and in the prophets and in the Psalms concerning me. Challenge you to look for the name of Joshua after the book of Joshua. Appears many times. Look at this Moses over and over. Look at Revelation chapter 15 from verse 1. And I saw another sign in heaven, great and marvelous, seven angels having the seven last plagues, for in them is filled up the wrath of God. And I saw, as it were, a sea of glass mingled with fire, and them that had gotten the victory over the beast and over his image.
1: Yes, I'm okay. I'd have let alone a club of Jau and Gale Shaw in Dazon like a good home to Shaw Elena Yohom.
0: Having halves of God in their hand, and they sing what kind of song? The song of Moses. Who is that Moses? The servant of God. And the song of the Lamb, saying, great and marvelous are thy works, Lord God Almighty, just and true are thy ways, thou King of saints.
1: Yes, sir. Yes, sir. Yet in that challenge,
0: I come to point number three now. A possessor of an eternal possession. We're looking at Deuteronomy chapter 34, and I'm reading there from verse 1. And Moses went up from the plains of Moab unto the mountain of Nebo to the top of Pisgah that is over against Jericho, and the Lord showed him all the land of Gilead and Dan.
1: Mose bosoreji son dan papa mo abi ton le lo dije oso nero kan nebo kan jaga pisga ton lore tekpanu kan jeliko kron lo so doa igba gilia di ton lola e pokia e jedani.
0: Well, to start with, when the children of Israel offended God, and God said, all right, I'll still take you there, but I'll not do it myself. I'm going to send an angel to take you to the land.
1: I'm
0: going to send an angel to take you there. Now, God wanted to show Moses that land of Canaan.
1: Did he say?

0: kule domo e wa igba ke nye kule kla ablaka mokla izaki kudo kla njakobu lo domo nye nana e kla o kuto we nye kukewe yinu kuto we le domo e shiba mana yi godo don dali ba.
1: And so Moses the servant of the Lord, what's the next word?
0: Wa Moses devi o kulo to lo kude badego ku.
1: Wait a minute. There are people that die and they go through 1 year of excruciating pain.
0: Sickness.
1: That even before the death, they're saying, "Oh Lord, this is enough. Let me die." The pain. Sometimes this part of the body affected, and sometimes the pain killers they swallow. But Moses, he walked up to the mountain. And then when he got to the mountain, the Lord showed him, "That's the land I want you to give to the people of Israel."
0: And
1: then, after showing him, he said, "Now the time is over." And for him to die, just took his breath and he was gone. That's the best way to die. That's the best way to die. It's almost like the rapture. No pain, no sickness, no curse. When you think about a man like Moses and what God did for him and the honor he gave him. Pain that she escaped. But you say, "Oh Lord, do it like that for me." So that the pain will not be there. Give me a good amen. And then
0: he
1: says he died there in the land of Moab, according to the word of the Lord.
0: Verse 6.
1: Read it with me. Once you go.
0: What
1: else are we looking for? And the Lord himself, he buried him in the valley of the land of Moab, over against Bethpeor. But no man knoweth of his sepulcher until this day.
0: Just when they were di, it's a di do. I got the lament to I got my logic man who converted people. She got me the man you know the boy your weight on Dali. Jay Ba, it's a dear Missote. It's when you about
1: he will not allow them to even desecrate those children of Israel because they catch the serpent of brass. That was destroyed much, much later. He didn't want them to know the sepulchre, the burial ground of this Moses.
0: Matthew 17.
1: And we're looking at
0: verse 1.
1: After 6 days, Jesus taketh Peter, James, and John, his brother, and bringeth them up into an high mountain apart, and was transfigured before them, and his face did shine as the sun, and his raiment was white as light.
0: And
1: behold, there appeared unto them who? Moses.

0: First, Elijah's second.
1: Boda yego mele Mose tita poli po aweto po sokia ye ye tohodore.
0: Elijah talking with him.
1: Mose poli po sokia ye ye tohodore.
0: What are they talking about? About his death. About his sacrifice. About what he will do to save the world. Luke chapter 16. I'm reading from verse 27. Then he said, I pray thee, therefore, Father, that thou wouldest send him to my father's house. For I have 5 brethren, that he may testify unto them, lest they also come into this place of torment. And Abraham said unto him, they have Moses and the prophets, let them hear them. And he said, nay, Father Abraham, but if one went unto them from the dead, they will repent.
1: Shigba ewodomo lala utablaramu. Shigba yimendeso.
0: And said unto him, if they hear not Moses and the prophets, neither will they be persuaded though one rose from the dead.
1: And
0: if they don't read the books of Moses, they are lost forever. They must go back to what ministry and message Moses had led. What a great honor the Lord gave unto that man.
1: And
0: now, as we think about that, I want to end up with this, that let's always think about the future, about heaven. Think about just this one single matter, this one single thing that the Lord has said, close that chapter. Don't talk about that. We're looking at Philippians chapter 1 from verse 21. For me to live is Christ, and to die is gain.
1: Nothing
0: lost because Moses died. Nothing lost because he didn't get to the land of Canaan physical. Nothing lost because he went to heaven. In fact, it says in verse 23, I am in a strait betwixt two, having a desire to depart and to be with Christ, which is far better.
1: Better
0: than getting to the land of Canaan and then Achan lose your life even in that land of Canaan in the physical.
1: To be
0: with Christ, to get to heaven, this is better. We're going to get there. You will get there. We will get there together.
1: We're
0: looking at 2 Corinthians chapter 4 verse 16.
1: For
0: which cause we faint not, but though our outward man perish, yet the inward man is renewed day by day.
1: Ene gbeto mi ton ko meto ken je yoyo egbe so
0: light affliction which is but for a moment worketh for us a far more exceeding an eternal weight of glory.
1: Nanu kun bi bi ami ton wi wa e ti nanu kun wi we ropo to aso ki kropo gigo pipen ma lopo do ku gan po wa na mi.
0: While we look not at things which are seen, but at the things which are not seen, for the things which are seen are plural, like the land of Canaan.
1: Salemima tonu eye mole pon adavo nuke ima mole na nuke yeto imolewe divie ton sigba nuke ye ma to molewe ma dopodo.
0: But the things which are not seen, like heaven, they are eternal.
1: Sigba nuke ye ma to mimo le we ma dopodo tadi olon.
0: Chapter 5 verse 1. For we know the chiefer earthly house of this tabernacle were dissolved. We have a building of God and house not made with hands, eternal in the heavens.
1: It says in verse 8,
0: we're confident, I say, willing rather to be absent from the body, and then what? Immediately present with the Lord.
1: That's
0: the joy of the believer, and that is what we're looking at. We're going to get there in
1: Jesus' name.
0: Hebrews chapter 10 verse 34.
1: He had
0: compassion on me in my bonds and took joyfully the spoiling of your goods, temporal things, material things, knowing in yourselves that ye have in heaven a better and an enduring substance. Follow peace with all men and holiness, without which no man shall see the Lord. Let's rise up and talk to the Lord in prayer. Think about the future. The reward. The recompense. The joy. The glory. Heaven. Think about that. Say, Lord, whatever limitations happen on
1: earth, problem,
0: no big deal. That's the goal. Talk to the Lord. And remember, except a man be born again, he cannot see the kingdom of God. What's hindering you from being born again? That little thing. Leave all that alone. Many are choosing Christ today, turning from all their sins away. Heaven will be their happy portion. Where will you spend eternity? Eternity. Eternity. Where will you spend eternity?
1: Fite anaza mandoko dote.

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1: Well, stand up to pray.
2: I greet
1: God in heaven. We thank you for this worship service today.
2: We
1: thank you because we know you've gathered us together so you can prepare us for heaven. Lord, we're asking at this very time that your word will be made clear, made plain to every heart in Jesus' name. We pray, Lord, that the new birth, salvation from sin, salvation through Christ, which you have provided for us on the cross of Calvary.
2: Lord, we pray you
1: make it very clear, very plain to every one of us as we come today in Jesus'
2: name.
1: And we're asking, Lord, that this experience will be the experience of everyone as we come and pray and believe on you in Jesus' name. Lord, we pray your spirit will so paint the picture. Explain the word. Make the path, make the road very clear and very plain. And that our hearts will respond by the stirring up and the inspiration of your spirit. And then you lead us in the right direction so that we can have this indispensable experience even from you today in Jesus' name.
2: We're
1: asking, Lord, the evidence of that experience. The change of character in that experience. The transformation of life in that experience to make it very noticeable. Very clear. Very plain. Visible to everyone around us in Jesus' name. That whatever we have, whatever we do not have, this indispensable experience we will possess. And we'll be able to have the assurance from the Spirit of God that this is what you have done, and we'll live the life that will bring glory to you. We thank you because we know you have answered. In Jesus' name we pray. Thank you, you can have your seat. We're looking at John chapter 3. We're reading from verse 3. In verse 3, it says, Jesus answered and said unto him, verily, verily, I say unto you, except a man be born again, he cannot see the kingdom of God.
2: Here
1: the Lord Jesus Christ tells us that the most important experience you can have in life is being born again. He emphasizes that same experience in verse 5. Verily, verily, I say unto you, except a man be born of water and of the Spirit, he cannot enter into the kingdom of God. And that which is born of the flesh is flesh, and that which is born of the Spirit is spirit.
2: Ehe ye jibo agbasa dari agbasa rawe. Ehe ye jibo bigbo dari bigbo we.

0: Marvel not that I say unto thee, I said unto thee, ye must be born again.
1: Afofo we bro, na yen do hran we do, ye ma so gano ma fok betoji wutu.
0: Emphasizing how necessary, the Lord said, you must be born again.
1: Do bo so fo do eton eyin vife okun do dadan weyin ado na mo fo.
0: Now this was a ruler of the Jews. This was one of the religious people in the hierarchy of the people of Israel. As high as he was in position, as high as he was in authority, as great as he was in religion, the Lord said, you know, religion cannot take you to heaven. All the good works, religious activities will not take you to heaven. Then he said, marvel not, I'm saying unto you, you must be born again. Then in verse 8, the wind bloweth where it listeth, and thou hearest the sound thereof, but canst not see whence it cometh, and whither it goeth. So is everyone that is born of the Spirit. It says when the wind is blowing, you will not see the wind itself. But you will see the impact and the effect. You will see the power of that wind as it moves everything around. It says the same thing. The new birth is spiritual. And the new birth is of the Spirit. You cannot see the Spirit, but you can see the effect and the power and the influence of the moving of that Spirit upon the life of the one who has been turned away from the flesh unto the Spirit. It says so. It's everyone that is born of the Spirit. Matthew chapter 18 verse 3. And said, verily, that's the word again. This is important. Verily, certainly, assuredly, I say unto you, except ye be converted and become as little children, ye cannot enter into the kingdom of heaven. The change that is so visible as to make a difference between light and darkness. And it says, except that conversion takes place, none of us can enter into the kingdom of God. In 2 Peter chapter 1, verses 10 and 11.
1: Peter, we thought that Titan,
0: wherefore, the rather, brethren, give diligence to make your calling and your election sure. For if ye do these things, it shall never fail, it shall never fall. For so an entrance shall be ministered unto you
2: abundantly into the everlasting kingdom of our Lord and Savior Jesus Christ.
1: Na mowe ena he ye doto idopo ojuro ton dopo won yin to Christ Jesus metondi.
2: Again he's telling us, for us have an entrance into the kingdom of heaven. There are six to have.
1: Edo na do sin ga do mo ten to bi o ahorudu oran tome ndele tin mi do na tin do we.
2: There's Christ to believe.
1: Christ tin na do yi se.
2: There's a life to be changed. There is a conversion experience to have. And
1: there's
2: a life of Christ to follow if we're going to enter into that kingdom, the kingdom of God. This morning we're considering the subject essential entry qualification for God's kingdom.
1: Hey, upon the meet of people, we been magoma tindo onumimo nadobia aholudu jiwe ya totome.
2: Entry qualification for God's kingdom.
1: We been magoma tindo onumimo nadobia aholudu jiwe ya totome.
2: This message that you must have.
1: Hey, what to do, dodo? Hey, gan.
2: This message that you must experience if you're going to get into the kingdom of God. Essential entry qualification for God's kingdom. Not negotiable entry qualification for God's kingdom.
1: Magnify
2: the message to three parts. Number one, the revelation of necessary conversion. It's revelation. That's the reason why the Jews did not understand. You cannot know this by your natural knowledge. Revelation of necessary conversion. Number two, the rejection of nominal Christians. The rejection of nominal Christians. Number three, the righteousness of new creatures. Number one, the revelation of necessary conversion. Revelation of necessary conversion. This is something you must have. This is something not only to have, not only to experience, this is something you must preserve. In John chapter 3, I'm reading from verse 3 again. Jesus answered and said unto him, verily, verily, I say unto thee, except a man be born again.
1: Jesus grumbo dohan do nugbo nugbo we yen dohan we adapo yebo gbeto ji.
2: That means then this is the qualification we ought to have.
1: Eh, what the tanando onu eheme je jedo mini tindo we.
2: Except a man be born again, he cannot enter, he cannot see the kingdom of God.
1: Edo adapo yebo gbeto ji ewo maso gamo e ma tesin gambi a horudu onotome.
2: The kingdom of God is a spiritual kingdom.
1: A horudu je
2: the of God is an eternal kingdom. If you're going to get into that kingdom, Jesus said, except a man be born again, he cannot see the kingdom of God. He might have been expecting, don't you know the Ten Commandments? If you will keep the Ten Commandments, you'll get to the kingdom of God. But Jesus didn't say any of those
1: things.
2: How about you? How do you live? What is your trust your faith, your confidence built on.
1: You're
2: a member of a good church. Wonderful. There is more than that to get to the kingdom of God.
1: You have some good works.
2: Some good things you do. And other people say, you did this for me and that blessed me.
1: As in God has not that we are no one, but many people are on the Kundo Hill that we are one. I mean, when do Tindo Hill
2: that helped me,
1: and so go on. I mean,
2: that turned everything around in my life.
1: No, they are one. I mean, where the only photo that we didn't have to
2: be a good man, a merciful woman.
1: Gabi, any no, you know, that will let blood not down now with that.
2: You are a gentle fellow, and you think that will get you to the kingdom of God. That's exactly what the Israel of the Jews was expecting.
1: You want to pick power now with that. They were talk, but soon if you I want to know when I hear we are hard to jail to my day.
2: God, don't you guys say that you have even come? Of all the Pharisees, others will not come, but you have come.
1: No, now Pharisees, they put it to go to Gunde for the matter. I'm not yet.
2: Isn't that a commendation on your part? Yes, it was, but that will not get you to the kingdom of God.
1: Be in the mind that way, yet the dog will die the more a match by the law, my son, can he be all wrong?
2: It says, except a man be born again, he cannot see the kingdom of God. That's why I was saying, how can a man be born again? He had been born already. How can he be born again? Will he enter the second time into his mother and so be born? Jesus said, there are two kinds of birth. There is the birth after the flesh. There is the birth after the spirit. When you are born the first time, you are born of the flesh. There's nothing wrong in that. Being born of the flesh allows you to live in this world. You cannot be in this kingdom of the world except you are born of the flesh. But there is another birth to be born of the spirit. To be born of the spirit, that means that it's the Holy Spirit that will get involved. But you are born of the spirit to be able to live in the kingdom which is to come. That's why he said in verse 5, Jesus answered, verily, verily, I say unto thee, except a man be born of water.
1: Jesus, what done in that part? Turn around. Jesus, grumble, don't hide, don't numbo, numbo, and don't hide.
2: The water here is not the water of baptism. This is the water of the word. That is the word of God reveals to you that you are a sinner. The word of God reveals to you that God is love. You are born of the word and of the spirit. It says, except a man be born of water and of the spirit. It's not just the word. The Holy Spirit must have his own part to do. In that experience, before you are born again, the spirit of God must play its own part before you. That's why it's very good that we're listening to the word of God. It's wonderful that you come to the church like this so that you can hear the word of God, learn the word of God, study the word of God. How else shall we be washed by the word? It's not enough just to say, I've heard the word. God. You know, there are people that come to our church here, and they can hear all the message.
1: But I heard a gundele thing, you know what, gumi to me, but you know, say, yeah, hole,
2: and they are happy with the message.
1: And they
2: turn the pages of the Bible with us, and we read together. When it comes, so they tend to pray, so as to have the operation of the Spirit of God in our lives. That's not the area.
1: Eyin wa je o te o de to me mi fo ye o ho bo bi gbo ni to sin ga to mu asan eton ene wo mo so du ye ba.
2: But do you know, you cannot be born again without the operation of the word in cooperation with the operation and the activity of the Spirit of God.
1: What
2: revelation this is, that this is a necessary operation of the Spirit of God.
1: This
2: is a necessary transformation, conversion, by the Spirit of God, if we're going to get into the kingdom of God. In Matthew chapter 18, verse 3. And he said, verily I say unto you, except ye be converted and become as little children, ye shall not enter into the kingdom of heaven.
1: Budomo nugbo we yen do ran mi adabo mi ule diobo taidi yopofu le mi ule ma sogan bi a horudu ona to megbon a lo de pepe megba.
2: Which means then the conversion experience is so important.
1: E de tanado o voji to nu mi momme e yi vive bo
2: yita da. It's not negotiable when you're thinking about the qualification to be able to enter into the kingdom of God.
1: E ma inde e no se dagba jibon de ahina.
2: Acts chapter 3, I'm reading from verse 19. Repent ye therefore and be converted. Is it your heart to get to heaven? Repent ye therefore and be converted.
1: Be amode jehe na dobi orondo minevojo na neutu na yin to
2: dio mi. Are you asking for the one single solitary qualification so that you'll be able to get to the kingdom of God? Repent ye therefore and be converted.
1: Inda wa to ki kan se do nundo pote ga we jehe gbeto na do si ga dobi a horudu je o to me.
2: That your sins may be blotted out when the time of refreshing shall come from the presence of the Lord. In verse 26, unto you forth God, having raised up his son Jesus, sent him to bless you in turning away every one of you from his iniquities.
1: Apo gbanu kwene were na jiwe ye weze Jesu vie ton tite mi wule wewe dewe ede hiahan na dodo na mi kodo na do singa diyoko na mi dokoro po mi toson nyina dowe tole me.
2: In fact, it even tells us, if you were born again before and then you went back into sin.
1: Ete so po dona mi do ida komo po jida ibo ewa jodo awa diyoso yinina do tu ime.
2: If you were saved before and then you yielded to temptation, you fell away from the experience that you had. It says there's still something that is very important for you. That conversion, you must experience it again. Without having this conversion as an ongoing, inward and yet visible experience in your life, you will not be able to get into the kingdom. In James chapter 5, verses 19 and 20.
1: Jacob ta ton apoeton fotonu kwene kodo koko.
2: Brethren, if any of you,
1: meme sunwe, eh, de pepe to meme.
2: Nigerians, if any of you, that any of you will be a Nigerian. What if I say Africans? If any of you, that any of you will be an African.
1: In the word of the do me you beg you me in the depe to me in the tando me you beg you see what I
2: want. Any of you, that's a brother, that's a sister.
1: Brethren,
2: if any of you do err from the truth and one convert him, let him know that he which converted the sinner from the error of his way shall save his soul from death and shall hide a multitude of sins. That's why this experience is so important. And it is not just that we had it before. If you have lost it, and now you live as every other person in life, and you conduct your life like people who have never known the Lord, you steal, they are into prostitution, you are into prostitution, they smoke to destroy the temple of God, their body you smoke to destroy the temple of God, your body.
1: Yele no nu sigana to hen temple je oton pere irasu o to siganu nu to temple je oton hen pere ma.
2: And you are not conscious of God.
1: To we ma so so we na jiwe yewe ba.
2: Did you think perceive God does not exist?
1: E wa ta idi de jiwe yewe de ma se do tin lo nu kun tu ime.
2: Because of the pressure and the pleasure of the flesh, you've gone back into sin.
1: Na ojuro gbigbere agbasara ton e fo gudo juwe akobi oyinra do me.
2: Then you will come back now as a sinner.
1: You're
2: asking for restoration. And you're asking for conversion again. Titus chapter 3, I'm reading from verse 4.
1: Titus chapter
2: 3, verse
1: 4.
2: But after that the kindness and the love of God our Savior toward man appeared. Not by works of righteousness which we have done, but according to his mercy, he saved us by the washing of regeneration and renewing of the Holy Ghost.
1: Dilele bran we tante e hune mi bon o lewe o voji e toton hezun yinju e po bibo we amo o voji si hoto
2: the washing of regeneration
1: na do si ga kromi son hune do
2: when it says generate we, when you generate something you produce something
1: when we hezun je yoyo he je yoyo si ho gbene e den do a hende wa yoyo me
2: when you regenerate that means to produce seed again
1: e do hodo indo a hende wa yoyo me e den do a bon.
2: Yes, I was born once and I came into this generation. Now I am born again and I come now into another generation. I'm regenerated.
1: Verse 5,
2: that by the washing of regeneration and renewing of the Holy Ghost, he renews our lives. It turns us around. It changes our lives. That being justified by his grace. That's how it happens. We are justified by his grace. According to the hope of eternal life. What if somebody does not accept this salvation. What if somebody, although coming to church, will come every time religiously? But it doesn't have this experience of regeneration. What if you just keep coming to church and you are turning over a new leaf? What if you're coming to church and you have removed your jewelry? What if you are just coming to church and you have changed your dressing? What if you are coming to church and you have decided the scripture booklet? What if you are just coming to church attending retreat? What if you are just coming to church and you cannot tell the time where you knelt down or you stood up and you confessed your sins to God, and then the Spirit of God got hold of you? What if made a definite change in your life? But big you cannot tell the time. You cannot tell the day. You cannot tell the place where you had this conversion experience. That's why it says in Hebrews chapter 2, I'm reading from verse 3. Hebrews chapter 2, verse 3. How shall we escape if we neglect so great salvation?
1: It doesn't
2: say we reject. You may not even reject it. You may say, I believe it's true. I know we must be born again. Only I don't have time for that now. I'll just keep on coming. At least this is my church.
1: And
2: I never miss any service. I'm doing the best I can. If we neglect so great salvation, which at the first began to be spoken by the Lord and was confirmed unto us by them that heard him.
1: Now when you learn now hogado, any mega call when I got down the end got to go, eh, yeko dido, so oh, well, okuno, okunome, but yeko so do, dido, eh, me so, yeko seto, ulueto melody.
2: The rejection of nominal Christians.
1: Eh, maybe I go quite with Tommy, Bibeco, Agumeito, mom, molet
2: of nominal Christians.
1: Bibeko agumeito tatale togu.
2: Who are nominal Christians, by the way?
1: Men lega wei agumeito tatanule.
2: Let me take that word nominal.
1: Agumeito tatakune.
2: Those who just have the name.
1: Yo me ye kado yikodo tako.
2: They just have the title.
1: Ye kaze indo ejipong.
2: They are nominal Christians. They are Christians by name. They are not Christians by nature.
1: Christiani agumeito tatakunle ye kaze Christiani si ikona ye ye mo yi dokbondi diyo
2: todani. They are not Christians by a supernatural experience that happened in their lives. They are nominal Christians.
1: Ye mo yi Christiani dokbondi diyo datosonro agawa beza etomeshi ba ye kaya agumeito Christiani tatakunwe.
2: In John chapter 2, reading from verse 23.
1: John usinweta we apoeto kunu kwato.
2: Now, when he was in Jerusalem at the Passover, in the feast day, many believed in his name when they saw the miracles which he did.
1: When we naeti to Jerusalem to juwa ikon to o hungwezakbe o mesusu yise to nyetome when we na yemo o hiya ee basi.
2: But Jesus did not commit himself unto them, because he knew all men. The people that believe in miracles, The ruler that came to Jesus by night, he believed the miracles. He wasn't born again. Except you are born again, you cannot get into the kingdom of God.
1: Adabo yebo yeji amasinga bia horudu je otomegba wa depeteji.
2: And so it's not enough. You see these people, they saw the miracles which he did, and he says, yes, we believe. What do you believe?
1: Enema ope mele ye masanja u yewa yewada mi yewe se etewe ayise.
2: That is a great miracle worker. That's not salvation. That Jesus heals today, that's not salvation. That God is mighty and powerful, that's not salvation. Salvation is an experience in your heart that happens to you. And then you believe that Jesus Christ, the Son of God, is your Savior. And that Jesus Christ was sent to save you, to take all your sins away. It is that experience of Christ when you believe on him, taking all your sins away. That's what is called salvation. And it says many believed on him when they saw his miracles. But then it says, but Jesus did not commit himself unto them, because he knew all men, and needed not that any should testify of man, for he knew what was in man.
1: He knew
2: there was still sin in there.
1: Yes,
2: they have not been born again. They were nominal Christians. You see, they are nominal Christians like that. They believe in healing, no salvation. They believe in miracles. No change of life, no change of heart. They believe that every mountain can be moved when you fast and pray. That's not salvation. Matthew chapter 7, verse 21. Not everyone that says unto me, Lord, Lord, shall enter into the kingdom of heaven. Again, the Lord Jesus Christ is saying, there are nominal Christians, they are Christians by name.
1: But he that doeth
2: the will of my Father which is in heaven. You see, when you have salvation, it makes you to do something. When you have salvation, it makes you to act in a different way. When you have this salvation, it makes you to think in a peculiar way. Because you know what's important for you now is heaven. That's what Jesus said. There are many people that are saying Lord, Lord, but they are nominal, they are superficial, they are not for real, they are counterfeit. And it says, not everyone that says unto me, Lord, Lord, shall enter into the kingdom of heaven, but he that doeth the will of my Father. Not the will of society. Not the will of self. Not the will of Satan. What shows that we know the Lord? Lord, what shows that we're children of God, that we have the nature of God?
0: And
2: it says in verse 22, many will say to me in that day, Lord, Lord, they know his name, Lord, Lord, have we not prophesied in thy name? And in thy name I've cast out devils. And in thy name done many wonderful works. How would you refer to these people?
0: Now we are not papa me nanko to eledo.
2: Out in the name of the Lord.
0: Yo medo tito to yuko kuruno to meile.
2: And they try to tell other people if you are suffering.
0: Yenazo tempo na do na mene vole indo indo mito yajimo.
2: The oppression, the attack, the affliction of evil spirit. We can use the name of Jesus to cast those evil spirits out. Will you not say those who are Christians going to heaven?
0: Be yenaya do bibo bodo na gbeto indo indo legbade gadomi for the hodo do tindo mijibo no kumbi adeti. Missing gaza yuko Jesus to bonato. Be yeman ando do Christian yeje ono we mele.
2: There are nominal Christians who can do that. How would you understand this? Somebody that rises up in the name of the Lord and he gives prophecy.
0: Now we
2: Balaam prophesied to you, he even prophesied about the coming Christ. But you know, the heart is the matter. It's not the prophecy.
0: If you're
2: telling people this and this,
0: you may know
2: the details of the prophecy of the coming of the Lord. And know all the references and speak convincingly. Christ is coming again. That's not salvation.
0: Knowledge is all right.
2: We should not be ignorant. But just having the knowledge of prophecy of the coming of the Lord doesn't take us to heaven.
0: Na do sing atin do oyun e we we ton eyan wa pe sigba na do to oyun e to kere mo owura una gego wa okuro ton ni ma
2: yun da Lord, Lord, have we not prophesied in your name?
0: Then no do okuro okuro be mi ule ma ko do dada yin to yin to mi we.
2: And in your name we have cast out devils.
0: Ko do to yin to mi mi ko yan o bile je gbonu.
2: And in your name we have done many wonderful works.
0: Ko do to yin to mi mi ko wa so wuro na susu
2: te. Then will I profess unto them, I never knew you.
0: When anywhere you know you be, and I mean do you man you
2: be there. People have never been born again. Jesus said, "Who cast out devils?"
0: Yo me ma komo vajile Jesus do yero suno nyaho vijagbonu.
2: Who healed the sea?
0: You know he has on boname.
2: Nominal Christians will not get to heaven.
0: Agume ito mo mole man aje onogba.
2: It takes a change in the heart, a transformation in the heart.
0: Enadudo meleni tindo didiya ihaton ogbediyoton nekono jero.
2: Second Kings chapter 17 verse 33. They feared the Lord and served their own gods.
0: But
2: you read the first line, wouldn't you have thought, these are the people of God? No. You must read everything. They feared the Lord and served their own gods after the manner of the nations whom they carried away from
0: thence.
2: That is, they were still behaving like the pagans. They were still living like the idol worshippers. In verse 34, unto this day, they do after their former manners. That's the evidence for a nominal Christian. You
0: were
2: a smoker before you came to the church. You know, you're still a smoker. They do after their former manners. Secretly, you are committing adultery before you came to the church. Secretly, you are following after prostitution. Secretly, after you raise up your hand, after you are baptized in water, after you started taking Holy Communion, after you joined the workers,
1: church or any other church,
2: you're still doing what you were doing before. That's nominal Christianity. You were into fornication before. And now you say, I raised up my hand, I came forward, I filled the paper, I go to the house fellowship, I even become a worker, I become a leader in the church.
1: Yes,

0: fell to yours, man.
1: Yes,
0: that's nominal Christianity.
1: Yes,
0: the rejection of nominal Christians. It says in verse 34, unto this day, they do utter their former manners. It says they fear not the Lord, neither do they after their statutes.
1: Edo ye ma dibusi oku nogba mowe ye ma soto
0: wiwa kededi after their ordinances, after the commandment which the Lord commanded the children of Jacob, whom he named Israel.
1: Kededi o sendu aye tonle tonba kavi kededi acheda aye tonle kavi kededi o sen kavi.
0: They did not hearken, but they did after their former manner.
1: Apoeto kale chogan ye ma tuntu ayehan chigba ye to wiwa kededi o wa lo ye to hohoto.
0: 41. So these nations feared the Lord and served the graven images.
1: If you're
0: still serving idols secretly,
1: in that battle, Vodou Seto Nongro,
0: having traditional religion secretly, depending on satanic magical power secretly, and still going to the people that are using the powers of darkness to solve some of your problems secretly.
1: Agbeno gbonungro ya manodele de bokonle de to huron legba tosan na do diota na to krarele to gbesa to emeto nungro.
0: You are nominal Christian.
1: Agome to tatapo won aye mo.
0: They serve their graven images, but their children and their children's children, as did their fathers, so do they unto this day.
1: Edom mowe akota he leto obudisi okuno bosoto obochi o kikon ye tonlese obi ye tonle do moga ovivi ovi ye tonle ovi ovi ye tonle to to ye tonle me Christiani mito ye meta ta tonle ri.
0: The Pharisees said something like that. Matthew chapter 23.
1: Be ayen do Pharisee le tin do me mo nko tonle do Matthew si we ta konu ko atoto me.
0: In Matthew chapter 23, we're reading from verse 28.
1: Matthew ta konu ko aton apo
0: Matthew chapter 23, verse 28. Even so, ye also outwardly appear righteous unto men. That's nominal Christianity. You appear outwardly righteous. But it says in that verse 28, but within, ye are full of hypocrisy and iniquity.
1: Edo de koda fok bai, we are returning to Chibato. Home meeting to Migona, O Yenu, we walk on Yena, we walk on.
0: Those are nominal Christians.
1: Christiani, mom, moleni.
0: That outwardly they appear righteous, but inwardly they're full of hypocrisy and they're full of sin.
1: So I will say, yak better no kuma lele yes do a check ready Christiani dagbe Chibato ho etome ye gona o Yena do do to.
0: In Revelation chapter 21, verse 27.
1: Oso yata.
0: Revelation chapter 21 verse 27, and there shall in no wise enter into that holy city any sin that defileth, neither whatsoever walketh abomination or maketh a lie, but they which are written in the Lamb's Book of Life.
1: Enye boso yi to de pepe onu e no he o mefru mato na bi e megba kavie wo he no basi osunu wale do kavie no basi osunle wi nra ye tonle dope owe negbo fulo ton dari.
0: The rejection of nominal Christians.
1: Bigbeko agunme ito Christiani tatale ton dari.
0: What then should we have?
1: Etewe mi wa mo galo.
0: So that by his grace, and by the revelation of the word of God, what shall we have? So we'll be able to get to the kingdom of God, get to the kingdom of heaven.
1: Ete

0: The righteousness of new creatures. The righteousness of new creatures. In 2 Corinthians chapter 5, verse 17. Therefore, if any man be in Christ, is a new creature. God has not changed. Jesus as Savior and Redeemer has not changed. The Holy Spirit has not changed. The Word of God, the revelation of what it means to be born again has not changed. Therefore, if any man be in Christ, is a new creature, then it says, old things are passed away, and behold, all things have become new.
1: Enewutu enyo medeti to krisime o medida yoyodewe yeko onule poje juwai boda yego onule poko lezun yoyo.
0: Verse 21, he has made him to be sin for us, the sin offering for us, who knew no sin, that we might be made the righteousness of God in him.
1: Apo kono kuro kona eko he eko basi ewo manaso nyo nyina do de pepe na do singa do yi o nyina do na mi na iye ni do singa do yi mi do basi o do
0: ti ewe to. If we're truly born again, and if we expect to see God on the final day and expect to get to heaven, number one, forgiveness of sins. Number two, freedom from sins. Number three, the fruit of the Spirit. Number one, forgiveness of sin. Acts chapter 26. I'm reading from verse 18. In Acts chapter 26, verse 18. To open their eyes. That's why I have revelation. And to turn them from darkness to light, and from the power of Satan unto God, that they may receive forgiveness of sins.
1: Nado le ye so zivru me do yin home. Kodo son kuhon satani tome do jiwe ye wede na enin do singa do na o yina ye toto le ton.
0: Luke chapter 7 verse 48.
1: Luke uta chiawe apo eto kale chiaton.
0: In Luke chapter 7 verse 48.
1: Uta chiawe apo eto kale chiaton.
0: Luke uta. And he said unto her, thy sins are forgiven. She wasn't the one saying, I think my sins are forgiven. Christ said unto her, thy sins are forgiven. Number one, what you realize when you actually become a new creature in Christ, forgiveness of sin. Number two, freedom from sin.
1: Aweto merekan jeson nyinadosi.
0: In John chapter 8 verse 32.
1: Johano ta chiaton apoeton banukwawe.
0: And you shall know the truth, and the truth shall make you free.
1: Me ule naso nyo nubo, nubo lo naso hemi je, medekanu.
0: In verse 36, if the Son therefore shall make you free, ye shall be free indeed.
1: Apo kanle wene ene utu enyo vi na hemi jemerekanu mi wule naso jemerekanu nubo.
0: That's what we call salvation.
1: Ene mino yirodo wengama.
0: That's what is called conversion.
1: Ene mino ledo udedio.
0: If you are not free from the sins that held you in bondage before, then that's no salvation.
1: Eyi amako do uro na do gazo nyina ebrawe da ile mewe abako mo vojini ema.
0: If you are not free from the activities of the flesh, the sensuality.
1: In
0: the
1: bakogasi son azon agbasara yin tole siwe.
0: The pornography that held you in captivity before. If you're not free from that, there's no, you have not got saved yet.
1: Photo meme anopo e brawe do gaja ina do to yinbo. Abako tru son lo yuto mewe. Abako mo voji
0: yinye ma. Salvation is freedom from sin.
1: Munega wa yin mene kanu jese son ina do si.
0: In John chapter 5, verse 14.
1: John chapter 5,
0: verse 14. Afterward, Jesus findeth him in the temple and said unto him, behold, thou art made whole. Sin no more, lest he was sin come unto thee.
1: Yes, wa mu to temple me to godo bodo han edo aso wa yin do babro onu eyin awe ni ka jodo ogowe.
0: Sin no more.
1: Aso wa yin babro.
0: Still no more.
1: Aso jajo babro.
0: Smoke no more.
1: Aso nu siga babro.
0: Drink no more.
1: Aso nu ahan babro.
0: Commit no more adultery. Commit no more fornication.
1: Aso de ayo. Aso loga babro.
0: Let us see that the grace of God that brings salvation has come to you.
1: Dike me poni mondo ojo mi oje oto ehunre ga wa ko wa yero sume.
0: And that grace of God has turned your life around. Lie no more. That's the evidence of salvation.
1: Ojo mi Olorun ko so odi ogbe san to e asosodo la lo brabo enewe yin okunu ohun re galoto.
0: Sin no more. Lest it was sin come unto you.
1: Aso wa oyinran babro eyinran we ni ka so wa ogowe.
0: John chapter 8. I'm reading from verse 11.
1: O ta ti ato Johanu to apo eton wuropo.
0: John chapter 8, reading from verse 11.
1: Johanu ta ti ato apo eton wuropo to.
0: And she said, no man, Lord. And Jesus said unto her, neither do I condemn thee. Go and sin no more.
1: Ewo sodomo medema okuno Jesus sodomo mowe nyema sogbre wedo eba yi so divie yi aso wa yina do babro.
0: That's salvation, that's conversion.
1: Unegani e didiani e.
0: In 1 Corinthians chapter 15 verse 34.
1: Corinthians tita poton apo eton gbanukun ene.
0: Awake to righteousness and sin no more.
1: It's
0: freedom from sin. Number one, the forgiveness of sin. You know why some people are asking for forgiveness every week? Because there's no freedom. The
1: said
0: they came to the Lord before, and then they told the Lord to forgive them. And they say, well, if we confess our sins, it's faithful and just to forgive us,
1: yes,
0: and to cleanse us from all unrighteousness.
1: Yes,
0: prayer time again, asking for forgiveness. If you were free, you'll not be sinning and sinning and sinning and asking for forgiveness every time.
1: Lying
0: and asking for forgiveness every time.
1: Number
0: one, there is forgiveness. Number two, there is freedom.
1: In
0: verse 34, awake to righteousness and sin not. For some have not the knowledge of God. I speak this to your shame. It tells us in 1 John chapter 3 verse 5. And you know that he was manifested to take away our sins. And in him is no sin.
1: Mi ule nywe do. E wako suwa uhi ya nado de o nyina mi ito le se. Kodo o nyina do de maso tindo e wame.
0: If a thief is still a thief, there's no conversion. If a rogue is still a rogue, there's no conversion. If a liar is still a liar, there's no conversion. If an adulterer is an adulterer, there is no conversion. And a quarrelsome lady is still a quarrelsome lady, there is no conversion.
1: There's
0: conversion. There'll be a change.
1: End of what did you not eat to Yemenyawe?
0: You know that he was manifested to take away our sins, and in him is no sin.
1: The mule nyu edo e wo so awiya na do de yin mi to se to uwo me e ma so do yin ade.
0: Whosoever abideth in him sinneth not.
1: Me de pepe no no e wo me mo no wa yin ra.
0: That's a freedom.
1: Me de kan je ni e.
0: That's a salvation.
1: Ohun e ga ni e.
0: That's a change of heart, the change of life, the change of character.
1: Didi a iha to didi o gbe to didi o wa lo to ni e.
0: Whosoever sinneth has not seen him, neither known him. Look at the people you are living with. And look at the things they do. What testimony can you give about your wife in all honesty? What testimony can you give about your husband in all honesty? What testimony can you give about your children in all honesty? What testimonies can our children give about us who are parents,
1: okunu,
0: in all honesty?
1: Na mi ni do vito ele ni wa do nungbo na mi na we ye sing a do jijo meji ton ye ton le do galo.
0: They live with us.
1: Ye to mi de.
0: They know us.
1: Ye nyo mi ma.
0: Do they see us still living in sin?
1: Ye nyo endo mi u meji ton ebe poto yina do me ma.
0: Maybe you cover it up cleverly. What testimony can your conscience bear concerning your life? It says, whosoever sinneth has not seen him, neither known him. Little children, let no man deceive you. He that doeth righteousness is righteous, even as he is righteous. He that committeth sin is of the devil, whosoever that is. We may not see, we may not know the other disciples didn't know when Satan entered into Judas Iscariot.
1: And
0: everything he did was motivated by Satan. Every act he produced was engineered by Satan. The other disciples didn't know. They didn't even understand what Jesus told him, that thing you do it quickly. They didn't understand. He that committed sin is of the devil. For the devil sinned from the beginning. For this purpose, the Son of God was manifested, that he might destroy the works of the devil. When Christ comes into our lives, it destroys the works of the devil. Adultery is the work of the devil. He destroys it.
1: In the Christ in Montembio home, it me eno vaso leg baton sudo Galilea vaso leg baton we eno vaso sudo son home it me.
0: You remember, except a man be born again, he cannot see the kingdom of God.
1: Afri hope we lo adavo ye bok betaji e wamasi gamu aholu duye.
0: Whosoever is born of God does not commit sin.
1: Verily,
0: verily, I say unto you, ye must be born again. And when you are born again, whosoever is born of God does not commit sin. For his seed remaineth in him, and he cannot sin because is born of God.
1: Now, okun etono na ewa mewutu ewa ma soso gan wa yan na jiwe yewe we na jiwe yewe dewe e te toso
0: the meaning in him cannot sin because is born of God.
1: Okun etome we e de toso na jiwe yewe de mewe e de toso wutu.
0: In 1 John chapter 5, I'm reading from verse 4.
1: Johanu tita taton apo eto ene.
0: For whatsoever is born of God overcometh the world, and this is the victory that overcometh the world, even our faith.
1: Na mende pepe ye de toso jiwe yewe me de gbahwa ayinho to e so we awon agba ye do mo ayinho bo yite dali.
0: John chapter 5 verse 18.
1: Johanu tita ta to apeto fo to ku atan.
0: That whosoever is born of God sinneth not.
1: When you are born
0: again, number one, there is forgiveness of sins.
1: Number two,
0: there's freedom from sin.
1: Number three,
0: there's the fruit of the Spirit.
1: Galatians
0: chapter 5, verse 22.
1: Galatians
0: Galatians chapter 5, verse 22. But the fruit of the Spirit is love, joy, peace, long-suffering, gentleness, goodness, faith, meekness, temperance. Against such there is no law.
1: And they that are Christ's have crucified the flesh
0: for their affections and the lusts.
1: Yeye yin Christ ton le ko pe agbasara do satigo po ojuro ayeha ye toto po po won atutun agbasa toko.
0: They are now in Christ.
1: Yo me wa ti do Christ me dile.
0: Verse 19, adultery no more.
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0: Fornication no more.
1: Ayodide ma so timba.
0: Uncleanness no more.
1: Ma we ma so timba.
0: Anger, tempestuous temper no more.
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0: Strife, fighting, no more.
1: Onu di dopodwa fukpo masotimba.
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1: Ahanunu masotindo imeba.
0: Such like, no more.
1: Wugbeza lalu to masotimba.
0: They that are Christ's have crucified the flesh with the affections and the laws.
1: Ye Christi tole kukwe, agbasa ye tole do satigo, po jura ye ha ye totopo, wantutu agbatopo.
0: In the Spirit, let us also walk in the Spirit.
1: Eyin mi ule ti to gbe to gbigbo me mi bogbo mi ni na to zorin si to gbigbo me ga.
0: These are the people that eventually that will get into the kingdom of God. The Lord has assured us to get into the kingdom, we must be born again. And when you are born again, the evidence will be there. Chapter 2, reading from verse 11.
1: Titus weta we apoeton uroko.
0: Titus chapter 2, verse 11. For the grace of God that bringeth salvation has appeared to all men.
1: Titus ta we apoeton uroko to na ojomio jie uto ehen wunega wakosua uhiya umepoko.
0: The grace of God that brings salvation is available today unto everyone. And for you to get to the kingdom of God, you need this grace.
1: Na yeni to bi a horu du je otome ajiro jomiyo ewo.
0: It's a grace that turns us away from being nominal Christians and then we become real Christ-like converted Christians.
1: Ojomiyo ewo no dio mizun. 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
0: teaching us that denying ungodliness and worldly lusts, we should live soberly, righteously, and godly in this present world.
1: Bosoto mi prodo to mi mo jijodi jijomadi jiwe yewe to ye tole epo jiro bibre ayinho to tole epo mi no
0: peto looking for that blessed hope and the glorious appearing of the great God and our Savior Jesus Christ.
1: Boto nukundo dodo odona nolo. 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
0: to mi toko. Because he gave himself for us, that he might redeem us from all iniquity.
1: Me hejo ede na mi wutu na eni do free mi son o nyira le kome.
0: Then it says purifying unto himself a peculiar people, zealous of good works.
1: Bosokromi wezun omevo. 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
0: Today we have known today from the very words of Jesus Christ, the conversion experience is necessary for us to get into the kingdom of God.
1: Nwe mi so protegbe ko hun hiya mi son onu Jesu lo su tome dede. 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
0: Being a nominal Christian is not enough. We must have the real experience.
1: Na do wa kodo popo agun popo yin agun me to tatako ma o pe edomira mo nu mi mo
0: lo pe. 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
1: Egbe sori e okuru pe so page na do wa na de pe pe mi to
0: yin kiro. Whosoever shall call on the name of the Lord shall be saved.
1: Me de pe pe na so da wa jiro yin okuru oton eye na hun ga.
0: We're going to rise up. We're going to think everyone about our lives.
1: Me na wa podo ge mi to ji bona re pon le po eto gbeza mi to me.
0: About our experiences. About what we think we have got. Whether we are following the path of righteousness or not. 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Christ in you, the hope of glory.
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1: Be nu gbo we ye mo boji.
0: Have you known the Lord?
1: Then no go away, you cru no law.
0: Are you just a nominal Christian?
1: Gabia Kato, he hold me to work.
0: A superficial Christian.
1: A gume totata kum.
0: Only baptized in water. May no change of life.
1: May ye ka say talk babo in you know those me boy bako dia to bemewe.
0: Only baptized in water, but not free from the works of the flesh.
1: May ye say toto boy you know those me.
0: Whosoever is born of God does not commit sin. For his seed remains in him. And he cannot sin because he is born of God. We know that whosoever is born of God sinneth
1: not.
0: Whosoever is born of God overcomes the world.
1: And this is a
0: victory that overcomes the world, even our faith.
1: If you are
0: truly born again, there will be forgiveness of sin, the testimonies in your heart.
1: In the nubo ye mo boji ojona yina do tonati bigbo je to na so to
0: ku we da ya na we again there is freedom from sin.
1: In the nubo ya mo boji mere kanu je pete pete na ti so yina do me
0: evidence in your life
1: okunwe to na so ton do gbesa to
0: me that Christ who died for you on the cross of Calvary
1: ana ye po ha Christi ekuna we do sati Calvary to jibo
0: receive him as your savior and lord and believe that by the power of his presence living within you, the victorious life.
1: And
0: you'll be able to say, blessed be the name of the Lord.
1: Who grants
0: us the victory through our Lord Jesus Christ.

0: 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Your spiritual welfare is our concern.
1: Heavenly Father, we thank you for bringing us together today for this worship service. We bless your name, Lord, because whenever you bring us together, you reveal your mind to us. And we come together once again so we know what you are saying to your people and what you are telling the world through your people too. Open our eyes to see the deep things of the word and move us on to obedience by what we learn in Jesus' name. In Jesus' name we pray. We're looking at Matthew chapter 4 verse 17. From that time, Jesus began to preach and to say, "Repent, for the kingdom of heaven is at hand." When Jesus came to this world, he came as a king. The king revealed. And he wanted to show the people that the kingdoms of the world eventually will be the kingdom of Christ.
2: And
1: he'll be the king reigning. And from the very beginning of his message, he began to tell them about the kingdom. And then he told them about the way to enter into that kingdom. That same way is the same today because God remains the same. Christ the same yesterday, today, and forever. And the way to the kingdom remains the same as well. He tells us about the way to that kingdom. Repent, the kingdom of heaven is at hand. In Mark chapter 1, reading verses 14 and 15. Now after that John was put in prison, Jesus came into Galilee preaching the gospel of the kingdom of God. Always the kingdom. Here is the way in verse 15, and saying, "The time is fulfilled. The kingdom of God is at hand. Repent ye and do what? And believe the gospel."
2: We're
1: coming to Matthew chapter 9, verse 13. But go ye and learn what that meaneth. In verse 13, I will have mercy and not sacrifice. The people thought the way to get into the kingdom was through their sacrificial system. And the Lord said, "I will have mercy and not sacrifice. Learn that." How long it took them to learn? In fact, some of the Israelites have not learnt it until this very time. Thought the sacrificial system was permanent. There's something greater than sacrifice. And even though it was given unto you, it's gone out of the way. It's not the way to the kingdom now.
2: Samuel
3: chapter 15. I'm reading from verse 22.
2: Samuel
3: why don't you back up to verse 21? It says, but the people took of the spoil, the sheep and the oxen, the chief of the things which should have been utterly destroyed, to sacrifice unto the Lord thy God in Gilgal. Saul was given an excuse. I did what I did because, you know, sacrifice is so very important. Even if you have to disobey the Lord in one area, once you bring the final sacrifice, you get the way to the very presence and the heart of the Lord. Samuel said, as the Lord has great delight in burnt offering and sacrifices, as in obeying the voice of the Lord.
2: Samuel
3: behold, to obey is better than sacrifice, and to hearken more than the fat of
2: rams. What
3: Samuel had said way back in 1 Samuel chapter 15, the Jews had not learnt that. They thought, if you're going to get into the kingdom, bring your sacrifice, and that finalizes the matter. That's the first king of Israel. Let's look at the next king of Israel in David. It is Psalm 51 from verse
2: 16.
3: It says, for thou desirest not sacrifice, else would die give it. Thou delightest not in burnt offering. Look at verse 17. The sacrifices of God are a broken spirit. A broken and a contrite heart, O God, thou wilt not despise. It says, do good in verse 18, in thy good pleasure unto Zion, build thou the walls of Jerusalem. There shall thou be pleased with the sacrifices of righteousness.
2: That's
3: what the Lord is looking for now. It's not looking for those animal sacrifices anymore. And the people didn't understand. And they thought, we're doing well, we're doing right, and we're bringing the sacrifices of the Lord. And the Lord said, go and learn what that means. I will not have sacrifice, I'll have mercy.
2: As
3: God shows mercy upon us, he looks at the sinner and he says, you cannot save yourself.
2: Your sacrifices
3: cannot save you, and your giving cannot save you. Only the mercy of God. Because of his mercy, he sent the Lord Jesus Christ to die for us on the cross of Calvary. They never learned it. They kept their religion. They kept their sacrifices. But they never learned that repentance and living according to the word of God, obedience to the word, was what the Lord required.
2: Oh, ye and learn
3: what that meaneth. I have mercy, not sacrifice. Proverbs chapter 21, we're looking at verse 3. To do justice and judgment is more acceptable to the Lord than sacrifice. How could he miss that? The Lord had repeatedly told them, I'm not looking for sacrifice, I'm not looking for animals. I just want you to have justice, righteousness, and judgment, and then I'll have mercy. And when that is there, then you know you're already born again, you're on your way into the kingdom.
2: Isaiah
3: chapter 1. I'm reading from verse 11. Go ye and learn what that means. I have mercy, not sacrifice. Isaiah chapter 1 verse 11.
2: So
3: purpose is the multitude of your sacrifices unto me, says the Lord. I am full of burnt offerings of rams and the fat of red beasts. I delight not in the blood of bulls or of lambs, of eagles. When ye come to appear before me, who has required this at your hand to tread my cause? Bring no more vain oblations, incense is an abomination unto me. The moons and the Sabbaths and the calling of assemblies I cannot away with. It is iniquity, even your solemn meeting. Your new moons and your appointed feasts, my soul hated. They are a trouble unto me. I am weary to bear them. Spread your forth your hands, I will hide mine eyes from you. Yea, when ye make many prayers, I will not hear. Your hands are full of blood. Wash you and make you clean.
2: When I meet that lomi ton yena yinu kuche ula domi. Numbo when I meet kode susu nyema nase. Alami ton gona uhun. Mi launa mini iwiwe.
3: The Lord said, that's what I'm looking for. Wash you. Make you clean.
2: Kondon wezi yente loni yemi launa mini we.
3: And then it says, put away the evil of your doings before mine eyes. Cease to do evil. Learn to do well.
2: Ebado, mi di aso nyena kami ton son.
3: I will have mercy, not sacrifice. And throughout the ministry of the Lord Jesus Christ on earth, he kept on telling them that religion was so much into their blood, into their brain, into their veins, into their heart, that they never lunch, and they kept on being what they always did.
2: Boye ma do kronu gbede gbede bo din to nko to ni waye tele me.
3: And then the Lord showed a practical way he got into their temple.
2: Kron wa do ki aye I temple ye ton me.
3: And he saw them selling animals.
2: Wa mo ye to kanile sa do fie ne.
3: Selling doves, selling what they were going to sacrifice. They were not obeying the Lord. They were still busy.
2: Wo to wa wanele sa. Wo to kanile sa. Ye ma to se na kron ye go And
3: then a kind of trading had come into their temple because
2: they
3: were buying that to sacrifice and sacrifice. And he said, but I told you, go and learn what this means. I will have mercy and not sacrifice.
2: All
3: this is not effective.
2: All
3: this is not getting you to the kingdom.
2: It
3: tells us in that verse 17, learn to do well, seek judgment, relieve the oppressed, judge the fatherless, plead for the widow. Let us reason together, says the Lord. Though your sins be as scarlet, they shall be as white as snow.
2: What if you were clondo? Now meaning Lenundo Poyin, you are domitombia, you now wait at the cancel in Yedivetadia.
3: And though they be red as crimson, they shall be as wool.
2: Yedivetadi Alali, you're not at the second
3: phone. Hosea chapter 6, we're looking at verse 6.
2: Hosea Tatropa for control.
3: For I desired mercy and not sacrifice, and the knowledge of God more than burnt offerings.
2: Now commend that way when you drew a voice on my back, but oh, you and you were with Tonga, a vonina mimele.
3: You see how many times they were told and they never got it.
2: Be a mugras today, you don't like Kacho Yema, maybe a Kaito man.
3: I pray you will get it.
2: Let you again, Modona.
3: And you know, sometimes when a ministry begins, that ministry begins well.
2: I know we're not division the bear in a bed that way.
3: We begin with Christ.
2: In back with the Christ,
3: we begin with his sacrifice. We begin with Calvary.
2: In back with the Calvary,
3: we begin with repentance and faith.
2: In back with the Levodio, Podo Yisepo,
3: deeper Christian life ministry, we begin by pointing people to the way of the Lord.
2: And a division, but that is also from back with the Aliro, Levodio, Tonado, and
3: then we begin by having real conversion. And then we date our coming to the kingdom through to the point of repentance and faith in Christ.
2: And
3: we give testimony, praise the Lord, I became born again at such and such a time, at such and such a place, I gave my life to the Lord. And then as we come to know the Lord, some things get settled in our
2: lives.
3: We begin to change our way of life, because if any man be in Christ, he is a new creature. All things are passed away and all things have become new. We drop smoking and we drop drinking, and then girlfriend, boyfriend, we drop all that burning candle away. Coming into the kingdom.
2: That's
3: not the means of coming into the kingdom. It's the result of coming into the kingdom. What produces salvation is repentance and believing on the Lord Jesus Christ.
2: When on the
3: all those other things come in as a result of a change of life. But before you know what, those external things become the most important in the minds of people. And they forget that it's the death of Christ on Calvary.
2: But you are
3: they forget It's our faith in Christ that brings us into the kingdom. And that makes us remain in the kingdom. And then we begin to say, now I'm a member of the church because of the way I dress. I told you before, somebody said our distinctive is that I don't wear this, I don't wear that. Our distinctive, I tie this, I tie that. Even the Pharisee too could say this is our distinctive. A distinctive is repentance, faith in Christ, righteousness. Righteousness of a new creature in Christ. That is a distinctive.
2: The
3: sacrifices, go ye and learn what this means. Mark chapter 12, verse 33. And to love him with all the heart and with all the understanding and with all the soul and with all the strength, and to love your neighbor as yourself is more than all whole bunch offerings and
2: sacrifices.
3: The love of God in the heart, more than bunch offerings and more than sacrifices.
2: Matthew 23,
3: verse 23. Woe unto you, scribes and Pharisees, hypocrites, for ye pay tithes of meat and anise and cumin, and have omitted the weightier matters of the law.
2: The things that they were doing without grace.
3: I'm not telling you to go back and be worldly. It's good to look nice, it's good to look Christianly.
2: Your
3: dressing changes when you're a Christian, your appearance changes. That's great. But you know, when you started doing that, it took grace to do that, to give up all the jewelry and then to dress. It took grace.
2: And
3: because people laughed at you, and but by the time you did that for 6 months and 1 year, you did that for 3 years, you did that, you've been dressing like that for 20 years. It doesn't take grace anymore.
2: And that
3: we can do that. In fact, it's strange for any child of God here now, after you've been away from that worldly dressing for 20 years, it will be very strange for you to pick that up again. It doesn't take grace anymore. It's natural now. You can do that without prayer. The Lord is saying, now you need grace to keep righteous and to keep holy. And that thing that needs grace is what you are thinking about today, so that you remain and you are kept in the kingdom. Judgment, mercy, and faith. These are things you have done, and not to leave the other undone. Talking to you from the word of God on the way into the kingdom of God. Three points before we pray. Number one, repentance and faith before entering the kingdom.
2: titande le mfojo kwa yise kwa jenu kona bibyo akodu lome.
3: Number two, righteousness and faithfulness expected in the kingdom.
2: Aweto yin dodo no yin podo nungulo yin kwa edo nukuna somi si takodu lome.
3: Number three, responsibility of fruit bearing for the kingdom.
2: Nui wa sisino yin ito na akodu lo.
3: Number one now, repentance and faith before entering the kingdom.
2: Itale divia lo levo jopo isepo jenukona bibio akodu lome.
3: Mark chapter 1 verses 14 and 15.
2: Mark tatita afowye nekwoto fototopo.
3: Now after that John was put in prison, Jesus came into Galilee preaching the gospel of the kingdom of God and saying, the time is fulfilled.
2: Divia ne godoba yede joanu jo jesu I Galilee kuto ya ro mwendagbe juya we toton dodomo ye ka ujeloso.
3: Anyone can enter into the kingdom now.
2: Melepezi kambia akodu lome divia.
3: The door is open. How do we enter? Repent, ye, number one, and believe the gospel, number two.
2: Oh, look, oh, divie, Namibia, me, botitandie, lenvojo, awetolo, what is it, Mondagbe?
3: Repent, that doesn't stop there, and believe.
2: No, lenvojo, ma, no, tetofinamo, as what you say.
3: Luke chapter 13, verse 1.
2: Luke, ta, we are trafeto titan.
3: There were present at that season some that told him of the Galileans whose blood Pilate had mingled with their sacrifices. And Jesus answering says unto them, suppose ye that these Galileans were sinners above all the Galileans because they suffered such things?
2: Jesus
3: Think about the world in which you live. You hear about calamities happening in some places. And then you say, praise the Lord, I'm still alive. He says, yes, you're alive. But you think that those people that suffered such things are more sinners than you are?
2: Yes,
3: I tell you nay, but except you do what? Except you repent. Sacrifice is not enough. Bringing animals not enough. I'm warning this, I'm not warning that not enough.
2: He
3: shall all want likewise perish.
2: But
3: those 18 verse 4, upon whom the tower of Siloam fell and slew them, think ye that they were sinners above all men that dwelt in Jerusalem? I tell you nay, but except you repent, ye shall all likewise perish. The Lord is saying that even my sacrifice on the cross of Calvary is not enough. Even the love of God is not enough to accommodate you and bring you in except you repent. Luke chapter 24 verse 46 and said unto them, thus it is written, and thus it behoved Christ to suffer and to rise from the dead the third day.
2: And
3: look at this, and that repentance and remission of sins should be preached in his name.
2: This
3: is after the resurrection, after he paid the price for salvation.
2: For
3: Jesus said repentance must be preached. Repentance first, and then the forgiveness of sin preached in his name among all nations, beginning at Jerusalem. You see that among all nations, the ones that repentance preach.
1: Apostles 17:30.
3: It says, in the times of this ignorance, God winked at, but now commanded how many people were everywhere to do what? To repent.
1: You
3: had those people that just preach after they preach, no repentance. Because in verse 1, he has appointed a day in the which he will judge the world in righteousness by that man whom he has ordained, whereof he has given assurance unto all men, in that he has raised him from the dead.
1: Acts 20:20-21.
3: How I kept back nothing that was profitable unto you, but I've showed you and I've taught you publicly and from house to house, testifying both to

0: Never just saw you now, to a lepo man.
1: Repentance and faith in the Lord Jesus Christ.
0: Never just put the program, Jesus Christ, on the day.
1: From Peter chapter 3, verse 9.
0: Peter, we thought at my father,
1: the Lord is not slack concerning his promise, as some men count slackness, but is long suffering towards word, not willing that any should perish, but that all should come to repentance.
0: Oklahoma, Bauko, Bokpagwe, Tondali, Badile, Mendel.
1: There's no exception. Everyone is going to be saved.
0: Every
1: place is going to be saved. All must come to repentance. The lowly place, anyone wants to be saved, he must come to repentance. Whether white or brown or black. It says that all should come to repentance. If we remain in sin, we cannot get into the kingdom. Repentance and faith brings us into the kingdom. Those who are born again, what kind of life do we live in the kingdom? That brings me to point number two, righteousness and faithfulness expected in the kingdom. Think about it. Even in the kingdoms of this world, that means in any country, any nation, that's the kingdom. They have constitution. Anybody that comes into that kingdom, into that nation, into that country, is expected to keep the laws of the land. In the kingdom of Christ, when you come in through repentance and faith, then you make sure that you maintain righteousness and faithfulness. That's expected in the kingdom. In Romans chapter 14, we're reading from verse 17. For the kingdom of God is not meat and drink. In the Old Testament, they bring their sacrifices. And when they bring their sacrifices, they slaughter the animals. But there's a part they'll give to the priest to eat, and then if they bring their drink offering, there's a part they'll give to the priest to drink. And then Paul the apostle is saying, all that time is gone. The kingdom of God is not meat and drink, but righteousness and peace and joy in the Holy Ghost.
0: When
1: you come into the kingdom, there must be righteousness. Matthew chapter 5, verse 20. Say unto you that except your righteousness shall exceed the righteousness of the scribes and the Pharisees, ye shall in no case enter into the kingdom of heaven.
0: What's
1: the righteousness of the scribes and the Pharisees? On the Sabbath day, they will not travel a long distance. There was restriction on their movement. They kept to that.
0: To Sabbath azangbele, ye manato wa ifi dinde. To be yeto, ye no do tena, ye no senedo.
1: When they wore their garments, they had what they call phylacteries underneath their garments. That means that you show that this one is a religious man. And it's not just a religious man, it's a specially strict religious man. That was their righteousness. Whenever they went to any place they wanted to eat, they washed their hands to the elbow and wash it very well so that

0: they will be very clean, ceremonially clean. That was part of their righteousness. Also, they didn't mix with the sinners. They will not mix with the sinners. They separated themselves. They said, we are righteous people. And Jesus said, you have outward righteousness. And Jesus said, it's not enough to remain in the kingdom. The outward righteousness is not enough. Let's come to Matthew chapter 23, verse 27, verse 28. Scribes and Pharisees, hypocrites, for ye are like unto whited sepulchres, which indeed appear beautiful outward, but are within full of dead men's bones and of all uncleanness. Even so, ye also outwardly appear righteous unto men, but within ye are full of hypocrisy and iniquity. Can we apply that to our lives today? You find there are people that although they backslide, adultery, fornication,
1: Galilo,
0: uncleanness,
1: Mawe,
0: and pornography,
1: photo,
0: and all these dirty things on the internet they browse. And although they have anger and they have bitterness and they have malice, that doesn't show on their face. And
1: they
0: still look like we look and dress like we dress outwardly.
1: But
0: they appear righteous unto us. And they didn't throw their Bibles away. They still carry their Bibles. And they still have the hymn books. They don't throw all that away. But inwardly, there's a corruption. Outwardly, they appear righteous unto men, but
1: they
0: are full of hypocrisy.
1: They
0: are full of iniquity. And then you are full of all uncleanness. I pray God will deliver us. And the Lord
1: said,
0: go ye and learn what they
1: meaneth.
0: I will have mercy and not sacrifice. For I came not to call the righteous, those are truly righteous people. I came not to call them. They
1: are
0: too full of themselves. They are too proud to be saved. We're looking at Mark chapter 7. We're looking at verse 21. Not everyone that says unto me, Lord, Lord, shall enter into the kingdom of heaven, but he that doeth the will of my Father which is in heaven. You remember the time you started the Christian life and you did the will of the Father in heaven. Your parents persecuted you. You didn't care for that. If you were converted, your husband was not converted at that time. Your husband persecuted you. Didn't care for that. If you were born again, your wife was not born again, your wife persecuted you, didn't care for that.
2: If you are not in this church or in another church, but you had the gospel, you are born again, the members of that church, they persecuted you, didn't care for that. In your place of work, they ridiculed you, they jested about you. You didn't care for that. What you cared for because of your new life is that you are now a child of God. My question to you is, can you bear the same persecution you bore when you first became a Christian? Can you bear the same insult that you bore when you first became a Christian? That's what the Lord is saying. That's what will take us to heaven. This community kind of thing, they're doing it, I'm doing it.
1: We're
2: doing anything to please anybody, that's not going to get us to heaven. It says not everyone that says Lord, Lord shall enter into the kingdom of heaven, but he that doeth the will of my Father which is in heaven. You know, those early days you became a Christian, you are just a child of God, and then you want to take a decision. And the only question you ask, what does the Lord want? The will of the Lord, and just go ahead and do that without thinking about the consequences. Today, how do you take your decisions? The Lord is saying this is what to do. Get up and preach. Dress up in that bus and preach. It's not what they call evangelism day. It's not what they call prayer meeting day. It's the church becomes institutionalized. It's an institution now. Evangelism to have a definite day, a definite time. It wasn't like that in Bible days. Everyone that was scattered, they went everywhere preaching the word. When a church becomes institution, everything has to have time. Just those 2 hours of the week, evangelism. Any other time, institution rules that out. Whatever the people do, however the people react, however the people respond, this is the will of the Lord. Get up and do it. Whether you understand or not. Verse 22. Many will say to me in that day, Lord, Lord, always calling him Lord, not doing his will. Have we not prophesied in thy name? And in thy name I've cast out devils. And in thy name I've done many wonderful works. Then will I profess unto them, I never knew you. Depart from me, ye that do watch, that walk iniquity.
1: Sometimes
2: when we preach, people don't mind when you preach and you're hanging a message in the air. It's not applicable to any anybody. They don't mind when you preach, you can read the whole Bible, you can spend all the hours you want to spend. Once you don't pinpoint anything to anybody, everything will be all right. But you know what will be very definite and specific? Think about this country, Nigeria, and think about the many people that go to all these meetings, the thousands and the millions of them. How many have repented truly? How many believe to change of life? How many go beyond prophesying? Casting out devils? Healing the sick? How many have overcome the works of iniquity? I pray will not be like them. Sometimes the pressure to join the crowd, the pressure for deeper light to be part of these churches, large church, body of Christ. Said the same thing, don't rock the boat. Don't say anything that will divide. Doctrine divides. Repentance divides. You preach holiness, sanctification, righteousness, purity, that divides. So say smooth things that will not bring any division, so that everybody can flow together and everybody flows into hell. I'll not flow into hell with anybody. If it means standing alone, you'll have to stand alone and get to heaven. I think it's better standing alone, getting to heaven, than joining a crowd and going to hell. Standing alone and going to heaven. Don't give up repentance and righteousness, because that is the only way. Whatever we lose holding on to repentance, holding on to righteousness, is nothing. What you lose, if you give up repentance and righteousness, you lose your very soul. That's why it says, it's this that gets us to heaven, we'll get there in Jesus' name. Matthew chapter 6, I'm looking at verse 33. But seek ye first the kingdom of God and what? And his righteousness. Please notice, and his righteousness. Not unrighteous. Put your finger there. And Philippians chapter 3, looking at verse 9. And be found in him, not having watched my own righteousness. That's why it says, seek ye first, and this should be the priority. Not other things, the righteousness of Pharisees, those external things. But the righteousness that he himself gives. Come back to Matthew chapter 6, verse 33. But he first the kingdom of God and his righteousness, and all these things shall be added unto you. Give me a good amen.
1: sigba mi din akoru di owo yawo tan po dodo tan po we onu ele po eye na do goran mi mina mi ni chede so gbe.
2: Looking at Romans chapter 6 verse 17.
1: Ko wa lo mo tatiro pa fodan fodan kun awe.
2: But God be thanked that she was the servants of sin, but she have obeyed from the heart.
1: Sigba pe ti ran di we wo do so le mi ko yan fanu me yan do ton sigba mi le to tolu se toson ai ra me.
2: There's something we call reflex action. It just means that you've done something over and over and over again, and now you do it naturally.
1: Let him amiro nuiwa keno sawkia rodi nondo kula nwa ewe kule kunu kuna niya tito nukodo wiwado mo.
2: Without even thinking.
1: Mati amaso lenu
2: kumbi. And it's not a bad thing. It's a good thing.
1: Mwamaso nuni lakam nakweza nimo.
2: Because now it doesn't need concentration.
1: Na divi maso biro aliza katika kuto lodi ba.
2: You know, there's a part of righteousness of the Christian that is like that. Good morning. How are you? We just tell you we're not thinking.
1: Aye, awa leji ben dodo kletento. Mi furagbe na mitero be jogo mitera. Sama lekmo.
2: You know, sir, I was traveling the other time, and I know it's just natural. And somebody saw me and said, "Good morning, Pastor." I said, "Good morning." He said, "That's your wife." And I said, "You know, before." I said, "Oh, sir, I'm sorry."
1: Aye, beta gbe den tongwe oje fi.
2: He collected himself. The people, they don't do that to hurt you. Just natural. That's what we just ask.
1: As your husband.
2: How are the children? How is home? Just natural.
1: The things
2: we do without thinking. No grace, no faith, nothing. The righteousness the Lord is asking for is the one that will take you, get on your knees and pray. Get on your knees and get the grace of God and get the power of God working in your life. It's not a natural thing that you just do like that. You obey from the heart, not from the head or the mind. Come back to Romans chapter 6 again, verse 17. But God be thanked that she was the servants of sin, but she have obeyed from the heart the form of doctrine which was delivered you. Being then made free from sin, you became the servants of righteousness.
1: You
2: are committed to righteousness.
1: I
2: pray that commitment will come to every life in Jesus' name.
1: 2 Peter 1:3.
2: According as his divine power has given unto us all things that pertain unto life and godliness through the knowledge of him that has called us to glory and to virtue. Whereby are given unto us exceeding great and precious promises, that by these ye may be partakers of the divine nature.
1: Having escaped
2: the corruption as in the world through laws.
1: All this,
2: giving all diligence, make an effort at your faith virtue. And to virtue knowledge, make an effort to do that. And to knowledge temperance, and to temperance patience, and to patience godliness. Make an effort. Top godliness and righteousness in your life. That's what shows you really mean to get to heaven, and you're willing to pay the whole price, whatever it demands in your life.
1: That's
2: what
1: ti do lue lekpoto beta to we me
2: in verse 7 to godliness brotherly kindness and to brotherly kindness charity for if these things be in you and abound they make you that ye shall neither be barren nor fruitful in the knowledge of our Lord Jesus Christ but he that lacketh these things is blind
1: afa shawe wayna mesun to go jodi juwe awe ton pro wayin to go wayna mesun na enyo lue la ye mitombosu ye mana remi to adido no kavi mado se sen no la onyo e jesu kristo kro mi tonton gba pe o ma tin do lure le ninu ku tona
2: I cannot see afar off
1: maso kan monu to aganu
2: has forgotten that he was purged from his old sins
1: ke so won ye ko le we so nyina do e to ko ko le me
2: wherefore the rather brethren give diligence to make your calling and your election sure for if you do these things ye shall never fall I pray you will not fall
1: e ne o to me sunu mi kuku gbo bo no do vi venu to ke juro po dide mi to po di un na yin mi ko le to nu ile wa mi ma na jai pede de ti na wendo mi ma na jai
2: for so an entrance shall be ministered unto you abundantly into the everlasting kingdom
1: na le wa ye na de ali ran mi susu bi a hodu ma do po do
2: so you enter eventually that everlasting kingdom
1: de na bi e to po do gbon di ma hodu ma do po do la me
2: of our Lord and Savior Jesus Christ
1: Jesus Christ o kuno kula gato mi to me to do
2: righteousness then is very important indispensable other things that we just do by reflex action that we don't have to make any effort all those things are not as important
1: do do wale tunu vive di vie manu matindo manu ma wa e manu ma ego re kule ku mo ba di to do ne e ma vive e ma tantana mi
2: the important thing the one you really pray you have the grace that day by day you live in righteousness expecting the coming of the Lord so that when he comes you will not be ashamed in Jesus name
1: no vi vere da bi na bi vendi to na do ko da we poponu na do to no asale po gbe bo wele pele christina wa ya ma do na ruwe na to to me je ile meto jesu I come
2: point number 3 responsibility of fruit bearing for the kingdom
1: ko gwa to tolu ri wa ti san yin ton na hodun lo
2: notice that what for the kingdom
1: mi ko gbe na hodun lo
2: it's not just bearing fruit you must ask yourself for who are you bearing the fruit
1: emai na to isi san po un ara ka se dewe me na to ti san yin na
2: there are people that bear fruit only for themselves
1: de le tin bo ti san yin e ton la e de choke dewe
2: that one is not for the kingdom
1: emai na hodun lo ton gba
2: look at Hosea chapter 10 reading from verse 1
1: po Hosea ta wa for ti tan
2: Israel is an empty vine he bringeth forth fruit unto himself
1: o venting gegeno de wa Israel de e de ti san ton jegbonu credi so gege
2: Matthew chapter 21 verse 40
1: Matthew ta ko ko wa for to kande
2: the Lord therefore of the vineyard cometh what will he do to those husbandmen they say unto him he will miserably destroy those wicked men and will let out his vineyard unto other husbandmen which shall render him the fruit in their seasons
1: and now to when we na kuno vengleton la wa tewe ina wa kla glesi nele ye do rendo mo ina yo ya do wo me ko ya no nele so do bra so gaya vengleton na glesi de vole ina resistant to eta o dia ye to me
2: the Lord wants us to bear the fruit unto him not unto ourselves
1: o kuno mi ni se no kala be kala mi de gba
2: acts of the apostles chapter 20 verse 30
1: wa lo ta kwa fe ton gba
2: also of your own self shall men arise speaking perverse things so draw away disciples after them
1: bo to mi lo sun re sunu sile na fon sanbo na tonu agwa godo na do donu pon tole do godo ye ton
2: we are going to bear fruit unto the Lord
1: mi na isi no kla o klu no mi ton
2: chapter 7 verse 4
1: lo mo ta se ra fo ton ene
2: wherefore my brethren ye also have become dead to the law by the body of Christ that ye should be married to another even to him who is raised from the dead that we should bring forth fruit unto who unto God
1: eneu tu mesunu she mi ulega kozo chokla osegbon but akisi ton me na ye ni do wa ula lo na mi la me de voye do kla e wa ke ye ze tite so o chole me na mi ni do se nje gbonu wa kla menu kla ji ho ye we
2: fruit bearing should be unto God
1: so ye mi ton lo ye kla ji ho ye we
2: Proverbs chapter 11 verse 30. The fruit of the righteous is a tree of life, and he that winneth souls is wise. In John chapter 4, verse 34, Jesus says unto them, my meat is to do the will of him that sent me and to finish his work. Luke chapter 19, verse 10. Of man is come to seek and to save that which was lost.
1: Now, big better to one, and do deep, bro. Now, do let any bubuga.
2: Luke chapter 9, verses 61 and 62.
1: Look what I seen of a candeco, Okonukulu potapo.
2: And another also said, Lord, I will follow thee, but let me first go and bid them farewell that are at home at my house. Jesus said unto him, no man having put his hand to the plow and looking back his feet for the kingdom of God.
1: You
2: see this language, Lord, let me first. That's a contradiction in terms. Lord, if he is Lord, he is forced. If he is Lord, he has the control of your life. If he is Lord, he is the number one. Every other thing will take the second place. But he said, Lord, let me first. Whatever else follows will be wrong. Let me first go and do this. No. He is the Alpha and the Omega, the first and the last, the beginning and the end. Also say, Lord, the finalist is it. It means that he has the final say in your life. He said, Lord, let me first. And Jesus said, no man, having put his son to the plow and looking back to any other sin he wants to make first in his life or be qualified for the kingdom. And he said unto another, follow me. And he said, Lord, suffer me first. You know the problems of these people, there's something they want to come first before the Great Commission. Something they want to put first before the calling of the Lord upon their life. First, go bury my father. And Jesus said unto him, let the dead bury their dead, but go thou and preach the kingdom of God.
1: They
2: will do everything the Lord has told us to do. He will be first in our lives in Jesus' name.
1: We're
2: going to call you fanatical if you do that. They're going to call you names. You know that man? His father died. And he said of celebrating, calling this and that together. You know what he's mean? He's gone to preach. They won't understand what people who have grace and the Spirit of God, what they do. The people who don't have the grace of God, they'll never understand. If you're waiting for them to
3: understand you'll never do the will of God. But go thou and preach the gospel. We'll preach the gospel. Romans chapter 1, I'm reading from verse 13. Now, I would not have you to be ignorant, brethren. Sometimes I purpose to come unto you, but was led hitherto, that I might have some fruit among you also, even as among other Gentiles. I am dead to both to the Greeks and to the barbarians, both to the wise and to the unwise. As much as in me is, I am ready also to preach the gospel to you, that at Rome also. I am not ashamed of the gospel of Christ. I pray you will not be ashamed. For it is the power of God unto salvation. To everyone that believeth, to the Jew first and also to the Greek. Luke chapter 19, verse 13. The his 10 servants, and he delivered them 10 pounds, and he said unto them, occupy till I come.
1: So I want you
3: to examine yourself today. Maybe you are occupied, but are you occupied in the most important thing? Think about the things that we do, even in the church. I do this, it's good we do that. In the presence of the believers. But about the unbelievers outside, they are more.
1: To Israel sinu kan. To ma Israel sinu kan lo. Yelo esu gba o.
3: They require more of our time.
1: Yelo e bi ojire kan.
3: Who's going to tell them?
1: Like mi dokona ye.
3: We are the people to tell them we're going to do it and we'll do it effectively in Jesus' name.
1: Mi wole na me na ye de mi aso we po to dagbe popo pepo to Jesu in come.
3: Occupy till I come.
1: Mi do ajo wa kaka yen ni dogo.
3: We'll do it.
1: Let's
3: rise up and talk to the Lord in prayer.
1: Ask
3: him us the way all over again, the way into the kingdom. Repentance and faith in the Lord Jesus Christ. You have repented, praise the Lord. If you have not repented, here is your chance. God is not willing that anyone should perish, but that all shall come to repentance. You can come to repentance today. You can tell the Lord today, oh Lord, I want that salvation.
1: Whoever
3: will call on the name of the Lord as you repent will be saved.
1: Call
3: upon the name of the Lord. Don't neglect. How shall we escape? If we neglect so great salvation,
1: make
3: sure the Spirit of God bears witness in your heart, your sins are now forgiven. Make sure the Spirit of God bears witness in your heart, He has given you the power to go and sin no more. To live a righteous life now. The power to live a holy life now. The power to live an overcoming life. The things we used to do, forgiveness has come. And the presence of the Lord in your heart, in your life.
1: Results
3: out, destroys.
2: those works of the devil. The new life begins. Your conversion must be real and genuine. When you are fearless and bold before the sinners,
1: you're
2: doing it for their good, so they can be saved. Make it your priority.
1: Put
2: your souls into the kingdom. You're prayerful. And you're not bothered.
1: The
2: persecution.
1: You
2: may suffer.
1: You
2: may lose. All you care about is for their souls to be saved. For you and for them to be ready for the coming of the Lord. Pray that you have the power of the Holy Ghost in your life. That with that power, you become effective in evangelism and soul winning. Pray that once you have started, you will not stop until He comes. The words of Jesus will keep on motivating your life every day. Occupy until I come. Occupy until I come. Occupy until I come. In Jesus' name.

0: name we pray.
1: To Jesus, come me
0: and also expecting the blessings of God said. Almighty God, we thank you. We come with joy. We come with expectation. And we come, Lord, with great faith here today. That you're going to pour abundant blessings upon everyone in Jesus' name. We're praying, Lord, as we look at the scriptures. The good things are preserved and prepared for everyone. You reveal to us today in Jesus' name. And it will be ours in Jesus' name. We'll enjoy them. Our children will enjoy them. Our wives will enjoy them. Our husbands will enjoy them. All the members of your church will enjoy them in Jesus' name. And bless us today. And let your blessings spill over to everyone around us. We thank you because we know you have answered. In Jesus' name we pray. Thank you very much. We're looking at entering the promised land by faith. In Joshua chapter 6, I'm reading from verse 1. Now Jericho was strictly shut up because of the children of Israel. None went out and none came in.
1: And the Lord
0: said unto Joshua, see, I have given into thine hand Jericho and the king thereof and the mighty men of valor. As you look at those two verses, you will see it appeared there was a barrier. It's like the people closed the gate and shut the doors. And that was the only gateway into the promised land. Jericho stood between them and the land of promise. And the gates were shut. The doors were shut and the bars were in place so that they will not be able to enter in. As you look at all things around you, it might appear that somebody shut some gates. And they are thinking in their own imagination that you will not be able to pass through that gate and you will not be able to enter in. By the time we finish the chapter, you'll see that all those gates are destroyed. All those doors are opened. And the walls that are high, they are all broken down this very day in Jesus' name. Actually, the Lord has spoken to the children of Israel that he was bringing them to the land of promise. If you look at Deuteronomy chapter 27, I'm reading from verse 1.

0: Moses with the elders of the children of Israel commanded the people, saying, keep all the commandments which I command you this day, and it shall be on the day when ye shall pass over Jordan unto the land which the Lord thy God giveth thee, that thou shalt set thee up great stones and plaster them with plaster. And I shall write upon them all the walls of this law, when thou art passed over, that thou mayest go in unto the land which the Lord thy God giveth thee, a land that floweth with what? With milk and honey, as the Lord thy God, the God of thy fathers, promised thee. You see, talking about Jordan, they left Jordan behind already. And he said, any time they cross Jordan and they were now to move on, they'll be getting into the land that the Lord had promised
1: them.
0: And now that they came to this other side of Jordan, just one step and it will be in.
1: And
0: today, just one step. I said, just one step. They are coming in Jesus' name. But before they went in, what were the things we see marking the way? What have we discovered? Now, number one, salvation. Number two, separation. Submission.
1: They
0: were now to submit to his will and to his word. Number four, sanctification.
1: I'm
0: looking at Joshua chapter 3, verse 5.
1: Joshua
0: and Joshua said unto the people, sanctify yourselves, for tomorrow the Lord will do wonders among you.
1: Joshua said,
0: in all the places we're hearing the word of God, for every man and every woman, every boy and every girl, the Lord will do wonders in our lives in Jesus' name.
1: And
0: after that, there is going to be number five, satisfaction. Everybody says satisfaction. No dissatisfaction this year. No disappointment this year. The Lord will satisfy every one of our needs and desires in Jesus' name. Jeremiah chapter 31. I'm reading from verse 14. And I will satiate the soul of the priest with fatness, and my people shall be satisfied with my goodness, says the Lord. My people, are those people around? Or are they? If you are one of them, one of us, you are going to be satisfied. And my people shall be satisfied with my goodness, says the Lord. Number 6, saturation. Jeremiah chapter 31 and in verse 25. For I shall satiate the weary soul, and I have replenished every sorrowful soul. All the sorrows are taken away.
1: Na nye kuhin ali don uchiko nano le mwa wupo da li don awubla no le kpowe nye kuhin goho weme awubla manatimba.
0: Suffering taken away.
1: Yeko de uya tole se.
0: Everything of the devil coming from the wrong direction into our lives, everything is taken away in Jesus' name.
1: Yeko de tron legba se adaliwa li wami tole jipo yeko bli yese to Jesu ikome.
0: Number 7 is the supply. Philippians, Philippians chapter 4 verse 19. But my God shall supply all your need. I thought you would say amen.
1: Amen.
0: But my God shall supply all your need according to his riches in glory by Christ Jesus.
1: We're
0: going to divide the message into three parts. Number one, the great object of faith. Number two, the gracious obedience of faith. And then number three, the glorious outcome of faith. Number one, the great object of faith.
1: We're
0: looking at Joshua chapter 6, verse 2. And the Lord said unto Joshua, see, I have given into thine hand Jericho, the king thereof, and the mighty men of valor.
1: And
0: when he said, see, he doesn't say, look at the walls. And he doesn't say, look at who you are. He doesn't say, look at the things surrounding you. See, look at this. The Almighty God, look unto me, all ye the ends of the earth, and be ye saved, because I am God, and there is none else.
1: That
0: is the mighty men who are in Jericho. That all those people are afraid of. And he felt, how are we able to go in? You will go in. And this is that day, because the Lord said, who is the object of our faith? The Lord himself. And this year, that's what you want to look at.
1: Whatever
0: people say, what did he say? Verse 3, and ye shall compass this city, all ye men of war, and go round about the city once. Thus shalt thou do 6 days. The Lord was already telling them, I've given you already. All you need to do now is to walk about and walk around in joy, in confidence, knowing it is yours already. And when you walk around, you're not going to do anything because the Lord has done everything already. In verse 4, and the seven priests shall bear before the ark 7 trumpets of ram's horns. house. On the seventh day, he shall compass the city seven times, and the priest shall blow with the trumpet. And it shall come to pass that when they shall make long blasts with the ram's horn, and when he shall hear the sound of the trumpet, all the people shall. Shall fight? No, the fighting is done already by the captain of the Lord of hosts. Ours now is to shout the shout of joy. And the shout of victory. He shall shout with a great shout. And then it says, and the wall of the city shall fall down flat, and the people shall ascend up, every man straight before him. There is no exception to the blessing of God this day. Every man, every woman, every boy, every girl, every member, every invitee, the blessing is coming upon us in Jesus' name. But I want you to notice something there. The very object of faith. As we are marching around, keep on looking at the Lord. And keep on remembering the words of the Lord. Don't think about how you feel. And don't think about what people say unto you. And don't think about any other thing, just the Lord, the object of our faith. The Lord is the object of our faith. Exodus 14:31. And Israel saw that great work which the Lord did upon the Egyptians, and the people feared the Lord and believed the Lord.
1: What's
0: the Lord telling you in his promises? Believe the Lord, because he is the object of our faith. And his servant Moses. Well, because it was Moses that was a channel for the word of God. The Lord and his word, that's the object of our faith. Christ, the object of our faith. In Numbers 23:19. God is not a man that he should lie, neither the son of man that he should repent. As he said, and shall he not do it? That's the object of our faith. As he spoken, and shall he not make it good? Behold, I have received commandment to bless, and he has blessed, and tell me the rest, I cannot reverse
1: it.
0: That was Balaam talking to Balak. Balak had invited Balaam and had said, I hate the people of Israel. Maybe there are people that are telling you that somebody is trying to attack you or something.

0: closeness in Israel.
1: Toma komo nyina wa to Jacob megba mo ema ko so mo gbere to Israel me.
0: The Lord is God. It's with him. The Lord your God is with you.
1: Ma mo gbere to Israel me o kun lo jiwe awe ton ti po epo o kun lo ti
0: po epo. He will never forsake you.
1: E ma ajo to mo e mo ba npe weda yi.
0: And a shout of a king is among them. God brought them out of Egypt. He has a seat toward the strength of an unicorn.
1: Pura bobo a kholle ton ti to ye che che jo re ye je gbonu so Egypt me wa e wa tun do azole tadi afiankun.
0: Surely there is no enchantment against Jacob.
1: Nungbo nungba afiande ma tin do Jacob ji.
0: There's no enchantment against you.
1: Afiande ma tin do jiwe.
0: Can you say that again?
1: And
0: that should be the object of your faith.
1: The Almighty
0: God himself, he said, you are mine.
1: Neither
0: is there any divination against Israel. According to this time, it shall be said of Jacob and of Israel, what has God wrought, the Lord will do it.
1: Matele matin to Israel eji gba dinle na yin didona Jacob ton po Israel ton po no rejo eko wa jo na so basi.
0: Daniel chapter 6. We're looking at verse 23.
1: Daniel chapter 6, verse 23.
0: In Daniel chapter 6, verse 23, then was the king exceedingly glad for him. I will be glad for you.
1: When you are calling you come on bow bow, ne, now come on glow.
0: I'll be happy on your behalf. Your people will be glad on your behalf in Jesus' name. Was the king exceedingly glad for him and commanded that they should take Daniel up out of the den. So Daniel was taken out of the den, and no manner of hurt was found upon him.
1: When we are calling you come on bow bow was on the bed of Yenise, Daniel Dagger, so dolome, Moyese, Daniel Dagger, Tosso dolome, Pudo, Yemamon, Cowble, Tondetto, Ewa, go ba.
0: Look at the rest of the verse. Because he believed in his God, who was the object of his faith. God. In your God. And because we believe in that God, he will see us through.
1: I said to
0: Acts of the Apostles, chapter 27, verse 25. Wherefore, sirs, be of good cheer, for I believe who? You see that? That's the object of faith. He has done things for others that are worse than you. He has done things even for sinners. Even for backsliders. And you are not a backslider. This year will be a year of the fulfillment of the promise of God in Jesus' name. Therefore, sirs, be of good cheer. For I believe God that it shall be as it was told me. It will be in Jesus' name. Looking at Hebrews chapter 6, verse 18. That by two immutable things in which it was impossible for God to lie, we might have a strong consolation who have fled for refuge to lay hold upon the hope that is set before us.

0: When looking at Hebrews chapter 11 verse 6,
1: but
0: without faith it's impossible to please him. For he that cometh to God must believe that he is, and that he is a rewarder of them that diligently seek him. That's why we're making his word our refuge. The word on which we stand.
1: 1
0: Thessalonians chapter 2 verse 13. For this cause also thank we God without ceasing, because when you received the word of God which he heard of us, you received it not as the word of men.
1: But
0: today, every statement you hear is not the word of the preacher, it's the word of the Almighty God. And because you had that in your mind, and you said, this is the word of the Almighty God, and I accept it. And I receive it. It will be fulfilled in your life in Jesus' name. It says, you received it not as the word of men, but as it is in truth, the word of God, which effectually worketh also in you that believe.
1: This
0: word will work in your life. Number two, the gracious obedience of faith.
1: Coming
0: to Joshua chapter 6, I'm reading from verse 10. And Joshua had commanded the people, saying, ye shall not shout, nor make any noise with your voice, neither shall any word proceed out of your mouth, until the day I bid you shout, then ye shall shout.
1: Joshua saw the benang betole do mommy da bobo blow mommy saw the ke ye se ugbe mi ton blow mo ho de pepe mana so to so onu mi ton me gba kaka jaza egbe nyina de gbe na mi ni da bobo wenu we mi na da bobo.
0: I want you to notice that looks very simple. Yes, it is simple. The word of God that leads us into having a miracle is always very simple. Always very direct. And anyone can easily obey. Why did the Lord tell them to do this at this time? That you will not say anything. I want to remind you, the major problem of the children of Israel in the wilderness was the problem of the tongue. They are always saying something wrong. They
1: are
0: always saying, why did you bring us here? We will not say what we used to say. And we will not sing the bad songs we used to sing. It's a rough way, it's a rough valley, sometimes in the dungeon and sometimes on the mountain. It's not an easy road. Those old songs, I'm not going to sing them anymore.
1: agbado meton aliro si siende we e ma ba o pali pali o rale ko ton e ma tun la jide to ton ti
0: meba. I said I'm not going to sing them anymore.
1: Nje mra ji kai pe po de ba.
0: He said we should close our mouths, shut up.
1: Era mi ni bo onu mi ton do bo nu to do
0: and not say what you used to say in the wilderness. The wilderness life was a life of murmuring.
1: Wa san do nwa ndo to zungbo memblo gbeza zungbo ton gbeza ngulo ton de we.
0: It was a life of rebellion, and they always expressed that rebellion with their mouths. And the Lord said, I'm going to put you to test that now. Look at those Jericho walls and don't ever mention the wall in your mouth.
1: In gbeza techi ton ba yon za techi lo iron de to gbo de ye tun dal bon ko ro ye ton dali po ti ve ko na tin mi pon mi pa do Jericho ton ele mo mi so do ko de so nu mi ton me blue.
0: Just keep quiet because God is at work.
1: Mi bonu mi ton do na te to kun da zone wu tu.
0: The message is coming to you today. God is at work already. It's working in your spirit, in your soul, in your mind. It's working in your body. It's working in your place of work. It's turned everything around. You get to the place of work tomorrow, everything has turned around. Because while you are just quiet meditating upon the word of God, and then you are going to shout when he tells you to shout, and then you will know the walls will come down in Jesus'
1: name.
0: Look at verse 14. And the second day they compassed the city walls and returned into the camp. So did they 6 days.
1: This
0: obedient generation, that's the kind of generation we are from today. And so they went around 6 days once a day, never saying anything. And while they were walking around, God was doing the work for them.
1: And
0: while you're walking around in faith, believing the Lord and having great expectation, the Lord is working your life in
1: Jesus.
0: In verse 15, and it came to pass on the seventh day that they rose early about the dawning of the day and compassed the city after the same manner 7 times. Only on that day they compassed the city 7 times, and it came to pass at the seventh time when the priest blew with the trumpet, Joshua said unto the people, what? Joshua said, shout, the Lord has given you the city. I want to tell you the Lord has given you the blessing. Obedience of faith. That's what will get us through. That's what will make us to cross over. That you'll not say what you used to say, and when it comes to time to shout, yours will be the victory. Romans chapter 16. I'm looking at verse 26. But now is made manifest, and by the scriptures of the prophets, according to the commandment of the everlasting God, made known unto all nations for the obedience of faith. The children of Israel, they could say, when those Jericho walls came down, Joshua, you said so. Our leader, you said so. And then it says, and by the scriptures of the prophets, that Joshua had told them that how it was manifested. The channel by which the manifestation will come is what had been said according to the commandment of the everlasting God. Hebrews chapter 11, I'm reading from verse
1: 8.
0: By faith, Abraham, when he was called to go out into a place which he should after receive for an inheritance, he obeyed, and he went out not knowing whither he went. How did he do that?
1: I tell you,
0: by not looking at what can be seen and looking at what cannot be seen. What everybody can see, that you don't look at. What nobody sees, that is what you are looking at. You are not looking at what is visible. You are not looking at the walls that are visible. You are looking at the invisible. And you say, is that possible? How can you stop looking at what is seen and looking at what cannot be seen? Look at somebody that did that. We're looking at verse 27, Hebrews chapter 11, verse 27. By faith he forsook Egypt, not fearing the wrath of the king, for he endured as seeing him who is what? Who is invisible. And when you're looking at our God who is invisible, your object of faith, you are going to get through. And you're going to cross over even today in Jesus' name. The new change has come. Because we're looking at what is invisible. And it is when we obey that obedience of faith that is what will make us to cross over.
1: When I say tonu, tonu to say you say to jomionene, when I remain lutong je dona mitoko.
0: For Samuel chapter 15 verse 22.
1: Somebody that afoto afoto konuko awe.
0: And Samuel said, as the Lord has great delight in burnt offerings and sacrifices, as in obeying the voice of the Lord, behold, to obey is better than what? Better than sacrifice. And to hearken than the fat of rams.
1: Samuel said,
0: And what are we listening to? What are we happening to that we don't say any negative word in our mouth.
1: Etedomi tedi yo nomlondo manlondo kwa gbagole do to mi neton leton meba.
0: This year will you change your language?
1: Fo me bi ranjo ko gbeto ele.
0: This year all those things you used to say anytime you had a challenge in the family. You remember what you used to say? Don't say that again.
1: Ko wa yi o de pende adagbo me de pa to fami to ko to me etanondo ayema we me asodo asodo to je nu ba blo.
0: Anytime you had, maybe you felt a little cold, you know what you used to say? I'm catching, I will not catch.
1: To ko de wa me ndo avo ko de to ublele anondo andova we me asodo ba to ba blo.
0: I said I will not catch anything anybody throws. But you know what people used to say? My brother pray for me, I'm catching. No, I'm not going to mention that I'm not catching anything.
1: And
0: then my husband, my wife pray for me, I'm not catching you this year. I said I'm not catching you this year. You know, people that live their lives by negative dreams, you know, you wake up in the morning and they say, you know what I saw? Well, I only see the Almighty God. All those dreams, I don't see them anymore. Are you still following after dreams? They told me in the dream, I shut my ears. He hasn't even mentioned it to me. Don't, because the Almighty God told me something already before your dream. And what the Lord has said will be fulfilled in Jesus'
1: name.
0: Because the word of God is on a surer foundation than any dream, and we cancel every negative dream in your life this year in Jesus' name.
1: Elohim,
0: Proverbs chapter 21 verse 23. Whoso keepeth his mouth and his tongue keepeth his soul from trouble. Proverbs chapter 13 verse 3. It says, he that keepeth his mouth keepeth watch his life. What does that mean? You go to the office and then they already turn out, they're saying, have you heard? 10 people have gone. They have retrenched. They have stopped. 10 people decided they were going to do it. And then the rest of the people, this one will say, I don't know when we come next week, what I do in my turn.
1: I don't
0: know when we come next time, it will be my turn. Now, so can you imagine so and so? How faithful, how dutiful. Now he's gone. The retrench him. And he's lost his job. And if so and so can lose his job, where do I stand? That's the problem. Where do I stand? I'm standing on the rock of ages.
1: Yes,
0: and no storm can shake the rock, and no storm will shake you in Jesus' name. He that keepeth his mouth keepeth his life. You know, sometimes there are people that maybe you're feeling some kind of symptom in your body. And because of that symptom, that's the greatest delicate moment to keep your tongue. And not to be telling everybody, look at what I'm feeling. And they say, if somebody is feeling like this, then the consequences like that, keep your tongue and you'll keep your life. If you keep your tongue and keep your life, we'll see one another again in Jesus' name. 1 Peter chapter 3, and we're looking at verse 10. For he that will love life, anybody here loving life? Somebody here loving death? Anybody love death? Destruction. Despair. Discouragement. Devastation. What do you love? For he that will love life, where are they? Praise the Lord. You'll get what you desire. You get what you love. But don't talk about what you don't love. Don't talk about what you don't want. Don't talk about what you fear. Talk about what you love. And that which you desire, you will have. For he that will love life and see what? What are you going to see this year? Tell me. You will see it. I said you will see it. Let me remind you again, don't talk about what you don't want to see. Want to see bad days? Anybody want to see bad days? Talk about what you want to see. See the invisible. The invisible is just around the corner. That's what I see. He that will love life and see good days, let him refrain his tongue from evil and his lips that they speak no guile. Let him eschew evil and do good. Let him seek peace and eschew it.
1: Now,
0: the eyes of the Lord are over the righteous, and his ears are open to their prayers. This day we're going to pray, and heaven will listen to the prayer you offer to the Lord. The Lord will answer your prayer in Jesus' name. Number 3 is the glorious outcome of their faith and the glorious outcome of our faith. Let's look at Joshua chapter 6. I'm looking at verse 20.
1: Go ahead, Joshua,
0: I think if all those people that died in the wilderness, anywhere they were at that time, if they could look on now, wherever they were, they would, is it so simple like this? The people who have left this place long ago, and you say, I'm looking for child, I'm looking for healing, I'm looking for deliverance, I'm looking for this and that. And because it didn't come at that time, then they went. I don't know where they have gone, but thank God, I'm not talking to them, I'm talking to you are here. And then now, as I'm almost through, and when I'm through, then you are through. When I'm through, those walls will come down. And when I'm through, that sickness will go. When I'm through, that miracle will come. And then those who are out there, they'll be one, oh, I didn't, if I knew it was that simple, I would have stayed. God has a reward for those who have stayed.
1: But yet, my wow, the money go you have one hour not a quoting to a little ye not a law.
0: Joshua chapter 6, verse 20. So the people shouted when the priest blew with the trumpets, and it came to pass when the people heard the shout, the sound of the trumpet, and the people shouted with a great shout that the wall
1: look
0: up here for a moment. You know, it is something for the world to fall. I heard of somebody cutting a tree down, and when the tree was going to fall, the tree fell on him and he died. You know, as you look at all those people, and they were all surrounding the walls, and they shouted, and the walls fell, and the wall never fell on any of them. Never, because the Lord is watching over you. You know, just used to think the Jericho walls fell. Yes, but you know, the millions of people there, and nobody was hurt by the fall. You'll not be hurt.
1: Yeah.
0: When the walls begin to fall, when the miracles begin to happen, when the sicknesses begin to get healed, and when all those attacks and afflictions, when they're destroyed, now if somebody, a devil is coming out there, a demon is coming out there, when it comes out, anywhere you are, just stay where you are, it will never touch you. Whatever comes out of another person will not come to you. Whatever falls for another person's life will never fall on you. The walls will fall. The demons will be cast out. The sicknesses will be healed. The barrenness will be taken away. The impossibilities will become possible. But no problem that comes out of another person will come over you. It will go to the people of the world, but for you, you are totally free in Jesus' name. And says the wall fell down flat, so that the people went up into the city, every man straight, before him, and he took the city. You will take the city. Hebrews chapter 11 verse 30. By faith the walls of Jericho fell down. After they were compassed about 7 days. It's by faith, and by faith we're going to have it. Romans chapter 10. I'm reading from verse 8. But what says it? The word is nigh thee, even in thy mouth. That word of victory is now in your mouth, and in thy heart. That is the word of faith which we preach. If thou shalt confess with thy mouth the Lord Jesus, and shalt believe in thine heart that God has raised him from the dead, thou shalt be saved. Because I believe he died for me on the cross of Calvary, and he rose again for my justification. For with the heart man believeth unto righteousness, and with the mouth confession is made unto salvation. That's how we have salvation. That's how you are going to have it. Acts chapter 3 verse 16. And his name through faith in his name has made this man strong. This is the outcome of our faith. Yea, the faith which is by him has given him this perfect soundness in the presence of you all.
1: Moise dali to ye to me wa ye kendawe do hula mege me mimoboso nyo reze polo yi se re mwewa dali we na gaji je reze to nukum yo me po to me tatan yi se mitotan la udiye.
0: He'll give you that perfect soundness in Jesus' name. We're looking at Acts chapter 15 verse 9. And put no difference between us and them, purifying their hearts by what? By faith. That's sanctification.
1: Blessed
0: are the pure in heart, for they shall see God. Lord, who shall ascend to the hill of the Lord? Who shall stand in his holy place? They that have clean hands and a pure heart. How does that happen when somebody has had a defiled heart, a dirty heart? It is by faith. It is this in faith that you believe that Jesus Christ died on the cross, and he shed his blood, and that cleansing, purifying, sanctifying blood touches your heart and cleanses your heart. And when you believe that, sanctification will be your heritage in Jesus' name.
1: When I say the cleansing, kuna we suna meto wosofa na we suna meto ene. I say do we tonde sonda ene ena kwa ira to we we I say do kulo we ena kwe tindo lewe.
0: Then he tells us in 1 John chapter 5. I'm reading from verse
1: 4.
0: For whatsoever is born of God overcomes the world. Brothers and sisters, there are many things in the world. We cannot even begin to number them. Cannot exhaust them, but whatever they are, coming from a demonic source, coming from a satanic source, and coming from a carnal source, and coming from an idolatrous source, whatever it is in the world, our faith will cancel everything. Give me a good amen. Because it says over here, whatsoever is born of God, young or old, she might be just a new convert and a young convert and a person that just came to know the Lord, but you are born again, you are born of God. You say, whatsoever is born of God overcometh the world, and this is the victory that overcometh the world, even what? Our faith. The gracious, glorious outcome of our faith.
1: That
0: as you believe the Lord today, everything the world has tried to bring upon you, you're going to overcome everything today in Jesus'
1: name.
0: But looking at Ephesians chapter 6, I'm reading from verse 16. Above all, taking the shield of faith, wherewith ye shall be able to quench, tell me the rest aloud.
1: Anything
0: remaining after all? Once it says all the fiery darts of the wicked, all, everything without exception. The sickness, the calamity, the sorrow, the attack, the affliction, the poverty, all the curses, everything coming from the pit of hell, their shield of faith will overcome everything today. Above all, taking the shield of faith, wherewith you shall be able to quench all the fiery darts of the wicked. Romans chapter 4, we're looking at it from verse
1: 17.
0: As it is written, I have made thee a father of many nations before him whom he believed. God who quickeneth the dead and calleth those things which be not as though they were. And be not weak in faith. That's the secret. He considered not his own body now dead, when he was about 100 years old, neither yet the deadness of Sarah's womb, he staggered not at the promise of God through unbelief, but he was strong in faith, giving glory to God.
1: May he say to Todido me, Tacoto Todido, Achilan, and Lesoto, Akras Zoton Credia, Yedomo Clevasa, Tonay, Leo, my Mandogano to Yseme, Emanapaza, Eton Titire, Kudivir, Kokomba, where now you who can we con Kokavi, at the Kukusala.
0: And being fully persuaded that what he had promised, he was able also to perform. What God has promised, is able to perform. And your ministry, what God has promised, is able to perform. In your family, what God has promised, is able to perform.
1: Family to a menu jacodo pagbeto it is organado basi.
0: Body right there, right in your flesh. What God has promised is able to perform.
1: Akpada to a menu jacodo pagbeto it is organado basi to divieto aluna lono.
0: And right now we're going to stand up, knowing that when you are standing, you are standing by faith.
1: But divie me afa for me to aji you know when I afa for doji ne afa mo yi se dali.
0: Open your mouth and talk to the Lord. Understand the object of our faith.
1: And God
0: is that object of our faith. His word is the object of our faith. And they are not the words of me. They are the words of the Almighty God. Entering the promised land by faith. In Jesus' name we pray. In Jesus' name we pray. I want you to bow your head and close your eyes. Do you know the very first step to salvation? You're giving your life to the Lord Jesus Christ right now. Where are you? Just raise up your hand. I'm praying for you. And your life will never be the same again in Jesus' name. Church of the Living God, say good amen. This year, there is no death. This year there's no calamity. This year, multiplied marriages. That's your amen.
1: Oh, Benitia.
0: Multiplied miraculous child bearing in Jesus' name.
1: Minato Gigi Boto Gigi Boto Vigi Sugegeto Weme to Jesu Ikome.
0: Why don't you raise up your hand? Father, in the name of Jesus,
1: Jesu Tome.
0: I thank you for these, my brothers and sisters. They have come into the kingdom and they have left the wilderness behind. Oh Lord, I pray they'll never go back to Egypt or the wilderness in Jesus' name.
1: They
0: believe on the Lord Jesus Christ who died for them on the cross of Calvary. And so their sins are totally forgiven and forgotten. And I pray no sin will be remembered against them anymore in Jesus' name.
1: Oh, Jesus
0: and all my brothers and sisters, as they're giving their hearts all over to you again, because they have been saved before and born again, they're just renewing their commitment unto you. I pray, Lord, any fault, any error, any wrong, oh Lord, forgive in Jesus'
1: name.
0: And I pray now their slate and their record will be clean before you. And I pray now everybody will move out of the wilderness. And
1: moving
0: to the land of Canaan and the land of promise in Jesus' name.
1: And the land to
0: oh Lord, I pray you confirm it in the heart of everyone. The Spirit of God will be a witness that they are now children of God. Confirm it, O Lord. In Jesus' name we pray.
1: To Jesus ni come mi godete.
0: And everybody said,
1: nagba tole ko ni bodo ni che.
0: I am saved.
1: Ye ko kun yen ga.
0: Say that I am saved.
1: Do yen ko kun mi ga.
0: I'm now a child of God. Now, miracle time. I said miracle time. You know, this year all things are possible. This year all things are possible. We don't want to see tears on the face of anyone here this year. No sorrow in the heart of anyone here this year. No calamity in any family here this year. Signs and wonders. Miracles. Answers to prayer.
1: So now there.
0: Healing.
1: As I go le.
0: Deliverance. Prosperity. All the blessings you are asking the Lord will affirm and confirm in Jesus' name.
1: Donada to nukundo son kon delepo kuna kanye lodo to Jesu ni kome.
0: Our leaders, our workers, our members, everyone here, the blessing of the Lord is abundant upon your life.
1: Azwa to le nukoto mi ton le vi mi ton le.
0: Are we ready now? Keep those hands up. Father, in the name of Jesus, I send your word of power and authority over everyone now. Answer their prayers in Jesus' name. All the Jericho walls before them, all the difficulties before them, all the challenges before them, I come against them now in the might, in the power, in the name of the Lord. Come down in Jesus' name. Any sickness there, I command you come out in Jesus' name.
1: Be as a relative friend, the bedomi, me tanja bono to Jesu come.
0: Whatever the sickness in the body,
1: the prayers not a bazamitoleme
0: in the system,
1: to okaleme
0: in the brain,
1: to okmamitoleme
0: on your bone,
1: kavito humitoleme
0: on your flesh, whatever the name, whatever the description, I command you, sickness, be healed in Jesus' name.
1: However
0: long that sickness has been, that infirmity attack has been, I command right now, get out in Jesus' name. Lord, I pray you destroy every work of the devil. cancel all the work of the enemy. And I pronounce my brothers, my sisters, my boys and girls and daughters and sons, I proclaim them healed now and delivered in Jesus' name. Lord, I pray for prosperity for those who are poor. That Lord, the famine ravaging the land will not affect us.
1: No,
0: you provide miraculously for everyone in Jesus' name. Anyone under a curse, under a yoke, I destroy the curse. I destroy that yoke. Remove every sin in Jesus' name. Wipe the tears away. Take the sorrow away. Cancel the suffering right now. Lord, you said, whatsoever we ask in prayer, believing, we shall receive. Lord, I believe that your people have received miracle upon miracle in Jesus' name. For those who have been trying to get married, they have not been able. This year, Lord, is the year of the open door. The year of their breakthrough. Whatever has been the hindrance, I cancel that in Jesus' name. Brother, get ready. Sister, get ready. This year, it is done in Jesus' name. Those who are married and they're looking for children. Lord, the children are the heritage from the Lord. Therefore, Lord, whatever has been hindering miracle child coming to the family, give them the miracle children in Jesus'
1: name.
0: Lord, those who have been pursuing academic success and have been eluding them, this year they will catch it. This year, that success will run after them in Jesus' name. Provide for everyone. Supply the need of everyone. Satisfy every longing soul. And shower everything down upon everybody in Jesus' name. Confirm the word, Lord. I thank you because I know you have answered. In Jesus' name I pray.
1: Jesus,
0: amen.

0: Amen.
1: Nation.
0: Heavenly Father, we come to you. We've heard about the coming of the Lord, and we know certainly, sure, assuredly, the Lord is coming again.
1: And
0: except we're holy, righteous, pure, sanctified, and humble, we'll not be ready for the coming of the Lord. How we pray that you turn our eyes to the Lord Jesus Christ. That you get us ready. That anything that will make us not to be ready, you get out and cleanse away from our lives and our hearts in Jesus' name.
1: Amen.
0: For our humbler walk with you, our holier walk with you. Heart from every pollution free. Expel, O Lord, each sinful love. And fill our souls with love to you. Lord, bench the stubborn heart of ours. Take away the stony heart. Replace it with a heart of flesh. That Lord will be able to follow you and be conformed to your will for the rest of our lives in Jesus' name. Thank you, Lord. Let your hand be upon everyone. In Jesus' name we pray. We can be seated, please. Look at Matthew chapter 25. I'm reading to you from verse
1: 1.
0: Then shall the kingdom of heaven be likened unto 10 virgins, which took their lamps and went forth to meet the bridegroom. And 5 of them were wise, and 5 were foolish. They that were foolish took their lamps and took no oil with them. But the wise took oil in their vessels for their lamps. While the bridegroom tarried, they all slumbered and slept.
1: At midnight,
0: there was a cry made, "Behold, the bridegroom cometh. Go ye out to meet him." Then all those virgins arose and trimmed their lamps. And the foolish said unto the wise, "Give us of your oil, for our lamps are gone out."
1: But
0: the wise answered, saying, "Not so, lest there be not enough for us and you." But go ye rather to them that sell and buy for yourselves. And while they went to buy, the bridegroom came, and they that were ready went in with him to the marriage, and the door was shut. Afterward came also the other virgins, saying, "Lord, Lord, open to us." But he answered and said, "Verily I say unto you, I know you not."
1: To go to where holy devil he pull wa ye domo okuno okuno ohona me shigba egblombo domo nubo we ye doglami ye mayo migba.

0: Watch therefore, for ye know neither the day nor the hour wherein the Son of Man cometh.
1: Ene uto minoko mini na mimanyon azanlo kavi ujirelogba wena ovi betotonja.
0: Our Lord Jesus Christ spoke very often about his coming again.
1: Christi okuno Jesu doho heze heze dokbon we waiton awe toton dali.
0: And he emphasized the necessity of his disciples being prepared and ready.
1: Esa zinodo dandan no kloto etolesi awleda yi gbogbe siso eton po dali.
0: You will notice that this Matthew chapter 25 is a continuation of Matthew chapter 24.
1: Anapa ye goro Matthew tako aton eyin didindo no kon Matthew takonu kweneton.
0: And in Matthew chapter 24 as well as Matthew chapter 25, the Lord gave the teaching to his own disciples, to the church, not to the world.
1: So we Matthew ton ta konu kwene po ta kwa ton ta po okron yi okron po no kron me po ran no kron to eton le ran agun eton eme yi ran aihon kavi aihon me le.
0: You will find that when he spoke about his second coming, he spoke very often to his own disciples, to the believers, to the church of the living God.
1: Anamonde to kodo to po wiwa aweto eton dali edo ho eton ran no kron to eton ran yi se no le ran agun le ran dodo no le.
0: If there were no possible of anyone in the church missing the rapture, how would Jesus have repeated so many warnings?
1: End of vivi basi matin na gbetore na lo se gan gbo agba Hosea srometon go eto so Jesus Christ na oko do ho kona
0: no there was no danger of anyone in the church being unprepared for his return, he would not have repeated the warning here and in many other places.
1: End of owude matin na mere pepe to agume na lo gbo agba Hosea srometon go e ma na ko zindo we wa zinundo we wa eto awe to go fie he pro.
0: You notice that these virgins, all of them, the wise and the foolish, there were things that are common with them. Number one, they believed in the coming of the bridegroom, in the coming of the Lord. Number two, they were separated. Number three, they knew him as Lord. These people were not strangers to the bridegroom, to the Lord, because they called him by his name. Number four, they loved and they longed for his return. Number five, they made some preparation. Even those foolish virgins, they had a lamb. Number six, they waited. They did not return home during the period of the delay. Number seven, they desire to meet him and to see him at all cost. That's why when their lamps were not shining and burning bright, that's why they still went out, because they wanted to see the Lord at all cost.
1: But
0: it was too late. Yet, with all those things we have said about them, five of the ten were not ready.
1: Gancho donu eme ko dogbon dali eto leton dali atan to eme ma wule awuda yi.
0: Oh, can you say you are ready, my brother, my sister?
1: Oh,
0: ready for the soul's bright hope. Will he find you and me still watching, waiting when the bridegroom, when the Lord shall
1: come?
0: If we're going to be ready when the Lord will come, what do we need? Number one, we must be saved. it. Number two, separated. Number three, self-denying. Number four, sanctified. Without holiness, no man shall see the Lord. Follow peace, therefore, with all men, and holiness without which no man shall see the Lord. Number five, soul winning. Number six, spirit control. The one that is going to be ready at the coming of the Lord must be spirit controlled. You'll not be controlled by the flesh.
1: You'll
0: not be controlled by Satan. You'll not be controlled by society. You'll be controlled by the spirit. Seven, steadfast Christian. I come to talk to you today on sanctified, prepared virgins waiting for Christ's return. Sanctified, prepared virgins waiting for Christ's return. There are 3 points we're going to consider. Number one, sanctified virgins ready for Christ's return. Two, short-sighted virgins rejected at Christ's return. Short-sighted virgins rejected at Christ's return. Three, soul winning and vigilance rewarded at Christ's return. Soul winning and vigilance rewarded at Christ's return. We go to point number one, sanctified virgins ready for Christ's return. Already we know that the Lord said he's coming again. And have you read in the book of Revelation how he said many, many times, behold, I come quickly. He's coming again. The people that will be regarded as prepared and ready for Christ's return will be sanctified virgins. In 2 Corinthians chapter 11, reading from verse 2, it says, "For I am jealous over you with godly jealousy." That's the jealousy of the preacher, the jealousy of the pastor, watching over the flock. I don't want any stain on you, any spot on you, any infirmity on you. I'm jealous over you with godly jealousy, for I have espoused you to one husband, that I may present you as a chaste virgin to Christ. You will see then what it requires that the Lord is talking about. When he says present, actually Paul the apostle used that same word in another place. Look at this in Colossians chapter 1, verse 28. Who will preach, warning every man and teaching every man in all wisdom, that we may present. Do you see that? That's the word again.
1: Mere yeho miola to dido to ho koname ome do kwo kwotome boto kwekpo ome do kwo kwoto no yu ele kwo na mere do ren ome do kwo kwo
0: that we the preachers we the leaders may present every man perfect in Christ Jesus
1: na me nu kontole me o le gbo ho to le mere do ren me do kwo kwo mi ton pe gan to Christ Jesus me
0: you will see the aspiration or the ambition of the preacher is to present every man perfect unto the Lord Jesus Christ. That means that's the responsibility of every leader, and when people get through our leadership,
1: anyway, no, you are no control at the Kropoto. We're not better at no glory that may be no control.
0: If they are not born again, we make sure they are born again.
1: Tetane, Mamma Vogi, Minamoha, Dogbo, Minamoha,
0: we present them perfect if they are not born again at all, because the unbeliever is full of impurity.
1: Now, a Missiga, hey, quick, Gano, hey, Mamma Vogi, neither do my sinner, ye gonna my way do do.
0: It's full of iniquity.
1: Ye gonna, you know, do.
0: It's full of imperfection.
1: Ye gonna, my quick, gale.
0: And if we want every man, we want to present every man perfect in Christ Jesus, it means we should get them saved.
1: And me jura me ro kwo kwe gando Christ Jesus me ene doya me na rey boy na mo voji.
0: When people come to the church, don't let them just be churchy, religious. Make sure that you tell them how to be born again.
1: And dog betele wa gume kavia misa adike ye agume wata misa wata tada sisenum blu dike ye ni mo voji.
0: And after they are born again, tell them there's not still another definite experience in the Lord. And that definite experience is they need to be sanctified.
1: Do when I am of what you go to another, no me more blebu de tin to Christime, no more blebu any way, ye do not lay away, and I don't know, ye do not lay away to go to Vogiton.
0: And if you are a believer yourself and you find that you have lost your experience.
1: Endo, Yesu, I used to remember no moto in a cohebo.
0: When I say you've lost your experience, that doesn't mean you are not coming to church, you are still coming to church.
1: Endo, ndo arenu monebo, emendo amato a misa wa gume agbeko do agume wa mo.
0: But you see now that you cannot say that you are righteous, you are holy, you are pure, you are sanctified.
1: Awa ndedo ndedo awa amagado ayin dodoro ayin wiwe ye klo ye lewe amagado de kunwe tolo de
0: because you see the temper
1: na edato ni akpo
0: you see the iniquity
1: amo onyina
0: you see the lying
1: poto o lalo
0: and you see the foolishness
1: bomo nuluro si ai hatole
0: and you see that now your light is no more burning
1: bo amro zo wanto mato jiji deba
0: and you see that the love of God is no more in you
1: bo amro waina jiwa otomaso tindo
0: ye meba you see that hatred is there, anger is there, fighting has come back.
1: You
0: go back to the cross again so that you can be born again. That you were born again many years ago, historical experience will not make it.
1: And
0: the evidence of freedom from outward sin and freedom from inward sin must still remain there. I want you to look at Colossians chapter 4, reading from verse 12.
1: Epaphras,
0: who is one of you, a servant of Christ, salutes you, always laboring. Mark those words. Always laboring fervently for you in prayers that he may stand perfect and complete in all the will of God.
1: Epafla meke yin do poto mi me me me glo Christ ton do no do mi bo so ye o de vive do to azan wa na mi we popo ndo na mi o le ni pe ga holo de ma bo so so gbe to ojuro jiwe o ton le po me.
0: Preachers who are here, will you notice that always laboring?
1: Ye o holo to it no fi bi apaye o do mi to azan wa we popo no.
0: What's the purpose of the laboring?
1: Nu eyin le dote
0: to stand perfect and complete.
1: Na don note bo pe gan bo so gbe.
0: And those of us who are preaching, let this preaching contribute to the pardon of these people that are listening to me.
1: Me to ya ko dole di kere ya ko ni no po na do gan do ko do po Jonah ye to si se.
0: Revelation chapter 14 verse 4. These are they which are not defiled with women, for they are virgins.
1: So yata we ne afueto ene ekelewe ye ke makoyi yondo flu na agulewe ye yema yondo flu ye.
0: Stop there for a moment.
1: Not
0: a
1: fina direkwe vide.
0: When we talk naturally and normally about virgins, we're talking about ladies. They have not defiled themselves.
1: Endo mi do kolokpo e koyi ma flu ye de so mi do kolokpo aguli dali agwe na yema ode so gbeji.
0: But you see here, this is even talking about the men, mankind in general. These are they which are not defiled with women, mankind. Men and women, boys and girls, those who want to be with the Lord when he comes, they have not been defiled in any sense. No, no fornication.
1: Lala, Galilee Martin.
0: No adultery.
1: Ayodide Martin.
0: This is the will of God. Even your sanctification, that you should abstain from fornication. That you should abstain from fornication, from immorality. In the thought. In the mind, in the heart, in every way. And then it says in that Revelation chapter 14 verse 4, these are they which follow the Lamb whithersoever he goeth. They never say no to the Lord. They follow the Lamb whithersoever he goes. That's faithfulness. That's loyalty. Following after the Lord. That's obedience to the Lord. He says these were redeemed from among men. Being the first fruits unto God and to the Lamb. And in their mouth was found no guile. These are people that are free from lying. They're free from deception. They're free from hypocrisy. They're free from pretense. They are just who they are in the sight of the Lord and in the sight of all men. That he might deliver us from the hands of our enemies, that we might serve him in holiness and righteousness before God, before him, all the days of our lives. They are without fault before the throne of God. How is that possible? How can a man be free from sin? How can a woman be free from sin? Because we're told in Titus chapter 2, verse
1: 11.
0: For the grace of God that bringeth salvation has appeared to all men, now, teaching us that denying ungodliness and worldly lusts, we should live soberly, righteously, and godly in this present world.
1: There
0: are some people that will tell us that when you eventually get to heaven, you will not commit sin anymore. Do we need the Bible to tell us that? If you are in heaven, Satan is not in heaven.
1: Temptation
0: will not be in heaven. Committing sin will not be possible in heaven.
1: They
0: say in this world, we'll be committing sin. Nobody can be free from sin because they are not born again, because they are not saved. Because they do not have the power of the grace of God in their life. But the Bible says, in this present world, looking for that blessed hope and the glorious appearing of the great God and our Savior Jesus Christ. Here is the means of our sanctification. Here is the way with us, how we can be sanctified. He gave himself for us that he might redeem us from all iniquity. From all iniquity. Underline that word all in your Bible.
1: So you know dole pome. Yes, and do glona, you know dole pome.
0: If there is still a kind of iniquity remaining in you, that means that the work is not finalized yet.
1: And you know dole wakulu bezatome and do asolo mako ikwikwedu bezatome.
0: If you still find external sin, salvation is not real yet.
1: And akwako you know dole bonu babi base wregatu ene lala we mako kwe.
0: If you still find lying, and you still find fighting, you still find hatred, you still find anger, and you still find covetousness, you still find stealing, it means salvation is not finished yet, it's not real yet.
1: You have not got it yet.
0: Keep on praying, pray until you are redeemed from all those external sins. Not only that, when you are sanctified, the inward internal iniquity will be taken away. And even on the inside, you're still finding that on the inside, although it doesn't burst out, Jesus will redeem you and purge you from all iniquity and purify unto himself a peculiar people, zealous of good works.
1: Jesus Christ, ena clawi bona rozon viven doto azonda gbeleton ena clawi bleu mlemle.
0: I come to John chapter 17, reading from verse 11.
1: Nwa wonda gbe John ton ta foton ko awe afoton oropo ton me.
0: And now I am no more in the world, but these are in the world, and I come to thee, Holy Father. Keep through thine own name those whom you have given me, that they may be one as we are.
1: Devie yemasa tito ayome ba sheba ekele tito ayome yensaja dewe otawiwe wula yekere namito yitu emele na yeni doin dopo yero dile miolete.
0: You have given them to me. They are born again already. And you find out that the disciples who are born again, are they still stealing? No. Are they still committing adultery? No. Are they still confessing sin to Jesus Christ every week? No.
1: They were
0: free from external sin, outward sin. All that remained was that their will must be subdued in the will of God. And now he was praying for them. He said, while I was with them in the world, I kept them in thy name. They were not backsliding. These were not people that will backslide during the week and then come back on Sunday. I say, oh Lord, restore me again. again, I'm sorry again, I've seen that woman again, I've committed fornication again. Those are not born again people. Those are people that we call them awakened sinners.
1: Amo meke la mai me ko to igbono segbla gbla me boy wa yira do bo wa segbla okro jale ngo nyonwe amo ngo so go igon to wa de jale jona mi bo meke la yin yi se no he ti to nukle ba iko fon ogbele mo e ti de
0: de their conscience had been touched and awakened.
1: I ha eto e ye ko so to we boy ye ko fon
0: lo pe. Jesus said, I kept them in thy name. Those that thou gavest me, I have kept. Yes. And none of them is lost, but the son of perdition. That's Judas Iscariot.
1: Yes, sir. Yeah, he and Namito in court to Mele. Yeah, Ula, the quick way to my de Dongba at our vessel vivaton. Anyway, Judas Iscariot.
0: But remember, Judas Iscariot was not in the majority, he was in the minority.
1: But for you, Judas Matino, better Pomero Bono, better Pavilio, and Yemek, better so
0: he had fallen off that the scripture might be fulfilled.
1: Jaina, we will
0: and now come I to thee, and these things speak I in the world, that they might have my joy fulfilled in